What? Dangerously hot conditions. Afternoon temperatures 109 to 115 expected. Major heat risk. Where? Portions of south central Arizona. When? From 10 a.m. Tuesday to 8 p.m. Mountain Standard Time Thursday. Impacts. Heat-related illnesses increase significantly during extreme heat events. Overexposure can cause heat cramps and heat exhaustion to develop and, without intervention, can lead to heat stroke. 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Actions should be taken to lessen the impact of the extreme heat. Take extra precautions if you work or spend time outside. 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Anyone overcome by heat should be moved to a cool and shaded location. Heat stroke is an emergency. 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Extreme heat warning remains in effect from 10 a.m. Tuesday to 8 p.m. Mountain Standard Time Thursday. What? Dangerously hot conditions. Afternoon temperatures 110 to 115 expected. Major heat risk. Where? Buckeye Avondale, Central Phoenix, Deer Valley, East Valley, North Phoenix Glendale, Northwest Valley, Scottsdale Paradise Valley, South Mountain Arutuki, and Southeast Valley Queen Creek. When? From 10 a.m. Tuesday to 8 p.m. Mountain Standard Time Thursday. Impacts. 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Actions should be taken to lessen the impact of the extreme heat. 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Heat stroke is an emergency. 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The current time is 5:05 p.m. Mountain Standard Time. Here is the latest forecast. For the following area, in Arizona, Central Phoenix, issued at 4 p.m. Mountain Standard Time. Extreme heat warning in effect from 10 a.m. Tuesday to 8 p.m. Mountain Standard Time Thursday. Tonight, mostly clear. Lows 80 to 88. West wind 5 to 10 miles per hour. Tuesday, sunny and hot. Highs 109 to 114. South wind around 5 miles per hour in the morning, becoming west 5 to 10 miles per hour in the afternoon. Tuesday night, clear. Lows 81 to 90. Southwest wind 5 to 10 miles per hour. Wednesday, sunny and very hot. Highs 110 to 115.
south wind around 5 miles per hour in the morning, becoming west 10 to 15 miles per hour in the afternoon. Wednesday night, clear. Lows 82 to 91. Southwest wind 5 to 15 miles per hour. Thursday, sunny and hot. Highs 109 to 115. Thursday night, clear. Lows 79 to 87. Friday, sunny and hot. Highs 107 to 113. Friday night, clear. Lows 78 to 86. Saturday, mostly sunny and hot. Highs 106 to 112. Saturday night, partly cloudy. Lows 80 to 88. Sunday, partly sunny. Highs 104 to 110. Sunday night, partly cloudy with a 20% chance of showers and thunderstorms. Lows 79 to 87. Monday, partly cloudy. A slight chance of showers in the morning, then a slight chance of afternoon showers and thunderstorms. Highs 102 to 108. Chance of rain 20%. Here is the synopsis for Southeast California, Southwest, and South Central Arizona. Very hot temperatures are expected through this week, resulting in widespread moderate heat risk and areas of major heat risk Tuesday through Thursday. Due to the expected major heat risk, an extreme heat warning has been posted for the lower deserts of South Central and Southwest Arizona, and Southeast California, through the middle of the week. Outside of an isolated chance of a shower or thunderstorm over higher terrain areas of eastern Arizona, dry conditions will prevail for the majority of our forecast area. Extreme heat warning remains in effect from 10 a.m. Tuesday to 8 p.m. Mountain Standard Time Thursday. What? Dangerously hot conditions. Afternoon temperatures 109 to 115 expected. Major heat risk. Where? Portions of South Central Arizona. When? From 10 a.m. Tuesday to 8 p.m. Mountain Standard Time Thursday. Impacts. Heat-related illnesses increase significantly during extreme heat events. Overexposure can cause heat cramps and heat exhaustion to develop and, without intervention, can lead to heat stroke. 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Heat and extreme heat warning means that a period of very hot temperatures, even by local standards, will occur. Actions should be taken to lessen the impact of the extreme heat. Take extra precautions if you work or spend time outside. 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Anyone overcome by heat should be moved to a cool and shaded location. 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Extreme heat warning remains in effect from 10 a.m. Tuesday to 8 p.m. Mountain Standard Time Thursday. What? Dangerously hot conditions. Afternoon temperatures 110 to 115 expected. Major heat risk. Where? Buckeye Avondale, Central Phoenix, Deer Valley, East Valley, North Phoenix Glendale, Northwest Valley, Scottsdale Paradise Valley, South Mountain Arutuki, and Southeast Valley Queen Creek. When? From 10 a.m. Tuesday to 8 p.m. Mountain Standard Time Thursday. Impacts. 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
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Actions should be taken to lessen the impact of the extreme heat. 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The current time is 5:12 p.m. Mountain Standard Time. Here is the 5 p.m. Mountain Standard Time observation for Phoenix, on Monday, July 6th. At Sky Harbor, it was mostly sunny. Visibility 10 miles. Temperature was 112 degrees, dew point 42, relative humidity 9%. Wind was west, at 9 miles an hour. And the pressure was 29.74 inches, and falling. Other observations for South Central Arizona including the Greater Phoenix area, it was sunny, with a temperature of 109 at Buckeye, 109 at Glendale, 108 at Deer Valley, and 110 at Scottsdale Airport. Under sunny skies, Falcon Field reported 109, Chandler reported 109, and Casa Grande reported 109. At Mesa Gateway, it was mostly sunny, with a temperature of 109. Observations for northern Arizona, it was sunny, with a temperature of 85 at Flagstaff, 99 at Kingman, 88 at the Grand Canyon, 94 at Prescott, and 95 at Payson. It was mostly sunny, with a temperature of 100 at Page, and 97 at Winslow. At Sholo, it was partly sunny, with a temperature of 84. At Flagstaff, wind was southwest gusting to 25 miles an hour. At Kingman, wind was southwest gusting to 32 miles an hour. At the Grand Canyon, wind was west gusting to 28 miles an hour. Observations for southern Arizona, it was sunny, with a temperature of 106 at Tucson, 109 at Yuma, and 101 at Nogales. At Sierra Vista, it was partly sunny, with a temperature of 98. At Douglas, wind was east gusting to 33 miles an hour. At Safford, wind was west gusting to 26 miles an hour. Observations for Southern California, skies ranged from mostly sunny to partly sunny. It was 71 at Los Angeles Airport, 72 at San Diego, and 111 at Blythe. Regional observations, skies ranged from mostly sunny to partly sunny. It was 106 at Las Vegas, 94 at Salt Lake City, 93 at Albuquerque, and 93 at El Paso. Once again, at 5 p.m. in Phoenix, under mostly sunny skies. The Sky Harbor temperature was 112 degrees. Here is the latest forecast. For the following area, in Arizona, Central Phoenix, issued at 4 p.m. Mountain Standard Time. Extreme heat warning in effect from 10 a.m. Tuesday to 8 p.m. Mountain Standard Time Thursday. Tonight, mostly clear. Lows 80 to 88. West wind 5 to 10 miles per hour. Tuesday, sunny and hot. Highs 109 to 114. South wind around 5 miles per hour in the morning becoming west 5 to 10 miles per hour in the afternoon. Tuesday night, clear. Lows 81 to 90. Southwest wind 5 to 10 miles per hour. Wednesday, sunny and very hot. Highs 110 to 115. South wind around 5 miles per hour in the morning becoming west 10 to 15 miles per hour in the afternoon.
Wednesday night, clear. Lows 82 to 91. Southwest wind 5 to 15 miles per hour. Thursday, sunny and hot. Highs 109 to 115. Thursday night, clear. Lows 79 to 87. Friday, sunny and hot. Highs 107 to 113. Friday night, clear. Lows 78 to 86. Saturday, mostly sunny and hot. Highs 106 to 112. Saturday night, partly cloudy. Lows 80 to 88. Sunday, partly sunny. Highs 104 to 110. Sunday night, partly cloudy with a 20% chance of showers and thunderstorms. Lows 79 to 87. Monday, partly cloudy. A slight chance of showers in the morning, then a slight chance of afternoon showers and thunderstorms. Highs 102 to 108. Chance of rain 20%. Here is the synopsis for Southeast California, Southwest, and South Central Arizona. Very hot temperatures are expected through this week, resulting in widespread moderate heat risk and areas of major heat risk Tuesday through Thursday. Due to the expected major heat risk, an extreme heat warning has been posted for the lower deserts of South Central and Southwest Arizona, and Southeast California, through the middle of the week. Outside of an isolated chance of a shower or thunderstorm over higher terrain areas of eastern Arizona, dry conditions will prevail for the majority of our forecast area. Extreme heat warning remains in effect from 10 a.m. Tuesday to 8 p.m. Mountain Standard Time Thursday. What? Dangerously hot conditions. Afternoon temperatures 109 to 115 expected. Major heat risk. Where? Portions of South Central Arizona. When? From 10 a.m. Tuesday to 8 p.m. Mountain Standard Time Thursday. Impacts. Heat-related illnesses increase significantly during extreme heat events. Overexposure can cause heat cramps and heat exhaustion to develop and, without intervention, can lead to heat stroke. 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Actions should be taken to lessen the impact of the extreme heat. 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Anyone overcome by heat should be moved to a cool and shaded location. 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Extreme heat warning remains in effect from 10 a.m. Tuesday to 8 p.m. Mountain Standard Time Thursday. What? Dangerously hot conditions. Afternoon temperatures 110 to 115 expected. Major heat risk. Where? Buckeye Avondale, Central Phoenix, Deer Valley, East Valley, North Phoenix Glendale, Northwest Valley, Scottsdale Paradise Valley, South Mountain Ahwatukee, and Southeast Valley Queen Creek. When? From 10 a.m. Tuesday to 8 p.m. Mountain Standard Time Thursday. Impacts. 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
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The current time is 5:21 p.m. Mountain Standard Time. Here is the 5 p.m. Mountain Standard Time observation for Phoenix on Monday, July 6th. At Sky Harbor, it was mostly sunny. Visibility 10 miles. Temperature was 112 degrees, dew point 42, relative humidity 9%. Wind was west, at 9 miles an hour. And the pressure was 29.74 inches, and falling. Other observations for South Central Arizona, including the greater Phoenix area, it was sunny, with a temperature of 109 at Buckeye, 109 at Glendale, 108 at Deer Valley, and 110 at Scottsdale Airport. Under sunny skies, Falcon Field reported 109, Chandler reported 109, and Casa Grande reported 109. At Mesa Gateway, it was mostly sunny, with a temperature of 109. Observations for northern Arizona, it was sunny, with a temperature of 85 at Flagstaff, 99 at Kingman, 88 at the Grand Canyon, 94 at Prescott, and 95 at Payson. It was mostly sunny, with a temperature of 100 at Page, and 97 at Winslow. At Cholo, it was partly sunny, with a temperature of 84. At Flagstaff, wind was southwest gusting to 25 miles an hour. At Kingman, wind was southwest gusting to 32 miles an hour. At the Grand Canyon, wind was west gusting to 28 miles an hour. Observations for southern Arizona, it was sunny, with a temperature of 106 at Tucson, 109 at Yuma, and 101 at Nogales. At Sierra Vista, it was partly sunny, with a temperature of 98. At Douglas, wind was east gusting to 33 miles an hour. At Safford, wind was west gusting to 26 miles an hour. Observations for Southern California, skies ranged from mostly sunny to partly sunny. It was 71 at Los Angeles Airport, 72 at San Diego, and 111 at Blythe. Regional observations, skies ranged from mostly sunny to partly sunny. It was 106 at Las Vegas, 94 at Salt Lake City, 93 at Albuquerque, and 93 at El Paso. Once again, at 5 p.m. in Phoenix, under mostly sunny skies. The Sky Harbor temperature was 112 degrees. Here is the latest forecast. For the following area, in Arizona, Central Phoenix, issued at 4 p.m. Mountain Standard Time. Extreme heat warning in effect from 10 a.m. Tuesday to 8 p.m. Mountain Standard Time Thursday. Tonight, mostly clear. Lows 80 to 88. West wind 5 to 10 miles per hour. Tuesday, sunny and hot. Highs 109 to 114. South wind around 5 miles per hour in the morning, becoming west 5 to 10 miles per hour in the afternoon. Tuesday night, clear. Lows 81 to 90. Southwest wind 5 to 10 miles per hour. Wednesday, sunny and very hot. Highs 110 to 115. South wind around 5 miles per hour in the morning, becoming west 10 to 15 miles per hour in the afternoon. Wednesday night, clear. Lows 82 to 91. Southwest wind 5 to 15 miles per hour. Thursday, sunny and hot.
Highs 109 to 115. Thursday night, clear. Lows 79 to 87. Friday, sunny and hot. Highs 107 to 113. Friday night, clear. Lows 78 to 86. Saturday, mostly sunny and hot. Highs 106 to 112. Saturday night, partly cloudy. Lows 80 to 88. Sunday, partly sunny. Highs 104 to 110. Sunday night, partly cloudy with a 20% chance of showers and thunderstorms. Lows 79 to 87. Monday, partly cloudy. A slight chance of showers in the morning, then a slight chance of afternoon showers and thunderstorms. Highs 102 to 108. Chance of rain 20%. The Phoenix, Arizona climate summary for this evening, as of 5 p.m., July 6, 2026. Today's high temperature was 113 degrees. The normal high is 107. The record high is 116 degrees, which was last set in 1942. Today's low temperature was 87 degrees. The normal low is 84. The record low is 65 degrees, which was set in 1902. No precipitation fell today, which leaves the monthly total at 0.00 inches. The total precipitation for the year still stands at 0.32 inches. The normal high temperature for tomorrow is 107 degrees, and the normal low is 84. Sunset tonight is at 7:41 p.m. Sunrise tomorrow is at 5:25 a.m. Here is the synopsis for Southeast California, Southwest, and South Central Arizona. Very hot temperatures are expected through this week, resulting in widespread moderate heat risk and areas of major heat risk Tuesday through Thursday. Due to the expected major heat risk, an extreme heat warning has been posted for the lower deserts of South Central and Southwest Arizona, and Southeast California, through the middle of the week. Outside of an isolated chance of a shower or thunderstorm over higher terrain areas of eastern Arizona, dry conditions will prevail for the majority of our forecast area. Extreme heat warning remains in effect from 10 a.m. Tuesday to 8 p.m. Mountain Standard Time Thursday. What? Dangerously hot conditions. Afternoon temperatures 109 to 115 expected. Major heat risk. Where? Portions of South Central Arizona. When? From 10 a.m. Tuesday to 8 p.m. Mountain Standard Time Thursday. Impacts. Heat-related illnesses increase significantly during extreme heat events. Overexposure can cause heat cramps and heat exhaustion to develop and, without intervention, can lead to heat stroke. 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Actions should be taken to lessen the impact of the extreme heat. 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Extreme heat warning remains in effect from 10 a.m. Tuesday to 8 p.m. Mountain Standard Time Thursday. What? Dangerously hot conditions. Afternoon temperatures 110 to 115 expected. Major heat risk. Where? Buckeye Avondale, Central Phoenix, Deer Valley, East Valley, North Phoenix Glendale, Northwest Valley, Scottsdale Paradise Valley,
South Mountain Arutuki, and Southeast Valley Queen Creek. When, from 10 a.m. Tuesday to 8 p.m. Mountain Standard Time Thursday. Impacts, heat-related illnesses increase significantly during extreme heat events. Overexposure can cause heat cramps and heat exhaustion to develop and, without intervention, can lead to heat stroke. 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Actions should be taken to lessen the impact of the extreme heat. 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The current time is 5:32 p.m. Mountain Standard Time. Here is the 5 p.m. Mountain Standard Time observation for Phoenix on Monday, July 6th. At Sky Harbor, it was mostly sunny. Visibility 10 miles. Temperature was 112 degrees, dew point 42, relative humidity 9%. Wind was west, at 9 miles an hour. And the pressure was 29.74 inches, and falling. Other observations for South Central Arizona including the Greater Phoenix area, it was sunny, with a temperature of 109 at Buckeye, 109 at Glendale, 108 at Deer Valley, and 110 at Scottsdale Airport. Under sunny skies, Falcon Field reported 109, Chandler reported 109, and Casa Grande reported 109. At Mesa Gateway, it was mostly sunny, with a temperature of 109. Observations for northern Arizona, it was sunny, with a temperature of 85 at Flagstaff, 99 at Kingman, 88 at the Grand Canyon, 94 at Prescott, and 95 at Payson. It was mostly sunny, with a temperature of 100 at Page, and 97 at Winslow. At Sholo, it was partly sunny, with a temperature of 84. At Flagstaff, wind was southwest gusting to 25 miles an hour. At Kingman, wind was southwest gusting to 32 miles an hour. At the Grand Canyon, wind was west gusting to 28 miles an hour. Observations for southern Arizona, it was sunny, with a temperature of 106 at Tucson, 109 at Yuma, and 101 at Nogales. At Sierra Vista, it was partly sunny, with a temperature of 98. At Douglas, wind was east gusting to 33 miles an hour. At Safford, wind was west gusting to 26 miles an hour. Observations for Southern California, skies ranged from mostly sunny to partly sunny. It was 71 at Los Angeles Airport, 72 at San Diego, and 111 at Blythe. Regional observations, skies ranged from mostly sunny to partly sunny. It was 106 at Las Vegas, 94 at Salt Lake City, 93 at Albuquerque, and 93 at El Paso. Once again, at 5 p.m. in Phoenix, under mostly sunny skies. The Sky Harbor temperature was 112 degrees. Here is the latest forecast. For the following area, in Arizona, Central Phoenix, issued at 4 p.m. Mountain Standard Time. Extreme heat warning in effect from 10 a.m. Tuesday to 8 p.m. Mountain Standard Time Thursday. Tonight, mostly clear. Lows 80 to 88. West wind 5 to 10 miles per hour. Tuesday, sunny and hot.
Highs 109 to 114. South wind around 5 miles per hour in the morning, becoming west 5 to 10 miles per hour in the afternoon. Tuesday night, clear. Lows 81 to 90. Southwest wind 5 to 10 miles per hour. Wednesday, sunny and very hot. Highs 110 to 115. South wind around 5 miles per hour in the morning, becoming west 10 to 15 miles per hour in the afternoon. Wednesday night, clear. Lows 82 to 91. Southwest wind 5 to 15 miles per hour. Thursday, sunny and hot. Highs 109 to 115. Thursday night, clear. Lows 79 to 87. Friday, sunny and hot. Highs 107 to 113. Friday night, clear. Lows 78 to 86. Saturday, mostly sunny and hot. Highs 106 to 112. Saturday night, partly cloudy. Lows 80 to 88. Sunday, partly sunny. Highs 104 to 110. Sunday night, partly cloudy with a 20% chance of showers and thunderstorms. Lows 79 to 87. Monday, partly cloudy. A slight chance of showers in the morning, then a slight chance of afternoon showers and thunderstorms. Highs 102 to 108. Chance of rain 20%. The Phoenix, Arizona climate summary for this evening, as of 5 p.m., July 6, 2026. Today's high temperature was 113 degrees. The normal high is 107. The record high is 116 degrees, which was last set in 1942. Today's low temperature was 87 degrees. The normal low is 84. The record low is 65 degrees, which was set in 1902. No precipitation fell today, which leaves the monthly total at 0.00 inches. The total precipitation for the year still stands at 0.32 inches. The normal high temperature for tomorrow is 107 degrees, and the normal low is 84. Sunset tonight is at 7:41 p.m. Sunrise tomorrow is at 5:25 a.m. Here is the synopsis for Southeast California, Southwest, and South Central Arizona. Very hot temperatures are expected through this week, resulting in widespread moderate heat risk and areas of major heat risk Tuesday through Thursday. Due to the expected major heat risk, an extreme heat warning has been posted for the lower deserts of South Central and Southwest Arizona, and Southeast California, through the middle of the week. Outside of an isolated chance of a shower or thunderstorm over higher terrain areas of eastern Arizona, dry conditions will prevail for the majority of our forecast area. Extreme heat warning remains in effect from 10 a.m. Tuesday to 8 p.m. Mountain Standard Time Thursday. What? Dangerously hot conditions. Afternoon temperatures 109 to 115 expected. Major heat risk. Where? Portions of South Central Arizona. When? From 10 a.m. Tuesday to 8 p.m. Mountain Standard Time Thursday. Impacts. Heat-related illnesses increase significantly during extreme heat events. Overexposure can cause heat cramps and heat exhaustion to develop and, without intervention, can lead to heat stroke. 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Actions should be taken to lessen the impact of the extreme heat. 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

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Extreme heat warning remains in effect from 10 a.m. Tuesday to 8 p.m. Mountain Standard Time Thursday. What? Dangerously hot conditions. Afternoon temperatures 110 to 115 expected. Major heat risk. Where? Buckeye Avondale, Central Phoenix, Deer Valley, East Valley, North Phoenix Glendale, Northwest Valley, Scottsdale Paradise Valley, South Mountain Arutuki, and Southeast Valley Queen Creek. When? From 10 a.m. Tuesday to 8 p.m. Mountain Standard Time Thursday. Impacts: heat-related illnesses increase significantly during extreme heat events. 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Actions should be taken to lessen the impact of the extreme heat. 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The current time is 6:04 p.m. Mountain Standard Time. Here is the latest forecast. For the following area, in Arizona, Central Phoenix, issued at 4 p.m. Mountain Standard Time. Extreme heat warning in effect from 10 a.m. Tuesday to 8 p.m. Mountain Standard Time Thursday. Tonight, mostly clear. Lows 80 to 88. West wind 5 to 10 miles per hour. Tuesday, sunny and hot. Highs 109 to 114. South wind around 5 miles per hour in the morning, becoming west 5 to 10 miles per hour in the afternoon. Tuesday night, clear. Lows 81 to 90. Southwest wind 5 to 10 miles per hour. Wednesday, sunny and very hot. Highs 110 to 115. South wind around 5 miles per hour in the morning, becoming west 10 to 15 miles per hour in the afternoon. Wednesday night, clear. Lows 82 to 91. Southwest wind 5 to 15 miles per hour. Thursday, sunny and hot. Highs 109 to 115. Thursday night, clear. Lows 79 to 87. Friday, sunny and hot. Highs 107 to 113. Friday night, clear. Lows 78 to 86. Saturday, mostly sunny and hot. Highs 106 to 112. Saturday night, partly cloudy. Lows 80 to 88. Sunday, partly sunny. Highs 104 to 110. Sunday night, partly cloudy with a 20% chance of showers and thunderstorms. Lows 79 to 87. Monday, partly cloudy. A slight chance of showers in the morning, then a slight chance of afternoon showers and thunderstorms. Highs 102 to 108. Chance of

20%. The Phoenix, Arizona climate summary for this evening, as of 5 p.m., July 6, 2026. Today's high temperature was 113 degrees. The normal high is 107. The record high is 116 degrees, which was last set in 1942. Today's low temperature was 87 degrees. The normal low is 84. The record low is 65 degrees, which was set in 1902. No precipitation fell today, which leaves the monthly total at 0.00 inches. The total precipitation for the year still stands at 0.32 inches. The normal high temperature for tomorrow is 107 degrees, and the normal low is 84. Sunset tonight is at 7:41 p.m. Sunrise tomorrow is at 5:25 a.m. Here is the synopsis for Southeast California, Southwest, and South Central Arizona. Very hot temperatures are expected through this week, resulting in widespread moderate heat risk and areas of major heat risk Tuesday through Thursday. Due to the expected major heat risk, an extreme heat warning has been posted for the lower deserts of South Central and Southwest Arizona, and Southeast California, through the middle of the week. Outside of an isolated chance of a shower or thunderstorm over higher terrain areas of eastern Arizona, dry conditions will prevail for the majority of our forecast area. Extreme heat warning remains in effect from 10 a.m. Tuesday to 8 p.m. Mountain Standard Time Thursday. What? Dangerously hot conditions. Afternoon temperatures 109 to 115 expected. Major heat risk. Where? Portions of South Central Arizona. When? From 10 a.m. Tuesday to 8 p.m. Mountain Standard Time Thursday. Impacts. Heat-related illnesses increase significantly during extreme heat events. 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Actions should be taken to lessen the impact of the extreme heat. 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To reduce risk during outdoor work, the Occupational Safety and Health Administration recommends scheduling frequent rest breaks in shaded or air-conditioned environments. Anyone overcome by heat should be moved to a cool and shaded location. Heat stroke is an emergency. 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Extreme heat warning remains in effect from 10 a.m. Tuesday to 8 p.m. Mountain Standard Time Thursday. What? Dangerously hot conditions. Afternoon temperatures 110 to 115 expected. Major heat risk. Where? Buckeye Avondale, Central Phoenix, Deer Valley, East Valley, North Phoenix Glendale, Northwest Valley, Scottsdale Paradise Valley, South Mountain Arutuki, and Southeast Valley Queen Creek. When? From 10 a.m. Tuesday to 8 p.m. Mountain Standard Time Thursday. Impacts. 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Actions should be taken to lessen the impact of the extreme heat.

108 at Deer Valley, and 109 at Scottsdale Airport. Under sunny skies, Falcon Field reported 108, Chandler reported 109, and Casa Grande reported 109. At Mesa Gateway, it was mostly sunny, with a temperature of 109. At Chandler, wind was northwest, at 18 miles an hour. Observations for northern Arizona, it was sunny, with a temperature of 84 at Flagstaff, 98 at Kingman, 87 at the Grand Canyon, 92 at Prescott, and 93 at Payson. It was mostly sunny, with a temperature of 97 at Page, and 98 at Winslow. At Sholo, it was partly sunny, with a temperature of 79. At Flagstaff, wind was southwest gusting to 28 miles an hour. At Kingman, wind was southwest gusting to 26 miles an hour. Observations for southern Arizona, it was sunny, with a temperature of 105 at Tucson, and 100 at Nogales. At Yuma, it was mostly sunny, with a temperature of 109. At Sierra Vista, it was cloudy, with a temperature of 98. At Douglas, wind was east gusting to 29 miles an hour. Observations for Southern California, skies ranged from mostly sunny to partly sunny. It was 70 at Los Angeles Airport, 71 at San Diego, and 110 at Blythe. Regional observations, skies ranged from mostly sunny to partly sunny. It was 105 at Las Vegas, 93 at Salt Lake City, 92 at Albuquerque, and 90 at El Paso. At Albuquerque, wind was south gusting to 30 miles an hour. At El Paso, wind was east gusting to 29 miles an hour. Once again, at 6 p.m. in Phoenix, under mostly sunny skies. The Sky Harbor temperature was 111 degrees. Here is the latest forecast. For the following area, in Arizona, Central Phoenix, issued at 4 p.m. Mountain Standard Time. Extreme heat warning in effect from 10 a.m. Tuesday to 8 p.m. Mountain Standard Time Thursday. Tonight, mostly clear. Lows 80 to 88. West wind 5 to 10 miles per hour. Tuesday, sunny and hot. Highs 109 to 114. South wind around 5 miles per hour in the morning, becoming west 5 to 10 miles per hour in the afternoon. Tuesday night, clear. Lows 81 to 90. Southwest wind 5 to 10 miles per hour. Wednesday, sunny and very hot. Highs 110 to 115. South wind around 5 miles per hour in the morning, becoming west 10 to 15 miles per hour in the afternoon. Wednesday night, clear. Lows 82 to 91. Southwest wind 5 to 15 miles per hour. Thursday, sunny and hot. Highs 109 to 115. Thursday night, clear. Lows 79 to 87. Friday, sunny and hot. Highs 107 to 113. Friday night, clear. Lows 78 to 86. Saturday, mostly sunny and hot. Highs 106 to 112. Saturday night, partly cloudy. Lows 80 to 88. Sunday, partly sunny. Highs 104 to 110. Sunday night, partly cloudy with a 20% chance of showers and thunderstorms. Lows 79 to 87. Monday, partly cloudy. A slight chance of showers in the morning, then a slight chance of afternoon showers and thunderstorms. Highs 102 to 108. Chance of rain 20%. The Phoenix, Arizona climate summary for this evening, as of 5 p.m., July 6, 2026. Today's high temperature was 113 degrees. The normal high is 107. The record high is 116 degrees, which was last set in 1942. Today's low temperature was 87 degrees. The normal low is 84. The record low is 65 degrees, which was set in 1902. No precipitation fell today, which leaves the monthly total at 0.

0.00 inches. The total precipitation for the year still stands at 0.32 inches. The normal high temperature for tomorrow is 107 degrees, and the normal low is 84. Sunset tonight is at 7:41 p.m. Sunrise tomorrow is at 5:25 a.m. Here is the synopsis for Southeast California, Southwest, and South Central Arizona. Very hot temperatures are expected through this week, resulting in widespread moderate heat risk and areas of major heat risk Tuesday through Thursday. Due to the expected major heat risk, an extreme heat warning has been posted for the lower deserts of South Central and Southwest Arizona and Southeast California through the middle of the week. Outside of an isolated chance of a shower or thunderstorm over higher terrain areas of eastern Arizona, dry conditions will prevail for the majority of our forecast area. Extreme heat warning remains in effect from 10 a.m. Tuesday to 8 p.m. Mountain Standard Time Thursday. What? Dangerously hot conditions. Afternoon temperatures 109 to 115 expected. Major heat risk. Where? Portions of South Central Arizona. When? From 10 a.m. Tuesday to 8 p.m. Mountain Standard Time Thursday. Impacts. Heat-related illnesses increase significantly during extreme heat events. Overexposure can cause heat cramps and heat exhaustion to develop and, without intervention, can lead to heat stroke. 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Actions should be taken to lessen the impact of the extreme heat. 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Anyone overcome by heat should be moved to a cool and shaded location. 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Extreme heat warning remains in effect from 10 a.m. Tuesday to 8 p.m. Mountain Standard Time Thursday. What? Dangerously hot conditions. Afternoon temperatures 110 to 115 expected. Major heat risk. Where? Buckeye Avondale, Central Phoenix, Deer Valley, East Valley, North Phoenix Glendale, Northwest Valley, Scottsdale Paradise Valley, South Mountain Arutuki, and Southeast Valley Queen Creek. When? From 10 a.m. Tuesday to 8 p.m. Mountain Standard Time Thursday. Impacts. 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Actions should be taken to lessen the impact of the extreme heat. 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
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The current time is 6:34 p.m. Mountain Standard Time. Here is the 6 p.m. Mountain Standard Time observation for Phoenix on Monday, July 6th. At Sky Harbor, it was mostly sunny. Visibility 10 miles. Temperature was 111 degrees, dew point 40, relative humidity 9%. Wind was west, at 14 miles an hour. And the pressure was 29.72 inches, and falling. Other observations for South Central Arizona including the Greater Phoenix area, it was sunny, with a temperature of 108 at Buckeye, 109 at Glendale, 108 at Deer Valley, and 109 at Scottsdale Airport. Under sunny skies, Falcon Field reported 108, Chandler reported 109, and Casa Grande reported 109. At Mesa Gateway, it was mostly sunny, with a temperature of 109. At Chandler, wind was northwest, at 18 miles an hour. Observations for northern Arizona, it was sunny, with a temperature of 84 at Flagstaff, 98 at Kingman, 87 at the Grand Canyon, 92 at Prescott, and 93 at Payson. It was mostly sunny, with a temperature of 97 at Page, and 98 at Winslow. At Sholo, it was partly sunny, with a temperature of 79. At Flagstaff, wind was southwest gusting to 28 miles an hour. At Kingman, wind was southwest gusting to 26 miles an hour. Observations for southern Arizona, it was sunny, with a temperature of 105 at Tucson, and 100 at Nogales. At Yuma, it was mostly sunny, with a temperature of 109. At Sierra Vista, it was cloudy, with a temperature of 98. At Douglas, wind was east gusting to 29 miles an hour. Observations for Southern California, skies ranged from mostly sunny to partly sunny. It was 70 at Los Angeles Airport, 71 at San Diego, and 110 at Blythe. Regional observations, skies ranged from mostly sunny to partly sunny. It was 105 at Las Vegas, 93 at Salt Lake City, 92 at Albuquerque, and 90 at El Paso. At Albuquerque, wind was south gusting to 30 miles an hour. At El Paso, wind was east gusting to 29 miles an hour. Once again, at 6 p.m. in Phoenix, under mostly sunny skies. The Sky Harbor temperature was 111 degrees. Here is the latest forecast. For the following area, in Arizona, Central Phoenix, issued at 4 p.m. Mountain Standard Time. Extreme heat warning in effect from 10 a.m. Tuesday to 8 p.m. Mountain Standard Time Thursday. Tonight, mostly clear. Lows 80 to 88. West wind 5 to 10 miles per hour. Tuesday, sunny and hot. Highs 109 to 114. South wind around 5 miles per hour in the morning, becoming west 5 to 10 miles per hour in the afternoon. Tuesday night, clear. Lows 81 to 90. Southwest wind 5 to 10 miles per hour. Wednesday, sunny and very hot. Highs 110 to 115. South wind around 5 miles per hour in the morning, becoming west 10 to 15 miles per hour in the afternoon. Wednesday night, clear. Lows 82 to 91. Southwest wind 5 to 15 miles per hour. Thursday, sunny and hot. Highs 109 to 115. Thursday night, clear. Lows 79 to 87. Friday, sunny and hot. Highs 107 to 113. Friday night, clear. Lows 78 to 86. Saturday, mostly sunny and hot. Highs 106 to 112. Saturday night, partly cloudy. Lows 80 to 88. Sunday, partly sunny. Highs 104 to 110. Sunday night, partly cloudy with a 20% chance of showers and thunderstorms.
lows 79 to 87. Monday, partly cloudy. A slight chance of showers in the morning, then a slight chance of afternoon showers and thunderstorms. Highs 102 to 108. Chance of rain 20%. The Phoenix, Arizona climate summary for this evening, as of 5 p.m., July 6, 2026. Today's high temperature was 113 degrees. The normal high is 107. The record high is 116 degrees, which was last set in 1942. Today's low temperature was 87 degrees. The normal low is 84. The record low is 65 degrees, which was set in 1902. No precipitation fell today, which leaves the monthly total at 0.00 inches. The total precipitation for the year still stands at 0.32 inches. The normal high temperature for tomorrow is 107 degrees, and the normal low is 84. Sunset tonight is at 7:41 p.m. Sunrise tomorrow is at 5:25 a.m. Here is the Sopson Cell.

due to the expected major heat risk, an extreme heat warning has been posted for the lower deserts of south central and southwest Arizona and southeast California through the middle of the week. Outside of an isolated chance of a shower or thunderstorm over higher terrain areas of eastern Arizona, dry conditions will prevail for the majority of our forecast area. Extreme heat warning remains in effect from 10 a.m. Tuesday to 8 p.m. Mountain Standard Time Thursday. What? Dangerously hot conditions. Afternoon temperatures 109 to 115 expected. Major heat risk. Where? Portions of south central Arizona. When? From 10 a.m. Tuesday to 8 p.m. Mountain Standard Time Thursday. Impacts. Heat-related illnesses increase significantly during extreme heat events. Overexposure can cause heat cramps and heat exhaustion to develop and, without intervention, can lead to heat stroke. 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Actions should be taken to lessen the impact of the extreme heat. 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

10 to 115 expected. 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When? From 10 a.m. Tuesday to 8 p.m. Mountain Standard Time Thursday. 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Actions should be taken to lessen the impact of the extreme heat. 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The current time is 6:45 p.m. Mountain Standard Time. Here is the 6 p.m. Mountain Standard Time observation for Phoenix on Monday, July 6th. At Sky Harbor, it was mostly sunny. Visibility 10 miles. Temperature was 111 degrees, dew point 40, relative humidity 9%. Wind was west, at 14 miles an hour. And the pressure was 29.72 inches, and falling. Other observations for South Central Arizona including the Greater Phoenix area, it was sunny, with a temperature of 108 at Buckeye, 109 at Glendale, 108 at Deer Valley, and 109 at Scottsdale Airport. Under sunny skies, Falcon Field reported 108, Chandler reported 109, and Casa Grande reported 109. At Mesa Gateway, it was mostly sunny, with a temperature of 109. At Chandler, wind was northwest, at 18 miles an hour. Observations for northern Arizona, it was sunny, with a temperature of 84 at Flagstaff, 98 at Kingman, 87 at the Grand Canyon, 92 at Prescott, and 93 at Payson. It was mostly sunny, with a temperature of 97 at Page, and 98 at Winslow. At Sholo, it was partly sunny, with a temperature of 79. At Flagstaff, wind was southwest gusting to 28 miles an hour. At Kingman, wind was southwest gusting to 26 miles an hour. Observations for southern Arizona, it was sunny, with a temperature of 105 at Tucson, and 100 at Nogales. At Yuma, it was mostly sunny, with a temperature of 109. At Sierra Vista, it was cloudy, with a temperature of 98. At Douglas, wind was east gusting to 29 miles an hour. Observations for Southern California, skies ranged from mostly sunny to partly sunny. It was 70 at Los Angeles Airport, 71 at San Diego, and 110 at Blythe. Regional observations, skies ranged from mostly sunny to partly sunny. It was 105 at Las Vegas, 93 at Salt Lake City, 92 at Albuquerque, and 90 at El Paso. At Albuquerque, wind was south gusting to 30 miles an hour. At El Paso, wind was east gusting to 29 miles an hour. Once again, at 6 p.m. in Phoenix, under mostly sunny skies, the Sky Harbor temperature was 111 degrees. Here is the latest forecast. For the following area, in Arizona,

Phoenix, issued at 4 p.m. Mountain Standard Time. Extreme heat warning in effect from 10 a.m. Tuesday to 8 p.m. Mountain Standard Time Thursday. Tonight, mostly clear. Lows 80 to 88. West wind 5 to 10 miles per hour. Tuesday, sunny and hot. Highs 109 to 114. South wind around 5 miles per hour in the morning, becoming west 5 to 10 miles per hour in the afternoon. Tuesday night, clear. Lows 81 to 90. Southwest wind 5 to 10 miles per hour. Wednesday, sunny and very hot. Highs 110 to 115. South wind around 5 miles per hour in the morning, becoming west 10 to 15 miles per hour in the afternoon. Wednesday night, clear. Lows 82 to 91. Southwest wind 5 to 15 miles per hour. Thursday, sunny and hot. Highs 109 to 115. Thursday night, clear. Lows 79 to 87. Friday, sunny and hot. Highs 107 to 113. Friday night, clear. Lows 78 to 86. Saturday, mostly sunny and hot. Highs 106 to 112. Saturday night, partly cloudy. Lows 80 to 88. Sunday, partly sunny. Highs 104 to 110. Sunday night, partly cloudy with a 20% chance of showers and thunderstorms. Lows 79 to 87. Monday, partly cloudy. A slight chance of showers in the morning, then a slight chance of afternoon showers and thunderstorms. Highs 102 to 108. Chance of rain 20%. The Phoenix, Arizona climate summary for this evening, as of 5 p.m., July 6, 2026. Today's high temperature was 113 degrees. The normal high is 107. The record high is 116 degrees, which was last set in 1942. Today's low temperature was 87 degrees. The normal low is 84. The record low is 65 degrees, which was set in 1902. No precipitation fell today, which leaves the monthly total at 0.00 inches. The total precipitation for the year still stands at 0.32 inches. The normal high temperature for tomorrow is 107 degrees, and the normal low is 84. Sunset tonight is at 7:41 p.m. Sunrise tomorrow is at 5:25 a.m. Here is the synopsis for Southeast California, Southwest, and South Central Arizona. Very hot temperatures are expected through this week, resulting in widespread moderate heat risk and areas of major heat risk Tuesday through Thursday. Due to the expected major heat risk, an extreme heat warning has been posted for the lower deserts of South Central and Southwest Arizona, and Southeast California, through the middle of the week. Outside of an isolated chance of a shower or thunderstorm over higher terrain areas of eastern Arizona, dry conditions will prevail for the majority of our forecast area. Extreme heat warning remains in effect from 10 a.m. Tuesday to 8 p.m. Mountain Standard Time Thursday. What? Dangerously hot conditions. Afternoon temperatures 109 to 115 expected. Major heat risk. Where? Portions of South Central Arizona. When? From 10 a.m. Tuesday to 8 p.m. Mountain Standard Time Thursday. Impacts. Heat-related illnesses increase significantly during extreme heat events. Overexposure can cause heat cramps and heat exhaustion to develop and, without intervention, can lead to heat stroke. 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Actions should be taken to lessen the impact of the extreme heat. Take extra precautions if you work or spend time outside.
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Extreme heat warning remains in effect from 10 a.m. Tuesday to 8 p.m. Mountain Standard Time Thursday. What? Dangerously hot conditions. Afternoon temperatures 110 to 115 expected. Major heat risk. Where? Buckeye Avondale, Central Phoenix, Deer Valley, East Valley, North Phoenix Glendale, Northwest Valley, Scottsdale Paradise Valley, South Mountain Arwatukee, and Southeast Valley Queen Creek. When? From 10 a.m. Tuesday to 8 p.m. Mountain Standard Time Thursday. 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Actions should be taken to lessen the impact of the extreme heat. 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Heat stroke is an emergency. 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The current time is 6:56 p.m. Mountain Standard Time. Here is the 6 p.m. Mountain Standard Time observation for Phoenix on Monday, July 6th. At Sky Harbor, it was mostly sunny. Visibility 10 miles. Temperature was 111 degrees, dew point 40, relative humidity 9%. Wind was west, at 14 miles an hour. And the pressure was 29.72 inches, and falling. Other observations for South Central Arizona, including the Greater Phoenix area: it was sunny, with a temperature of 108 at Buckeye, 109 at Glendale, 108 at Deer Valley, and 109 at Scottsdale Airport. Under sunny skies, Falcon Field reported 108, Chandler reported 109, and Casa Grande reported 109. At Mesa Gateway, it was mostly sunny, with a temperature of 109. At Chandler, wind was northwest, at 18 miles an hour. Observations for Northern Arizona: it was sunny, with a temperature of 84 at Flagstaff, 98 at Kingman, 87 at the Grand Canyon, 92 at Prescott, and 93 at Payson. It was mostly sunny, with a temperature of 97 at Page, and 98 at Winslow. At Sholo, it was partly sunny, with a temperature of 79. At Flagstaff, wind was southwest gusting to 28 miles an hour. At Kingman, wind was southwest gusting to 26 miles an hour. Observations for Southern Arizona: it was sunny, with a temperature of 105 at Tucson, and 100 at Nogales. At Yuma, it was mostly sunny, with a temperature of 109. At Sierra Vista, it was cloudy, with a temperature of 98.
at Douglas, wind was east gusting to 29 miles an hour. Observations for Southern California, skies ranged from mostly sunny to partly sunny. It was 70 at Los Angeles Airport, 71 at San Diego, and 110 at Blythe. Regional observations, skies ranged from mostly sunny to partly sunny. It was 105 at Las Vegas, 93 at Salt Lake City, 92 at Albuquerque, and 90 at El Paso. At Albuquerque, wind was south gusting to 30 miles an hour. At El Paso, wind was east gusting to 29 miles an hour. Once again, at 6 p.m. in Phoenix, under mostly sunny skies. The Sky Harbor temperature was 111 degrees. Here is the latest forecast. For the following area, in Arizona, Central Phoenix, issued at 4 p.m. Mountain Standard Time. Extreme heat warning in effect from 10 a.m. Tuesday to 8 p.m. Mountain Standard Time Thursday. Tonight, mostly clear. Lows 80 to 88. West wind 5 to 10 miles per hour. Tuesday, sunny and hot. Highs 109 to 114. South wind around 5 miles per hour in the morning, becoming west 5 to 10 miles per hour in the afternoon. Tuesday night, clear. Lows 81 to 90. Southwest wind 5 to 10 miles per hour. Wednesday, sunny and very hot. Highs 110 to 115. South wind around 5 miles per hour in the morning, becoming west 10 to 15 miles per hour in the afternoon. Wednesday night, clear. Lows 82 to 91. Southwest wind 5 to 15 miles per hour. Thursday, sunny and hot. Highs 109 to 115. Thursday night, clear. Lows 79 to 87. Friday, sunny and hot. Highs 107 to 113. Friday night, clear. Lows 78 to 86. Saturday, mostly sunny and hot. Highs 106 to 112. Saturday night, partly cloudy. Lows 80 to 88. Sunday, partly sunny. Highs 104 to 110. Sunday night, partly cloudy with a 20% chance of showers and thunderstorms. Lows 79 to 87. Monday, partly cloudy. A slight chance of showers in the morning, then a slight chance of afternoon showers and thunderstorms. Highs 102 to 108. Chance of rain 20%. The Phoenix, Arizona climate summary for this evening, as of 5 p.m., July 6, 2026. Today's high temperature was 113 degrees. The normal high is 107. The record high is 116 degrees, which was last set in 1942. Today's low temperature was 87 degrees. The normal low is 84. The record low is 65 degrees, which was set in 1902. No precipitation fell today, which leaves the monthly total at 0.00 inches. The total precipitation for the year still stands at 0.32 inches. The normal high temperature for tomorrow is 107 degrees, and the normal low is 84. Sunset tonight is at 7:41 p.m. Sunrise tomorrow is at 5:25 a.m. Here is the synopsis for Southeast California, Southwest, and South Central Arizona. Very hot temperatures are expected through this week, resulting in widespread moderate heat risk and areas of major heat risk Tuesday through Thursday. Due to the expected major heat risk, an extreme heat warning has been posted for the lower deserts of South Central and Southwest Arizona, and Southeast California, through the middle of the week. Outside of an isolated chance of a shower or thunderstorm over higher terrain areas of eastern Arizona, dry conditions will prevail for the majority of our forecast area. Extreme heat warning remains in effect from 10 a.m. Tuesday to 8 p.m. Mountain Standard Time Thursday. What? Dangerously hot conditions. Afternoon temperatures 109 to 115 expected. Major heat risk.
where, portions of south central Arizona. When, from 10 a.m. Tuesday to 8 p.m. Mountain Standard Time Thursday. Impacts, heat-related illnesses increase significantly during extreme heat events. 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An extreme heat warning means that a period of very hot temperatures, even by local standards, will occur. Actions should be taken to lessen the impact of the extreme heat. Take extra precautions if you work or spend time outside. 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Anyone overcome by heat should be moved to a cool and shaded location. Heat stroke is an emergency. 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Extreme heat warning remains in effect from 10 a.m. Tuesday to 8 p.m. Mountain Standard Time Thursday. What? Dangerously hot conditions. Afternoon temperatures 110 to 115 expected. Major heat risk. Where? Buckeye Avondale, Central Phoenix, Deer Valley, East Valley, North Phoenix Glendale, Northwest Valley, Scottsdale Paradise Valley, South Mountain Arwatukee, and Southeast Valley Queen Creek. When? From 10 a.m. Tuesday to 8 p.m. Mountain Standard Time Thursday. 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Actions should be taken to lessen the impact of the extreme heat. Take extra precautions if you work or spend time outside. 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Heat stroke is an emergency. 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The current time is 7:07 p.m. Mountain Standard Time. Here is the latest forecast. For the following area, in Arizona, Central Phoenix, issued at 4 p.m. Mountain Standard Time. Extreme heat warning in effect from 10 a.m. Tuesday to 8 p.m. Mountain Standard Time Thursday. Tonight, mostly clear. Lows 80 to 88. West wind 5 to 10 miles per hour. Tuesday, sunny and hot. Highs 109 to 114. South wind around 5 miles per hour in the morning, becoming west 5 to 10 miles per hour in the afternoon. Tuesday night, clear. Lows 81 to 90. Southwest wind 5 to 10 miles per hour. Wednesday, sunny and very hot. Highs 110 to 115. South wind around 5 miles per hour in the morning, becoming west 10 to 15 miles per hour in the afternoon. Wednesday night, clear.
lows 82 to 91. Southwest wind 5 to 15 miles per hour. Thursday, sunny and hot. Highs 109 to 115. Thursday night, clear. Lows 79 to 87. Friday, sunny and hot. Highs 107 to 113. Friday night, clear. Lows 78 to 86. Saturday, mostly sunny and hot. Highs 106 to 112. Saturday night, partly cloudy. Lows 80 to 88. Sunday, partly sunny. Highs 104 to 110. Sunday night, partly cloudy with a 20% chance of showers and thunderstorms. Lows 79 to 87. Monday, partly cloudy. A slight chance of showers in the morning, then a slight chance of afternoon showers and thunderstorms. Highs 102 to 108. Chance of rain 20%. The Phoenix, Arizona climate summary for this evening, as of 5 p.m., July 6, 2026. Today's high temperature was 113 degrees. The normal high is 107. The record high is 116 degrees, which was last set in 1942. Today's low temperature was 87 degrees. The normal low is 84. The record low is 65 degrees, which was set in 1902. No precipitation fell today, which leaves the monthly total at 0.00 inches. The total precipitation for the year still stands at 0.32 inches. The normal high temperature for tomorrow is 107 degrees, and the normal low is 84. Sunset tonight is at 7:41 p.m. Sunrise tomorrow is at 5:25 a.m. Here is the synopsis for Southeast California, Southwest, and South Central Arizona. Very hot temperatures are expected through this week, resulting in widespread moderate heat risk and areas of major heat risk Tuesday through Thursday. Due to the expected major heat risk, an extreme heat warning has been posted for the lower deserts of South Central and Southwest Arizona, and Southeast California, through the middle of the week. Outside of an isolated chance of a shower or thunderstorm over higher terrain areas of eastern Arizona, dry conditions will prevail for the majority of our forecast area. Extreme heat warning remains in effect from 10 a.m. Tuesday to 8 p.m. Mountain Standard Time Thursday. What? Dangerously hot conditions. Afternoon temperatures 109 to 115 expected. Major heat risk. Where? Portions of South Central Arizona. When? From 10 a.m. Tuesday to 8 p.m. Mountain Standard Time Thursday. Impacts. Heat-related illnesses increase significantly during extreme heat events. Overexposure can cause heat cramps and heat exhaustion to develop and, without intervention, can lead to heat stroke. 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Actions should be taken to lessen the impact of the extreme heat. Take extra precautions if you work or spend time outside. 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To reduce risk during outdoor work, the Occupational Safety and Health Administration recommends scheduling frequent rest breaks in shaded or air-conditioned environments. Anyone overcome by heat should be moved to a cool and shaded location. 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Extreme heat warning remains in effect from 10 a.m. Tuesday to 8 p.m. Mountain Standard Time Thursday. What? Dangerously hot conditions. Afternoon temperatures 110 to 115 expected. Major heat risk. Where?
Buckeye Avondale, Central Phoenix, Deer Valley, East Valley, North Phoenix Glendale, Northwest Valley, Scottsdale Paradise Valley, South Mountain Arutuki, and Southeast Valley Queen Creek. When, from 10 a.m. Tuesday to 8 p.m. Mountain Standard Time Thursday. Impacts, heat-related illnesses increase significantly during extreme heat events. 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Actions should be taken to lessen the impact of the extreme heat. 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Heat stroke is an emergency. 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The current time is 7:15 p.m. Mountain Standard Time. Here is a 7 p.m. Mountain Standard Time observation for Phoenix, on Monday, July 6th. At Sky Harbor, it was partly cloudy. Visibility 10 miles. Temperature was 109 degrees, dew point 39, relative humidity 9%. Wind was west, at 13 miles an hour. And the pressure was 29.73 inches, and rising. Other observations for South Central Arizona including the Greater Phoenix area, it was clear, with a temperature of 106 at Buckeye, 109 at Glendale, 106 at Deer Valley, and 106 at Scottsdale Airport. Under clear skies, Falcon Field reported 107, Chandler reported 108, and Casa Grande reported 107. At Mesa Gateway, it was partly cloudy, with a temperature of 108. Observations for Northern Arizona, it was clear, with a temperature of 82 at Flagstaff, 96 at Kingman, 85 at the Grand Canyon, 90 at Prescott, and 91 at Payson. It was partly cloudy, with a temperature of 95 at Page, and 93 at Winslow. At Sholo, it was mostly cloudy, with a temperature of 77. At Kingman, wind was southwest gusting to 30 miles an hour. At Winslow, wind was southeast gusting to 28 miles an hour. At Window Rock, wind was variable gusting to 35 miles an hour. Observations for Southern Arizona, it was clear, with a temperature of 103 at Tucson, 107 at Yuma, and 97 at Nogales. At Sierra Vista, it was mostly cloudy, with a temperature of 95. Observations for Southern California, skies ranged from partly cloudy to mostly cloudy. It was 69 at Los Angeles Airport, 70 at San Diego, and 108 at Blythe. Regional observations, skies ranged from partly cloudy to mostly cloudy. It was 103 at Las Vegas, 93 at Salt Lake City, 87 at Albuquerque, and 89 at El Paso. Once again, at 7 p.m. in Phoenix, under partly cloudy skies. The Sky Harbor temperature was 109 degrees. Here is the latest forecast. For the following area, in Arizona, Central Phoenix, issued at 4 p.m. Mountain Standard Time. Extreme heat warning in effect from 10 a.m. Tuesday to 8 p.m. Mountain Standard Time Thursday. Tonight, mostly clear. Lows 80 to 88. West wind 5 to 10 miles per hour. Tuesday, sunny and hot.
Highs 109 to 114. South wind around 5 miles per hour in the morning, becoming west 5 to 10 miles per hour in the afternoon. Tuesday night, clear. Lows 81 to 90. Southwest wind 5 to 10 miles per hour. Wednesday, sunny and very hot. Highs 110 to 115. South wind around 5 miles per hour.

7. Friday, sunny and hot. Highs 107 to 113. Friday night, clear. Lows 78 to 86. Saturday, mostly sunny and hot. Highs 106 to 112. Saturday night, partly cloudy. Lows 80 to 88. Sunday, partly sunny. Highs 104 to 110. Sunday night, partly cloudy with a 20% chance of showers and thunderstorms. Lows 79 to 87. Monday, partly cloudy. A slight chance of showers in the morning, then a slight chance of afternoon showers and thunderstorms. Highs 102 to 108. Chance of rain 20%. The Phoenix, Arizona climate summary for this evening, as of 5 p.m., July 6, 2026. Today's high temperature was 113 degrees. The normal high is 107. The record high is 116 degrees, which was last set in 1942. Today's low temperature was 87 degrees. The normal low is 84. The record low is 65 degrees, which was set in 1902. No precipitation fell today, which leaves the monthly total at 0.00 inches. The total precipitation for the year still stands at 0.32 inches. The normal high temperature for tomorrow is 107 degrees, and the normal low is 84. Sunset tonight is at 7:41 p.m. Sunrise tomorrow is at 5:25 a.m. Here is the synopsis for Southeast California, Southwest, and South Central Arizona. Very hot temperatures are expected through this week, resulting in widespread moderate heat risk and areas of major heat risk Tuesday through Thursday. Due to the expected major heat risk, an extreme heat warning has been posted for the lower deserts of South Central and Southwest Arizona, and Southeast California, through the middle of the week. Outside of an isolated chance of a shower or thunderstorm over higher terrain areas of eastern Arizona, dry conditions will prevail for the majority of our forecast area. Extreme heat warning remains in effect from 10 a.m. Tuesday to 8 p.m. Mountain Standard Time Thursday. What? Dangerously hot conditions. Afternoon temperatures 109 to 115 expected. Major heat risk. Where? Portions of South Central Arizona. When? From 10 a.m. Tuesday to 8 p.m. Mountain Standard Time Thursday. Impacts. Heat-related illnesses increase significantly during extreme heat events. Overexposure can cause heat cramps and heat exhaustion to develop and, without intervention, can lead to heat stroke. 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Actions should be taken to lessen the impact of the extreme heat. Take extra precautions if you work or spend time outside. 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Anyone overcome by heat should be moved to a cool and shaded location. Heat stroke is an emergency. 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Extreme heat warning remains in effect from 10 a.m. Tuesday to 8 p.m. Mountain Standard Time Thursday. What? Dangerously hot conditions. Afternoon temperatures 110 to 115 expected. Major heat risk. Where? Buckeye Avondale, Central Phoenix, Deer Valley, East Valley, North Phoenix Glendale, Northwest Valley, Scottsdale Paradise Valley, South Mountain Arutuki, and Southeast Valley Queen Creek. When? From 10 a.m. Tuesday to 8 p.m. Mountain Standard Time.

impacts, heat-related illnesses increase significantly during extreme heat events. 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

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The current time is 7:26 p.m. Mountain Standard Time. Here is the 7 p.m. Mountain Standard Time observation for Phoenix, on Monday, July 6th. At Sky Harbor, it was partly cloudy. Visibility 10 miles. Temperature was 109 degrees, dew point 39, relative humidity 9%. Wind was west, at 13 miles an hour. And the pressure was 29.73 inches, and rising. Other observations for South Central Arizona, including the greater Phoenix area, it was clear, with a temperature of 106 at Buckeye, 109 at Glendale, 106 at Deer Valley, and 106 at Scottsdale Airport. Under clear skies, Falcon Field reported 107, Chandler reported 108, and Casa Grande reported 107. At Mesa Gateway, it was partly cloudy, with a temperature of 108. Observations for northern Arizona, it was clear, with a temperature of 82 at Flagstaff, 96 at Kingman, 85 at the Grand Canyon, 90 at Prescott, and 91 at Payson. It was partly cloudy, with a temperature of 95 at Page, and 93 at Winslow. At Sholo, it was mostly cloudy, with a temperature of 77. At Kingman, wind was southwest gusting to 30 miles an hour. At Winslow, wind was southeast gusting to 28 miles an hour. At Window Rock, wind was variable gusting to 35 miles an hour. Observations for southern Arizona, it was clear, with a temperature of 103 at Tucson, 107 at Yuma, and 97 at Nogales. At Sierra Vista, it was mostly cloudy, with a temperature of 95. Observations for Southern California, skies ranged from partly cloudy to mostly cloudy. It was 69 at Los Angeles Airport, 70 at San Diego, and 108 at Blythe. Regional observations, skies ranged from partly cloudy to mostly cloudy. It was 103 at Las Vegas, 93 at Salt Lake City, 87 at Albuquerque, and 89 at El Paso. Once again, at 7 p.m. in Phoenix, under partly cloudy skies. The Sky Harbor temperature was 109 degrees. Here is the latest forecast. For the following area, in Arizona, Central Phoenix, issued at 4 p.m. Mountain Standard Time. Extreme heat warning in effect from 10 a.m. Tuesday to 8 p.m. Mountain Standard Time Thursday. Tonight, mostly clear. Lows 80 to 88. West wind 5 to 10 miles per hour. Tuesday, sunny and hot. Highs 109 to 114. South wind around 5 miles per hour in the morning, becoming west 5 to 10 miles per hour in the afternoon. Tuesday night, clear. Lows 81 to 90. Southwest wind 5 to 10 miles per hour. Wednesday, sunny and very hot. Highs 110 to 115. South wind around 5 miles per hour in the morning, becoming west 10 to 15 miles per hour in the afternoon. Wednesday night, clear. Lows 82 to 91. Southwest wind 5 to 15 miles per hour. Thursday, sunny and hot. Highs 109 to 115. Thursday night, clear. Lows 79 to 87. Friday, sunny and hot. Highs 107 to 113. Friday night, clear. Lows 78 to 86. Saturday, mostly sunny and hot.

highs 106 to 112. Saturday night, partly cloudy. Lows 80 to 88. Sunday, partly sunny. Highs 104 to 110. Sunday night, partly cloudy with a 20% chance of showers and thunderstorms. Lows 79 to 87. Monday, partly cloudy. A slight chance of showers in the morning, then a slight chance of afternoon showers and thunderstorms. Highs 102 to 108. Chance of rain 20%. The Phoenix, Arizona climate summary for this evening, as of 5 p.m., July 6, 2026. Today's high temperature was 113 degrees. The normal high is 107. The record high is 116 degrees, which was last set in 1942. Today's low temperature was 87 degrees. The normal low is 84. The record low is 65 degrees, which was set in 1902. No precipitation fell today, which leaves the monthly total at 0.00 inches. The total precipitation for the year still stands at 0.32 inches. The normal high temperature for tomorrow is 107 degrees, and the normal low is 84. Sunset tonight is at 7:41 p.m. Sunrise tomorrow is at 5:25 a.m. Here is the synopsis for Southeast California, Southwest, and South Central Arizona. Very hot temperatures are expected through this week, resulting in widespread moderate heat risk and areas of major heat risk Tuesday through Thursday. Due to the expected major heat risk, an extreme heat warning has been posted for the lower deserts of South Central and Southwest Arizona, and Southeast California, through the middle of the week. Outside of an isolated chance of a shower or thunderstorm over higher terrain areas of eastern Arizona, dry conditions will prevail for the majority of our forecast area. Extreme heat warning remains in effect from 10 a.m. Tuesday to 8 p.m. Mountain Standard Time Thursday. What? Dangerously hot conditions. Afternoon temperatures 109 to 115 expected. Major heat risk. Where? Portions of South Central Arizona. When? From 10 a.m. Tuesday to 8 p.m. Mountain Standard Time Thursday. Impacts. Heat-related illnesses increase significantly during extreme heat events. Overexposure can cause heat cramps and heat exhaustion to develop and, without intervention, can lead to heat stroke. 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Actions should be taken to lessen the impact of the extreme heat. Take extra precautions if you work or spend time outside. 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Wear lightweight and loose-fitting clothing when possible and drink plenty of water. 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Anyone overcome by heat should be moved to a cool and shaded location. 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Extreme heat warning remains in effect from 10 a.m. Tuesday to 8 p.m. Mountain Standard Time Thursday. What? Dangerously hot conditions. Afternoon temperatures 110 to 115 expected. Major heat risk. Where? Buckeye Avondale, Central Phoenix, Deer Valley, East Valley, North Phoenix Glendale, Northwest Valley, Scottsdale Paradise Valley, South Mountain Arutuki, and Southeast Valley Queen Creek. When? From 10 a.m. Tuesday to 8 p.m. Mountain Standard Time Thursday. Impacts. Heat-related illnesses increase significantly during extreme heat events. Overexposure can cause heat cramps and heat exhaustion to develop and, without intervention, can lead to heat stroke.
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Actions should be taken to lessen the impact of the extreme heat. Take extra precautions if you work or spend time outside. 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Anyone overcome by heat should be moved to a cool and shaded location. Heat stroke is an emergency. 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The current time is 7:36 p.m. Mountain Standard Time. Here is the 7 p.m. Mountain Standard Time observation for Phoenix, on Monday, July 6th. At Sky Harbor, it was partly cloudy. Visibility 10 miles. Temperature was 109 degrees, dew point 39, relative humidity 9%. Wind was west, at 13 miles an hour. And the pressure was 29.73 inches, and rising. Other observations for South Central Arizona, including the greater Phoenix area, it was clear, with a temperature of 106 at Buckeye, 109 at Glendale, 106 at Deer Valley, and 106 at Scottsdale Airport. Under clear skies, Falcon Field reported 107, Chandler reported 108, and Casa Grande reported 107. At Mesa Gateway, it was partly cloudy, with a temperature of 108. Observations for Northern Arizona, it was clear, with a temperature of 82 at Flagstaff, 96 at Kingman, 85 at the Grand Canyon, 90 at Prescott, and 91 at Payson. It was partly cloudy, with a temperature of 95 at Page, and 93 at Winslow. At Sholo, it was mostly cloudy, with a temperature of 77. At Kingman, wind was southwest gusting to 30 miles an hour. At Winslow, wind was southeast gusting to 28 miles an hour. At Window Rock, wind was variable gusting to 35 miles an hour. Observations for Southern Arizona, it was clear, with a temperature of 103 at Tucson, 107 at Yuma, and 97 at Nogales. At Sierra Vista, it was mostly cloudy, with a temperature of 95. Observations for Southern California, skies ranged from partly cloudy to mostly cloudy. It was 69 at Los Angeles Airport, 70 at San Diego, and 108 at Blythe. Regional observations, skies ranged from partly cloudy to mostly cloudy. It was 103 at Las Vegas, 93 at Salt Lake City, 87 at Albuquerque, and 89 at El Paso. Once again, at 7 p.m. in Phoenix, under partly cloudy skies. The Sky Harbor temperature was 109 degrees. Here is the latest forecast. For the following area, in Arizona, Central Phoenix, issued at 4 p.m. Mountain Standard Time. Extreme heat warning in effect from 10 a.m. Tuesday to 8 p.m. Mountain Standard Time Thursday. Tonight, mostly clear. Lows 80 to 88. West wind 5 to 10 miles per hour. Tuesday, sunny and hot. Highs 109 to 114. South wind around 5 miles per hour in the morning, becoming west 5 to 10 miles per hour in the afternoon. Tuesday night, clear. Lows 81 to 90. Southwest wind 5 to 10 miles per hour. Wednesday, sunny and very hot. Highs 110 to 115.
south wind around 5 miles per hour in the morning, becoming west 10 to 15 miles per hour in the afternoon. Wednesday night, clear. Lows 82 to 91. Southwest wind 5 to 15 miles per hour. Thursday, sunny and hot. Highs 109 to 115. Thursday night, clear. Lows 79 to 87. Friday, sunny and hot. Highs 107 to 113. Friday night, clear. Lows 78 to 86. Saturday, mostly sunny and hot. Highs 106 to 112. Saturday night, partly cloudy. Lows 80 to 88. Sunday, partly sunny. Highs 104 to 110. Sunday night, partly cloudy with a 20% chance of showers and thunderstorms. Lows 79 to 87. Monday, partly cloudy. A slight chance of showers in the morning, then a slight chance of afternoon showers and thunderstorms. Highs 102 to 108. Chance of rain 20%. The Phoenix, Arizona climate summary for this evening, as of 5 p.m., July 6, 2026. Today's high temperature was 113 degrees. The normal high is 107. The record high is 116 degrees, which was last set in 1942. Today's low temperature was 87 degrees. The normal low is 84. The record low is 65 degrees, which was set in 1902. No precipitation fell today, which leaves the monthly total at 0.00 inches. The total precipitation for the year still stands at 0.32 inches. The normal high temperature for tomorrow is 107 degrees, and the normal low is 84. Sunset tonight is at 7:41 p.m. Sunrise tomorrow is at 5:25 a.m. Here is the synopsis for Southeast California, Southwest, and South Central Arizona. Very hot temperatures are expected through this week, resulting in widespread moderate heat risk and areas of major heat risk Tuesday through Thursday. Due to the expected major heat risk, an extreme heat warning has been posted for the lower deserts of South Central and Southwest Arizona and Southeast California through the middle of the week. Outside of an isolated chance of a shower or thunderstorm over higher terrain areas of eastern Arizona, dry conditions will prevail for the majority of our forecast area. Extreme heat warning remains in effect from 10 a.m. Tuesday to 8 p.m. Mountain Standard Time Thursday. What? Dangerously hot conditions. Afternoon temperatures 109 to 115 expected. Major heat risk. Where? Portions of South Central Arizona. When? From 10 a.m. Tuesday to 8 p.m. Mountain Standard Time Thursday. Impacts. Heat-related illnesses increase significantly during extreme heat events. Overexposure can cause heat cramps and heat exhaustion to develop and, without intervention, can lead to heat stroke. 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Heat and extreme heat warning means that a period of very hot temperatures, even by local standards, will occur. Actions should be taken to lessen the impact of the extreme heat. Take extra precautions if you work or spend time outside. 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Anyone overcome by heat should be moved to a cool and shaded location. 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Extreme heat warning remains in effect from 10 a.m. Tuesday to 8 p.m. Mountain Standard Time Thursday. What?
dangerously hot conditions. Afternoon temperatures 110 to 115 expected. Major heat risk. Where? Buckeye Avondale, Central Phoenix, Deer Valley, East Valley, North Phoenix Glendale, Northwest Valley, Scottsdale Paradise Valley, South Mountain Arutuki, and Southeast Valley Queen Creek. When? From 10 a.m. Tuesday to 8 p.m. Mountain Standard Time Thursday. Impacts, heat-related illnesses increase significantly during extreme heat events. Overexposure can cause heat cramps and heat exhaustion to develop and, without intervention, can lead to heat stroke. 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Actions should be taken to lessen the impact of the extreme heat. 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The current time is 7:47 p.m. Mountain Standard Time. Here is a 7 p.m. Mountain Standard Time observation for Phoenix on Monday, July 6th. At Sky Harbor, it was partly cloudy. Visibility 10 miles. Temperature was 109 degrees, dew point 39, relative humidity 9%. Wind was west, at 13 miles an hour. And the pressure was 29.73 inches, and rising. Other observations for South Central Arizona, including the Greater Phoenix area, it was clear, with a temperature of 106 at Buckeye, 109 at Glendale, 106 at Deer Valley, and 106 at Scottsdale Airport. Under clear skies, Falcon Field reported 107, Chandler reported 108, and Casa Grande reported 107. At Mesa Gateway, it was partly cloudy, with a temperature of 108. Observations for northern Arizona, it was clear, with a temperature of 82 at Flagstaff, 96 at Kingman, 85 at the Grand Canyon, 90 at Prescott, and 91 at Payson. It was partly cloudy, with a temperature of 95 at Page, and 93 at Winslow. At Cholo, it was mostly cloudy, with a temperature of 77. At Kingman, wind was southwest gusting to 30 miles an hour. At Winslow, wind was southeast gusting to 28 miles an hour. At Window Rock, wind was variable gusting to 35 miles an hour. Observations for southern Arizona, it was clear, with a temperature of 103 at Tucson, 107 at Yuma, and 97 at Nogales. At Sierra Vista, it was mostly cloudy, with a temperature of 95. Observations for Southern California, skies ranged from partly cloudy to mostly cloudy. It was 69 at Los Angeles Airport, 70 at San Diego, and 108 at Blythe. Regional observations, skies ranged from partly cloudy to mostly cloudy. It was 103 at Las Vegas, 93 at Salt Lake City, 87 at Albuquerque, and 89 at El Paso. Once again, at 7 p.m. in Phoenix, under partly cloudy skies. The Sky Harbor temperature was 109 degrees. Here is the latest forecast. For the following area, in Arizona, Central Phoenix, issued at 4 p.m. Mountain Standard Time. Extreme heat warning in effect from 10 a.m. Tuesday to 8 p.m. Mountain Standard Time Thursday.
Tonight, mostly clear. Lows 80 to 88. West wind 5 to 10 miles per hour. Tuesday, sunny and hot. Highs 109 to 114. South wind around 5 miles per hour in the morning, becoming west 5 to 10 miles per hour in the afternoon. Tuesday night, clear. Lows 81 to 90. Southwest wind 5 to 10 miles per hour. Wednesday, sunny and very hot. Highs 110 to 115. South wind around 5 miles per hour in the morning, becoming west 10 to 15 miles per hour in the afternoon. Wednesday night, clear. Lows 82 to 91. Southwest wind 5 to 15 miles per hour. Thursday, sunny and hot. Highs 109 to 115. Thursday night, clear. Lows 79 to 87. Friday, sunny and hot. Highs 107 to 113. Friday night, clear. Lows 78 to 86. Saturday, mostly sunny and hot. Highs 106 to 112. Saturday night, partly cloudy. Lows 80 to 88. Sunday, partly sunny. Highs 104 to 110. Sunday night, partly cloudy with a 20% chance of showers and thunderstorms. Lows 79 to 87. Monday, partly cloudy. A slight chance of showers in the morning, then a slight chance of afternoon showers and thunderstorms. Highs 102 to 108. Chance of rain 20%. The Phoenix, Arizona climate summary for this evening, as of 5 p.m., July 6, 2026. Today's high temperature was 113 degrees. The normal high is 107. The record high is 116 degrees, which was last set in 1942. Today's low temperature was 87 degrees. The normal low is 84. The record low is 65 degrees, which was set in 1902. No precipitation fell today, which leaves the monthly total at 0.00 inches. The total precipitation for the year still stands at 0.32 inches. The normal high temperature for tomorrow is 107 degrees, and the normal low is 84. Sunset tonight is at 7:41 p.m. Sunrise tomorrow is at 5:25 a.m. Here is the synopsis for Southeast California, Southwest, and South Central Arizona. Very hot temperatures are expected through this week, resulting in widespread moderate heat risk and areas of major heat risk Tuesday through Thursday. Due to the expected major heat risk, an extreme heat warning has been posted for the lower deserts of South Central and Southwest Arizona, and Southeast California, through the middle of the week. Outside of an isolated chance of a shower or thunderstorm over higher terrain areas of eastern Arizona, dry conditions will prevail for the majority of our forecast area. Extreme heat warning remains in effect from 10 a.m. Tuesday to 8 p.m. Mountain Standard Time Thursday. What? Dangerously hot conditions. Afternoon temperatures 109 to 115 expected. Major heat risk. Where? Portions of South Central Arizona. When? From 10 a.m. Tuesday to 8 p.m. Mountain Standard Time Thursday. Impacts. Heat-related illnesses increase significantly during extreme heat events. Overexposure can cause heat cramps and heat exhaustion to develop and, without intervention, can lead to heat stroke. 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Actions should be taken to lessen the impact of the extreme heat. 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
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Anyone overcome by heat should be moved to a cool and shaded location. 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Extreme heat warning remains in effect from 10 a.m. Tuesday to 8 p.m. Mountain Standard Time Thursday. What? Dangerously hot conditions. Afternoon temperatures 110 to 115 expected. Major heat risk. Where? Buckeye Avondale, Central Phoenix, Deer Valley, East Valley, North Phoenix Glendale, Northwest Valley, Scottsdale Paradise Valley, South Mountain Arutuki, and Southeast Valley Queen Creek. When? From 10 a.m. Tuesday to 8 p.m. Mountain Standard Time Thursday. 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Actions should be taken to lessen the impact of the extreme heat. Take extra precautions if you work or spend time outside. 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Anyone overcome by heat should be moved to a cool and shaded location. Heat stroke is an emergency. 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The current time is 7:57 p.m. Mountain Standard Time. Here is the 7 p.m. Mountain Standard Time observation for Phoenix on Monday, July 6th. At Sky Harbor, it was partly cloudy. Visibility 10 miles. Temperature was 109 degrees, dew point 39, relative humidity 9%. Wind was west, at 13 miles an hour. And the pressure was 29.73 inches, and rising. Other observations for South Central Arizona, including the greater Phoenix area, it was clear, with a temperature of 106 at Buckeye, 109 at Glendale, 106 at Deer Valley, and 106 at Scottsdale Airport. Under clear skies, Falcon Field reported 107, Chandler reported 108, and Casa Grande reported 107. At Mesa Gateway, it was partly cloudy, with a temperature of 108. Observations for northern Arizona, it was clear, with a temperature of 82 at Flagstaff, 96 at Kingman, 85 at the Grand Canyon, 90 at Prescott, and 91 at Payson. It was partly cloudy, with a temperature of 95 at Page, and 93 at Winslow. At Sholo, it was mostly cloudy, with a temperature of 77. At Kingman, wind was southwest gusting to 30 miles an hour. At Winslow, wind was southeast gusting to 28 miles an hour. At Window Rock, wind was variable gusting to 35 miles an hour. Observations for southern Arizona, it was clear, with a temperature of 103 at Tucson, 107 at Yuma, and 97 at Nogales. At Sierra Vista, it was mostly cloudy, with a temperature of 95. Observations for Southern California, skies ranged from partly cloudy to mostly cloudy. It was 69 at Los Angeles Airport, 70 at San Diego, and 108 at Blythe.
Regional observations, skies ranged from partly cloudy to mostly cloudy. It was 103 at Las Vegas, 93 at Salt Lake City, 87 at Albuquerque, and 89 at El Paso. Once again, at 7 p.m. in Phoenix, under partly cloudy skies. The Sky Harbor temperature was 109 degrees. Here is the latest forecast. For the following area, in Arizona, Central Phoenix, issued at 4 p.m. Mountain Standard Time. Extreme heat warning in effect from 10 a.m. Tuesday to 8 p.m. Mountain Standard Time Thursday. Tonight, mostly clear. Lows 80 to 88. West wind 5 to 10 miles per hour. Tuesday, sunny and hot. Highs 109 to 114. South wind around 5 miles per hour in the morning, becoming west 5 to 10 miles per hour in the afternoon. Tuesday night, clear. Lows 81 to 90. Southwest wind 5 to 10 miles per hour. Wednesday, sunny and very hot. Highs 110 to 115. South wind around 5 miles per hour in the morning, becoming west 10 to 15 miles per hour in the afternoon. Wednesday night, clear. Lows 82 to 91. Southwest wind 5 to 15 miles per hour. Thursday, sunny and hot. Highs 109 to 115. Thursday night, clear. Lows 79 to 87. Friday, sunny and hot. Highs 107 to 113. Friday night, clear. Lows 78 to 86. Saturday, mostly sunny and hot. Highs 106 to 112. Saturday night, partly cloudy. Lows 80 to 88. Sunday, partly sunny. Highs 104 to 110. Sunday night, partly cloudy with a 20% chance of showers and thunderstorms. Lows 79 to 87. Monday, partly cloudy. A slight chance of showers in the morning, then a slight chance of afternoon showers and thunderstorms. Highs 102 to 108. Chance of rain 20%. The Phoenix, Arizona climate summary for this evening, as of 5 p.m., July 6, 2026. Today's high temperature was 113 degrees. The normal high is 107. The record high is 116 degrees, which was last set in 1942. Today's low temperature was 87 degrees. The normal low is 84. The record low is 65 degrees, which was set in 1902. No precipitation fell today, which leaves the monthly total at 0.00 inches. The total precipitation for the year still stands at 0.32 inches. The normal high temperature for tomorrow is 107 degrees, and the normal low is 84. Sunset tonight is at 7:41 p.m. Sunrise tomorrow is at 5:25 a.m. Here is the synopsis for Southeast California, Southwest, and South Central Arizona. Very hot temperatures are expected through this week, resulting in widespread moderate heat risk and areas of major heat risk Tuesday through Thursday. Due to the expected major heat risk, an extreme heat warning has been posted for the lower deserts of South Central and Southwest Arizona, and Southeast California, through the middle of the week. Outside of an isolated chance of a shower or thunderstorm over higher terrain areas of eastern Arizona, dry conditions will prevail for the majority of our forecast area. Extreme heat warning remains in effect from 10 a.m. Tuesday to 8 p.m. Mountain Standard Time Thursday. What? Dangerously hot conditions. Afternoon temperatures 109 to 115 expected. Major heat risk. Where? Portions of South Central Arizona. When? From 10 a.m. Tuesday to 8 p.m. Mountain Standard Time Thursday. Impacts. 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Overexposure can cause heat cramps and heat exhaustion to develop and, without intervention, can lead to heat stroke. 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
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Actions should be taken to lessen the impact of the extreme heat. Take extra precautions if you work or spend time outside. 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Anyone overcome by heat should be moved to a cool and shaded location. 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Extreme heat warning remains in effect from 10 a.m. Tuesday to 8 p.m. Mountain Standard Time Thursday. What? Dangerously hot conditions. Afternoon temperatures 110 to 115 expected. Major heat risk. Where? Buckeye Avondale, Central Phoenix, Deer Valley, East Valley, North Phoenix Glendale, Northwest Valley, Scottsdale Paradise Valley, South Mountain Arwatukee, and Southeast Valley Queen Creek. When? From 10 a.m. Tuesday to 8 p.m. Mountain Standard Time Thursday. Impacts: heat-related illnesses increase significantly during extreme heat events. 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Actions should be taken to lessen the impact of the extreme heat. 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Heat stroke is an emergency. 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The current time is 8:08 p.m. Mountain Standard Time. Here is the latest forecast. For the following area, in Arizona, Central Phoenix, issued at 4 p.m. Mountain Standard Time. Extreme heat warning in effect from 10 a.m. Tuesday to 8 p.m. Mountain Standard Time Thursday. Tonight, mostly clear. Lows 80 to 88. West wind 5 to 10 miles per hour. Tuesday, sunny and hot. Highs 109 to 114. South wind around 5 miles per hour in the morning, becoming west 5 to 10 miles per hour in the afternoon. Tuesday night, clear. Lows 81 to 90. Southwest wind 5 to 10 miles per hour. Wednesday, sunny and very hot. Highs 110 to 115. South wind around 5 miles per hour in the morning, becoming west 10 to 15 miles per hour in the afternoon. Wednesday night, clear. Lows 82 to 91. Southwest wind 5 to 15 miles per hour. Thursday, sunny and hot. Highs 109 to 115. Thursday night, clear. Lows 79 to 87. Friday, sunny and hot. Highs 107 to 113. Friday night, clear.
lows 78 to 86. Saturday, mostly sunny and hot. Highs 106 to 112. Saturday night, partly cloudy. Lows 80 to 88. Sunday, partly sunny. Highs 104 to 110. Sunday night, partly cloudy with a 20% chance of showers and thunderstorms. Lows 79 to 87. Monday, partly cloudy. A slight chance of showers in the morning, then a slight chance of afternoon showers and thunderstorms. Highs 102 to 108. Chance of rain 20%. The Phoenix, Arizona climate summary for this evening, as of 5 p.m., July 6, 2026. Today's high temperature was 113 degrees. The normal high is 107. The record high is 116 degrees, which was last set in 1942. Today's low temperature was 87 degrees. The normal low is 84. The record low is 65 degrees, which was set in 1902. No precipitation fell today, which leaves the monthly total at 0.00 inches. The total precipitation for the year still stands at 0.32 inches. The normal high temperature for tomorrow is 107 degrees, and the normal low is 84. Sunset tonight is at 7:41 p.m. Sunrise tomorrow is at 5:25 a.m. Here is the synopsis for Southeast California, Southwest, and South Central Arizona. Very hot temperatures are expected through this week, resulting in widespread moderate heat risk and areas of major heat risk Tuesday through Thursday. Due to the expected major heat risk, an extreme heat warning has been posted for the lower deserts of South Central and Southwest Arizona, and Southeast California, through the middle of the week. Outside of an isolated chance of a shower or thunderstorm over higher terrain areas of eastern Arizona, dry conditions will prevail for the majority of our forecast area. Extreme heat warning remains in effect from 10 a.m. Tuesday to 8 p.m. Mountain Standard Time Thursday. What? Dangerously hot conditions. Afternoon temperatures 109 to 115 expected. Major heat risk. Where? Portions of South Central Arizona. When? From 10 a.m. Tuesday to 8 p.m. Mountain Standard Time Thursday. Impacts. Heat-related illnesses increase significantly during extreme heat events. Overexposure can cause heat cramps and heat exhaustion to develop and, without intervention, can lead to heat stroke. 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Actions should be taken to lessen the impact of the extreme heat. Take extra precautions if you work or spend time outside. 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Anyone overcome by heat should be moved to a cool and shaded location. 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Extreme heat warning remains in effect from 10 a.m. Tuesday to 8 p.m. Mountain Standard Time Thursday. What? Dangerously hot conditions. Afternoon temperatures 110 to 115 expected. Major heat risk. Where? Buckeye Avondale, Central Phoenix, Deer Valley, East Valley, North Phoenix Glendale, Northwest Valley, Scottsdale Paradise Valley, South Mountain Arwatukee, and Southeast Valley Queen Creek. When? From 10 a.m. Tuesday to 8 p.m. Mountain Standard Time Thursday. Impacts. Heat-related illnesses increase significantly during extreme heat events.
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Actions should be taken to lessen the impact of the extreme heat. 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The current time is 8:16 p.m. Mountain Standard Time. Here is the 8 p.m. Mountain Standard Time observation for Phoenix, on Monday, July 6th. At Sky Harbor, it was partly cloudy. Visibility 10 miles. Temperature was 108 degrees, dew point 40, relative humidity 10%. Wind was west, at 14 miles an hour. And the pressure was 29.74 inches, and rising. Other observations for South Central Arizona, including the greater Phoenix area, it was clear, with a temperature of 100 at Buckeye, 106 at Glendale, 104 at Deer Valley, and 104 at Scottsdale Airport. Under clear skies, Falcon Field reported 104, Mesa Gateway reported 104, Chandler reported 106, and Casa Grande reported 102. Observations for northern Arizona, it was clear, with a temperature of 77 at Flagstaff, 93 at Kingman, 80 at the Grand Canyon, 87 at Prescott, and 88 at Payson. It was partly cloudy, with a temperature of 94 at Page, and 90 at Winslow. At Sholo, it was mostly cloudy, with a temperature of 81. At Sholo, wind was northwest gusting to 41 miles an hour. Observations for southern Arizona, it was clear, with a temperature of 101 at Tucson, and 94 at Nogales. At Sierra Vista, it was cloudy, with a temperature of 91. At Safford, wind was east gusting to 28 miles an hour. Observations for Southern California, at Los Angeles Airport, it was clear, with a temperature of 68. At San Diego, it was partly cloudy, with a temperature of 68. At Blythe, it was mostly cloudy, with a temperature of 106. Regional observations, skies ranged from partly cloudy to mostly cloudy. It was 100 at Las Vegas, 86 at Salt Lake City, 84 at Albuquerque, and 87 at El Paso. At Salt Lake City, wind was northwest gusting to 36 miles an hour. Once again, at 8 p.m. in Phoenix, under partly cloudy skies. The Sky Harbor temperature was 108 degrees. Here is the latest forecast. For the following area, in Arizona, Central Phoenix, issued at 4 p.m. Mountain Standard Time. Extreme heat warning in effect from 10 a.m. Tuesday to 8 p.m. Mountain Standard Time Thursday. Tonight, mostly clear. Lows 80 to 88. West wind 5 to 10 miles per hour. Tuesday, sunny and hot. Highs 109 to 114. South wind around 5 miles per hour in the morning, becoming west. Tuesday night, clear. Lows 81 to 90. Southwest wind 5 to 10 miles per hour. Wednesday, sunny and very hot. Highs 110 to 115.
South wind around 5 miles per hour in the morning, becoming west 10 to 15 miles per hour in the afternoon. Wednesday night, clear. Lows 82 to 91. Southwest wind 5 to 15 miles per hour. Thursday, sunny and hot. Highs 109 to 115.

Thursday night, clear. Lows 79 to 87. Friday, sunny and hot. Highs 107 to 113. Friday night, clear. Lows 78 to 86. Saturday, mostly sunny and hot. Highs 106 to 112. Saturday night, partly cloudy. Lows 80 to 88. Sunday, partly sunny. Highs 104 to 110. Sunday night, partly cloudy with a 20% chance of showers and thunderstorms. Lows 79 to 87. Monday, partly cloudy. A slight chance of showers in the morning, then a slight chance of afternoon showers and thunderstorms. Highs 102 to 108. Chance of rain 20%. The Phoenix, Arizona climate summary for this evening, as of 5 p.m., July 6, 2026. Today's high temperature was 113 degrees. The normal high is 107. The record high is 116 degrees, which was last set in 1942. Today's low temperature was 87 degrees. The normal low is 84. The record low is 65 degrees, which was set in 1902. No precipitation fell today, which leaves the monthly total at 0.00 inches. The total precipitation for the year still stands at 0.32 inches. The normal high temperature for tomorrow is 107 degrees, and the normal low is 84. Sunset tonight is at 7:41 p.m. Sunrise tomorrow is at 5:25 a.m. Here is the synopsis for Southeast California, Southwest, and South Central Arizona. Very hot temperatures are expected through this week, resulting in widespread moderate heat risk and areas of major heat risk Tuesday through Thursday. Due to the expected major heat risk, an extreme heat warning has been posted for the lower deserts of South Central and Southwest Arizona and Southeast California through the middle of the week. Outside of an isolated chance of a shower or thunderstorm over higher terrain areas of eastern Arizona, dry conditions will prevail for the majority of our forecast area. Extreme heat warning remains in effect from 10 a.m. Tuesday to 8 p.m. Mountain Standard Time Thursday. What? Dangerously hot conditions. Afternoon temperatures 109 to 115 expected. Major heat risk. Where? Portions of South Central Arizona. When? From 10 a.m. Tuesday to 8 p.m. Mountain Standard Time Thursday. Impacts. Heat-related illnesses increase significantly during extreme heat events. Overexposure can cause heat cramps and heat exhaustion to develop and, without intervention, can lead to heat stroke. 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Actions should be taken to lessen the impact of the extreme heat. 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What? Dangerously hot conditions. Afternoon temperatures 110 to 115 expected. Major heat risk. Where? Buckeye Avondale, Central Phoenix, Deer Valley, East Valley, North Phoenix Glendale, Northwest Valley, Scottsdale Paradise Valley, South Mountain Arutuki, and Southeast Valley

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Heat and extreme heat warning means that a period of very hot temperatures, even by local standards, will occur. Actions should be taken to lessen the impact of the extreme heat. 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The current time is 8:27 p.m. Mountain Standard Time. Here is the 8 p.m. Mountain Standard Time observation for Phoenix, on Monday, July 6th. At Sky Harbor, it was partly cloudy. Visibility 10 miles. Temperature was 108 degrees, dew point 40, relative humidity 10%. Wind was west, at 14 miles an hour. And the pressure was 29.74 inches, and rising. Other observations for South Central Arizona including the Greater Phoenix area, it was clear, with a temperature of 100 at Buckeye, 106 at Glendale, 104 at Deer Valley, and 104 at Scottsdale Airport. Under clear skies, Falcon Field reported 104, Mesa Gateway reported 104, Chandler reported 106, and Casa Grande reported 102. Observations for Northern Arizona, it was clear, with a temperature of 77 at Flagstaff, 93 at Kingman, 80 at the Grand Canyon, 87 at Prescott, and 88 at Payson. It was partly cloudy, with a temperature of 94 at Page, and 90 at Winslow. At Sholo, it was mostly cloudy, with a temperature of 81. At Sholo, wind was northwest gusting to 41 miles an hour. Observations for Southern Arizona, it was clear, with a temperature of 101 at Tucson, and 94 at Nogales. At Sierra Vista, it was cloudy, with a temperature of 91. At Safford, wind was east gusting to 28 miles an hour. Observations for Southern California, at Los Angeles Airport, it was clear, with a temperature of 68. At San Diego, it was partly cloudy, with a temperature of 68. At Blythe, it was mostly cloudy, with a temperature of 106. Regional observations, skies ranged from partly cloudy to mostly cloudy. It was 100 at Las Vegas, 86 at Salt Lake City, 84 at Albuquerque, and 87 at El Paso. At Salt Lake City, wind was northwest gusting to 36 miles an hour. Once again, at 8 p.m. in Phoenix, under partly cloudy skies. The Sky Harbor temperature was 108 degrees. Here is the latest forecast. For the following area, in Arizona, Central Phoenix, issued at 4 p.m. Mountain Standard Time. Extreme heat warning in effect from 10 a.m. Tuesday to 8 p.m. Mountain Standard Time Thursday. Tonight, mostly clear. Lows 80 to 88. West wind 5 to 10 miles per hour. Tuesday, sunny and hot. Highs 109 to 114. South wind around 5 miles per hour in the morning becoming west 5 to 10 miles per hour in the afternoon. Tuesday night, clear. Lows 81 to 90. Southwest wind 5 to 10 miles per hour. Wednesday, sunny and very hot. Highs 110 to 115. South wind around 5 miles per hour in the morning becoming west 10 to 15 miles per hour in the afternoon. Wednesday night, clear. Lows 82 to 91. Southwest wind 5 to 15 miles per hour. Thursday, sunny and hot. Highs 1.

109 to 115. Thursday night, clear. Lows 79 to 87. Friday, sunny and hot. Highs 107 to 113. Friday night, clear. Lows 78 to 86. Saturday, mostly sunny and hot. Highs 106 to 112. Saturday night, partly cloudy. Lows 80 to 88. Sunday, partly sunny. Highs 104 to 110. Sunday night, partly cloudy with a 20% chance of showers and thunderstorms. Lows 79 to 87. Monday, partly cloudy. A slight chance of showers in the morning, then a slight chance of afternoon showers and thunderstorms. Highs 102 to 108. Chance of rain 20%. The Phoenix, Arizona climate summary for this evening, as of 5 p.m., July 6, 2026. Today's high temperature was 113 degrees. The normal high is 107. The record high is 116 degrees, which was last set in 1942. Today's low temperature was 87 degrees. The normal low is 84. The record low is 65 degrees, which was set in 1902. No precipitation fell today, which leaves the monthly total at 0.00 inches. The total precipitation for the year still stands at 0.32 inches. The normal high temperature for tomorrow is 107 degrees, and the normal low is 84. Sunset tonight is at 7:41 p.m. Sunrise tomorrow is at 5:25 a.m. Here is the synopsis for Southeast California, Southwest, and South Central Arizona. Very hot temperatures are expected through this week, resulting in widespread moderate heat risk and areas of major heat risk Tuesday through Thursday. Due to the expected major heat risk, an extreme heat warning has been posted for the lower deserts of South Central and Southwest Arizona and Southeast California through the middle of the week. Night of an isolated chance of a shower or thunderstorm over higher terrain areas of eastern Arizona. Dry conditions will prevail for the majority of our forecast area. Extreme heat warning remains in effect from 10 a.m. Tuesday to 8 p.m. Mountain Standard Time Thursday. What? Dangerously hot conditions. Afternoon temperatures 109 to 115 expected. Major heat risk. Where? Portions of South Central Arizona. When? From 10 a.m. Tuesday to 8 p.m. Mountain Standard Time Thursday. Impacts. Heat-related illnesses increase significantly during extreme heat events. Overexposure can cause heat cramps and heat exhaustion to develop and, without intervention, can lead to heat stroke. 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Actions should be taken to lessen the impact of the extreme heat. Take extra precautions if you work or spend time outside. 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Anyone overcome by heat should be moved to a cool and shaded location. 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Extreme heat warning remains in effect from 10 a.m. Tuesday to 8 p.m. Mountain Standard Time Thursday. What? Dangerously hot conditions. Afternoon temperatures 110 to 115 expected. Major heat risk. Where? Buckeye Avondale, Central Phoenix, Deer Valley, East Valley, North Phoenix Glendale, Northwest Valley, Scottsdale Paradise Valley,
South Mountain Arutuki, and Southeast Valley Queen Creek. When, from 10 a.m. Tuesday to 8 p.m. Mountain Standard Time Thursday. Impacts, heat-related illnesses increase significantly during extreme heat events. 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Actions should be taken to lessen the impact of the extreme heat. 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Heat stroke is an emergency. 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The current time is 8:37 p.m. Mountain Standard Time. Here is the 8 p.m. Mountain Standard Time observation for Phoenix on Monday, July 6th. At Sky Harbor, it was partly cloudy. Visibility 10 miles. Temperature was 108 degrees, dew point 40, relative humidity 10%. Wind was west, at 14 miles an hour. And the pressure was 29.74 inches, and rising. Other observations for South Central Arizona including the greater Phoenix area, it was clear, with a temperature of 100 at Buckeye, 106 at Glendale, 104 at Deer Valley, and 104 at Scottsdale Airport. Under clear skies, Falcon Field reported 104, Mesa Gateway reported 104, Chandler reported 106, and Casa Grande reported 102. Observations for northern Arizona, it was clear, with a temperature of 77 at Flagstaff, 93 at Kingman, 80 at the Grand Canyon, 87 at Prescott, and 88 at Payson. It was partly cloudy, with a temperature of 94 at Page, and 90 at Winslow. At Sholo, it was mostly cloudy, with a temperature of 81. At Sholo, wind was northwest gusting to 41 miles an hour. Observations for southern Arizona, it was clear, with a temperature of 101 at Tucson, and 94 at Nogales. At Sierra Vista, it was cloudy, with a temperature of 91. At Safford, wind was east gusting to 28 miles an hour. Observations for Southern California, at Los Angeles Airport, it was clear, with a temperature of 68. At San Diego, it was partly cloudy, with a temperature of 68. At Blythe, it was mostly cloudy, with a temperature of 106. Regional observations, skies ranged from partly cloudy to mostly cloudy. It was 100 at Las Vegas, 86 at Salt Lake City, 84 at Albuquerque, and 87 at El Paso. At Salt Lake City, wind was northwest gusting to 36 miles an hour. Once again, at 8 p.m. in Phoenix, under partly cloudy skies. The Sky Harbor temperature was 108 degrees. Here is the latest forecast. For the following area, in Arizona, Central Phoenix, issued at 4 p.m. Mountain Standard Time. Extreme heat warning in effect from 10 a.m. Tuesday to 8 p.m. Mountain Standard Time Thursday. Tonight, mostly clear. Lows 80 to 88. West wind 5 to 10 miles per hour. Tuesday, sunny and hot. Highs 109 to 114. South wind around 5 miles per hour in the morning becoming west 5 to 10 miles per hour in the afternoon.
Tuesday night, clear. Lows 81 to 90. Southwest wind 5 to 10 miles per hour. Wednesday, sunny and very hot. Highs 110 to 115. South wind around 5 miles per hour in the morning, becoming west 10 to 15 miles per hour in the afternoon. Wednesday night, clear. Lows 82 to 91. Southwest wind 5 to 15 miles per hour. Thursday, sunny and hot. Highs 109 to 115. Thursday night, clear. Lows 79 to 87. Friday, sunny and hot. Highs 107 to 113. Friday night, clear. Lows 78 to 86. Saturday, mostly sunny and hot. Highs 106 to 112. Saturday night, partly cloudy. Lows 80 to 88. Sunday, partly sunny. Highs 104 to 110. Sunday night, partly cloudy with a 20% chance of showers and thunderstorms. Lows 79 to 87. Monday, partly cloudy. A slight chance of showers in the morning, then a slight chance of afternoon showers and thunderstorms. Highs 102 to 108. Chance of rain 20%. The Phoenix, Arizona climate summary for this evening, as of 5 p.m., July 6, 2026. Today's high temperature was 113 degrees. The normal high is 107. The record high is 116 degrees, which was last set in 1942. Today's low temperature was 87 degrees. The normal low is 84. The record low is 65 degrees, which was set in 1902. No precipitation fell today, which leaves the monthly total at 0.00 inches. The total precipitation for the year still stands at 0.32 inches. The normal high temperature for tomorrow is 107 degrees, and the normal low is 84. Sunset tonight is at 7:41 p.m. Sunrise tomorrow is at 5:25 a.m. Here is the synopsis for Southeast California, Southwest, and South Central Arizona. Very hot temperatures are expected through this week, resulting in widespread moderate heat risk and areas of major heat risk Tuesday through Thursday. Due to the expected major heat risk, an extreme heat warning has been posted for the lower deserts of South Central and Southwest Arizona and Southeast California through the middle of the week. Outside of an isolated chance of a shower or thunderstorm over higher terrain areas of eastern Arizona, dry conditions will prevail for the majority of our forecast area. Extreme heat warning remains in effect from 10 a.m. Tuesday to 8 p.m. Mountain Standard Time Thursday. What? Dangerously hot conditions. Afternoon temperatures 109 to 115 expected. Major heat risk. Where? Portions of South Central Arizona. When? From 10 a.m. Tuesday to 8 p.m. Mountain Standard Time Thursday. Impacts. Heat-related illnesses increase significantly during extreme heat events. Overexposure can cause heat cramps and heat exhaustion to develop and, without intervention, can lead to heat stroke. 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Actions should be taken to lessen the impact of the extreme heat. 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
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Extreme heat warning remains in effect from 10 a.m. Tuesday to 8 p.m. Mountain Standard Time Thursday. What? Dangerously hot conditions. Afternoon temperatures 110 to 115 expected. Major heat risk. Where? Buckeye Avondale, Central Phoenix, Deer Valley, East Valley, North Phoenix Glendale, Northwest Valley, Scottsdale Paradise Valley, South Mountain Arutuki, and Southeast Valley Queen Creek. When? From 10 a.m. Tuesday to 8 p.m. Mountain Standard Time Thursday. Impacts, heat-related illnesses increase significantly during extreme heat events. 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Actions should be taken to lessen the impact of the extreme heat. 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The current time is 8:48 p.m. Mountain Standard Time. Here is the 8 p.m. Mountain Standard Time observation for Phoenix on Monday, July 6th. At Sky Harbor, it was partly cloudy. Visibility 10 miles. Temperature was 108 degrees, dew point 40, relative humidity 10%. Wind was west, at 14 miles an hour. And the pressure was 29.74 inches, and rising. Other observations for South Central Arizona, including the greater Phoenix area, it was clear, with a temperature of 100 at Buckeye, 106 at Glendale, 104 at Deer Valley, and 104 at Scottsdale Airport. Under clear skies, Falcon Field reported 104, Mesa Gateway reported 104, Chandler reported 106, and Casa Grande reported 102. Observations for northern Arizona, it was clear, with a temperature of 77 at Flagstaff, 93 at Kingman, 80 at the Grand Canyon, 87 at Prescott, and 88 at Payson. It was partly cloudy, with a temperature of 94 at Page, and 90 at Winslow. At Sholo, it was mostly cloudy, with a temperature of 81. At Sholo, wind was northwest gusting to 41 miles an hour. Observations for southern Arizona, it was clear, with a temperature of 101 at Tucson, and 94 at Nogales. At Sierra Vista, it was cloudy, with a temperature of 91. At Safford, wind was east gusting to 28 miles an hour. Observations for Southern California, at Los Angeles Airport, it was clear, with a temperature of 68. At San Diego, it was partly cloudy, with a temperature of 68. At Blythe, it was mostly cloudy, with a temperature of 106. Regional observations, skies ranged from partly cloudy to mostly cloudy. It was 100 at Las Vegas, 86 at Salt Lake City, 84 at Albuquerque, and 87 at El Paso. At Salt Lake City, wind was northwest gusting to 36 miles an hour. Once again, at 8 p.m. in Phoenix, under partly cloudy skies. The Sky Harbor temperature was 108 degrees. Here is the latest forecast.
for the following area in Arizona, Central Phoenix, issued at 4 p.m. Mountain Standard Time. Extreme heat warning in effect from 10 a.m. Tuesday to 8 p.m. Mountain Standard Time Thursday. Tonight, mostly clear. Lows 80 to 88. West wind 5 to 10 miles per hour. Tuesday, sunny and hot. Highs 109 to 114. South wind around 5 miles per hour in the morning, becoming west 5 to 10 miles per hour in the afternoon. Tuesday night, clear. Lows 81 to 90. Southwest wind 5 to 10 miles per hour. Wednesday, sunny and very hot. Highs 110 to 115. South wind around 5 miles per hour in the morning, becoming west 10 to 15 miles per hour in the afternoon. Wednesday night, clear. Lows 82 to 91. Southwest wind 5 to 15 miles per hour. Thursday, sunny and hot. Highs 109 to 115. Thursday night, clear. Lows 79 to 87. Friday, sunny and hot. Highs 107 to 113. Friday night, clear. Lows 78 to 86. Saturday, mostly sunny and hot. Highs 106 to 112. Saturday night, partly cloudy. Lows 80 to 88. Sunday, partly sunny. Highs 104 to 110. Sunday night, partly cloudy with a 20% chance of showers and thunderstorms. Lows 79 to 87. Monday, partly cloudy. A slight chance of showers in the morning, then a slight chance of afternoon showers and thunderstorms. Highs 102 to 108. Chance of rain 20%. The Phoenix, Arizona climate summary for this evening, as of 5 p.m., July 6, 2026. Today's high temperature was 113 degrees. The normal high is 107. The record high is 116 degrees, which was last set in 1942. Today's low temperature was 87 degrees. The normal low is 84. The record low is 65 degrees, which was set in 1902. No precipitation fell today, which leaves the monthly total at 0.00 inches. The total precipitation for the year still stands at 0.32 inches. The normal high temperature for tomorrow is 107 degrees, and the normal low is 84. Sunset tonight is at 7:41 p.m. Sunrise tomorrow is at 5:25 a.m. Here is the synopsis for Southeast California, Southwest, and South Central Arizona. Very hot temperatures are expected through this week, resulting in widespread moderate heat risk and areas of major heat risk Tuesday through Thursday. Due to the expected major heat risk, an extreme heat warning has been posted for the lower deserts of South Central and Southwest Arizona and Southeast California through the middle of the week. Outside of an isolated chance of a shower or thunderstorm over higher terrain areas of eastern Arizona, dry conditions will prevail for the majority of our forecast area. Extreme heat warning remains in effect from 10 a.m. Tuesday to 8 p.m. Mountain Standard Time Thursday. What? Dangerously hot conditions. Afternoon temperatures 109 to 115 expected. Major heat risk. Where? Portions of South Central Arizona. When? From 10 a.m. Tuesday to 8 p.m. Mountain Standard Time Thursday. Impacts. Heat-related illnesses increase significantly during extreme heat events. Overexposure can cause heat cramps and heat exhaustion to develop and, without intervention, can lead to heat stroke. 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Actions should be taken to lessen the impact of the extreme heat.
Take extra precautions if you work or spend time outside. 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Extreme heat warning remains in effect from 10 a.m. Tuesday to 8 p.m. Mountain Standard Time Thursday. What? Dangerously hot conditions. Afternoon temperatures 110 to 115 expected. Major heat risk. Where? Buckeye Avondale, Central Phoenix, Deer Valley, East Valley, North Phoenix Glendale, Northwest Valley, Scottsdale Paradise Valley, South Mountain Arutuki, and Southeast Valley Queen Creek. When? From 10 a.m. Tuesday to 8 p.m. Mountain Standard Time Thursday. Impacts: heat-related illnesses increase significantly during extreme heat events. 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Actions should be taken to lessen the impact of the extreme heat. 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The current time is 8:58 p.m. Mountain Standard Time. Here is the 8 p.m. Mountain Standard Time observation for Phoenix on Monday, July 6th. At Sky Harbor, it was partly cloudy. Visibility 10 miles. Temperature was 108 degrees, dew point 40, relative humidity 10%. Wind was west, at 14 miles an hour. And the pressure was 29.74 inches, and rising. Other observations for South Central Arizona, including the Greater Phoenix area: it was clear, with a temperature of 100 at Buckeye, 106 at Glendale, 104 at Deer Valley, and 104 at Scottsdale Airport. Under clear skies, Falcon Field reported 104, Mesa Gateway reported 104, Chandler reported 106, and Casa Grande reported 102. Observations for Northern Arizona: it was clear, with a temperature of 77 at Flagstaff, 93 at Kingman, 80 at the Grand Canyon, 87 at Prescott, and 88 at Payson. It was partly cloudy, with a temperature of 94 at Page, and 90 at Winslow. At Sholo, it was mostly cloudy, with a temperature of 81. At Sholo, wind was northwest gusting to 41 miles an hour. Observations for Southern Arizona: it was clear, with a temperature of 101 at Tucson, and 94 at Nogales. At Sierra Vista, it was cloudy, with a temperature of 91. At Safford, wind was east gusting to 28 miles an hour. Observations for Southern California: at Los Angeles Airport, it was clear, with a temperature of 68. At San Diego, it was partly cloudy, with a temperature of 68.
Ed Blythe, it was mostly cloudy, with a temperature of 106. Regional observations, skies ranged from partly cloudy to mostly cloudy. It was 100 at Las Vegas, 86 at Salt Lake City, 84 at Albuquerque, and 87 at El Paso. At Salt Lake City, wind was northwest gusting to 36 miles an hour. Once again, at 8 p.m. in Phoenix, under partly cloudy skies. The Sky Harbor temperature was 108 degrees. Here is the latest forecast. For the following area, in Arizona, Central Phoenix, issued at 4 p.m. Mountain Standard Time. Extreme heat warning in effect from 10 a.m. Tuesday to 8 p.m. Mountain Standard Time Thursday. Tonight, mostly clear. Lows 80 to 88. West wind 5 to 10 miles per hour. Tuesday, sunny and hot. Highs 109 to 114. South wind around 5 miles per hour in the morning, becoming west 5 to 10 miles per hour in the afternoon. Tuesday night, clear. Lows 81 to 90. Southwest wind 5 to 10 miles per hour. Wednesday, sunny and very hot. Highs 110 to 115. South wind around 5 miles per hour in the morning, becoming west 10 to 15 miles per hour in the afternoon. Wednesday night, clear. Lows 82 to 91. Southwest wind 5 to 15 miles per hour. Thursday, sunny and hot. Highs 109 to 115. Thursday night, clear. Lows 79 to 87. Friday, sunny and hot. Highs 107 to 113. Friday night, clear. Lows 78 to 86. Saturday, mostly sunny and hot. Highs 106 to 112. Saturday night, partly cloudy. Lows 80 to 88. Sunday, partly sunny. Highs 104 to 110. Sunday night, partly cloudy with a 20% chance of showers and thunderstorms. Lows 79 to 87. Monday, partly cloudy. A slight chance of showers in the morning, then a slight chance of afternoon showers and thunderstorms. Highs 102 to 108. Chance of rain 20%. The Phoenix, Arizona climate summary for this evening, as of 5 p.m., July 6, 2026. Today's high temperature was 113 degrees. The normal high is 107. The record high is 116 degrees, which was last set in 1942. Today's low temperature was 87 degrees. The normal low is 84. The record low is 65 degrees, which was set in 1902. No precipitation fell today, which leaves the monthly total at 0.00 inches. The total precipitation for the year still stands at 0.32 inches. The normal high temperature for tomorrow is 107 degrees, and the normal low is 84. Sunset tonight is at 7:41 p.m. Sunrise tomorrow is at 5:25 a.m. Here is the synopsis for Southeast California, Southwest, and South Central Arizona. Very hot temperatures are expected through this week, resulting in widespread moderate heat risk and areas of major heat risk Tuesday through Thursday. Due to the expected major heat risk, an extreme heat warning has been posted for the lower deserts of South Central and Southwest Arizona, and Southeast California, through the middle of the week. Outside of an isolated chance of a shower or thunderstorm over higher terrain areas of eastern Arizona, dry conditions will prevail for the majority of our forecast area. Extreme heat warning remains in effect from 10 a.m. Tuesday to 8 p.m. Mountain Standard Time Thursday. What? Dangerously hot conditions. Afternoon temperatures 109 to 115 expected. Major heat risk. Where? Portions of South Central Arizona. When? From 10 a.m. Tuesday to 8 p.m. Mountain Standard Time Thursday. Impacts. Heat-related illnesses increase significantly during extreme heat events.
Overexposure can cause heat cramps and heat exhaustion to develop and, without intervention, can lead to heat stroke. 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Actions should be taken to lessen the impact of the extreme heat. 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Extreme heat warning remains in effect from 10 a.m. Tuesday to 8 p.m. Mountain Standard Time Thursday. What? Dangerously hot conditions. Afternoon temperatures 110 to 115 expected. Major heat risk. Where? Buckeye Avondale, Central Phoenix, Deer Valley, East Valley, North Phoenix Glendale, Northwest Valley, Scottsdale Paradise Valley, South Mountain Arwatukee, and Southeast Valley Queen Creek. When? From 10 a.m. Tuesday to 8 p.m. Mountain Standard Time Thursday. Impacts, heat-related illnesses increase significantly during extreme heat events. 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Actions should be taken to lessen the impact of the extreme heat. 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Heat stroke is an emergency. 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The current time is 9:09 p.m. Mountain Standard Time. Here is the latest forecast. For the following area, in Arizona, Central Phoenix, issued at 4 p.m. Mountain Standard Time. Extreme heat warning in effect from 10 a.m. Tuesday to 8 p.m. Mountain Standard Time Thursday. Tonight, mostly clear. Lows 80 to 88. West wind 5 to 10 miles per hour. Tuesday, sunny and hot. Highs 109 to 114. South wind around 5 miles per hour in the morning, becoming west 5 to 10 miles per hour in the afternoon. Tuesday night, clear. Lows 81 to 90. Southwest wind 5 to 10 miles per hour. Wednesday, sunny and very hot. Highs 110 to 115. South wind around 5 miles per hour in the morning, becoming west 10 to 15 miles per hour in the afternoon. Wednesday night, clear. Lows 82 to 91. Southwest wind 5 to 15 miles per hour. Thursday, sunny and hot. Highs 109 to 115. Thursday night, clear.
lows 79 to 87. Friday, sunny and hot. Highs 107 to 113. Friday night, clear. Lows 78 to 86. Saturday, mostly sunny and hot. Highs 106 to 112. Saturday night, partly cloudy. Lows 80 to 88. Sunday, partly sunny. Highs 104 to 110. Sunday night, partly cloudy with a 20% chance of showers and thunderstorms. Lows 79 to 87. Monday, partly cloudy. A slight chance of showers in the morning, then a slight chance of afternoon showers and thunderstorms. Highs 102 to 108. Chance of rain 20%. The Phoenix, Arizona climate summary for this evening, as of 5 p.m., July 6, 2026. Today's high temperature was 113 degrees. The normal high is 107. The record high is 116 degrees, which was last set in 1942. Today's low temperature was 87 degrees. The normal low is 84. The record low is 65 degrees, which was set in 1902. No precipitation fell today, which leaves the monthly total at 0.00 inches. The total precipitation for the year still stands at 0.32 inches. The normal high temperature for tomorrow is 107 degrees, and the normal low is 84. Sunset tonight is at 7:41 p.m. Sunrise tomorrow is at 5:25 a.m. Here is the synopsis for Southeast California, Southwest, and South Central Arizona. Very hot temperatures are expected through this week, resulting in widespread moderate heat risk and areas of major heat risk Tuesday through Thursday. Due to the expected major heat risk, an extreme heat warning has been posted for the lower deserts of South Central and Southwest Arizona and Southeast California through the middle of the week. Outside of an isolated chance of a shower or thunderstorm over higher terrain areas of eastern Arizona, dry conditions will prevail for the majority of our forecast area. Extreme heat warning remains in effect from 10 a.m. Tuesday to 8 p.m. Mountain Standard Time Thursday. What? Dangerously hot conditions. Afternoon temperatures 109 to 115 expected. Major heat risk. Where? Portions of South Central Arizona. When? From 10 a.m. Tuesday to 8 p.m. Mountain Standard Time Thursday. Impacts. Heat-related illnesses increase significantly during extreme heat events. Overexposure can cause heat cramps and heat exhaustion to develop and, without intervention, can lead to heat stroke. 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Actions should be taken to lessen the impact of the extreme heat. 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Anyone overcome by heat should be moved to a cool and shaded location. 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Extreme heat warning remains in effect from 10 a.m. Tuesday to 8 p.m. Mountain Standard Time Thursday. What? Dangerously hot conditions. Afternoon temperatures 110 to 115 expected. Major heat risk. Where? Buckeye Avondale, Central Phoenix, Deer Valley, East Valley, North Phoenix Glendale, Northwest Valley, Scottsdale Paradise Valley, South Mountain Arutuki, and Southeast Valley Queen Creek. When?
from 10 a.m. Tuesday to 8 p.m. Mountain Standard Time Thursday. Impacts: heat-related illnesses increase significantly during extreme heat events. Overexposure can cause heat cramps and heat exhaustion to develop and, without intervention, can lead to heat stroke. 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Actions should be taken to lessen the impact of the extreme heat. Take extra precautions if you work or spend time outside. 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The current time is 9:17 p.m. Mountain Standard Time. Here is the 9 p.m. Mountain Standard Time observation for Phoenix on Monday, July 6th. At Sky Harbor, it was partly cloudy. Visibility 10 miles. Temperature was 106 degrees, dew point 42, relative humidity 11%. Wind was west, at 12 miles an hour. And the pressure was 29.75 inches, and rising. Other observations for South Central Arizona, including the greater Phoenix area: it was clear, with a temperature of 97 at Buckeye, 100 at Deer Valley, 102 at Scottsdale Airport, and 102 at Falcon Field. Under clear skies, Mesa Gateway reported 102, Chandler reported 103, and Casa Grande reported 101. Observations for northern Arizona: it was clear, with a temperature of 71 at Flagstaff, 88 at Kingman, 67 at the Grand Canyon, 84 at Prescott, and 82 at Payson. It was partly cloudy, with a temperature of 92 at Page, and 85 at Winslow. At Cholo, it was mostly cloudy, with a temperature of 82. Observations for southern Arizona: it was clear, with a temperature of 97 at Tucson, and 89 at Nogales. At Sierra Vista, it was partly cloudy, with a temperature of 89. At Douglas, wind was east gusting to 25 miles an hour. Observations for Southern California: at Los Angeles Airport, it was clear, with a temperature of 67. At San Diego, it was partly cloudy, with a temperature of 67. At Blythe, it was mostly cloudy, with a temperature of 103. Regional observations: at Albuquerque, rain was falling, with a temperature of 84. At Las Vegas, it was clear, with a temperature of 98. At El Paso, it was partly cloudy, with a temperature of 86. At Salt Lake City, it was mostly cloudy, with a temperature of 83. At Salt Lake City, wind was north gusting to 29 miles an hour. Once again, at 9 p.m. in Phoenix, under partly cloudy skies. The Sky Harbor temperature was 106 degrees. Here is the latest forecast. For the following area, in Arizona, Central Phoenix, issued at 4 p.m. Mountain Standard Time. Extreme heat warning in effect from 10 a.m. Tuesday to 8 p.m. Mountain Standard Time Thursday. Tonight, mostly clear. Lows 80 to 88. West wind 5 to 10 miles per hour. Tuesday, sunny and hot. Highs 109 to 114. South wind around 5 miles per hour in the morning, becoming west 5 to 10 miles per hour in the afternoon. Tuesday night, clear.
lows 81 to 90. Southwest wind 5 to 10 miles per hour. Wednesday, sunny and very hot. Highs 110 to 115. South wind around 5 miles per hour in the morning, becoming west 10 to 15 miles per hour in the afternoon. Wednesday night, clear. Lows 82 to 91. Southwest wind 5 to 15 miles per hour. Thursday, sunny and hot. Highs 109 to 115. Thursday night, clear. Lows 79 to 87. Friday, sunny and hot. Highs 107 to 113. Friday night, clear. Lows 78 to 86. Saturday, mostly sunny and hot. Highs 106 to 112. Saturday night, partly cloudy. Lows 80 to 88. Sunday, partly sunny. Highs 104 to 110. Sunday night, partly cloudy with a 20% chance of showers and thunderstorms. Lows 79 to 87. Monday, partly cloudy. A slight chance of showers in the morning, then a slight chance of afternoon showers and thunderstorms. Highs 102 to 108. Chance of rain 20%. The Phoenix, Arizona climate summary for this evening, as of 5 p.m., July 6, 2026. Today's high temperature was 113 degrees. The normal high is 107. The record high is 116 degrees, which was last set in 1942. Today's low temperature was 87 degrees. The normal low is 84. The record low is 65 degrees, which was set in 1902. No precipitation fell today, which leaves the monthly total at 0.00 inches. The total precipitation for the year still stands at 0.32 inches. The normal high temperature for tomorrow is 107 degrees, and the normal low is 84. Sunset tonight is at 7:41 p.m. Sunrise tomorrow is at 5:25 a.m. Here is the synopsis for Southeast California, Southwest, and South Central Arizona. Very hot temperatures are expected through this week, resulting in widespread moderate heat risk and areas of major heat risk Tuesday through Thursday. Due to the expected major heat risk, an extreme heat warning has been posted for the lower deserts of South Central and Southwest Arizona, and Southeast California, through the middle of the week. Outside of an isolated chance of a shower or thunderstorm over higher terrain areas of eastern Arizona, dry conditions will prevail for the majority of our forecast area. Extreme heat warning remains in effect from 10 a.m. Tuesday to 8 p.m. Mountain Standard Time Thursday. What? Dangerously hot conditions. Afternoon temperatures 109 to 115 expected. Major heat risk. Where? Portions of South Central Arizona. When? From 10 a.m. Tuesday to 8 p.m. Mountain Standard Time Thursday. Impacts. Heat-related illnesses increase significantly during extreme heat events. Overexposure can cause heat cramps and heat exhaustion to develop and, without intervention, can lead to heat stroke. 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Actions should be taken to lessen the impact of the extreme heat. 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
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What? 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

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Actions should be taken to lessen the impact of the extreme heat. 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The current time is 9:27 p.m. Mountain Standard Time. Here is the 9 p.m. Mountain Standard Time observation for Phoenix, on Monday, July 6th. At Sky Harbor, it was partly cloudy. Visibility 10 miles. Temperature was 106 degrees, dew point 42, relative humidity 11%. Wind was west, at 12 miles an hour. And the pressure was 29.75 inches, and rising. Other observations for South Central Arizona including the Greater Phoenix area, it was clear, with a temperature of 97 at Buckeye, 100 at Deer Valley, 102 at Scottsdale Airport, and 102 at Falcon Field. Under clear skies, Mesa Gateway reported 102, Chandler reported 103, and Casa Grande reported 101. Observations for Northern Arizona, it was clear, with a temperature of 71 at Flagstaff, 88 at Kingman, 67 at the Grand Canyon, 84 at Prescott, and 82 at Payson. It was partly cloudy, with a temperature of 92 at Page, and 85 at Winslow. At Sholo, it was mostly cloudy, with a temperature of 82. Observations for Southern Arizona, it was clear, with a temperature of 97 at Tucson, and 89 at Nogales. At Sierra Vista, it was partly cloudy, with a temperature of 89. At Douglas, wind was east gusting to 25 miles an hour. Observations for Southern California, at Los Angeles Airport, it was clear, with a temperature of 67. At San Diego, it was partly cloudy, with a temperature of 67. At Blythe, it was mostly cloudy, with a temperature of 103. Regional observations, at Albuquerque, rain was falling, with a temperature of 84. At Las Vegas, it was clear, with a temperature of 98. At El Paso, it was partly cloudy, with a temperature of 86. At Salt Lake City, it was mostly cloudy, with a temperature of 83. At Salt Lake City, wind was north gusting to 29 miles an hour. Once again, at 9 p.m. in Phoenix, under partly cloudy skies. The Sky Harbor temperature was 106 degrees. Here is the latest forecast. For the following area, in Arizona, Central Phoenix, issued at 4 p.m. Mountain Standard Time. Extreme heat warning in effect from 10 a.m. Tuesday to 8 p.m. Mountain Standard Time Thursday. Tonight, mostly clear. Lows 80 to 88. West wind 5 to 10 miles per hour. Tuesday, sunny and hot. Highs 109 to 114. South wind around 5 miles per hour in the morning becoming west 5 to 10 miles per hour in the afternoon. Tuesday night, clear. Lows 81 to 90. Southwest wind 5 to 10 miles per hour. Wednesday, sunny and very hot. Highs 110 to 115.

south wind around 5 miles per hour in the morning, becoming west 10 to 15 miles per hour in the afternoon. Wednesday night, clear. Lows 82 to 91. Southwest wind 5 to 15 miles per hour. Thursday, sunny and hot. Highs 109 to 115. Thursday night, clear. Lows 79 to 87. Friday, sunny and hot. Highs 107 to 113. Friday night, clear. Lows 78 to 86. Saturday, mostly sunny and hot. Highs 106 to 112. Saturday night, partly cloudy. Lows 80 to 88. Sunday, partly sunny. Highs 104 to 110. Sunday night, partly cloudy with a 20% chance of showers and thunderstorms. Lows 79 to 87. Monday, partly cloudy. A slight chance of showers in the morning, then a slight chance of afternoon showers and thunderstorms. Highs 102 to 108. Chance of rain 20%. The Phoenix, Arizona climate summary for this evening, as of 5 p.m., July 6, 2026. Today's high temperature was 113 degrees. The normal high is 107. The record high is 116 degrees, which was last set in 1942. Today's low temperature was 87 degrees. The normal low is 84. The record low is 65 degrees 102. No precipitation fell today, which leaves the monthly total at 0.00 inches. The total precipitation for the year still stands at 0.32 inches. The normal high temperature for tomorrow is 107 degrees, and the normal low is 84. Sunset tonight is at 7:41 p.m. Sunrise tomorrow is at 5:25 a.m. Here is the synopsis for Southeast California, Southwest, and South Central Arizona. Very hot temperatures are expected through this week, resulting in widespread moderate heat risk and areas of major heat risk Tuesday through Thursday. Due to the expected major heat risk, an extreme heat warning has been posted for the lower deserts of South Central and Southwest Arizona, and Southeast California, through the middle of the week. Outside of an isolated chance of a shower or thunderstorm over higher terrain areas of eastern Arizona, dry conditions will prevail for the majority of our forecast area. Extreme heat warning remains in effect from 10 a.m. Tuesday to 8 p.m. Mountain Standard Time Thursday. What? Dangerously hot conditions. Afternoon temperatures 109 to 115 expected. Major heat risk. Where? Portions of South Central Arizona. When? From 10 a.m. Tuesday to 8 p.m. Mountain Standard Time Thursday. Impacts. Heat-related illnesses increase significantly during extreme heat events. Overexposure can cause heat cramps and heat exhaustion to develop and, without intervention, can lead to heat stroke. 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Actions should be taken to lessen the impact of the extreme heat. Take extra precautions if you work or spend time outside. 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Anyone overcome by heat should be moved to a cool and shaded location. Heat stroke is an emergency. 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Extreme heat warning remains in effect from 10 a.m. Tuesday to 8 p.m. Mountain Standard Time Thursday. What? Dangerously hot conditions.
Afternoon temperatures 110 to 115 expected. Major heat risk. Where? Buckeye Avondale, Central Phoenix, Deer Valley, East Valley, North Phoenix Glendale, Northwest Valley, Scottsdale Paradise Valley, South Mountain Arutuki, and Southeast Valley Queen Creek. When? From 10 a.m. Tuesday to 8 p.m. Mountain Standard Time Thursday. Impacts, heat-related illnesses increase significantly during extreme heat events. Overexposure can cause heat cramps and heat exhaustion to develop and, without intervention, can lead to heat stroke. 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Actions should be taken to lessen the impact of the extreme heat. 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The current time is 9:38 p.m. Mountain Standard Time. Here is the 9 p.m. Mountain Standard Time observation for Phoenix on Monday, July 6th. At Sky Harbor, it was partly cloudy. Visibility 10 miles. Temperature was 106 degrees, dew point 42, relative humidity 11%. Wind was west, at 12 miles an hour. And the pressure was 29.75 inches, and rising. Other observations for South Central Arizona including the Greater Phoenix area, it was clear, with a temperature of 97 at Buckeye, 100 at Deer Valley, 102 at Scottsdale Airport, and 102 at Falcon Field. Under clear skies, Mesa Gateway reported 102, Chandler reported 103, and Casa Grande reported 101. Observations for northern Arizona, it was clear, with a temperature of 71 at Flagstaff, 88 at Kingman, 67 at the Grand Canyon, 84 at Prescott, and 82 at Payson. It was partly cloudy, with a temperature of 92 at Page, and 85 at Winslow. At Cholo, it was mostly cloudy, with a temperature of 82. Observations for southern Arizona, it was clear, with a temperature of 97 at Tucson, and 89 at Nogales. At Sierra Vista, it was partly cloudy, with a temperature of 89. At Douglas, wind was east gusting to 25 miles an hour. Observations for Southern California, at Los Angeles Airport, it was clear, with a temperature of 67. At San Diego, it was partly cloudy, with a temperature of 67. At Blythe, it was mostly cloudy, with a temperature of 103. Regional observations, at Albuquerque, rain was falling, with a temperature of 84. At Las Vegas, it was clear, with a temperature of 98. At El Paso, it was partly cloudy, with a temperature of 86. At Salt Lake City, it was mostly cloudy, with a temperature of 83. At Salt Lake City, wind was north gusting to 29 miles an hour. Once again, at 9 p.m. in Phoenix, under partly cloudy skies, the Sky Harbor temperature was 106 degrees. Here is the latest forecast. For the following area, in Arizona, Central Phoenix, issued at 4 p.m. Mountain Standard Time. Extreme heat warning in effect from 10 a.m. Tuesday to 8 p.m. Mountain Standard Time Thursday. Tonight, mostly clear. Lows
is 80 to 88. West wind 5 to 10 miles per hour. Tuesday, sunny and hot. Highs 109 to 114. South wind around 5 miles per hour in the morning, becoming west 5 to 10 miles per hour in the afternoon. Tuesday night, clear. Lows 81 to 90. Southwest wind 5 to 10 miles per hour. Wednesday, sunny and very hot. Highs 110 to 115. South wind around 5 miles per hour in the morning, becoming west 10 to 15 miles per hour in the afternoon. Wednesday night, clear. Lows 82 to 91. Southwest wind 5 to 15 miles per hour. Thursday, sunny and hot. Highs 109 to 115. Thursday night, clear. Lows 79 to 87. Friday, sunny and hot. Highs 107 to 113. Friday night, clear. Lows 78 to 86. Saturday, mostly sunny and hot. Highs 106 to 112. Saturday night, partly cloudy. Lows 80 to 88. Sunday, partly sunny. Highs 104 to 110. Sunday night, partly cloudy with a 20% chance of showers and thunderstorms. Lows 79 to 87. Monday, partly cloudy. A slight chance of showers in the morning, then a slight chance of afternoon showers and thunderstorms. Highs 102 to 108. Chance of rain 20%. The Phoenix, Arizona climate summary for this evening, as of 5 p.m., July 6, 2026. Today's high temperature was 113 degrees. The normal high is 107. The record high is 116 degrees, which was last set in 1942. Today's low temperature was 87 degrees. The normal low is 84. The record low is 65 degrees, which was set in 1902. No precipitation fell today, which leaves the monthly total at 0.00 inches. The total precipitation for the year still stands at 0.32 inches. The normal high temperature for tomorrow is 107 degrees, and the normal low is 84. Sunset tonight is at 7:41 p.m. Sunrise tomorrow is at 5:25 a.m. Here is the synopsis for Southeast California, Southwest, and South Central Arizona. Very hot temperatures are expected through this week, resulting in widespread moderate heat risk and areas of major heat risk Tuesday through Thursday. Due to the expected major heat risk, an extreme heat warning has been posted for the lower deserts of South Central and Southwest Arizona, and Southeast California, through the middle of the week. Outside of an isolated chance of a shower or thunderstorm over higher terrain areas of eastern Arizona, dry conditions will prevail for the majority of our forecast area. Extreme heat warning remains in effect from 10 a.m. Tuesday to 8 p.m. Mountain Standard Time Thursday. What? Dangerously hot conditions. Afternoon temperatures 109 to 115 expected. Major heat risk. Where? Portions of South Central Arizona. When? From 10 a.m. Tuesday to 8 p.m. Mountain Standard Time Thursday. Impacts. Heat-related illnesses increase significantly during extreme heat events. Overexposure can cause heat cramps and heat exhaustion to develop and, without intervention, can lead to heat stroke. 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Actions should be taken to lessen the impact of the extreme heat. 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
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Extreme heat warning remains in effect from 10 a.m. Tuesday to 8 p.m. Mountain Standard Time Thursday. What? Dangerously hot conditions. Afternoon temperatures 110 to 115 expected. Major heat risk. Where? Buckeye Avondale, Central Phoenix, Deer Valley, East Valley, North Phoenix Glendale, Northwest Valley, Scottsdale Paradise Valley, South Mountain Arutuki, and Southeast Valley Queen Creek. When? From 10 a.m. Tuesday to 8 p.m. Mountain Standard Time Thursday. Impacts. Heat-related illnesses increase significantly during extreme heat events. Overexposure can cause heat cramps and heat exhaustion to develop and, without intervention, can lead to heat stroke. 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Heat and extreme heat warning means that a period of very hot temperatures, even by local standards, will occur. Actions should be taken to lessen the impact of the extreme heat. Take extra precautions if you work or spend time outside. 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Heat stroke is an emergency. 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The current time is 9:49 p.m. Mountain Standard Time. Here is the 9 p.m. Mountain Standard Time observation for Phoenix on Monday, July 6th. At Sky Harbor, it was partly cloudy. Visibility 10 miles. Temperature was 106 degrees, dew point 42, relative humidity 11%. Wind was west, at 12 miles an hour. And the pressure was 29.75 inches, and rising. Other observations for South Central Arizona including the Greater Phoenix area, it was clear, with a temperature of 97 at Buckeye, 100 at Deer Valley, 102 at Scottsdale Airport, and 102 at Falcon Field. Under clear skies, Mesa Gateway reported 102, Chandler reported 103, and Casa Grande reported 101. Observations for northern Arizona, it was clear, with a temperature of 71 at Flagstaff, 88 at Kingman, 67 at the Grand Canyon, 84 at Prescott, and 82 at Payson. It was partly cloudy, with a temperature of 92 at Page, and 85 at Winslow. At Sholo, it was mostly cloudy, with a temperature of 82. Observations for southern Arizona, it was clear, with a temperature of 97 at Tucson, and 89 at Nogales. At Sierra Vista, it was partly cloudy, with a temperature of 89. At Douglas, wind was east gusting to 25 miles an hour. Observations for Southern California, at Los Angeles Airport, it was clear, with a temperature of 67. At San Diego, it was partly cloudy, with a temperature of 67. At Blythe, it was mostly cloudy, with a temperature of 103. Regional observations, at Albuquerque, rain was falling, with a temperature of 84. At Las Vegas, it was clear, with a temperature of 98. At El Paso, it was partly cloudy, with a temperature of 86.
at Salt Lake City, it was mostly cloudy, with a temperature of 83. At Salt Lake City, wind was north gusting to 29 miles an hour. Once again, at 9 p.m. in Phoenix, under partly cloudy skies, the Sky Harbor temperature was 106 degrees. Here is the latest forecast. For the following area, in Arizona, Central Phoenix, issued at 4 p.m. Mountain Standard Time. Extreme heat warning in effect from 10 a.m. Tuesday to 8 p.m. Mountain Standard Time Thursday. Tonight, mostly clear. Lows 80 to 88. West wind 5 to 10 miles per hour. Tuesday, sunny and hot. Highs 109 to 114. South wind around 5 miles per hour in the morning, becoming west 5 to 10 miles per hour in the afternoon. Tuesday night, clear. Lows 81 to 90. Southwest wind 5 to 10 miles per hour. Wednesday, sunny and very hot. Highs 110 to 115. South wind around 5 miles per hour in the morning, becoming west 10 to 15 miles per hour in the afternoon. Wednesday night, clear. Lows 82 to 91. Southwest wind 5 to 15 miles per hour. Thursday, sunny and hot. Highs 109 to 115. Thursday night, clear. Lows 79 to 87. Friday, sunny and hot. Highs 107 to 113. Friday night, clear. Lows 78 to 86. Saturday, mostly sunny and hot. Highs 106 to 112. Saturday night, partly cloudy. Lows 80 to 88. Sunday, partly sunny. Highs 104 to 110. Sunday night, partly cloudy with a 20% chance of showers and thunderstorms. Lows 79 to 87. Monday, partly cloudy. A slight chance of showers in the morning, then a slight chance of afternoon showers and thunderstorms. Highs 102 to 108. Chance of rain 20%. The Phoenix, Arizona climate summary for this evening, as of 5 p.m., July 6, 2026. Today's high temperature was 113 degrees. The normal high is 107. The record high is 116 degrees, which was last set in 1942. Today's low temperature was 87 degrees. The normal low is 84. The record low is 65 degrees, which was set in 1902. No precipitation fell today, which leaves the monthly total at 0.00 inches. The total precipitation for the year still stands at 0.32 inches. The normal high temperature for tomorrow is 107 degrees, and the normal low is 84. Sunset tonight is at 7:41 p.m. Sunrise tomorrow is at 5:25 a.m. Here is the synopsis for Southeast California, Southwest, and South Central Arizona. Very hot temperatures are expected through this week, resulting in widespread moderate heat risk and areas of major heat risk Tuesday through Thursday. Due to the expected major heat risk, an extreme heat warning has been posted for the lower deserts of South Central and Southwest Arizona and Southeast California through the middle of the week. Outside of an isolated chance of a shower or thunderstorm over higher terrain areas of eastern Arizona, dry conditions will prevail for the majority of our forecast area. Extreme heat warning remains in effect from 10 a.m. Tuesday to 8 p.m. Mountain Standard Time Thursday. What? Dangerously hot conditions. Afternoon temperatures 109 to 115 expected. Major heat risk. Where? Portions of South Central Arizona. When? From 10 a.m. Tuesday to 8 p.m. Mountain Standard Time Thursday. Impacts. Heat-related illnesses increase significantly during extreme heat events. Overexposure can cause heat cramps and heat exhaustion to develop and, without intervention, can lead to heat stroke. 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
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Actions should be taken to lessen the impact of the extreme heat. Take extra precautions if you work or spend time outside. 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Know the signs and symptoms of heat exhaustion and heat stroke. 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Anyone overcome by heat should be moved to a cool and shaded location. 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Extreme heat warning remains in effect from 10 a.m. Tuesday to 8 p.m. Mountain Standard Time Thursday. What? Dangerously hot conditions. Afternoon temperatures 110 to 115 expected. Major heat risk. Where? Buckeye Avondale, Central Phoenix, Deer Valley, East Valley, North Phoenix Glendale, Northwest Valley, Scottsdale Paradise Valley, South Mountain Arutuki, and Southeast Valley Queen Creek. When? From 10 a.m. Tuesday to 8 p.m. Mountain Standard Time Thursday. Impacts: heat-related illnesses increase significantly during extreme heat events. 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The current time is 9:59 p.m. Mountain Standard Time. Here is the 9 p.m. Mountain Standard Time observation for Phoenix on Monday, July 6th. At Sky Harbor, it was partly cloudy. Visibility 10 miles. Temperature was 106 degrees, dew point 42, relative humidity 11%. Wind was west, at 12 miles an hour. And the pressure was 29.75 inches, and rising. Other observations for South Central Arizona, including the Greater Phoenix area: it was clear, with a temperature of 97 at Buckeye, 100 at Deer Valley, 102 at Scottsdale Airport, and 102 at Falcon Field. Under clear skies, Mesa Gateway reported 102, Chandler reported 103, and Casa Grande reported 101. Observations for Northern Arizona: it was clear, with a temperature of 71 at Flagstaff, 88 at Kingman, 67 at the Grand Canyon, 84 at Prescott, and 82 at Payson. It was partly cloudy, with a temperature of 92 at Page, and 85 at Winslow. At Sholo, it was mostly cloudy, with a temperature of 82. Observations for Southern Arizona: it was clear, with a temperature of 97 at Tucson, and 89 at Nogales. At Sierra Vista, it was partly cloudy, with a temperature of 89. At Douglas,
Wind was east gusting to 25 miles an hour. Observations for Southern California, at Los Angeles Airport, it was clear, with a temperature of 67. At San Diego, it was partly cloudy, with a temperature of 67. At Blythe, it was mostly cloudy, with a temperature of 103. Regional observations, at Albuquerque, rain was falling, with a temperature of 84. At Las Vegas, it was clear, with a temperature of 98. At El Paso, it was partly cloudy, with a temperature of 86. At Salt Lake City, it was mostly cloudy, with a temperature of 83. At Salt Lake City, wind was north gusting to 29 miles an hour. Once again, at 9 p.m. in Phoenix, under partly cloudy skies. The Sky Harbor temperature was 106 degrees. Here is the latest forecast. For the following area, in Arizona, central Phoenix, issued at 4 p.m. Mountain Standard Time. Extreme heat warning in effect from 10 a.m. Tuesday to 8 p.m. Mountain Standard Time Thursday. Tonight, mostly clear. Lows 80 to 88. West wind 5 to 10 miles per hour. Tuesday, sunny and hot. Highs 109 to 114. South wind around 5 miles per hour in the morning, becoming west 5 to 10 miles per hour in the afternoon. Tuesday night, clear. Lows 81 to 90. Southwest wind 5 to 10 miles per hour. Wednesday, sunny and very hot. Highs 110 to 115. South wind around 5 miles per hour in the morning, becoming west 10 to 15 miles per hour in the afternoon. Wednesday night, clear. Lows 82 to 91. Southwest wind 5 to 15 miles per hour. Thursday, sunny and hot. Highs 109 to 115. Thursday night, clear. Lows 79 to 87. Friday, sunny and hot. Highs 107 to 113. Friday night, clear. Lows 78 to 86. Saturday, mostly sunny and hot. Highs 106 to 112. Saturday night, partly cloudy. Lows 80 to 88. Sunday, partly sunny. Highs 104 to 110. Sunday night, partly cloudy with a 20% chance of showers and thunderstorms. Lows 79 to 87. Monday, partly cloudy. A slight chance of showers in the morning, then a slight chance of afternoon showers and thunderstorms. Highs 102 to 108. Chance of rain 20%. Here is the synopsis for Southeast California, Southwest, and South Central Arizona. Very hot temperatures are expected through this week, resulting in widespread moderate heat risk and areas of major heat risk Tuesday through Thursday. Due to the expected major heat risk, an extreme heat warning has been posted for the lower deserts of South Central and Southwest Arizona and Southeast California through the middle of the week. Outside of an isolated chance of a shower or thunderstorm over higher terrain areas of eastern Arizona, dry conditions will prevail for the majority of our forecast area. Extreme heat warning remains in effect from 10 a.m. Tuesday to 8 p.m. Mountain Standard Time Thursday. What? Dangerously hot conditions. Afternoon temperatures 109 to 115 expected. Major heat risk. Where? Portions of South Central Arizona. When? From 10 a.m. Tuesday to 8 p.m. Mountain Standard Time Thursday. Impacts. Heat-related illnesses increase significantly during extreme heat events. Overexposure can cause heat cramps and heat exhaustion to develop and, without intervention, can lead to heat stroke. 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Heat and extreme heat warning means that a period of very hot temperatures, even by local standards, will occur.
actions should be taken to lessen the impact of the extreme heat. Take extra precautions if you work or spend time outside. 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Know the signs and symptoms of heat exhaustion and heat stroke. Wear lightweight and loose-fitting clothing when possible and drink plenty of water. To reduce risk during outdoor work, the Occupational Safety and Health Administration recommends scheduling frequent rest breaks in shaded or air-conditioned environments. Anyone overcome by heat should be moved to a cool and shaded location. Heat stroke is an emergency. 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Public cooling shelters are available in some areas. Consult county officials for more details. Extreme heat warning remains in effect from 10 a.m. Tuesday to 8 p.m. Mountain Standard Time Thursday. What? Dangerously hot conditions. Afternoon temperatures 110 to 115 expected. Major heat risk. Where? Buckeye Avondale, Central Phoenix, Deer Valley, East Valley, North Phoenix Glendale, Northwest Valley, Scottsdale Paradise Valley, South Mountain Arutuki, and Southeast Valley Queen Creek. When? From 10 a.m. Tuesday to 8 p.m. Mountain Standard Time Thursday. Impacts: heat-related illnesses increase significantly during extreme heat events. 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Actions should be taken to lessen the impact of the extreme heat. Take extra precautions if you work or spend time outside. 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Heat stroke is an emergency. 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The current time is 10:09 p.m. Mountain Standard Time. Here is the latest forecast. For the following area, in Arizona, Central Phoenix, issued at 4 p.m. Mountain Standard Time. Extreme heat warning in effect from 10 a.m. Tuesday to 8 p.m. Mountain Standard Time Thursday. Tonight, mostly clear. Lows 80 to 88. West wind 5 to 10 miles per hour. Tuesday, sunny and hot. Highs 109 to 114. South wind around 5 miles per hour in the morning, becoming west 5 to 10 miles per hour in the afternoon. Tuesday night, clear. Lows 81 to 90. Southwest wind 5 to 10 miles per hour. Wednesday, sunny and very hot. Highs 110 to 115. South wind around 5 miles per hour in the morning, becoming west 10 to 15 miles per hour in the afternoon. Wednesday night, clear. Lows 82 to 91. Southwest wind 5 to 15 miles per hour. Thursday, sunny and hot. Highs 109 to 115. Thursday night, clear. Lows 79 to 87. Friday, sunny and hot. Highs 107 to 113. Friday night, clear. Lows 78 to 86. Saturday, mostly sunny and hot. Highs 106 to 112. Saturday night, partly cloudy. Lows 80 to 88. Sunday, partly sunny. Highs 104 to 110.
Sunday night, partly cloudy with a 20% chance of showers and thunderstorms. Lows 79 to 87. Monday, partly cloudy. A slight chance of showers in the morning, then a slight chance of afternoon showers and thunderstorms. Highs 102 to 108. Chance of rain 20%. Here is the synopsis for Southeast California, Southwest, and South Central Arizona. Very hot temperatures are expected through this week, resulting in widespread moderate heat risk and areas of major heat risk Tuesday through Thursday. Due to the expected major heat risk, an extreme heat warning has been posted for the lower deserts of South Central and Southwest Arizona, and Southeast California, through the middle of the week. Outside of an isolated chance of a shower or thunderstorm over higher terrain areas of eastern Arizona, dry conditions will prevail for the majority of our forecast area. Extreme heat warning remains in effect from 10 a.m. Tuesday to 8 p.m. Mountain Standard Time Thursday. What? Dangerously hot conditions. Afternoon temperatures 109 to 115 expected. Major heat risk. Where? Portions of South Central Arizona. When? From 10 a.m. Tuesday to 8 p.m. Mountain Standard Time Thursday. Impacts. Heat-related illnesses increase significantly during extreme heat events. Overexposure can cause heat cramps and heat exhaustion to develop and, without intervention, can lead to heat stroke. Additional details. 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Heat and extreme heat warning means that a period of very hot temperatures, even by local standards, will occur. Actions should be taken to lessen the impact of the extreme heat. Take extra precautions if you work or spend time outside. 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Know the signs and symptoms of heat exhaustion and heat stroke. 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To reduce risk during outdoor work, the Occupational Safety and Health Administration recommends scheduling frequent rest breaks in shaded or air-conditioned environments. Anyone overcome by heat should be moved to a cool and shaded location. 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Extreme heat warning remains in effect from 10 a.m. Tuesday to 8 p.m. Mountain Standard Time Thursday. What? Dangerously hot conditions. Afternoon temperatures 110 to 115 expected. Major heat risk. Where? Buckeye Avondale, Central Phoenix, Deer Valley, East Valley, North Phoenix Glendale, Northwest Valley, Scottsdale Paradise Valley, South Mountain Arutuki, and Southeast Valley Queen Creek. When? From 10 a.m. Tuesday to 8 p.m. Mountain Standard Time Thursday. Impacts. 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Actions should be taken to lessen the impact of the extreme heat. 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
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The current time is 10:16 p.m. Mountain Standard Time. Here is the 10 p.m. Mountain Standard Time observation for Phoenix on Monday, July 6th. At Sky Harbor, it was partly cloudy. Visibility 10 miles. Temperature was 101 degrees, dew point 44, relative humidity 14%. Wind was southwest, at 7 miles an hour. And the pressure was 29.76 inches, and rising. Other observations for South Central Arizona, including the greater Phoenix area, it was 93 at Buckeye. It was clear, with a temperature of 98 at Deer Valley, 99 at Scottsdale Airport, and 97 at Falcon Field. Under clear skies, Mesa Gateway reported 99, Chandler reported 100, and Casa Grande reported 99. At Buckeye, the visibility was 5 miles. Observations for northern Arizona, skies ranged from clear to partly cloudy. It was 66 at Flagstaff, 85 at Kingman, 63 at the Grand Canyon, and 79 at Prescott. Payson reported 82, Page reported 91, Winslow reported 82, and Sholo reported 79. Observations for southern Arizona, skies ranged from clear to partly cloudy. It was 95 at Tucson, 97 at Yuma, 86 at Nogales, and 85 at Sierra Vista. Observations for southern California, skies ranged from clear to partly cloudy. It was 66 at Los Angeles Airport, 67 at San Diego, and 100 at Blythe. Regional observations, at Las Vegas, it was clear, with a temperature of 96. At El Paso, it was partly cloudy, with a temperature of 86. At Salt Lake City, it was mostly cloudy, with a temperature of 83. At Albuquerque, it was cloudy, with a temperature of 82. Once again, at 10 p.m. in Phoenix, under partly cloudy skies. The Sky Harbor temperature was 101 degrees. Here is the latest forecast. For the following area, in Arizona, Central Phoenix, issued at 4 p.m. Mountain Standard Time. Extreme heat warning in effect from 10 a.m. Tuesday to 8 p.m. Mountain Standard Time Thursday. Tonight, mostly clear. Lows 80 to 88. West wind 5 to 10 miles per hour. Tuesday, sunny and hot. Highs 109 to 114. South wind around 5 miles per hour in the morning, becoming west 5 to 10 miles per hour in the afternoon. Tuesday night, clear. Lows 81 to 90. Southwest wind 5 to 10 miles per hour. Wednesday, sunny and very hot. Highs 110 to 115. South wind around 5 miles per hour in the morning, becoming west 10 to 15 miles per hour in the afternoon. Wednesday night, clear. Lows 82 to 91. Southwest wind 5 to 15 miles per hour. Thursday, sunny and hot. Highs 109 to 115. Thursday night, clear. Lows 79 to 87. Friday, sunny and hot. Highs 107 to 113. Friday night, clear. Lows 78 to 86. Saturday, mostly sunny and hot. Highs 106 to 112. Saturday night, partly cloudy. Lows 80 to 88. Sunday, partly sunny. Highs 104 to 110. Sunday night, partly cloudy with a 20% chance of showers and thunderstorms. Lows 79 to 87. Monday, partly cloudy. A slight chance of showers in the morning, then a slight chance of afternoon showers and thunderstorms. Highs 102 to 108. Chance of rain 20%. Here is the synopsis for Southeast California, Southwest, and South Central Arizona.
very hot temperatures are expected through this week, resulting in widespread moderate heat risk and areas of major heat risk Tuesday through Thursday. Due to the expected major heat risk, an extreme heat warning has been posted for the lower deserts of south central and southwest Arizona and southeast California through the middle of the week. Outside of an isolated chance of a shower or thunderstorm over higher terrain areas of eastern Arizona, dry conditions will prevail for the majority of our forecast area. Extreme heat warning remains in effect from 10 a.m. Tuesday to 8 p.m. Mountain Standard Time Thursday. What? Dangerously hot conditions. Afternoon temperatures 109 to 115 expected. Major heat risk. Where? Portions of south central Arizona. When? From 10 a.m. Tuesday to 8 p.m. Mountain Standard Time Thursday. Impacts. Heat-related illnesses increase significantly during extreme heat events. Overexposure can cause heat cramps and heat exhaustion to develop and, without intervention, can lead to heat stroke. 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Actions should be taken to lessen the impact of the extreme heat. 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Anyone overcome by heat should be moved to a cool and shaded location. 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Extreme heat warning remains in effect from 10 a.m. Tuesday to 8 p.m. Mountain Standard Time Thursday. What? Dangerously hot conditions. Afternoon temperatures 110 to 115 expected. Major heat risk. Where? Buckeye Avondale, Central Phoenix, Deer Valley, East Valley, North Phoenix Glendale, Northwest Valley, Scottsdale Paradise Valley, South Mountain Arutuki, and Southeast Valley Queen Creek. When? From 10 a.m. Tuesday to 8 p.m. Mountain Standard Time Thursday. Impacts. 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Overexposure can cause heat cramps and heat exhaustion to develop and, without intervention, can lead to heat stroke. 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Actions should be taken to lessen the impact of the extreme heat. 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The current time is 10:25 p.m. Mountain Standard Time. Here is the 10 p.m. Mountain Standard Time observation for Phoenix on Monday, July 6th. At Sky Harbor, it was partly cloudy. Visibility 10 miles.
Temperature was 101 degrees, dew point 44, relative humidity 14%. Wind was southwest, at 7 miles an hour. And the pressure was 29.76 inches, and rising. Other observations for south central

staff, 85 at Kingman, 63 at the Grand Canyon, and 79 at Prescott. Payson reported 82, Page reported 91, Winslow reported 82, and Sholo reported 79. Observations for southern Arizona, skies ranged from clear to partly cloudy. It was 95 at Tucson, 97 at Yuma, 86 at Nogales, and 85 at Sierra Vista. Observations for southern California, skies ranged from clear to partly cloudy. It was 66 at Los Angeles Airport, 67 at San Diego, and 100 at Blythe. Regional observations, at Las Vegas, it was clear, with a temperature of 96. At El Paso, it was partly cloudy, with a temperature of 86. At Salt Lake City, it was mostly cloudy, with a temperature of 83. At Albuquerque, it was cloudy, with a temperature of 82. Once again, at 10 p.m. in Phoenix, under partly cloudy skies. The Sky Harbor temperature was 101 degrees. Here is the latest forecast. For the following area, in Arizona, Central Phoenix, issued at 4 p.m. Mountain Standard Time. Extreme heat warning in effect from 10 a.m. Tuesday to 8 p.m. Mountain Standard Time Thursday. Tonight, mostly clear. Lows 80 to 88. West wind 5 to 10 miles per hour. Tuesday, sunny and hot. Highs 109 to 114. South wind around 5 miles per hour in the morning, becoming west 5 to 10 miles per hour in the afternoon. Tuesday night, clear. Lows 81 to 90. Southwest wind 5 to 10 miles per hour. Wednesday, sunny and very hot. Highs 110 to 115. South wind around 5 miles per hour in the morning, becoming west 10 to 15 miles per hour in the afternoon. Wednesday night, clear. Lows 82 to 91. Southwest wind 5 to 15 miles per hour. Thursday, sunny and hot. Highs 109 to 115. Thursday night, clear. Lows 79 to 87. Friday, sunny and hot. Highs 107 to 113. Friday night, clear. Lows 78 to 86. Saturday, mostly sunny and hot. Highs 106 to 112. Saturday night, partly cloudy. Lows 80 to 88. Sunday, partly sunny. Highs 104 to 110. Sunday night, partly cloudy with a 20% chance of showers and thunderstorms. Lows 79 to 87. Monday, partly cloudy. A slight chance of showers in the morning, then a slight chance of afternoon showers and thunderstorms. Highs 102 to 108. Chance of rain 20%. Here is the synopsis for Southeast California, Southwest, and South Central Arizona. Very hot temperatures are expected through this week, resulting in widespread moderate heat risk and areas of major heat risk Tuesday through Thursday. Due to the expected major heat risk, an extreme heat warning has been posted for the lower deserts of South Central and Southwest Arizona, and Southeast California, through the middle of the week. Outside of an isolated chance of a shower or thunderstorm over higher terrain areas of eastern Arizona, dry conditions will prevail for the majority of our forecast area. Extreme heat warning remains in effect from 10 a.m. Tuesday to 8 p.m. Mountain Standard Time Thursday. What? Dangerously hot conditions. Afternoon temperatures 109 to 115 expected. Major heat risk. Where? Portions of South Central Arizona. When? From 10 a.m. Tuesday to 8 p.m. Mountain Standard Time Thursday. Impacts, heat-related illnesses increase significantly during extreme heat events. Overexposure can cause heat cramps and heat exhaustion to develop and, without intervention, can lead to heat stroke. 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

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Actions should be taken to lessen the impact of the extreme heat. 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Anyone overcome by heat should be moved to a cool and shaded location. 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Extreme heat warning remains in effect from 10 a.m. Tuesday to 8 p.m. Mountain Standard Time Thursday. What? Dangerously hot conditions. Afternoon temperatures 110 to 115 expected. Where? Buckeye Avondale, Central Phoenix, Deer Valley, East Valley, North Phoenix Glendale, Northwest Valley, Scottsdale Paradise Valley, South Mountain Arutuki, and Southeast Valley Queen Creek. When? From 10 a.m. Tuesday to 8 p.m. Mountain Standard Time Thursday. Impacts: heat-related illnesses increase significantly during extreme heat events. 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Actions should be taken to lessen the impact of the extreme heat. 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Heat stroke is an emergency. 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The current time is 10:35 p.m. Mountain Standard Time. Here is the 10 p.m. Mountain Standard Time observation for Phoenix on Monday, July 6th. At Sky Harbor, it was partly cloudy. Visibility 10 miles. Temperature was 101 degrees, dew point 44, relative humidity 14%. Wind was southwest, at 7 miles an hour. And the pressure was 29.76 inches, and rising. Other observations for South Central Arizona, including the greater Phoenix area, it was 93 at Buckeye. It was clear, with a temperature of 98 at Deer Valley, 99 at Scottsdale Airport, and 97 at Falcon Field. Under clear skies, Mesa Gateway reported 99, Chandler reported 100, and Casa Grande reported 99. At Buckeye, the visibility was 5 miles. Observations for northern Arizona, skies ranged from clear to partly cloudy. It was 66 at Flagstaff, 85 at Kingman, 63 at the Grand Canyon, and 79 at Prescott. Payson reported 82, Page reported 91, Winslow reported 82, and Sholo reported 79. Observations for southern Arizona, skies ranged from clear to partly cloudy. It was 95 at Tucson, 97 at Yuma, 86 at Nogales, and 85 at Sierra Vista. Observations for Southern California, skies ranged from clear to partly cloudy. It was 66 at Los Angeles Airport,
67 at San Diego, and 100 at Blythe. Regional observations, at Las Vegas, it was clear, with a temperature of 96. At El Paso, it was partly cloudy, with a temperature of 86. At Salt Lake City, it was mostly cloudy, with a temperature of 83. At Albuquerque, it was cloudy, with a temperature of 82. Once again, at 10 p.m. in Phoenix, under partly cloudy skies. The Sky Harbor temperature was 101 degrees. Here is the latest forecast. For the following area, in Arizona, Central Phoenix, issued at 4 p.m. Mountain Standard Time. Extreme heat warning in effect from 10 a.m. Tuesday to 8 p.m. Mountain Standard Time Thursday. Tonight, mostly clear. Lows 80 to 88. West wind 5 to 10 miles per hour. Tuesday, sunny and hot. Highs 109 to 114. South wind around 5 miles per hour in the morning, becoming west 5 to 10 miles per hour in the afternoon. Tuesday night, clear. Lows 81 to 90. Southwest wind 5 to 10 miles per hour. Wednesday, sunny and very hot. Highs 110 to 115. South wind around 5 miles per hour in the morning, becoming west 10 to 15 miles per hour in the afternoon. Wednesday night, clear. Lows 82 to 91. Southwest wind 5 to 15 miles per hour. Thursday, sunny and hot. Highs 109 to 115. Thursday night, clear. Lows 79 to 87. Friday, sunny and hot. Highs 107 to 113. Friday night, clear. Lows 78 to 86. Saturday, mostly sunny and hot. Highs 106 to 112. Saturday night, partly cloudy. Lows 80 to 88. Sunday, partly sunny. Highs 104 to 110. Sunday night, partly cloudy with a 20% chance of showers and thunderstorms. Lows 79 to 87. Monday, partly cloudy. A slight chance of showers in the morning, then a slight chance of afternoon showers and thunderstorms. Highs 102 to 108. Chance of rain 20%. Here is the synopsis for Southeast California, Southwest, and South Central Arizona. Very hot temperatures are expected through this week, resulting in widespread moderate heat risk and areas of major heat risk Tuesday through Thursday. Due to the expected major heat risk, an extreme heat warning has been posted for the lower deserts of South Central and Southwest Arizona, and Southeast California, through the middle of the week. Outside of an isolated chance of a shower or thunderstorm over higher terrain areas of eastern Arizona, dry conditions will prevail for the majority of our forecast area. Extreme heat warning remains in effect from 10 a.m. Tuesday to 8 p.m. Mountain Standard Time Thursday. What? Dangerously hot conditions. Afternoon temperatures 109 to 115 expected. Major heat risk. Where? Portions of South Central Arizona. When? From 10 a.m. Tuesday to 8 p.m. Mountain Standard Time Thursday. Impacts, heat-related illnesses increase significantly during extreme heat events. Overexposure can cause heat cramps and heat exhaustion to develop and, without intervention, can lead to heat stroke. 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Actions should be taken to lessen the impact of the extreme heat. 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
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Extreme heat warning remains in effect from 10 a.m. Tuesday to 8 p.m. Mountain Standard Time Thursday. What? Dangerously hot conditions. Afternoon temperatures 110 to 115 expected. Major heat risk. Where? Buckeye Avondale, Central Phoenix, Deer Valley, East Valley, North Phoenix Glendale, Northwest Valley, Scottsdale Paradise Valley, South Mountain Arutuki, and Southeast Valley Queen Creek. When? From 10 a.m. Tuesday to 8 p.m. Mountain Standard Time Thursday. Impacts: heat-related illnesses increase significantly during extreme heat events. Overexposure can cause heat cramps and heat exhaustion to develop and, without intervention, can lead to heat stroke. 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Actions should be taken to lessen the impact of the extreme heat. 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Here is the 10 p.m. Mountain Standard Time observation for Phoenix on Monday, July 6th. At Sky Harbor, it was partly cloudy. Visibility 10 miles. Temperature was 101 degrees, dew point 44, relative humidity 14%. Wind was southwest, at 7 miles an hour. And the pressure was 29.76 inches, and rising. Other observations for South Central Arizona, including the Greater Phoenix area, it was 93 at Buckeye. It was clear, with a temperature of 98 at Deer Valley, 99 at Scottsdale Airport, and 97 at Falcon Field. Under clear skies, Mesa Gateway reported 99, Chandler reported 100, and Casa Grande reported 99. At Buckeye, the visibility was 5 miles. Observations for northern Arizona, skies ranged from clear to partly cloudy. It was 66 at Flagstaff, 85 at Kingman, 63 at the Grand Canyon, and 79 at Prescott. Payson reported 82, Page reported 91, Winslow reported 82, and Sholo reported 79. Observations for southern Arizona, skies ranged from clear to partly cloudy. It was 95 at Tucson, 97 at Yuma, 86 at Nogales, and 85 at Sierra Vista. Observations for Southern California, skies ranged from clear to partly cloudy. It was 66 at Los Angeles Airport, 67 at San Diego, and 100 at Blythe. Regional observations, at Las Vegas, it was clear, with a temperature of 96. At El Paso, it was partly cloudy, with a temperature of 86. At Salt Lake City, it was mostly cloudy, with a temperature of 83. At Albuquerque, it was cloudy, with a temperature of 82. Once again, at 10 p.m. in Phoenix, under partly cloudy skies. The Sky Harbor temperature was 101 degrees.
Here is the latest forecast. For the following area, in Arizona, Central Phoenix, issued at 4 p.m. Mountain Standard Time. Extreme heat warning in effect from 10 a.m. Tuesday to 8 p.m. Mountain Standard Time Thursday. Tonight, mostly clear. Lows 80 to 88. West wind 5 to 10 miles per hour. Tuesday, sunny and hot. Highs 109 to 114. South wind around 5 miles per hour in the morning, becoming west 5 to 10 miles per hour in the afternoon. Tuesday night, clear. Lows 81 to 90. Southwest wind 5 to 10 miles per hour. Wednesday, sunny and very hot. Highs 110 to 115. South wind around 5 miles per hour in the morning, becoming west 10 to 15 miles per hour in the afternoon. Wednesday night, clear. Lows 82 to 91. Southwest wind 5 to 15 miles per hour. Thursday, sunny and hot. Highs 109 to 115. Thursday night, clear. Lows 79 to 87. Friday, sunny and hot. Highs 107 to 113. Friday night, clear. Lows 78 to 86. Saturday, mostly sunny and hot. Highs 106 to 112. Saturday night, partly cloudy. Lows 80 to 88. Sunday, partly sunny. Highs 104 to 110. Sunday night, partly cloudy with a 20% chance of showers and thunderstorms. Lows 79 to 87. Monday, partly cloudy. A slight chance of showers in the morning, then a slight chance of afternoon showers and thunderstorms. Highs 102 to 108. Chance of rain 20%. Here is the synopsis for Southeast California, Southwest, and South Central Arizona. Very hot temperatures are expected through this week, resulting in widespread moderate heat risk and areas of major heat risk Tuesday through Thursday. Due to the expected major heat risk, an extreme heat warning has been posted for the lower deserts of South Central and Southwest Arizona and Southeast California through the middle of the week. Outside of an isolated chance of a shower or thunderstorm over higher terrain areas of eastern Arizona, dry conditions will prevail for the majority of our forecast area. Extreme heat warning remains in effect from 10 a.m. Tuesday to 8 p.m. Mountain Standard Time Thursday. What? Dangerously hot conditions. Afternoon temperatures 109 to 115 expected. Major heat risk. Where? Portions of South Central Arizona. When? From 10 a.m. Tuesday to 8 p.m. Mountain Standard Time Thursday. Impacts. Heat-related illnesses increase significantly during extreme heat events. Overexposure can cause heat cramps and heat exhaustion to develop and, without intervention, can lead to heat stroke. 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Heat and extreme heat warning means that a period of very hot temperatures, even by local standards, will occur. Actions should be taken to lessen the impact of the extreme heat. Take extra precautions if you work or spend time outside. 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Know the signs and symptoms of heat exhaustion and heat stroke. Wear lightweight and loose-fitting clothing when possible and drink plenty of water. To reduce risk during outdoor work, the Occupational Safety and Health Administration recommends scheduling frequent rest breaks in shaded or air-conditioned environments. Anyone overcome by heat should be moved to a cool and shaded location. Heat stroke is an emergency. 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Extreme heat warning remains in effect from 10 a.m. Tuesday to 8 p.m. Mountain Standard Time Thursday. What? Dangerously hot conditions.
Afternoon temperatures 110 to 115 expected. Major heat risk. Where? Buckeye Avondale, Central Phoenix, Deer Valley, East Valley, North Phoenix Glendale, Northwest Valley, Scottsdale Paradise Valley, South Mountain Arutuki, and Southeast Valley Queen Creek. When? From 10 a.m. Tuesday to 8 p.m. Mountain Standard Time Thursday. Impacts: heat-related illnesses increase significantly during extreme heat events. 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Actions should be taken to lessen the impact of the extreme heat. 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Heat stroke is an emergency. 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The current time is 10:54 p.m. Mountain Standard Time. Here is the 10 p.m. Mountain Standard Time observation for Phoenix on Monday, July 6th. At Sky Harbor, it was partly cloudy. Visibility 10 miles. Temperature was 101 degrees, dew point 44, relative humidity 14%. Wind was southwest, at 7 miles an hour. And the pressure was 29.76 inches, and rising. Other observations for South Central Arizona, including the Greater Phoenix area, it was 93 at Buckeye. It was clear, with a temperature of 98 at Deer Valley, 99 at Scottsdale Airport, and 97 at Falcon Field. Under clear skies, Mesa Gateway reported 99, Chandler reported 100, and Casa Grande reported 99. At Buckeye, the visibility was 5 miles. Observations for northern Arizona, skies ranged from clear to partly cloudy. It was 66 at Flagstaff, 85 at Kingman, 63 at the Grand Canyon, and 79 at Prescott. Payson reported 82, Page reported 91, Winslow reported 82, and Sholo reported 79. Observations for southern Arizona, skies ranged from clear to partly cloudy. It was 95 at Tucson, 97 at Yuma, 86 at Nogales, and 85 at Sierra Vista. Observations for Southern California, skies ranged from clear to partly cloudy. It was 66 at Los Angeles Airport, 67 at San Diego, and 100 at Blythe. Regional observations, at Las Vegas, it was clear, with a temperature of 96. At El Paso, it was partly cloudy, with a temperature of 86. At Salt Lake City, it was mostly cloudy, with a temperature of 83. At Albuquerque, it was cloudy, with a temperature of 82. Once again, at 10 p.m. in Phoenix, under partly cloudy skies. The Sky Harbor temperature was 101 degrees. Here is the latest forecast. For the following area, in Arizona, Central Phoenix, issued at 4 p.m. Mountain Standard Time. Extreme heat warning in effect from 10 a.m. Tuesday to 8 p.m. Mountain Standard Time Thursday. Tonight, mostly clear. Lows 80 to 88. West wind 5 to 10 miles per hour. Tuesday, sunny and hot. Highs 109 to 114.
south wind around 5 miles per hour in the morning, becoming west 5 to 10 miles per hour in the afternoon. Tuesday night, clear. Lows 81 to 90. Southwest wind 5 to 10 miles per hour. Wednesday, sunny and very hot. Highs 110 to 115. South wind around 5 miles per hour in the morning, becoming west 10 to 15 miles per hour in the afternoon. Wednesday night, clear. Lows 82 to 91. Southwest wind 5 to 15 miles per hour. Thursday, sunny and hot. Highs 109 to 115. Thursday night, clear. Lows 79 to 87. Friday, sunny and hot. Highs 107 to 113. Friday night, clear. Lows 78 to 86. Saturday, mostly sunny and hot. Highs 106 to 112. Saturday night, partly cloudy. Lows 80 to 88. Sunday, partly sunny. Highs 104 to 110. Sunday night, partly cloudy with a 20% chance of showers and thunderstorms. Lows 79 to 87. Monday, partly cloudy. A slight chance of showers in the morning, then a slight chance of afternoon showers and thunderstorms. Highs 102 to 108. Chance of rain 20%. Here is the synopsis for Southeast California, Southwest, and South Central Arizona. Very hot temperatures are expected through this week, resulting in widespread moderate heat risk and areas of major heat risk Tuesday through Thursday. Due to the expected major heat risk, an extreme heat warning has been posted for the lower deserts of South Central and Southwest Arizona and Southeast California through the middle of the week. Outside of an isolated chance of a shower or thunderstorm over higher terrain areas of eastern Arizona, dry conditions will prevail for the majority of our forecast area. Extreme heat warning remains in effect from 10 a.m. Tuesday to 8 p.m. Mountain Standard Time Thursday. What? Dangerously hot conditions. Afternoon temperatures 109 to 115 expected. Major heat risk. Where? Portions of South Central Arizona. When? From 10 a.m. Tuesday to 8 p.m. Mountain Standard Time Thursday. Impacts. Heat-related illnesses increase significantly during extreme heat events. Overexposure can cause heat cramps and heat exhaustion to develop and, without intervention, can lead to heat stroke. 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Heat and extreme heat warning means that a period of very hot temperatures, even by local standards, will occur. Actions should be taken to lessen the impact of the extreme heat. Take extra precautions if you work or spend time outside. 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Know the signs and symptoms of heat exhaustion and heat stroke. Wear lightweight and loose-fitting clothing when possible and drink plenty of water. To reduce risk during outdoor work, the Occupational Safety and Health Administration recommends scheduling frequent rest breaks in shaded or air-conditioned environments. Anyone overcome by heat should be moved to a cool and shaded location. Heat stroke is an emergency. 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Public cooling shelters are available in some areas. 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Extreme heat warning remains in effect from 10 a.m. Tuesday to 8 p.m. Mountain Standard Time Thursday. What? Dangerously hot conditions. Afternoon temperatures 110 to 115 expected. Major heat risk. Where? Buckeye Avondale, Central Phoenix, Deer Valley, East Valley, North Phoenix Glendale, Northwest Valley, Scottsdale Paradise Valley, South Mountain Arutuki, and Southeast Valley Queen Creek. When? From 10 a.m. Tuesday to 8 p.m. Mountain Standard Time Thursday. Impacts. Heat-related illnesses increase significantly during extreme heat events.
Overexposure can cause heat cramps and heat exhaustion to develop and, without intervention, can lead to heat stroke. 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Actions should be taken to lessen the impact of the extreme heat. 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Heat stroke is an emergency. 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The current time is 11:03 p.m. Mountain Standard Time. Here is the latest forecast. For the following area, in Arizona, Central Phoenix, issued at 4 p.m. Mountain Standard Time. Extreme heat warning in effect from 10 a.m. Tuesday to 8 p.m. Mountain Standard Time Thursday. Tonight, mostly clear. Lows 80 to 88. West wind 5 to 10 miles per hour. Tuesday, sunny and hot. Highs 109 to 114. South wind around 5 miles per hour in the morning, becoming west 5 to 10 miles per hour in the afternoon. Tuesday night, clear. Lows 81 to 90. Southwest wind 5 to 10 miles per hour. Wednesday, sunny and very hot. Highs 110 to 115. South wind around 5 miles per hour in the morning, becoming west 10 to 15 miles per hour in the afternoon. Wednesday night, clear. Lows 82 to 91. Southwest wind 5 to 15 miles per hour. Thursday, sunny and hot. Highs 109 to 115. Thursday night, clear. Lows 79 to 87. Friday, sunny and hot. Highs 107 to 113. Friday night, clear. Lows 78 to 86. Saturday, mostly sunny and hot. Highs 106 to 112. Saturday night, partly cloudy. Lows 80 to 88. Sunday, partly sunny. Highs 104 to 110. Sunday night, partly cloudy with a 20% chance of showers and thunderstorms. Lows 79 to 87. Monday, partly cloudy. A slight chance of showers in the morning, then a slight chance of afternoon showers and thunderstorms. Highs 102 to 108. Chance of rain 20%. Here is the synopsis for Southeast California, Southwest, and South Central Arizona. Very hot temperatures are expected through this week, resulting in widespread moderate heat risk and areas of major heat risk Tuesday through Thursday. Due to the expected major heat risk, an extreme heat warning has been posted for the lower deserts of South Central and Southwest Arizona and Southeast California through the middle of the week. Outside of an isolated chance of a shower or thunderstorm over higher terrain areas of eastern Arizona, dry conditions will prevail for the majority of our forecast area. Extreme heat warning remains in effect from 10 a.m. Tuesday to 8 p.m. Mountain Standard Time Thursday. What? Dangerously hot conditions. Afternoon temperatures 109 to 115 expected. Major heat risk. Where? Portions of South Central Arizona. When? From 10 a.m. Tuesday to 8 p.m. Mountain Standard Time Thursday.
impacts, heat-related illnesses increase significantly during extreme heat events. Overexposure can cause heat cramps and heat exhaustion to develop and, without intervention, can lead to heat stroke. 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Actions should be taken to lessen the impact of the extreme heat. 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Anyone overcome by heat should be moved to a cool and shaded location. 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Extreme heat warning remains in effect from 10 a.m. Tuesday to 8 p.m. Mountain Standard Time Thursday. What? Dangerously hot conditions. Afternoon temperatures 110 to 115 expected. Major heat risk. Where? Buckeye Avondale, Central Phoenix, Deer Valley, East Valley, North Phoenix Glendale, Northwest Valley, Scottsdale Paradise Valley, South Mountain Arutuki, and Southeast Valley Queen Creek. When? From 10 a.m. Tuesday to 8 p.m. Mountain Standard Time Thursday. Impacts, heat-related illnesses increase significantly during extreme heat events. Overexposure can cause heat cramps and heat exhaustion to develop and, without intervention, can lead to heat stroke. 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Actions should be taken to lessen the impact of the extreme heat. 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The current time is 11:10 p.m. Mountain Standard Time. Here is the 11 p.m. Mountain Standard Time observation for Phoenix, on Monday, July 6th. At Sky Harbor, it was partly cloudy. Visibility 10 miles. Temperature was 99 degrees, dew point 46, relative humidity 16%. Wind was southwest, at 5 miles an hour. And the pressure was 29.77 inches, and rising. Other observations for South Central Arizona including the Greater Phoenix area, it was clear, with a temperature of 93 at Buckeye, 98 at Luke Air Force Base, 94 at Deer Valley, and 98 at Scottsdale Airport. Under clear skies, Falcon Field reported 98, Mesa Gateway reported 95, Chandler reported 98, and Casa Grande reported 96. At Gila Bend, it was partly cloudy, with a temperature of 99. Observations for northern Arizona, skies ranged from clear to partly cloudy. It was 63 at Flagstaff, 84 at Kingman, 59 at the Grand Canyon, and 78 at Prescott.
Payson reported 79, Page reported 89, Winslow reported 78, and Sholo reported 73. Observations for southern Arizona, it was clear. It was 92 at Tucson, 93 at Yuma, 87 at Nogales, and 85 at Sierra Vista. Observations for Southern California, skies ranged from clear to partly cloudy. It was 66 at Los Angeles Airport, 67 at San Diego, and 98 at Blythe. Regional observations, at Albuquerque, rain was falling, with a temperature of 78. At Las Vegas, it was clear, with a temperature of 94. At Salt Lake City, it was partly cloudy, with a temperature of 80. At El Paso, it was mostly cloudy, with a temperature of 82. Once again, at 11 p.m. in Phoenix, under partly cloudy skies. The Sky Harbor temperature was 99 degrees. Here is the latest forecast. For the following area, in Arizona, Central Phoenix, issued at 4 p.m. Mountain Standard Time. Extreme heat warning in effect from 10 a.m. Tuesday to 8 p.m. Mountain Standard Time Thursday. Tonight, mostly clear. Lows 80 to 88. West wind 5 to 10 miles per hour. Tuesday, sunny and hot. Highs 109 to 114. South wind around 5 miles per hour in the morning, becoming west 5 to 10 miles per hour in the afternoon. Tuesday night, clear. Lows 81 to 90. Southwest wind 5 to 10 miles per hour. Wednesday, sunny and very hot. Highs 110 to 115. South wind around 5 miles per hour in the morning, becoming west 10 to 15 miles per hour in the afternoon. Wednesday night, clear. Lows 82 to 91. Southwest wind 5 to 15 miles per hour. Thursday, sunny and hot. Highs 109 to 115. Thursday night, clear. Lows 79 to 87. Friday, sunny and hot. Highs 107 to 113. Friday night, clear. Lows 78 to 86. Saturday, mostly sunny and hot. Highs 106 to 112. Saturday night, partly cloudy. Lows 80 to 88. Sunday, partly sunny. Highs 104 to 110. Sunday night, partly cloudy with a 20% chance of showers and thunderstorms. Lows 79 to 87. Monday, partly cloudy. A slight chance of showers in the morning, then a slight chance of afternoon showers and thunderstorms. Highs 102 to 108. Chance of rain 20%. Here is the synopsis for Southeast California, Southwest, and South Central Arizona. Very hot temperatures are expected through this week, resulting in widespread moderate heat risk and areas of major heat risk Tuesday through Thursday. Due to the expected major heat risk, an extreme heat warning has been posted for the lower deserts of South Central and Southwest Arizona, and Southeast California, through the middle of the week. Outside of an isolated chance of a shower or thunderstorm over higher terrain areas of eastern Arizona, dry conditions will prevail for the majority of our forecast area. Extreme heat warning remains in effect from 10 a.m. Tuesday to 8 p.m. Mountain Standard Time Thursday. What? Dangerously hot conditions. Afternoon temperatures 109 to 115 expected. Major heat risk. Where? Portions of South Central Arizona. When? From 10 a.m. Tuesday to 8 p.m. Mountain Standard Time Thursday. Impacts. Heat-related illnesses increase significantly during extreme heat events. Overexposure can cause heat cramps and heat exhaustion to develop and, without intervention, can lead to heat stroke. 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
An extreme heat warning means that a period of very hot temperatures, even by local standards, will occur. Actions should be taken to lessen the impact of the extreme heat. 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Anyone overcome by heat should be moved to a cool and shaded location. 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Extreme heat warning remains in effect from 10 a.m. Tuesday to 8 p.m. Mountain Standard Time Thursday. What? Dangerously hot conditions. Afternoon temperatures 110 to 115 expected. Major heat risk. Where? Buckeye Avondale, Central Phoenix, Deer Valley, East Valley, North Phoenix Glendale, Northwest Valley, Scottsdale Paradise Valley, South Mountain Arwatukee, and Southeast Valley Queen Creek. When? From 10 a.m. Tuesday to 8 p.m. Mountain Standard Time Thursday. Impacts: heat-related illnesses increase significantly during extreme heat events. 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Actions should be taken to lessen the impact of the extreme heat. 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The current time is 11:19 p.m. Mountain Standard Time. Here is the 11 p.m. Mountain Standard Time observation for Phoenix, on Monday, July 6th. At Sky Harbor, it was partly cloudy. Visibility 10 miles. Temperature was 99 degrees, dew point 46, relative humidity 16%. Wind was southwest, at 5 miles an hour. And the pressure was 29.77 inches, and rising. Other observations for South Central Arizona, including the greater Phoenix area, it was clear, with a temperature of 93 at Buckeye, 98 at Luke Air Force Base, 94 at Deer Valley, and 98 at Scottsdale Airport. Under clear skies, Falcon Field reported 98, Mesa Gateway reported 95, Chandler reported 98, and Casa Grande reported 96. At Gila Bend, it was partly cloudy, with a temperature of 99. Observations for northern Arizona, skies ranged from clear to partly cloudy. It was 63 at Flagstaff, 84 at Kingman, 59 at the Grand Canyon, and 78 at Prescott. Payson reported 79, Page reported 89, Winslow reported 78, and Sholo reported 73. Observations for southern Arizona, it was clear. It was 92 at Tucson, 93 at Yuma, 87 at Nogales, and 85 at Sierra Vista. Observations for Southern California, skies ranged from clear to partly cloudy.
It was 66 at Los Angeles Airport, 67 at San Diego, and 98 at Blythe. Regional observations, at Albuquerque, rain was falling, with a temperature of 78. At Las Vegas, it was clear, with a temperature of 94. At Salt Lake City, it was partly cloudy, with a temperature of 80. At El Paso, it was mostly cloudy, with a temperature of 82. Once again, at 11 p.m. in Phoenix, under partly cloudy skies. The Sky Harbor temperature was 99 degrees. Here is the latest forecast. For the following area, in Arizona, Central Phoenix, issued at 4 p.m. Mountain Standard Time. Extreme heat warning in effect from 10 a.m. Tuesday to 8 p.m. Mountain Standard Time Thursday. Tonight, mostly clear. Lows 80 to 88. West wind 5 to 10 miles per hour. Tuesday, sunny and hot. Highs 109 to 114. South wind around 5 miles per hour in the morning, becoming west 5 to 10 miles per hour in the afternoon. Tuesday night, clear. Lows 81 to 90. Southwest wind 5 to 10 miles per hour. Wednesday, sunny and very hot. Highs 110 to 115. South wind around 5 miles per hour in the morning, becoming west 10 to 15 miles per hour in the afternoon. Wednesday night, clear. Lows 82 to 91. Southwest wind 5 to 15 miles per hour. Thursday, sunny and hot. Highs 109 to 115. Thursday night, clear. Lows 79 to 87. Friday, sunny and hot. Highs 107 to 113. Friday night, clear. Lows 78 to 86. Saturday, mostly sunny and hot. Highs 106 to 112. Saturday night, partly cloudy. Lows 80 to 88. Sunday, partly sunny. Highs 104 to 110. Sunday night, partly cloudy with a 20% chance of showers and thunderstorms. Lows 79 to 87. Monday, partly cloudy. A slight chance of showers in the morning, then a slight chance of afternoon showers and thunderstorms. Highs 102 to 108. Chance of rain 20%. Here is the synopsis for Southeast California, Southwest, and South Central Arizona. Very hot temperatures are expected through this week, resulting in widespread moderate heat risk and areas of major heat risk Tuesday through Thursday. Due to the expected major heat risk, an extreme heat warning has been posted for the lower deserts of South Central and Southwest Arizona and Southeast California through the middle of the week. Outside of an isolated chance of a shower or thunderstorm over higher terrain areas of eastern Arizona, dry conditions will prevail for the majority of our forecast area. Extreme heat warning remains in effect from 10 a.m. Tuesday to 8 p.m. Mountain Standard Time Thursday. What? Dangerously hot conditions. Afternoon temperatures 109 to 115 expected. Major heat risk. Where? Portions of South Central Arizona. When? From 10 a.m. Tuesday to 8 p.m. Mountain Standard Time Thursday. Impacts. Heat-related illnesses increase significantly during extreme heat events. Overexposure can cause heat cramps and heat exhaustion to develop and, without intervention, can lead to heat stroke. 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

Scottsdale Paradise Valley, South Mountain Arutuki, and Southeast Valley Queen Creek. When, from 10 a.m. Tuesday to 8 p.m. Mountain Standard Time Thursday. Impacts, heat-related illnesses increase significantly during extreme heat events. Overexposure can cause heat cramps and heat exhaustion to develop and, without intervention, can lead to heat stroke. 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Actions should be taken to lessen the impact of the extreme heat. 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The current time is 11:29 p.m. Mountain Standard Time. Here is the 11 p.m. Mountain Standard Time observation for Phoenix, on Monday, July 6th. At Sky Harbor, it was partly cloudy. Visibility 10 miles. Temperature was 99 degrees, dew point 46, relative humidity 16%. Wind was southwest, at 5 miles an hour. And the pressure was 29.77 inches, and rising. Other observations for South Central Arizona including the Greater Phoenix area, it was clear, with a temperature of 93 at Buckeye, 98 at Luke Air Force Base, 94 at Deer Valley, and 98 at Scottsdale Airport. Under clear skies, Falcon Field reported 98, Mesa Gateway reported 95, Chandler reported 98, and Casa Grande reported 96. At Gila Bend, it was partly cloudy, with a temperature of 99. Observations for northern Arizona, skies ranged from clear to partly cloudy. It was 63 at Flagstaff, 84 at Kingman, 59 at the Grand Canyon, and 78 at Prescott. Payson reported 79, Page reported 89, Winslow reported 78, and Sholo reported 73. Observations for southern Arizona, it was clear. It was 92 at Tucson, 93 at Yuma, 87 at Nogales, and 85 at Sierra Vista. Observations for Southern California, skies ranged from clear to partly cloudy. It was 66 at Los Angeles Airport, 67 at San Diego, and 98 at Blythe. Regional observations, at Albuquerque, rain was falling, with a temperature of 78. At Las Vegas, it was clear, with a temperature of 94. At Salt Lake City, it was partly cloudy, with a temperature of 80. At El Paso, it was mostly cloudy, with a temperature of 82. Once again, at 11 p.m. in Phoenix, under partly cloudy skies. The Sky Harbor temperature was 99 degrees. Here is the latest forecast. For the following area, in Arizona, Central Phoenix, issued at 11:31 p.m. Mountain Standard Time. Extreme heat warning in effect from 10 a.m. Tuesday to 8 p.m. Mountain Standard Time Thursday. Tonight, clear. Lows 80 to 88. West wind 5 to 10 miles per hour. Tuesday, sunny and hot. Highs 109 to 114. Southwest wind 5 to 10 miles per hour. Tuesday night, clear. Lows 81 to 91. Southwest wind 5 to 10 miles per hour. Wednesday, sunny and very hot. Highs 110 to

115. South wind around 5 miles per hour in the morning, becoming west 10 to 15 miles per hour in the afternoon. Wednesday night, clear. Lows 81 to 91. Southwest wind 5 to 15 miles per hour. Thursday, sunny and hot. Highs 109 to 115. Thursday night, clear. Lows 80 to 88. Friday, sunny and hot. Highs 107 to 113. Friday night, mostly clear. Lows 79 to 87. Saturday, mostly sunny and hot. Highs 106 to 112. Saturday night, partly cloudy. A 10% chance of showers and thunderstorms in the evening. Lows 79 to 87. Sunday, partly cloudy. A 10% chance of afternoon showers and thunderstorms. Highs 104 to 110. Sunday night, considerable cloudiness. A chance of showers and thunderstorms in the evening, then a chance of showers and a slight chance of thunderstorms after midnight. Lows 77 to 85. Chance of rain 30%. Monday, partly cloudy with a 20% chance of showers and thunderstorms. Highs 102 to 108. Here is the synopsis for Southeast California, Southwest, and South Central Arizona. Very hot temperatures are expected through this week, resulting in widespread moderate heat risk and areas of major heat risk Tuesday through Thursday. Due to the expected major heat risk, an extreme heat warning has been posted for the lower deserts of South Central and Southwest Arizona, and Southeast California, through the middle of the week. Outside of an isolated chance of a shower or thunderstorm over higher terrain areas of eastern Arizona, dry conditions will prevail for the majority of our forecast area. Extreme heat warning remains in effect from 10 a.m. Tuesday to 8 p.m. Mountain Standard Time Thursday. What? Dangerously hot conditions. Afternoon temperatures 109 to 115 expected. Major heat risk. Where? Portions of South Central Arizona. When? From 10 a.m. Tuesday to 8 p.m. Mountain Standard Time Thursday. Impacts. Heat-related illnesses increase significantly during extreme heat events. Overexposure can cause heat cramps and heat exhaustion to develop and, without intervention, can lead to heat stroke. 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Heat and extreme heat warning means that a period of very hot temperatures, even by local standards, will occur. Actions should be taken to lessen the impact of the extreme heat. Take extra precautions if you work or spend time outside. 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Know the signs and symptoms of heat exhaustion and heat stroke. Wear lightweight and loose-fitting clothing when possible and drink plenty of water. To reduce risk during outdoor work, the Occupational Safety and Health Administration recommends scheduling frequent rest breaks in shaded or air-conditioned environments. Anyone overcome by heat should be moved to a cool and shaded location. Heat stroke is an emergency. 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Extreme heat warning remains in effect from 10 a.m. Tuesday to 8 p.m. Mountain Standard Time Thursday. What? Dangerously hot conditions. Afternoon temperatures 110 to 115 expected. Major heat risk. Where? Buckeye Avondale, Central Phoenix, Deer Valley, East Valley, North Phoenix Glendale, Northwest Valley, Scottsdale Paradise Valley, South Mountain Arutuki, and Southeast Valley Queen Creek. When? From 10 a.m. Tuesday to 8 p.m. Mountain Standard Time Thursday. Impacts. Heat-related illnesses increase significantly during extreme heat events. Overexposure can cause heat cramps and heat exhaustion to develop and, without intervention, can lead to heat stroke.
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Heat and extreme heat warning means that a period of very hot temperatures, even by local standards, will occur. Actions should be taken to lessen the impact of the extreme heat. Take extra precautions if you work or spend time outside. 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Heat stroke is an emergency. 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The current time is 11:38 p.m. Mountain Standard Time. Here is the 11 p.m. Mountain Standard Time observation for Phoenix, on Monday, July 6th. At Sky Harbor, it was partly cloudy. Visibility 10 miles. Temperature was 99 degrees, dew point 46, relative humidity 16%. Wind was southwest, at 5 miles an hour. And the pressure was 29.77 inches, and rising. Other observations for South Central Arizona including the Greater Phoenix area, it was clear, with a temperature of 93 at Buckeye, 98 at Luke Air Force Base, 94 at Deer Valley, and 98 at Scottsdale Airport. Under clear skies, Falcon Field reported 98, Mesa Gateway reported 95, Chandler reported 98, and Casa Grande reported 96. At Gila Bend, it was partly cloudy, with a temperature of 99. Observations for northern Arizona, skies ranged from clear to partly cloudy. It was 63 at Flagstaff, 84 at Kingman, 59 at the Grand Canyon, and 78 at Prescott. Payson reported 79, Page reported 89, Winslow reported 78, and Sholo reported 73. Observations for southern Arizona, it was clear. It was 92 at Tucson, 93 at Yuma, 87 at Nogales, and 85 at Sierra Vista. Observations for Southern California, skies ranged from clear to partly cloudy. It was 66 at Los Angeles Airport, 67 at San Diego, and 98 at Blythe. Regional observations, at Albuquerque, rain was falling, with a temperature of 78. At Las Vegas, it was clear, with a temperature of 94. At Salt Lake City, it was partly cloudy, with a temperature of 80. At El Paso, it was mostly cloudy, with a temperature of 82. Once again, at 11 p.m. in Phoenix, under partly cloudy skies. The Sky Harbor temperature was 99 degrees. Here is the latest forecast. For the following area, in Arizona, Central Phoenix, issued at 11:31 p.m. Mountain Standard Time. Extreme heat warning in effect from 10 a.m. Tuesday to 8 p.m. Mountain Standard Time Thursday. Tonight, clear. Lows 80 to 88. West wind 5 to 10 miles per hour. Tuesday, sunny and hot. Highs 109 to 114. Southwest wind 5 to 10 miles per hour. Tuesday night, clear. Lows 81 to 91. Southwest wind 5 to 10 miles per hour. Wednesday, sunny and very hot. Highs 110 to 115. South wind around 5 miles per hour in the morning becoming west 10 to 15 miles per hour in the afternoon. Wednesday night, clear. Lows 81 to 91. Southwest wind 5 to 15 miles per hour. Thursday, sunny and hot. Highs 109 to 115.
Thursday night, clear. Lows 80 to 88. Friday, sunny and hot. Highs 107 to 113. Friday night, mostly clear. Lows 79 to 87. Saturday, mostly sunny and hot. Highs 106 to 112. Saturday night, partly cloudy. A 10% chance of showers and thunderstorms in the evening. Lows 79 to 87. Sunday, partly cloudy. A 10% chance of afternoon showers and thunderstorms. Highs 104 to 110. Sunday night, considerable cloudiness. A chance of showers and thunderstorms in the evening, then a chance of showers and a slight chance of thunderstorms after midnight. Lows 77 to 85. Chance of rain 30%. Monday, partly cloudy with a 20% chance of showers and thunderstorms. Highs 102 to 108. Here is the synopsis for Southeast California, Southwest, and South Central Arizona. Very hot temperatures are expected through this week, resulting in widespread moderate heat risk and areas of major heat risk Tuesday through Thursday. Due to the expected major heat risk, an extreme heat warning has been posted for the lower deserts of South Central and Southwest Arizona, and Southeast California, through the middle of the week. Outside of an isolated chance of a shower or thunderstorm over higher terrain areas of eastern Arizona, dry conditions will prevail for the majority of our forecast area. Extreme heat warning remains in effect from 10 a.m. Tuesday to 8 p.m. Mountain Standard Time Thursday. What? Dangerously hot conditions. Afternoon temperatures 109 to 115 expected. Major heat risk. Where? Portions of South Central Arizona. When? From 10 a.m. Tuesday to 8 p.m. Mountain Standard Time Thursday. Impacts. Heat-related illnesses increase significantly during extreme heat events. Overexposure can cause heat cramps and heat exhaustion to develop and, without intervention, can lead to heat stroke. 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Heat and extreme heat warning means that a period of very hot temperatures, even by local standards, will occur. Actions should be taken to lessen the impact of the extreme heat. Take extra precautions if you work or spend time outside. 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Know the signs and symptoms of heat exhaustion and heat stroke. Wear lightweight and loose-fitting clothing when possible and drink plenty of water. To reduce risk during outdoor work, the Occupational Safety and Health Administration recommends scheduling frequent rest breaks in shaded or air-conditioned environments. Anyone overcome by heat should be moved to a cool and shaded location. 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Extreme heat warning remains in effect from 10 a.m. Tuesday to 8 p.m. Mountain Standard Time Thursday. What? Dangerously hot conditions. Afternoon temperatures 110 to 115 expected. Major heat risk. Where? Buckeye Avondale, Central Phoenix, Deer Valley, East Valley, North Phoenix Glendale, Northwest Valley, Scottsdale Paradise Valley, South Mountain Arwatukee, and Southeast Valley Queen Creek. When? From 10 a.m. Tuesday to 8 p.m. Mountain Standard Time Thursday. Impacts. 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Heat and extreme heat warning means that a period of very hot temperatures, even by local standards, will occur.
Actions should be taken to lessen the impact of the extreme heat. 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Heat stroke is an emergency. 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The current time is 11:48 p.m. Mountain Standard Time. Here is the 11 p.m. Mountain Standard Time observation for Phoenix, on Monday, July 6th. At Sky Harbor, it was partly cloudy. Visibility 10 miles. Temperature was 99 degrees, dew point 46, relative humidity 16%. Wind was southwest, at 5 miles an hour. And the pressure was 29.77 inches, and rising. Other observations for South Central Arizona, including the greater Phoenix area, it was clear, with a temperature of 93 at Buckeye, 98 at Luke Air Force Base, 94 at Deer Valley, and 98 at Scottsdale Airport. Under clear skies, Falcon Field reported 98, Mesa Gateway reported 95, Chandler reported 98, and Casa Grande reported 96. At Gila Bend, it was partly cloudy, with a temperature of 99. Observations for northern Arizona, skies ranged from clear to partly cloudy. It was 63 at Flagstaff, 84 at Kingman, 59 at the Grand Canyon, and 78 at Prescott. Payson reported 79, Page reported 89, Winslow reported 78, and Sholo reported 73. Observations for southern Arizona, it was clear. It was 92 at Tucson, 93 at Yuma, 87 at Nogales, and 85 at Sierra Vista. Observations for Southern California, skies ranged from clear to partly cloudy. It was 66 at Los Angeles Airport, 67 at San Diego, and 98 at Blythe. Regional observations, at Albuquerque, rain was falling, with a temperature of 78. At Las Vegas, it was clear, with a temperature of 94. At Salt Lake City, it was partly cloudy, with a temperature of 80. At El Paso, it was mostly cloudy, with a temperature of 82. Once again, at 11 p.m. in Phoenix, under partly cloudy skies. The Sky Harbor temperature was 99 degrees. Here is the latest forecast. For the following area, in Arizona, Central Phoenix, issued at 11:31 p.m. Mountain Standard Time. Extreme heat warning in effect from 10 a.m. Tuesday to 8 p.m. Mountain Standard Time Thursday. Tonight, clear. Lows 80 to 88. West wind 5 to 10 miles per hour. Tuesday, sunny and hot. Highs 109 to 114. Southwest wind 5 to 10 miles per hour. Tuesday night, clear. Lows 81 to 91. Southwest wind 5 to 10 miles per hour. Wednesday, sunny and very hot. Highs 110 to 115. South wind around 5 miles per hour in the morning, becoming west 10 to 15 miles per hour in the afternoon. Wednesday night, clear. Lows 81 to 91. Southwest wind 5 to 15 miles per hour. Thursday, sunny and hot. Highs 109 to 115. Thursday night, clear. Lows 80 to 88. Friday, sunny and hot. Highs 107 to 113. Friday night, mostly clear. Lows 79 to 87. Saturday, mostly sunny and hot. Highs 106 to 112.
Saturday night, partly cloudy. A 10% chance of showers and thunderstorms in the evening. Lows 79 to 87. Sunday, partly cloudy. A 10% chance of afternoon showers and thunderstorms. Highs 104 to 110. Sunday night, considerable cloudiness. A chance of showers and thunderstorms in the evening, then a chance of showers and a slight chance of thunderstorms after midnight. Lows 77 to 85. Chance of rain 30%. Monday, partly cloudy with a 20% chance of showers and thunderstorms. Highs 102 to 108. Here is the synopsis for Southeast California, Southwest, and South Central Arizona. Very hot temperatures are expected through this week, resulting in widespread moderate heat risk and areas of major heat risk Tuesday through Thursday. Due to the expected major heat risk, an extreme heat warning has been posted for the lower deserts of South Central and Southwest Arizona, and Southeast California, through the middle of the week. Outside of an isolated chance of a shower or thunderstorm over higher terrain areas of eastern Arizona, dry conditions will prevail for the majority of our forecast area. Extreme heat warning remains in effect from 10 a.m. Tuesday to 8 p.m. Mountain Standard Time Thursday. What? Dangerously hot conditions. Afternoon temperatures 109 to 115 expected. Major heat risk. Where? Portions of South Central Arizona. When? From 10 a.m. Tuesday to 8 p.m. Mountain Standard Time Thursday. Impacts. Heat-related illnesses increase significantly during extreme heat events. Overexposure can cause heat cramps and heat exhaustion to develop and, without intervention, can lead to heat stroke. 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Actions should be taken to lessen the impact of the extreme heat. Take extra precautions if you work or spend time outside. 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Know the signs and symptoms of heat exhaustion and heat stroke. Wear lightweight and loose-fitting clothing when possible and drink plenty of water. To reduce risk during outdoor work, the Occupational Safety and Health Administration recommends scheduling frequent rest breaks in shaded or air-conditioned environments. Anyone overcome by heat should be moved to a cool and shaded location. 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Consult county officials for more details. Extreme heat warning remains in effect from 10 a.m. Tuesday to 8 p.m. Mountain Standard Time Thursday. What? Dangerously hot conditions. Afternoon temperatures 110 to 115 expected. Major heat risk. Where? Buckeye Avondale, Central Phoenix, Deer Valley, East Valley, North Phoenix Glendale, Northwest Valley, Scottsdale Paradise Valley, South Mountain Arutuki, and Southeast Valley Queen Creek. When? From 10 a.m. Tuesday to 8 p.m. Mountain Standard Time Thursday. Impacts. Heat-related illnesses increase significantly during extreme heat events. Overexposure can cause heat cramps and heat exhaustion to develop and, without intervention, can lead to heat stroke. 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Heat and extreme heat warning means that a period of very hot temperatures, even by local standards, will occur. 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
The Occupational Safety and Health Administration recommends scheduling frequent rest breaks in shaded or air-conditioned environments. 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The current time is 11:58 p.m. Mountain Standard Time. Here is the 11 p.m. Mountain Standard Time observation for Phoenix on Monday, July 6th. At Sky Harbor, it was partly cloudy. Visibility 10 miles. Temperature was 99 degrees, dew point 46, relative humidity 16%. Wind was southwest, at 5 miles an hour. And the pressure was 29.77 inches, and rising. Other observations for South Central Arizona, including the Greater Phoenix area, it was clear, with a temperature of 93 at Buckeye, 98 at Luke Air Force Base, 94 at Deer Valley, and 98 at Scottsdale Airport. Under clear skies, Falcon Field reported 98, Mesa Gateway reported 95, Chandler reported 98, and Casa Grande reported 96. At Gila Bend, it was partly cloudy, with a temperature of 99. Observations for northern Arizona, skies ranged from clear to partly cloudy. It was 63 at Flagstaff, 84 at Kingman, 59 at the Grand Canyon, and 78 at Prescott. Payson reported 79, Page reported 89, Winslow reported 78, and Sholo reported 73. Observations for southern Arizona, it was clear. It was 92 at Tucson, 93 at Yuma, 87 at Nogales, and 85 at Sierra Vista. Observations for Southern California, skies ranged from clear to partly cloudy. It was 66 at Los Angeles Airport, 67 at San Diego, and 98 at Blythe. Regional observations, at Albuquerque, rain was falling, with a temperature of 78. At Las Vegas, it was clear, with a temperature of 94. At Salt Lake City, it was partly cloudy, with a temperature of 80. At El Paso, it was mostly cloudy, with a temperature of 82. Once again, at 11 p.m. in Phoenix, under partly cloudy skies. The Sky Harbor temperature was 99 degrees. Here is the latest forecast. For the following area, in Arizona, Central Phoenix, issued at 11:31 p.m. Mountain Standard Time. Extreme heat warning in effect from 10 a.m. Tuesday to 8 p.m. Mountain Standard Time Thursday. Tonight, clear. Lows 80 to 88. West wind 5 to 10 miles per hour. Tuesday, sunny and hot. Highs 109 to 114. Southwest wind 5 to 10 miles per hour. Tuesday night, clear. Lows 81 to 91. Southwest wind 5 to 10 miles per hour. Wednesday, sunny and very hot. Highs 110 to 115. South wind around 5 miles per hour in the morning, becoming west 10 to 15 miles per hour in the afternoon. Wednesday night, clear. Lows 81 to 91. Southwest wind 5 to 15 miles per hour. Thursday, sunny and hot. Highs 109 to 115. Thursday night, clear. Lows 80 to 88. Friday, sunny and hot. Highs 107 to 113. Friday night, mostly clear. Lows 79 to 87. Saturday, mostly sunny and hot. Highs 106 to 112. Saturday night, partly cloudy. A 10% chance of showers and thunderstorms in the evening. Lows 79 to 87. Sunday, partly cloudy. A 10% chance of afternoon showers and thunderstorms. Highs 104 to 110. Sunday night, considerable cloudiness.
a chance of showers and thunderstorms in the evening, then a chance of showers and a slight chance of thunderstorms after midnight. Lows 77 to 85. Chance of rain 30%. Monday, partly cloudy with a 20% chance of showers and thunderstorms. Highs 102 to 108. Here is the synopsis for Southeast California, Southwest, and South Central Arizona. Very hot temperatures are expected through this week, resulting in widespread moderate heat risk and areas of major heat risk Tuesday through Thursday. Due to the expected major heat risk, an extreme heat warning has been posted for the lower deserts of South Central and Southwest Arizona, and Southeast California, through the middle of the week. Outside of an isolated chance of a shower or thunderstorm over higher terrain areas of eastern Arizona, dry conditions will prevail for the majority of our forecast area. Extreme heat warning remains in effect from 10 a.m. Tuesday to 8 p.m. Mountain Standard Time Thursday. What? Dangerously hot conditions. Afternoon temperatures 109 to 115 expected. Major heat risk. Where? Portions of South Central Arizona. When? From 10 a.m. Tuesday to 8 p.m. Mountain Standard Time Thursday. Impacts. Heat-related illnesses increase significantly during extreme heat events. Overexposure can cause heat cramps and heat exhaustion to develop and, without intervention, can lead to heat stroke. 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Heat and extreme heat warning means that a period of very hot temperatures, even by local standards, will occur. Actions should be taken to lessen the impact of the extreme heat. Take extra precautions if you work or spend time outside. 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Know the signs and symptoms of heat exhaustion and heat stroke. Wear lightweight and loose-fitting clothing when possible and drink plenty of water. To reduce risk during outdoor work, the Occupational Safety and Health Administration recommends scheduling frequent rest breaks in shaded or air-conditioned environments. Anyone overcome by heat should be moved to a cool and shaded location. Heat stroke is an emergency. 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Extreme heat warning remains in effect from 10 a.m. Tuesday to 8 p.m. Mountain Standard Time Thursday. What? Dangerously hot conditions. Afternoon temperatures 110 to 115 expected. Major heat risk. Where? Buckeye Avondale, Central Phoenix, Deer Valley, East Valley, North Phoenix Glendale, Northwest Valley, Scottsdale Paradise Valley, South Mountain Arutuki, and Southeast Valley Queen Creek. When? From 10 a.m. Tuesday to 8 p.m. Mountain Standard Time Thursday. Impacts. 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Actions should be taken to lessen the impact of the extreme heat. Take extra precautions if you work or spend time outside. 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Heat stroke is an emergency. 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
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The current time is 12:07 a.m. Mountain Standard Time. Here is the latest forecast for the following area in Arizona, Central Phoenix, issued at 11:31 p.m. Mountain Standard Time. Extreme heat warning in effect from 10 a.m. Tuesday to 8 p.m. Mountain Standard Time Thursday. Tonight, clear. Lows 80 to 88. West wind 5 to 10 miles per hour. Tuesday, sunny and hot. Highs 109 to 114. Southwest wind 5 to 10 miles per hour. Tuesday night, clear. Lows 81 to 91. Southwest wind 5 to 10 miles per hour. Wednesday, sunny and very hot. Highs 110 to 115. South wind around 5 miles per hour in the morning, becoming west 10 to 15 miles per hour in the afternoon. Wednesday night, clear. Lows 81 to 91. Southwest wind 5 to 15 miles per hour. Thursday, sunny and hot. Highs 109 to 115. Thursday night, clear. Lows 80 to 88. Friday, sunny and hot. Highs 107 to 113. Friday night, mostly clear. Lows 79 to 87. Saturday, mostly sunny and hot. Highs 106 to 112. Saturday night, partly cloudy. A 10% chance of showers and thunderstorms in the evening. Lows 79 to 87. Sunday, partly cloudy. A 10% chance of afternoon showers and thunderstorms. Highs 104 to 110. Sunday night, considerable cloudiness. A chance of showers and thunderstorms in the evening, then a chance of showers and a slight chance of thunderstorms after midnight. Lows 77 to 85. Chance of rain 30%. Monday, partly cloudy with a 20% chance of showers and thunderstorms. Highs 102 to 108. Here is the synopsis for Southeast California, Southwest, and South Central Arizona. Very hot temperatures are expected through this week, resulting in widespread moderate heat risk and areas of major heat risk Tuesday through Thursday. Due to the expected major heat risk, an extreme heat warning has been posted for the lower deserts of South Central and Southwest Arizona and Southeast California through the middle of the week. Outside of an isolated chance of a shower or thunderstorm over higher terrain areas of eastern Arizona, dry conditions will prevail for the majority of our forecast area. Extreme heat warning remains in effect from 10 a.m. Tuesday to 8 p.m. Mountain Standard Time Thursday. What? Dangerously hot conditions. Afternoon temperatures 109 to 115 expected. Major heat risk. Where? Portions of South Central Arizona. When? From 10 a.m. Tuesday to 8 p.m. Mountain Standard Time Thursday. Impacts, heat-related illnesses increase significantly during extreme heat events. Overexposure can cause heat cramps and heat exhaustion to develop and, without intervention, can lead to heat stroke. 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Actions should be taken to lessen the impact of the extreme heat. 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Anyone overcome by heat should be moved to a cool and shaded location.
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Extreme heat warning remains in effect from 10 a.m. Tuesday to 8 p.m. Mountain Standard Time Thursday. What? Dangerously hot conditions. Afternoon temperatures 110 to 115 expected. Major heat risk. Where? Buckeye Avondale, Central Phoenix, Deer Valley, East Valley, North Phoenix Glendale, Northwest Valley, Scottsdale Paradise Valley, South Mountain Arutuki, and Southeast Valley Queen Creek. When? From 10 a.m. Tuesday to 8 p.m. Mountain Standard Time Thursday. Impacts: heat-related illnesses increase significantly during extreme heat events. 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Additional details: in Maricopa County, call 2-1-1 to find a free cooling center, transportation, water, and more. http://www.maricopa.gov/ Heat and extreme heat warning means that a period of very hot temperatures, even by local standards, will occur. Actions should be taken to lessen the impact of the extreme heat. Take extra precautions if you work or spend time outside. 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Know the signs and symptoms of heat exhaustion and heat stroke. Wear lightweight and loose-fitting clothing when possible and drink plenty of water. To reduce risk during outdoor work, the Occupational Safety and Health Administration recommends scheduling frequent rest breaks in shaded or air-conditioned environments. Anyone overcome by heat should be moved to a cool and shaded location. Heat stroke is an emergency. 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Public cooling shelters are available in some areas. Consult county officials for more details. Extreme heat warning remains in effect from 10 a.m. Mountain Standard Time, or 10 a.m. Pacific Daylight Time this morning, to 8 p.m. Mountain Standard Time, or 8 p.m. Pacific Daylight Time Thursday. What? Dangerously hot conditions. Afternoon temperatures 109 to 117 expected. Major heat risk. Where? Portions of southwest Arizona and southeast and southern California. When? From 10 a.m. Mountain Standard Time, or 10 a.m. Pacific Daylight Time this morning, to 8 p.m. Mountain Standard Time, or 8 p.m. Pacific Daylight Time Thursday. Impacts: heat-related illnesses increase significantly during extreme heat events. Overexposure can cause heat cramps and heat exhaustion to develop and, without intervention, can lead to heat stroke. An extreme heat warning means that a period of very hot temperatures, even by local standards, will occur. Actions should be taken to lessen the impact of the extreme heat. Take extra precautions if you work or spend time outside. When possible, reschedule strenuous activities to early morning or evening. Know the signs and symptoms of heat exhaustion and heat stroke. Wear lightweight and loose-fitting clothing when possible and drink plenty of water. To reduce risk during outdoor work, the Occupational Safety and Health Administration recommends scheduling frequent rest breaks in shaded or air-conditioned environments. Anyone overcome by heat should be moved to a cool and shaded location. Heat stroke is an emergency. 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Public cooling shelters are available in some areas. Consult county officials for more details. Extreme heat warning remains in effect from 10 a.m. this morning to 8 p.m. Mountain Standard Time Thursday. What? Dangerously hot conditions. Afternoon temperatures 109 to 115 expected. Major heat risk. Where? Portions of south central Arizona. When? From 10 a.m. this morning to 8 p.m. Mountain Standard Time Thursday. Impacts: heat-related illnesses increase significantly during extreme heat events. Overexposure can cause heat cramps and heat exhaustion to develop and, without intervention, can lead to heat stroke. 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
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Actions should be taken to lessen the impact of the extreme heat. Take extra precautions if you work or spend time outside. 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Know the signs and symptoms of heat exhaustion and heat stroke. Wear lightweight and loose-fitting clothing when possible and drink plenty of water. To reduce risk during outdoor work, the Occupational Safety and Health Administration recommends scheduling frequent rest breaks in shaded or air-conditioned environments. Anyone overcome by heat should be moved to a cool and shaded location. Heat stroke is an emergency. 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Public cooling shelters are available in some areas. Consult county officials for more details. Extreme heat warning remains in effect from 10 a.m. this morning to 8 p.m. Mountain Standard Time Thursday. What? Dangerously hot conditions. Afternoon temperatures 111 to 116 expected. Major heat risk. Where? Buckeye Avondale, Central Phoenix, Deer Valley, East Valley, North Phoenix Glendale, Northwest Valley, Scottsdale Paradise Valley, South Mountain Arutuki, and Southeast Valley Queen Creek. When? From 10 a.m. this morning to 8 p.m. Mountain Standard Time Thursday. Impacts: heat-related illnesses increase significantly during extreme heat events. 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Actions should be taken to lessen the impact of the extreme heat. Take extra precautions if you work or spend time outside. 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Anyone overcome by heat should be moved to a cool and shaded location. Heat stroke is an emergency. 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The current time is 12:20 a.m. Mountain Standard Time. Here is the Midnight Mountain Standard Time observation for Phoenix on Tuesday, July 7th. At Sky Harbor, it was partly cloudy. Visibility 10 miles. Temperature was 100 degrees, dew point 45, relative humidity 15%. Wind was west, at 6 miles an hour. And the pressure was 29.78 inches, and rising. Other observations for South Central Arizona, including the greater Phoenix area: it was clear, with a temperature of 91 at Buckeye, 93 at Deer Valley, 94 at Scottsdale Airport, 93 at Falcon Field, and 93 at Mesa Gateway. It was partly cloudy, with a temperature of 95 at Chandler, and 93 at Casa Grande. Observations for northern Arizona: skies ranged from clear to partly cloudy. It was 58 at Flagstaff, 84 at Kingman, 57 at the Grand Canyon, and 77 at Prescott. Payson reported 73, Page reported 86, Winslow reported 78, and Sholo reported 70. Observations for southern Arizona: skies ranged from clear to partly cloudy. It was 88 at Tucson, 90 at Yuma, 85 at Nogales, and 84 at Sierra Vista. Observations for Southern California: at Blythe, it was clear, with a temperature of 93.
at Los Angeles Airport, it was partly cloudy, with a temperature of 65. At San Diego, it was mostly cloudy, with a temperature of 67. Regional observations, at Las Vegas, it was clear, with a temperature of 92. At El Paso, it was partly cloudy, with a temperature of 81. It was mostly cloudy, with a temperature of 80 at Salt Lake City, and 77 at Albuquerque. Once again, at midnight in Phoenix, under partly cloudy skies, the Sky Harbor temperature was 100 degrees. Here is the latest forecast. For the following area, in Arizona, Central Phoenix, issued at 12:16 a.m. Mountain Standard Time. Extreme heat warning in effect from 10 a.m. this morning to 8 p.m. Mountain Standard Time Thursday. Tonight, clear. Lows 80 to 88. West wind around 5 miles per hour. Tuesday, sunny and hot. Highs 109 to 114. Southwest wind 5 to 10 miles per hour. Tuesday night, clear. Lows 81 to 91. Southwest wind 5 to 10 miles per hour. Wednesday, sunny and very hot. Highs 110 to 115. South wind around 5 miles per hour in the morning, becoming west 10 to 15 miles per hour in the afternoon. Wednesday night, clear. Lows 81 to 91. Southwest wind 5 to 15 miles per hour. Thursday, sunny and hot. Highs 109 to 115. Thursday night, clear. Lows 80 to 88. Friday, sunny and hot. Highs 107 to 113. Friday night, mostly clear. Lows 79 to 87. Saturday, mostly sunny and hot. Highs 106 to 100.

Monday, partly cloudy with a 20% chance of showers and thunderstorms. Highs 102 to 108. Here is the synopsis for Southeast California, Southwest, and South Central Arizona. Very hot temperatures are expected through this week, resulting in widespread moderate heat risk and areas of major heat risk Tuesday through Thursday. Due to the expected major heat risk, an extreme heat warning has been posted for the lower deserts of South Central and Southwest Arizona, and Southeast California, through the middle of the week. Outside of an isolated chance of a shower or thunderstorm over higher terrain areas of eastern Arizona, dry conditions will prevail for the majority of our forecast area. Extreme heat warning remains in effect from 10 a.m. Mountain Standard Time, or 10 a.m. Pacific Daylight Time this morning to 8 p.m. Mountain Standard Time, or 8 p.m. Pacific Daylight Time Thursday. What? Dangerously hot conditions. Afternoon temperatures 109 to 117 expected. Major heat risk. Where? Portions of southwest Arizona and southeast and southern California. When? From 10 a.m. Mountain Standard Time, or 10 a.m. Pacific Daylight Time this morning to 8 p.m. Mountain Standard Time, or 8 p.m. Pacific Daylight Time Thursday. Impacts: heat-related illnesses increase significantly during extreme heat events. Overexposure can cause heat cramps and heat exhaustion to develop and, without intervention, can lead to heat stroke. An extreme heat warning means that a period of very hot temperatures, even by local standards, will occur. Actions should be taken to lessen the impact of the extreme heat. Take extra precautions if you work or spend time outside. 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Know the signs and symptoms of heat exhaustion and heat stroke. Wear lightweight and loose-fitting clothing when possible and drink plenty of water. 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

from 10 a.m. this morning to 8 p.m. Mountain Standard Time Thursday. 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Actions should be taken to lessen the impact of the extreme heat. Take extra precautions if you work or spend time outside. 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Anyone overcome by heat should be moved to a cool and shaded location. 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Extreme heat warning remains in effect from 10 a.m. this morning to 8 p.m. Mountain Standard Time Thursday. What? Dangerously hot conditions. Afternoon temperatures 111 to 116 expected. Major heat risk. Where? Buckeye Avondale, Central Phoenix, Deer Valley, East Valley, North Phoenix Glendale, Northwest Valley, Scottsdale Paradise Valley, South Mountain Arutuki, and Southeast Valley Queen Creek. When? From 10 a.m. this morning to 8 p.m. Mountain Standard Time Thursday. Impacts: heat-related illnesses increase significantly during extreme heat events. 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Actions should be taken to lessen the impact of the extreme heat. 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Heat stroke is an emergency. 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The current time is 12:31 a.m. Mountain Standard Time. Here is the Midnight Mountain Standard Time observation for Phoenix on Tuesday, July 7th. At Sky Harbor, it was partly cloudy. Visibility 10 miles. Temperature was 100 degrees, dew point 45, relative humidity 15%. Wind was west, at 6 miles an hour. And the pressure was 29.78 inches, and rising. Other observations for South Central Arizona, including the greater Phoenix area: it was clear, with a temperature of 91 at Buckeye, 93 at Deer Valley, 94 at Scottsdale Airport, 93 at Falcon Field, and 93 at Mesa Gateway. It was partly cloudy, with a temperature of 95 at Chandler, and 93 at Casa Grande. Observations for Northern Arizona: skies ranged from clear to partly cloudy. It was 58 at Flagstaff, 84 at Kingman, 57 at the Grand Canyon, and 77 at Prescott. Payson reported 73.

Page reported 86, Winslow reported 78, and Sholo reported 70. Observations for southern Arizona, skies ranged from clear to partly cloudy. It was 88 at Tucson, 90 at Yuma, 85 at Nogales, and 84 at Sierra Vista. Observations for Southern California, at Blythe, it was clear, with a temperature of 93. At Los Angeles Airport, it was partly cloudy, with a temperature of 65. At San Diego, it was mostly cloudy, with a temperature of 67. Regional observations, at Las Vegas, it was clear, with a temperature of 92. At El Paso, it was partly cloudy, with a temperature of 81. It was mostly cloudy, with a temperature of 80 at Salt Lake City, and 77 at Albuquerque. Once again, at midnight in Phoenix, under partly cloudy skies. The Sky Harbor temperature was 100 degrees. Here is the latest forecast. For the following area, in Arizona, Central Phoenix, issued at 12:16 a.m. Mountain Standard Time. Extreme heat warning in effect from 10 a.m. this morning to 8 p.m. Mountain Standard Time Thursday. Tonight, clear. Lows 80 to 88. West wind around 5 miles per hour. Tuesday, sunny and hot. Highs 109 to 114. Southwest wind 5 to 10 miles per hour. Tuesday night, clear. Lows 81 to 91. Southwest wind 5 to 10 miles per hour. Wednesday, sunny and very hot. Highs 110 to 115. South wind around 5 miles per hour in the morning, becoming west 10 to 15 miles per hour in the afternoon. Wednesday night, clear. Lows 81 to 91. Southwest wind 5 to 15 miles per hour. Thursday, sunny and hot. Highs 109 to 115. Thursday night, clear. Lows 80 to 88. Friday, sunny and hot. Highs 107 to 113. Friday night, mostly clear. Lows 79 to 87. Saturday, mostly sunny and hot. Highs 106 to 112. Saturday night, partly cloudy. A 10% chance of showers and thunderstorms in the evening. Lows 79 to 87. Sunday, partly cloudy. A 10% chance of afternoon showers and thunderstorms. Highs 104 to 110. Sunday night, considerable cloudiness. A chance of showers and thunderstorms in the evening, then a chance of showers and a slight chance of thunderstorms after midnight. Lows 77 to 85. Chance of rain 30%. Monday, partly cloudy with a 20% chance of showers and thunderstorms. Highs 102 to 108. Here is the synopsis for Southeast California, Southwest, and South Central Arizona. Very hot temperatures are expected through this week, resulting in widespread moderate heat risk and areas of major heat risk Tuesday through Thursday. Due to the expected major heat risk, an extreme heat warning has been posted for the lower deserts of South Central and Southwest Arizona, and Southeast California, through the middle of the week. Outside of an isolated chance of a shower or thunderstorm over higher terrain areas of eastern Arizona, dry conditions will prevail for the majority of our forecast area. Extreme heat warning remains in effect from 10 a.m. Mountain Standard Time, or 10 a.m. Pacific Daylight Time this morning to 8 p.m. Mountain Standard Time, or 8 p.m. Pacific Daylight Time Thursday. What? Dangerously hot conditions. Afternoon temperatures 109 to 117 expected. Major heat risk. Where? Portions of southwest Arizona and southeast and southern California. When? From 10 a.m. Mountain Standard Time, or 10 a.m. Pacific Daylight Time this morning to 8 p.m. Mountain Standard Time, or 8 p.m. Pacific Daylight Time Thursday. Impacts, heat-related illnesses increase significantly during extreme heat events. Overexposure can cause heat cramps and heat exhaustion to develop and,
without intervention, can lead to heat stroke. An extreme heat warning means that a period of very hot temperatures, even by local standards, will occur. Actions should be taken to lessen the impact of the extreme heat. Take extra precautions if you work or spend time outside. When possible, reschedule strenuous activities to early morning or evening. Know the signs and symptoms of heat exhaustion and heat stroke. Wear lightweight and loose-fitting clothing when possible and drink plenty of water. To reduce risk during outdoor work, the Occupational Safety and Health Administration recommends scheduling frequent rest breaks in shaded or air-conditioned environments. Anyone overcome by heat should be moved to a cool and shaded location. Heat stroke is an emergency. 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Public cooling shelters are available in some areas. Consult county officials for more details. Extreme heat warning remains in effect from 10 a.m. this morning to 8 p.m. Mountain Standard Time Thursday. What? Dangerously hot conditions. Afternoon temperatures 109 to 115 expected. Major heat risk. Where? Portions of south central Arizona. When? From 10 a.m. this morning to 8 p.m. Mountain Standard Time Thursday. Impacts: heat-related illnesses increase significantly during extreme heat events. Overexposure can cause heat cramps and heat exhaustion to develop and, without intervention, can lead to heat stroke. 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Actions should be taken to lessen the impact of the extreme heat. 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Anyone overcome by heat should be moved to a cool and shaded location. 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Extreme heat warning remains in effect from 10 a.m. this morning to 8 p.m. Mountain Standard Time Thursday. What? Dangerously hot conditions. Afternoon temperatures 111 to 116 expected. Major heat risk. Where? Buckeye Avondale, Central Phoenix, Deer Valley, East Valley, North Phoenix Glendale, Northwest Valley, Scottsdale Paradise Valley, South Mountain Arutuki, and Southeast Valley Queen Creek. When? From 10 a.m. this morning to 8 p.m. Mountain Standard Time Thursday. 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Actions should be taken to lessen the impact of the extreme heat. 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
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The current time is 12:43 a.m. Mountain Standard Time. Here is the Midnight Mountain Standard Time observation for Phoenix on Tuesday, July 7th. At Sky Harbor, it was partly cloudy. Visibility 10 miles. Temperature was 100 degrees, dew point 45, relative humidity 15%. Wind was west, at 6 miles an hour. And the pressure was 29.78 inches, and rising. Other observations for South Central Arizona, including the greater Phoenix area, it was clear, with a temperature of 91 at Buckeye, 93 at Deer Valley, 94 at Scottsdale Airport, 93 at Falcon Field, and 93 at Mesa Gateway. It was partly cloudy, with a temperature of 95 at Chandler, and 93 at Casa Grande. Observations for Northern Arizona, skies ranged from clear to partly cloudy. It was 58 at Flagstaff, 84 at Kingman, 57 at the Grand Canyon, and 77 at Prescott. Payson reported 73, Page reported 86, Winslow reported 78, and Sholo reported 70. Observations for Southern Arizona, skies ranged from clear to partly cloudy. It was 88 at Tucson, 90 at Yuma, 85 at Nogales, and 84 at Sierra Vista. Observations for Southern California, at Blythe, it was clear, with a temperature of 93. At Los Angeles Airport, it was partly cloudy, with a temperature of 65. At San Diego, it was mostly cloudy, with a temperature of 67. Regional observations, at Las Vegas, it was clear, with a temperature of 92. At El Paso, it was partly cloudy, with a temperature of 81. It was mostly cloudy, with a temperature of 80 at Salt Lake City, and 77 at Albuquerque. Once again, at midnight in Phoenix, under partly cloudy skies. The Sky Harbor temperature was 100 degrees. Here is the latest forecast. For the following area, in Arizona, Central Phoenix, issued at 12:16 a.m. Mountain Standard Time. Extreme heat warning in effect from 10 a.m. this morning to 8 p.m. Mountain Standard Time Thursday. Tonight, clear. Lows 80 to 88. West wind around 5 miles per hour. Tuesday, sunny and hot. Highs 109 to 114. Southwest wind 5 to 10 miles per hour. Tuesday night, clear. Lows 81 to 91. Southwest wind 5 to 10 miles per hour. Wednesday, sunny and very hot. Highs 110 to 115. South wind around 5 miles per hour in the morning, becoming west 10 to 15 miles per hour in the afternoon. Wednesday night, clear. Lows 81 to 91. Southwest wind 5 to 15 miles per hour. Thursday, sunny and hot. Highs 109 to 115. Thursday night, clear. Lows 80 to 88. Friday, sunny and hot. Highs 107 to 113. Friday night, mostly clear. Lows 79 to 87. Saturday, mostly sunny and hot. Highs 106 to 112. Saturday night, partly cloudy. A 10% chance of showers and thunderstorms in the evening. Lows 79 to 87. Sunday, partly cloudy. A 10% chance of afternoon showers and thunderstorms. Highs 104 to 110. Sunday night, considerable cloudiness. A chance of showers and thunderstorms in the evening, then a chance of showers and a slight chance of thunderstorms after midnight. Lows 77 to 85. Chance of rain 30%. Monday, partly cloudy with a 20% chance of showers and thunderstorms. Highs 102 to 108. Here is the synopsis for Southeast California, Southwest, and South Central Arizona.
Very hot temperatures are expected through this week, resulting in widespread moderate heat risk and areas of major heat risk Tuesday through Thursday. Due to the expected major heat risk, an extreme heat warning has been posted for the lower deserts of south central and southwest Arizona and southeast California through the middle of the week. Outside of an isolated chance of a shower or thunderstorm over higher terrain areas of eastern Arizona, dry conditions will prevail for the majority of our forecast area. Extreme heat warning remains in effect from 10 a.m. Mountain Standard Time, or 10 a.m. Pacific Daylight Time this morning to 8 p.m. Mountain Standard Time, or 8 p.m. Pacific Daylight Time Thursday. What? Dangerously hot conditions. Afternoon temperatures 109 to 117 expected. Major heat risk. Where? Portions of southwest Arizona and southeast and southern California. When? From 10 a.m. Mountain Standard Time, or 10 a.m. Pacific Daylight Time this morning to 8 p.m. Mountain Standard Time, or 8 p.m. Pacific Daylight Time Thursday. Impacts: heat-related illnesses increase significantly during extreme heat events. Overexposure can cause heat cramps and heat exhaustion to develop and, without intervention, can lead to heat stroke. An extreme heat warning means that a period of very hot temperatures, even by local standards, will occur. Actions should be taken to lessen the impact of the extreme heat. Take extra precautions if you work or spend time outside. When possible, reschedule strenuous activities to early morning or evening. Know the signs and symptoms of heat exhaustion and heat stroke. Wear lightweight and loose-fitting clothing when possible and drink plenty of water. To reduce risk during outdoor work, the Occupational Safety and Health Administration recommends scheduling frequent rest breaks in shaded or air-conditioned environments. Anyone overcome by heat should be moved to a cool and shaded location. 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Extreme heat warning remains in effect from 10 a.m. this morning to 8 p.m. Mountain Standard Time Thursday. What? Dangerously hot conditions. Afternoon temperatures 109 to 115 expected. Major heat risk. Where? Portions of south central Arizona. When? From 10 a.m. this morning to 8 p.m. Mountain Standard Time Thursday. Impacts: heat-related illnesses increase significantly during extreme heat events. Overexposure can cause heat cramps and heat exhaustion to develop and, without intervention, can lead to heat stroke. 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Actions should be taken to lessen the impact of the extreme heat. 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Anyone overcome by heat should be moved to a cool and shaded location. 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Extreme heat warning remains in effect from 10 a.m. this morning to 8 p.m. Mountain Standard Time Thursday. What? Dangerously hot conditions. Afternoon temperatures 111 to 116 expected. Major heat risk. Where? Buckeye Avondale, Central Phoenix, Deer Valley, East Valley, North Phoenix Glendale, Northwest Valley, Scottsdale Paradise Valley, South Mountain Arutuki, and Southeast Valley Queen Creek. When? From 10 a.m. this morning to 8 p.m. Mountain Standard Time Thursday. Impacts: heat-related illnesses increase significantly during extreme heat events.
Overexposure can cause heat cramps and heat exhaustion to develop and, without intervention, can lead to heat stroke. 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Actions should be taken to lessen the impact of the extreme heat. 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The current time is 12:54 a.m. Mountain Standard Time. Here is the Midnight Mountain Standard Time observation for Phoenix, on Tuesday, July 7th. At Sky Harbor, it was partly cloudy. Visibility 10 miles. Temperature was 100 degrees, dew point 45, relative humidity 15%. Wind was west, at 6 miles an hour. And the pressure was 29.78 inches, and rising. Other observations for South Central Arizona including the Greater Phoenix area, it was clear, with a temperature of 91 at Buckeye, 93 at Deer Valley, 94 at Scottsdale Airport, 93 at Falcon Field, and 93 at Mesa Gateway. It was partly cloudy, with a temperature of 95 at Chandler, and 93 at Casa Grande. Observations for Northern Arizona, skies ranged from clear to partly cloudy. It was 58 at Flagstaff, 84 at Kingman, 57 at the Grand Canyon, and 77 at Prescott. Payson reported 73, Page reported 86, Winslow reported 78, and Sholo reported 70. Observations for Southern Arizona, skies ranged from clear to partly cloudy. It was 88 at Tucson, 90 at Yuma, 85 at Nogales, and 84 at Sierra Vista. Observations for Southern California, at Blythe, it was clear, with a temperature of 93. At Los Angeles Airport, it was partly cloudy, with a temperature of 65. At San Diego, it was mostly cloudy, with a temperature of 67. Regional observations, at Las Vegas, it was clear, with a temperature of 92. At El Paso, it was partly cloudy, with a temperature of 81. It was mostly cloudy, with a temperature of 80 at Salt Lake City, and 77 at Albuquerque. Once again, at midnight in Phoenix, under partly cloudy skies. The Sky Harbor temperature was 100 degrees. Here is the latest forecast. For the following area, in Arizona, Central Phoenix, issued at 12:16 a.m. Mountain Standard Time. Extreme heat warning in effect from 10 a.m. this morning to 8 p.m. Mountain Standard Time Thursday. Tonight, clear. Lows 80 to 88. West wind around 5 miles per hour. Tuesday, sunny and hot. Highs 109 to 114. Southwest wind 5 to 10 miles per hour. Tuesday night, clear. Lows 81 to 91. Southwest wind 5 to 10 miles per hour. Wednesday, sunny and very hot. Highs 110 to 115. South wind around 5 miles per hour in the morning becoming west 10 to 15 miles per hour in the afternoon. Wednesday night, clear. Lows 81 to 91. Southwest wind 5 to 15 miles per hour. Thursday, sunny and hot.
highs 109 to 115. Thursday night, clear. Lows 80 to 88. Friday, sunny and hot. Highs 107 to 113. Friday night, mostly clear. Lows 79 to 87. Saturday, mostly sunny and hot. Highs 106 to 112. Saturday night, partly cloudy. A 10% chance of showers and thunderstorms in the evening. Lows 79 to 87. Sunday, partly cloudy. A 10% chance of afternoon showers and thunderstorms. Highs 104 to 110. Sunday night, considerable cloudiness. A chance of showers and thunderstorms in the evening, then a chance of showers and a slight chance of thunderstorms after midnight. Lows 77 to 85. Chance of rain 30%. Monday, partly cloudy with a 20% chance of showers and thunderstorms. Highs 102 to 108. Here is the synopsis for Southeast California, Southwest, and South Central Arizona. Very hot temperatures are expected through this week, resulting in widespread moderate heat risk and areas of major heat risk Tuesday through Thursday. Due to the expected major heat risk, an extreme heat warning has been posted for the lower deserts of South Central and Southwest Arizona, and Southeast California, through the middle of the week. Outside of an isolated chance of a shower or thunderstorm over higher terrain areas of eastern Arizona, dry conditions will prevail for the majority of our forecast area. Extreme heat warning remains in effect from 10 a.m. Mountain Standard Time, or 10 a.m. Pacific Daylight Time this morning to 8 p.m. Mountain Standard Time, or 8 p.m. Pacific Daylight Time Thursday. What? Dangerously hot conditions. Afternoon temperatures 109 to 117 expected. Major heat risk. Where? Portions of southwest Arizona and southeast and southern California. When? From 10 a.m. Mountain Standard Time, or 10 a.m. Pacific Daylight Time this morning to 8 p.m. Mountain Standard Time, or 8 p.m. Pacific Daylight Time Thursday. Impacts: heat-related illnesses increase significantly during extreme heat events. Overexposure can cause heat cramps and heat exhaustion to develop and, without intervention, can lead to heat stroke. An extreme heat warning means that a period of very hot temperatures, even by local standards, will occur. Actions should be taken to lessen the impact of the extreme heat. Take extra precautions if you work or spend time outside. When possible, reschedule strenuous activities to early morning or evening. Know the signs and symptoms of heat exhaustion and heat stroke. Wear lightweight and loose-fitting clothing when possible and drink plenty of water. To reduce risk during outdoor work, the Occupational Safety and Health Administration recommends scheduling frequent rest breaks in shaded or air-conditioned environments. Anyone overcome by heat should be moved to a cool and shaded location. Heat stroke is an emergency. 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Public cooling shelters are available in some areas. Consult county officials for more details. Extreme heat warning remains in effect from 10 a.m. this morning to 8 p.m. Mountain Standard Time Thursday. What? Dangerously hot conditions. Afternoon temperatures 109 to 115 expected. Major heat risk. Where? Portions of South Central Arizona. When? From 10 a.m. this morning to 8 p.m. Mountain Standard Time Thursday. Impacts: heat-related illnesses increase significantly during extreme heat events. Overexposure can cause heat cramps and heat exhaustion to develop and, without intervention, can lead to heat stroke. 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Actions should be taken to lessen the impact of the extreme heat. Take extra precautions if you work or spend time outside. 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
Reschedule strenuous activities to early morning or evening. 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To reduce risk during outdoor work, the Occupational Safety and Health Administration recommends scheduling frequent rest breaks in shaded or air-conditioned environments. Anyone overcome by heat should be moved to a cool and shaded location. Heat stroke is an emergency. 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Public cooling shelters are available in some areas. 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Extreme heat warning remains in effect from 10 a.m. this morning to 8 p.m. Mountain Standard Time Thursday. What? Dangerously hot conditions. Afternoon temperatures 111 to 116 expected. Major heat risk. Where? Buckeye Avondale, Central Phoenix, Deer Valley, East Valley, North Phoenix Glendale, Northwest Valley, Scottsdale Paradise Valley, South Mountain Arutuki, and Southeast Valley Queen Creek. When? From 10 a.m. this morning to 8 p.m. Mountain Standard Time Thursday. 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An extreme heat warning means that a period of very hot temperatures, even by local standards, will occur. Actions should be taken to lessen the impact of the extreme heat. Take extra precautions if you work or spend time outside. 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Anyone overcome by heat should be moved to a cool and shaded location. Heat stroke is an emergency. Call 911. 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The current time is 1:05 a.m. Mountain Standard Time. Here is the latest forecast. For the following area, in Arizona, Central Phoenix, issued at 12:16 a.m. Mountain Standard Time. Extreme heat warning in effect from 10 a.m. this morning to 8 p.m. Mountain Standard Time Thursday. Tonight, clear. Lows 80 to 88. West wind around 5 miles per hour. Tuesday, sunny and hot. Highs 109 to 114. Southwest wind 5 to 10 miles per hour. Tuesday night, clear. Lows 81 to 91. Southwest wind 5 to 10 miles per hour. Wednesday, sunny and very hot. Highs 110 to 115. South wind around 5 miles per hour in the morning, becoming west 10 to 15 miles per hour in the afternoon. Wednesday night, clear. Lows 81 to 91. Southwest wind 5 to 15 miles per hour. Thursday, sunny and hot. Highs 109 to 115. Thursday night, clear. Lows 80 to 88. Friday, sunny and hot. Highs 107 to 113. Friday night, mostly clear. Lows 79 to 87. Saturday, mostly sunny and hot. Highs 106 to 112. Saturday night, partly cloudy. A 10% chance of showers and thunderstorms in the evening. Lows 79 to 87. Sunday, partly cloudy. A 10% chance of afternoon showers and thunderstorms. Highs 104 to 110. Sunday night, considerable cloudiness.
a chance of showers and thunderstorms in the evening, then a chance of showers and a slight chance of thunderstorms after midnight. Lows 77 to 85. Chance of rain 30%. Monday, partly cloudy with a 20% chance of showers and thunderstorms. Highs 102 to 108. Here is the synopsis for Southeast California, Southwest, and South Central Arizona. Very hot temperatures are expected through this week, resulting in widespread moderate heat risk and areas of major heat risk Tuesday through Thursday. Due to the expected major heat risk, an extreme heat warning has been posted for the lower deserts of South Central and Southwest Arizona, and Southeast California, through the middle of the week. Outside of an isolated chance of a shower or thunderstorm over higher terrain areas of eastern Arizona, dry conditions will prevail for the majority of our forecast area. Extreme heat warning remains in effect from 10 a.m. Mountain Standard Time, or 10 a.m. Pacific Daylight Time this morning to 8 p.m. Mountain Standard Time, or 8 p.m. Pacific Daylight Time Thursday. What? Dangerously hot conditions. Afternoon temperatures 109 to 117 expected. Major heat risk. Where? Portions of southwest Arizona and southeast and southern California. When? From 10 a.m. Mountain Standard Time, or 10 a.m. Pacific Daylight Time this morning to 8 p.m. Mountain Standard Time, or 8 p.m. Pacific Daylight Time Thursday. Impacts: heat-related illnesses increase significantly during extreme heat events. Overexposure can cause heat cramps and heat exhaustion to develop and, without intervention, can lead to heat stroke. An extreme heat warning means that a period of very hot temperatures, even by local standards, will occur. Actions should be taken to lessen the impact of the extreme heat. Take extra precautions if you work or spend time outside. When possible, reschedule strenuous activities to early morning or evening. Know the signs and symptoms of heat exhaustion and heat stroke. Wear lightweight and loose-fitting clothing when possible and drink plenty of water. To reduce risk during outdoor work, the Occupational Safety and Health Administration recommends scheduling frequent rest breaks in shaded or air-conditioned environments. Anyone overcome by heat should be moved to a cool and shaded location. Heat stroke is an emergency. 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Public cooling shelters are available in some areas. Consult county officials for more details. Extreme heat warning remains in effect from 10 a.m. this morning to 8 p.m. Mountain Standard Time Thursday. What? Dangerously hot conditions. Afternoon temperatures 109 to 115 expected. Major heat risk. Where? Portions of South Central Arizona. When? From 10 a.m. this morning to 8 p.m. Mountain Standard Time Thursday. Impacts: heat-related illnesses increase significantly during extreme heat events. Overexposure can cause heat cramps and heat exhaustion to develop and, without intervention, can lead to heat stroke. 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Actions should be taken to lessen the impact of the extreme heat. Take extra precautions if you work or spend time outside. 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To reduce risk during outdoor work, the Occupational Safety and Health Administration recommends scheduling frequent rest breaks in shaded or air-conditioned environments. Anyone overcome by heat should be moved to a cool and shaded location. Heat stroke is an emergency. 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Extreme heat warning remains in effect from 10 a.m. this morning to 8 p.m. Mountain Standard Time Thursday. What? Dangerously hot conditions.
Afternoon temperatures 111 to 116 expected. Major heat risk. Where? Buckeye Avondale, Central Phoenix, Deer Valley, East Valley, North Phoenix Glendale, Northwest Valley, Scottsdale Paradise Valley, South Mountain Arutuki, and Southeast Valley Queen Creek. When? From 10 a.m. this morning to 8 p.m. Mountain Standard Time Thursday. Impacts, heat-related illnesses increase significantly during extreme heat events. Overexposure can cause heat cramps and heat exhaustion to develop and, without intervention, can lead to heat stroke. 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Actions should be taken to lessen the impact of the extreme heat. 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Heat stroke is an emergency. 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The current time is 1:15 a.m. Mountain Standard Time. Here is the 1 a.m. Mountain Standard Time observation for Phoenix on Tuesday, July 7th. At Sky Harbor, it was partly cloudy. Visibility 10 miles. Temperature was 99 degrees, dew point 47, relative humidity 17%. Wind was west, at 7 miles an hour. And the pressure was 29.78 inches, and steady. Other observations for South Central Arizona including the Greater Phoenix area, it was clear, with a temperature of 90 at Buckeye, 93 at Luke Air Force Base, and 88 at Deer Valley. Under clear skies, Scottsdale Airport reported 94, Falcon Field reported 93, and Mesa Gateway reported 90. At Casa Grande, it was partly cloudy, with a temperature of 93. It was mostly cloudy, with a temperature of 91 at Chandler, and 94 at Gila Bend. Observations for northern Arizona, it was clear. It was 57 at Flagstaff, 82 at Kingman, 54 at the Grand Canyon, and 75 at Prescott. Payson reported 73, Page reported 84, Winslow reported 75, and Sholo reported 66. Observations for southern Arizona, it was clear, with a temperature of 89 at Tucson, 90 at Yuma, and 84 at Nogales. Observations for southern California, at Blythe, it was clear, with a temperature of 93. At Los Angeles Airport, it was partly cloudy, with a temperature of 64. At San Diego, it was mostly cloudy, with a temperature of 67. Regional observations, skies ranged from clear to partly cloudy. It was 90 at Las Vegas, 75 at Salt Lake City, 72 at Albuquerque, and 80 at El Paso. Once again, at 1 a.m. in Phoenix, under partly cloudy skies. The Sky Harbor temperature was 99 degrees. Here is the latest forecast. For the following area, in Arizona, Central Phoenix, issued at 12:16 a.m. Mountain Standard Time. Extreme heat warning in effect from 10 a.m. this morning to 8 p.m. Mountain Standard Time Thursday. Tonight, clear. Lows 80 to 88. West wind around 5 miles per hour. Tuesday, sunny and hot. Highs 109 to 114. Southwest wind 5 to 10 miles per hour. Tuesday night, clear.
lows 81 to 91. Southwest wind 5 to 10 miles per hour. Wednesday, sunny and very hot. Highs 110 to 115. South wind around 5 miles per hour in the morning, becoming west 10 to 15 miles per hour in the afternoon. Wednesday night, clear. Lows 81 to 91. Southwest wind 5 to 15 miles per hour. Thursday, sunny and hot. Highs 109 to 115. Thursday night, clear. Lows 80 to 88. Friday, sunny and hot. Highs 107 to 113. Friday night, mostly clear. Lows 79 to 87. Saturday, mostly sunny and hot. Highs 106 to 112. Saturday night, partly cloudy. A 10% chance of showers and thunderstorms in the evening. Lows 79 to 87. Sunday, partly cloudy. A 10% chance of afternoon showers and thunderstorms. Highs 104 to 110. Sunday night, considerable cloudiness. A chance of showers and thunderstorms in the evening, then a chance of showers and a slight chance of thunderstorms after midnight. Lows 77 to 85. Chance of rain 30%. Monday, partly cloudy with a 20% chance of showers and thunderstorms. Highs 102 to 108. Here is the synopsis for Southeast California, Southwest, and South Central Arizona. Very hot temperatures are expected through this week, resulting in widespread moderate heat risk and areas of major heat risk Tuesday through Thursday. Due to the expected major heat risk, an extreme heat warning has been posted for the lower deserts of South Central and Southwest Arizona, and Southeast California, through the middle of the week. Outside of an isolated chance of a shower or thunderstorm over higher terrain areas of eastern Arizona, dry conditions will prevail for the majority of our forecast area. Extreme heat warning remains in effect from 10 a.m. Mountain Standard Time, or 10 a.m. Pacific Daylight Time this morning to 8 p.m. Mountain Standard Time, or 8 p.m. Pacific Daylight Time Thursday. What? Dangerously hot conditions. Afternoon temperatures 109 to 117 expected. Major heat risk. Where? Portions of southwest Arizona and southeast and southern California. When? From 10 a.m. Mountain Standard Time, or 10 a.m. Pacific Daylight Time this morning to 8 p.m. Mountain Standard Time, or 8 p.m. Pacific Daylight Time Thursday. Impacts, heat-related illnesses increase significantly during extreme heat events. Overexposure can cause heat cramps and heat exhaustion to develop and, without intervention, can lead to heat stroke. An extreme heat warning means that a period of very hot temperatures, even by local standards, will occur. Actions should be taken to lessen the impact of the extreme heat. Take extra precautions if you work or spend time outside. When possible, reschedule strenuous activities to early morning or evening. Know the signs and symptoms of heat exhaustion and heat stroke. Wear lightweight and loose-fitting clothing when possible and drink plenty of water. To reduce risk during outdoor work, the Occupational Safety and Health Administration recommends scheduling frequent rest breaks in shaded or air-conditioned environments. Anyone overcome by heat should be moved to a cool and shaded location. Heat stroke is an emergency. 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Extreme heat warning remains in effect from 10 a.m. this morning to 8 p.m. Mountain Standard Time Thursday. What? Dangerously hot conditions. Afternoon temperatures 109 to 115 expected. Major heat risk. Where? Portions of South Central Arizona. When? From 10 a.m. this morning to 8 p.m. Mountain Standard Time Thursday. Impacts, heat-related illnesses increase significantly during extreme heat events. Overexposure can cause heat cramps and heat exhaustion to develop and, without intervention, can lead to heat stroke. 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
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Actions should be taken to lessen the impact of the extreme heat. 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Anyone overcome by heat should be moved to a cool and shaded location. 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Extreme heat warning remains in effect from 10 a.m. this morning to 8 p.m. Mountain Standard Time Thursday. What? Dangerously hot conditions. Afternoon temperatures 111 to 116 expected. Major heat risk. Where? Buckeye Avondale, Central Phoenix, Deer Valley, East Valley, North Phoenix Glendale, Northwest Valley, Scottsdale Paradise Valley, South Mountain Arutuki, and Southeast Valley Queen Creek. When? From 10 a.m. this morning to 8 p.m. Mountain Standard Time Thursday. Impacts: heat-related illnesses increase significantly during extreme heat events. 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Heat and extreme heat warning means that a period of very hot temperatures, even by local standards, will occur. Actions should be taken to lessen the impact of the extreme heat. 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Anyone overcome by heat should be moved to a cool and shaded location. 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

Greenfield reported 93, and Mesa Gateway reported 90. At Casa Grande, it was partly cloudy, with a temperature of 93. It was mostly cloudy, with a temperature of 91 at Chandler, and 94 at Gila Bend. Observations for northern Arizona, it was clear. It was 57 at Flagstaff, 82 at Kingman, 54 at the Grand Canyon, and 75 at Prescott. Payson reported 73, Page reported 84, Winslow reported 75, and Sholo reported 66. Observations for southern Arizona, it was clear, with a temperature of 89 at Tucson, 90 at Yuma, and 84 at Nogales. Observations for Southern California, at Blythe, it was clear, with a temperature of 93. At Los Angeles Airport, it was partly cloudy, with a temperature of 64. At San Diego, it

12:16 a.m. Mountain Standard Time. Extreme heat warning in effect from 10 a.m. this morning to 8 p.m. Mountain Standard Time Thursday. Tonight, clear. Lows 80 to 88. West wind around 5 miles per hour. Tuesday, sunny and hot. Highs 109 to 114. Southwest wind 5 to 10 miles per hour. Tuesday night, clear. Lows 81 to 91. Southwest wind 5 to 10 miles per hour. Wednesday, sunny and very hot. Highs 110 to 115. South wind around 5 miles per hour in the morning, becoming west 10 to 15 miles per hour in the afternoon. Wednesday night, clear. Lows 81 to 91. Southwest wind 5 to 15 miles per hour. Thursday, sunny and hot. Highs 109 to 115. Thursday night, clear. Lows 80 to 88. Friday, sunny and hot. Highs 107 to 113. Friday night, mostly clear. Lows 79 to 87. Saturday, mostly sunny and hot. Highs 106 to 112. Saturday night, partly cloudy. A 10% chance of showers and thunderstorms in the evening. Lows 79 to 87. Sunday, partly cloudy. A 10% chance of afternoon showers and thunderstorms. Highs 104 to 110. Sunday night, considerable cloudiness. A chance of showers and thunderstorms in the evening, then a chance of showers and a slight chance of thunderstorms after midnight. Lows 77 to 85. Chance of rain 30%. Monday, partly cloudy with a 20% chance of showers and thunderstorms. Highs 102 to 108. Here is the synopsis for Southeast California, Southwest, and South Central Arizona. Very hot temperatures are expected through this week, resulting in widespread moderate heat risk and areas of major heat risk Tuesday through Thursday. Due to the expected major heat risk, an extreme heat warning has been posted for the lower deserts of South Central and Southwest Arizona, and Southeast California, through the middle of the week. Outside of an isolated chance of a shower or thunderstorm over higher terrain areas of eastern Arizona, dry conditions will prevail for the majority of our forecast area. Extreme heat warning remains in effect from 10 a.m. Mountain Standard Time, or 10 a.m. Pacific Daylight Time this morning to 8 p.m. Mountain Standard Time, or 8 p.m. Pacific Daylight Time Thursday. What? Dangerously hot conditions. Afternoon temperatures 109 to 117 expected. Major heat risk. Where? Portions of southwest Arizona and southeast and southern California. When? From 10 a.m. Mountain Standard Time, or 10 a.m. Pacific Daylight Time this morning to 8 p.m. Mountain Standard Time, or 8 p.m. Pacific Daylight Time Thursday. Impacts, heat-related illnesses increase significantly during extreme heat events. Overexposure can cause heat cramps and heat exhaustion to develop and, without intervention, can lead to heat stroke. An extreme heat warning means that a period of very hot temperatures, even by local standards, will occur. Actions should be taken to lessen the impact of the extreme heat. Take extra precautions if you work or spend time outside. When possible, reschedule strenuous activities to early morning or evening. Know the signs and symptoms of heat exhaustion and heat stroke. Wear lightweight and loose-fitting clothing when possible and drink plenty of water. To reduce risk during outdoor work, the Occupational Safety and Health Administration recommends scheduling frequent rest breaks in shaded or air-conditioned environments. My heat should be moved to a cool and shaded location. Heat stroke is an emergency. 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Extreme heat warning remains in effect from 10 a.m. this morning to 8 p.m. Mountain Standard Time Thursday. What? Dangerously hot conditions. Afternoon temperatures 109 to 115 expected.

heat risk. Where? Portions of south central Arizona. When? From 10 a.m. this morning to 8 p.m. Mountain Standard Time Thursday. Impacts. Heat-related illnesses increase significantly during extreme heat events. Overexposure can cause heat cramps and heat exhaustion to develop and, without intervention, can lead to heat stroke. 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Actions should be taken to lessen the impact of the extreme heat. 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Extreme heat warning remains in effect from 10 a.m. this morning to 8 p.m. Mountain Standard Time Thursday. What? Dangerously hot conditions. Afternoon temperatures 111 to 116 expected. Major heat risk. Where? Buckeye Avondale, Central Phoenix, Deer Valley, East Valley, North Phoenix Glendale, Northwest Valley, Scottsdale Paradise Valley, South Mountain Arutuki, and Southeast Valley Queen Creek. When? From 10 a.m. this morning to 8 p.m. Mountain Standard Time Thursday. Impacts. 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Actions should be taken to lessen the impact of the extreme heat. 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The current time is 1:37 a.m. Mountain Standard Time. Here is the 1 a.m. Mountain Standard Time observation for Phoenix, on Tuesday, July 7th. At Sky Harbor, it was partly cloudy. Visibility 10 miles. Temperature was 99 degrees, dew point 47, relative humidity 17%. Wind was west, at 7 miles an hour. And the pressure was 29.78 inches, and steady. Other observations for South Central Arizona including the Greater Phoenix area, it was clear, with a temperature of 90 at Buckeye, 93 at Luke Air Force Base, and 88 at Deer Valley. Under clear skies, Scottsdale Airport reported 94, Falcon Field reported 93, and Mesa Gateway reported 90. At Casa Grande, it was partly cloudy, with a temperature of 93. It was mostly cloudy, with a temperature of 91 at Chandler, and 94 at Gila Bend.
observations for northern Arizona, it was clear. It was 57 at Flagstaff, 82 at Kingman, 54 at the Grand Canyon, and 75 at Prescott. Payson reported 73, Page reported 84, Winslow reported 75, and Scholl reported 66. Observations for southern Arizona, it was clear, with a temperature of 89 at Tucson, 90 at Yuma, and 84 at Nogales. Observations for southern California, at Blythe, it was clear, with a temperature of 93. At Los Angeles Airport, it was partly cloudy, with a temperature of 64. At San Diego, it was mostly cloudy, with a temperature of 67. Regional observations, skies ranged from clear to partly cloudy. It was 90 at Las Vegas, 75 at Salt Lake City, 72 at Albuquerque, and 80 at El Paso. Once again, at 1 a.m. in Phoenix, under partly cloudy skies. The Sky Harbor temperature was 99 degrees. Here is the latest forecast. For the following area, in Arizona, Central Phoenix, issued at 12:16 a.m. Mountain Standard Time. Extreme heat warning in effect from 10 a.m. this morning to 8 p.m. Mountain Standard Time Thursday. Tonight, clear. Lows 80 to 88. West wind around 5 miles per hour. Tuesday, sunny and hot. Highs 109 to 114. Southwest wind 5 to 10 miles per hour. Tuesday night, clear. Lows 81 to 91. Southwest wind 5 to 10 miles per hour. Wednesday, sunny and very hot. Highs 110 to 115. South wind around 5 miles per hour in the morning, becoming west 10 to 15 miles per hour in the afternoon. Wednesday night, clear. Lows 81 to 91. Southwest wind 5 to 15 miles per hour. Thursday, sunny and hot. Highs 109 to 115. Thursday night, clear. Lows 80 to 88. Friday, sunny and hot. Highs 107 to 113. Friday night, mostly clear. Lows 79 to 87. Saturday, mostly sunny and hot. Highs 106 to 112. Saturday night, partly cloudy. A 10% chance of showers and thunderstorms in the evening. Lows 79 to 87. Sunday, partly cloudy. A 10% chance of afternoon showers and thunderstorms. Highs 104 to 110. Sunday night, considerable cloudiness. A chance of showers and thunderstorms in the evening, then a chance of showers and a slight chance of thunderstorms after midnight. Lows 77 to 85. Chance of rain 30%. Monday, partly cloudy with a 20% chance of showers and thunderstorms. Highs 102 to 108. Here is the synopsis for Southeast California, Southwest, and South Central Arizona. Very hot temperatures are expected through this week, resulting in widespread moderate heat risk and areas of major heat risk Tuesday through Thursday. Due to the expected major heat risk, an extreme heat warning has been posted for the lower deserts of South Central and Southwest Arizona, and Southeast California, through the middle of the week. Outside of an isolated chance of a shower or thunderstorm over higher terrain areas of eastern Arizona, dry conditions will prevail for the majority of our forecast area. Extreme heat warning remains in effect from 10 a.m. Mountain Standard Time, or 10 a.m. Pacific Daylight Time this morning to 8 p.m. Mountain Standard Time, or 8 p.m. Pacific Daylight Time Thursday. What? Dangerously hot conditions. Afternoon temperatures 109 to 117 expected. Major heat risk. Where? Portions of southwest Arizona and southeast and southern California. When? From 10 a.m. Mountain Standard Time, or 10 a.m. Pacific Daylight Time this morning to 8 p.m. Mountain Standard Time, or 8 p.m. Pacific Daylight Time Thursday. Impacts. Heat-related illnesses increase significantly during extreme heat events.
Overexposure can cause heat cramps and heat exhaustion to develop and, without intervention, can lead to heat stroke. An extreme heat warning means that a period of very hot temperatures, even by local standards, will occur. Actions should be taken to lessen the impact of the extreme heat. Take extra precautions if you work or spend time outside. When possible, reschedule strenuous activities to early morning or evening. Know the signs and symptoms of heat exhaustion and heat stroke. Wear lightweight and loose-fitting clothing when possible and drink plenty of water. To reduce risk during outdoor work, the Occupational Safety and Health Administration recommends scheduling frequent rest breaks in shaded or air-conditioned environments. Anyone overcome by heat should be moved to a cool and shaded location. Heat stroke is an emergency. 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Public cooling shelters are available in some areas. Consult county officials for more details. Extreme heat warning remains in effect from 10 a.m. this morning to 8 p.m. Mountain Standard Time Thursday. What? Dangerously hot conditions. Afternoon temperatures 109 to 115 expected. Major heat risk. Where? Portions of South Central Arizona. When? From 10 a.m. this morning to 8 p.m. Mountain Standard Time Thursday. Impacts, heat-related illnesses increase significantly during extreme heat events. Overexposure can cause heat cramps and heat exhaustion to develop and, without intervention, can lead to heat stroke. 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Actions should be taken to lessen the impact of the extreme heat. 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Anyone overcome by heat should be moved to a cool and shaded location. 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Extreme heat warning remains in effect from 10 a.m. this morning to 8 p.m. Mountain Standard Time Thursday. What? Dangerously hot conditions. Afternoon temperatures 111 to 116 expected. Major heat risk. Where? Buckeye Avondale, Central Phoenix, Deer Valley, East Valley, North Phoenix Glendale, Northwest Valley, Scottsdale Paradise Valley, South Mountain Arutuki, and Southeast Valley Queen Creek. When? From 10 a.m. this morning to 8 p.m. Mountain Standard Time Thursday. Impacts, heat-related illnesses increase significantly during extreme heat events. Overexposure can cause heat cramps and heat exhaustion to develop and, without intervention, can lead to heat stroke. 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Actions should be taken to lessen the impact of the extreme heat. 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
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The current time is 1:48 a.m. Mountain Standard Time. Here is the 1 a.m. Mountain Standard Time observation for Phoenix on Tuesday, July 7th. At Sky Harbor, it was partly cloudy. Visibility 10 miles. Temperature was 99 degrees, dew point 47, relative humidity 17%. Wind was west, at 7 miles an hour. And the pressure was 29.78 inches, and steady. Other observations for South Central Arizona, including the greater Phoenix area, it was clear, with a temperature of 90 at Buckeye, 93 at Luke Air Force Base, and 88 at Deer Valley. Under clear skies, Scottsdale Airport reported 94, Falcon Field reported 93, and Mesa Gateway reported 90. At Casa Grande, it was partly cloudy, with a temperature of 93. It was mostly cloudy, with a temperature of 91 at Chandler, and 94 at Gila Bend. Observations for northern Arizona, it was clear. It was 57 at Flagstaff, 82 at Kingman, 54 at the Grand Canyon, and 75 at Prescott. Payson reported 73, Page reported 84, Winslow reported 75, and Sholo reported 66. Observations for southern Arizona, it was clear, with a temperature of 89 at Tucson, 90 at Yuma, and 84 at Nogales. Observations for Southern California, at Blythe, it was clear, with a temperature of 93. At Los Angeles Airport, it was partly cloudy, with a temperature of 64. At San Diego, it was mostly cloudy, with a temperature of 67. Regional observations, skies ranged from clear to partly cloudy. It was 90 at Las Vegas, 75 at Salt Lake City, 72 at Albuquerque, and 80 at El Paso. Once again, at 1 a.m. in Phoenix, under partly cloudy skies. The Sky Harbor temperature was 99 degrees. Here is the latest forecast. For the following area, in Arizona, Central Phoenix, issued at 12:16 a.m. Mountain Standard Time. Extreme heat warning in effect from 10 a.m. this morning to 8 p.m. Mountain Standard Time Thursday. Tonight, clear. Lows 80 to 88. West wind around 5 miles per hour. Tuesday, sunny and hot. Highs 109 to 114. Southwest wind 5 to 10 miles per hour. Tuesday night, clear. Lows 81 to 91. Southwest wind 5 to 10 miles per hour. Wednesday, sunny and very hot. Highs 110 to 115. South wind around 5 miles per hour in the morning, becoming west 10 to 15 miles per hour in the afternoon. Wednesday night, clear. Lows 81 to 91. Southwest wind 5 to 15 miles per hour. Thursday, sunny and hot. Highs 109 to 115. Thursday night, clear. Lows 80 to 88. Friday, sunny and hot. Highs 107 to 113. Friday night, mostly clear. Lows 79 to 87. Saturday, mostly sunny and hot. Highs 106 to 112. Saturday night, partly cloudy. A 10% chance of showers and thunderstorms in the evening. Lows 79 to 87. Sunday, partly cloudy. A 10% chance of afternoon showers and thunderstorms. Highs 104 to 110. Sunday night, considerable cloudiness. A chance of showers and thunderstorms in the evening, then a chance of showers and a slight chance of thunderstorms after midnight. Lows 77 to 85. Chance of rain 30%. Monday, partly cloudy with a 20% chance of showers and thunderstorms. Highs 102 to 108. Here is the synopsis for Southeast California.
southwest, and south-central Arizona. Very hot temperatures are expected through this week, resulting in widespread moderate heat risk and areas of major heat risk Tuesday through Thursday. Due to the expected major heat risk, an extreme heat warning has been posted for the lower deserts of south-central and southwest Arizona and southeast California through the middle of the week. Outside of an isolated chance of a shower or thunderstorm over higher terrain areas of eastern Arizona, dry conditions will prevail for the majority of our forecast area. Extreme heat warning remains in effect from 10 a.m. Mountain Standard Time, or 10 a.m. Pacific Daylight Time this morning to 8 p.m. Mountain Standard Time, or 8 p.m. Pacific Daylight Time Thursday. What? Dangerously hot conditions. Afternoon temperatures 109 to 117 expected. Major heat risk. Where? Portions of southwest Arizona and southeast and southern California. When? From 10 a.m. Mountain Standard Time, or 10 a.m. Pacific Daylight Time this morning to 8 p.m. Mountain Standard Time, or 8 p.m. Pacific Daylight Time Thursday. Impacts: heat-related illnesses increase significantly during extreme heat events. Overexposure can cause heat cramps and heat exhaustion to develop and, without intervention, can lead to heat stroke. An extreme heat warning means that a period of very hot temperatures, even by local standards, will occur. Actions should be taken to lessen the impact of the extreme heat. Take extra precautions if you work or spend time outside. When possible, reschedule strenuous activities to early morning or evening. Know the signs and symptoms of heat exhaustion and heat stroke. Wear lightweight and loose-fitting clothing when possible and drink plenty of water. To reduce risk during outdoor work, the Occupational Safety and Health Administration recommends scheduling frequent rest breaks in shaded or air-conditioned environments. Anyone overcome by heat should be moved to a cool and shaded location. 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Extreme heat warning remains in effect from 10 a.m. this morning to 8 p.m. Mountain Standard Time Thursday. What? Dangerously hot conditions. Afternoon temperatures 109 to 115 expected. Major heat risk. Where? Portions of south-central Arizona. When? From 10 a.m. this morning to 8 p.m. Mountain Standard Time Thursday. Impacts: heat-related illnesses increase significantly during extreme heat events. Overexposure can cause heat cramps and heat exhaustion to develop and, without intervention, can lead to heat stroke. 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Actions should be taken to lessen the impact of the extreme heat. Take extra precautions if you work or spend time outside. 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To reduce risk during outdoor work, the Occupational Safety and Health Administration recommends scheduling frequent rest breaks in shaded or air-conditioned environments. Anyone overcome by heat should be moved to a cool and shaded location. 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Public cooling shelters are available in some areas. 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Extreme heat warning remains in effect from 10 a.m. this morning to 8 p.m. Mountain Standard Time Thursday. What? Dangerously hot conditions. Afternoon temperatures 111 to 116 expected. Major heat risk. Where? Buckeye Avondale, Central Phoenix, Deer Valley, East Valley, North Phoenix Glendale, Northwest Valley, Scottsdale Paradise Valley, South Mountain Arutuki, and Southeast Valley Queen Creek. When? From 10 a.m. this morning to 8 p.m. Mountain Standard Time Thursday.
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Overexposure can cause heat cramps and heat exhaustion to develop and, without intervention, can lead to heat stroke. 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Actions should be taken to lessen the impact of the extreme heat. 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The current time is 2 a.m. Mountain Standard Time. Here is the latest forecast. For the following area, in Arizona, Central Phoenix, issued at 12:16 a.m. Mountain Standard Time. Extreme heat warning in effect from 10 a.m. this morning to 8 p.m. Mountain Standard Time Thursday. Tonight, clear. Lows 80 to 88. West wind around 5 miles per hour. Tuesday, sunny and hot. Highs 109 to 114. Southwest wind 5 to 10 miles per hour. Tuesday night, clear. Lows 81 to 91. Southwest wind 5 to 10 miles per hour. Wednesday, sunny and very hot. Highs 110 to 115. South wind around 5 miles per hour in the morning, becoming west 10 to 15 miles per hour in the afternoon. Wednesday night, clear. Lows 81 to 91. Southwest wind 5 to 15 miles per hour. Thursday, sunny and hot. Highs 109 to 115. Thursday night, clear. Lows 80 to 88. Friday, sunny and hot. Highs 107 to 113. Friday night, mostly clear. Lows 79 to 87. Saturday, mostly sunny and hot. Highs 106 to 112. Saturday night, partly cloudy. A 10% chance of showers and thunderstorms in the evening. Lows 79 to 87. Sunday, partly cloudy. A 10% chance of afternoon showers and thunderstorms. Highs 104 to 110. Sunday night, considerable cloudiness. A chance of showers and thunderstorms in the evening, then a chance of showers and a slight chance of thunderstorms after midnight. Lows 77 to 85. Chance of rain 30%. Monday, partly cloudy with a 20% chance of showers and thunderstorms. Highs 102 to 108. Here is the synopsis for Southeast California, Southwest, and South Central Arizona. Very hot temperatures are expected through this week, resulting in widespread moderate heat risk and areas of major heat risk Tuesday through Thursday. Due to the expected major heat risk, an extreme heat warning has been posted for the lower deserts of South Central and Southwest Arizona, and Southeast California, through the middle of the week. Outside of an isolated chance of a shower or thunderstorm over higher terrain areas of eastern Arizona, dry conditions will prevail for the majority of our forecast area. Extreme heat warning remains in effect from 10 a.m. Mountain Standard Time, or 10 a.m. Pacific Daylight Time this morning to 8 p.m. Mountain Standard Time, or 8 p.m. Pacific Daylight Time Thursday. What? Dangerously hot conditions.
Afternoon temperatures 109 to 117 expected. Major heat risk. Where? Portions of southwest Arizona and southeast and southern California. When? From 10 a.m. Mountain Standard Time, or 10 a.m. Pacific Daylight Time this morning to 8 p.m. Mountain Standard Time, or 8 p.m. Pacific Daylight Time Thursday. Impacts. Heat-related illnesses increase significantly during extreme heat events. Overexposure can cause heat cramps and heat exhaustion to develop and, without intervention, can lead to heat stroke. An extreme heat warning means that a period of very hot temperatures, even by local standards, will occur. Actions should be taken to lessen the impact of the extreme heat. Take extra precautions if you work or spend time outside. When possible, reschedule strenuous activities to early morning or evening. Know the signs and symptoms of heat exhaustion and heat stroke. Wear lightweight and loose-fitting clothing when possible and drink plenty of water. To reduce risk during outdoor work, the Occupational Safety and Health Administration recommends scheduling frequent rest breaks in shaded or air-conditioned environments. Anyone overcome by heat should be moved to a cool and shaded location. Heat stroke is an emergency. 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Public cooling shelters are available in some areas. Consult county officials for more details. Extreme heat warning remains in effect from 10 a.m. this morning to 8 p.m. Mountain Standard Time Thursday. What? Dangerously hot conditions. Afternoon temperatures 109 to 115 expected. Major heat risk. Where? Portions of south central Arizona. When? From 10 a.m. this morning to 8 p.m. Mountain Standard Time Thursday. Impacts. Heat-related illnesses increase significantly during extreme heat events. Overexposure can cause heat cramps and heat exhaustion to develop and, without intervention, can lead to heat stroke. 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Actions should be taken to lessen the impact of the extreme heat. 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Anyone overcome by heat should be moved to a cool and shaded location. 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Extreme heat warning remains in effect from 10 a.m. this morning to 8 p.m. Mountain Standard Time Thursday. What? Dangerously hot conditions. Afternoon temperatures 111 to 116 expected. Major heat risk. Where? Buckeye Avondale, Central Phoenix, Deer Valley, East Valley, North Phoenix Glendale, Northwest Valley, Scottsdale Paradise Valley, South Mountain Arutuki, and Southeast Valley Queen Creek. When? From 10 a.m. this morning to 8 p.m. Mountain Standard Time Thursday. Impacts. Heat-related illnesses increase significantly during extreme heat events. Overexposure can cause heat cramps and heat exhaustion to develop and, without intervention, can lead to heat stroke. 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Actions should be taken to lessen the impact of the extreme heat. 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
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The current time is 2:09 a.m. Mountain Standard Time. Here is the latest forecast for the following area in Arizona, Central Phoenix, issued at 12:16 a.m. Mountain Standard Time. Extreme heat warning in effect from 10 a.m. this morning to 8 p.m. Mountain Standard Time Thursday. Tonight, clear. Lows 80 to 88. West wind around 5 miles per hour. Tuesday, sunny and hot. Highs 109 to 114. Southwest wind 5 to 10 miles per hour. Tuesday night, clear. Lows 81 to 91. Southwest wind 5 to 10 miles per hour. Wednesday, sunny and very hot. Highs 110 to 115. South wind around 5 miles per hour in the morning, becoming west 10 to 15 miles per hour in the afternoon. Wednesday night, clear. Lows 81 to 91. Southwest wind 5 to 15 miles per hour. Thursday, sunny and hot. Highs 109 to 115. Thursday night, clear. Lows 80 to 88. Friday, sunny and hot. Highs 107 to 113. Friday night, mostly clear. Lows 79 to 87. Saturday, mostly sunny and hot. Highs 106 to 112. Saturday night, partly cloudy. A 10% chance of showers and thunderstorms in the evening. Lows 79 to 87. Sunday, partly cloudy. A 10% chance of afternoon showers and thunderstorms. Highs 104 to 110. Sunday night, considerable cloudiness. A chance of showers and thunderstorms in the evening, then a chance of showers and a slight chance of thunderstorms after midnight. Lows 77 to 85. Chance of rain 30%. Monday, partly cloudy with a 20% chance of showers and thunderstorms. Highs 102 to 108. Here is the synopsis for Southeast California, Southwest, and South Central Arizona. Very hot temperatures are expected through this week, resulting in widespread moderate heat risk and areas of major heat risk Tuesday through Thursday. Due to the expected major heat risk, an extreme heat warning has been posted for the lower deserts of South Central and Southwest Arizona and Southeast California through the middle of the week. Outside of an isolated chance of a shower or thunderstorm over higher terrain areas of eastern Arizona, dry conditions will prevail for the majority of our forecast area. Extreme heat warning remains in effect from 10 a.m. Mountain Standard Time, or 10 a.m. Pacific Daylight Time this morning, to 8 p.m. Mountain Standard Time, or 8 p.m. Pacific Daylight Time Thursday. What? Dangerously hot conditions. Afternoon temperatures 109 to 117 expected. Major heat risk. Where? Portions of Southwest Arizona and Southeast and Southern California. When? From 10 a.m. Mountain Standard Time, or 10 a.m. Pacific Daylight Time this morning to 8 p.m. Mountain Standard Time, or 8 p.m. Pacific Daylight Time Thursday. Impacts. Heat-related illnesses increase significantly during extreme heat events. Overexposure can cause heat cramps and heat exhaustion to develop and, without intervention, can lead to heat stroke. An extreme heat warning means that a period of very hot temperatures, even by local standards, will occur. Actions should be taken to lessen the impact of the extreme heat. Take extra precautions if you work or spend time outside.
When possible, reschedule strenuous activities to early morning or evening. Know the signs and symptoms of heat exhaustion and heat stroke. Wear lightweight and loose-fitting clothing when possible and drink plenty of water. To reduce risk during outdoor work, the Occupational Safety and Health Administration recommends scheduling frequent rest breaks in shaded or air-conditioned environments. Anyone overcome by heat should be moved to a cool and shaded location. 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Consult county officials for more details. Extreme heat warning remains in effect from 10 a.m. this morning to 8 p.m. Mountain Standard Time Thursday. What? Dangerously hot conditions. Afternoon temperatures 109 to 115 expected. Major heat risk. Where? Portions of south central Arizona. When? From 10 a.m. this morning to 8 p.m. Mountain Standard Time Thursday. Impacts, heat-related illnesses increase significantly during extreme heat events. Overexposure can cause heat cramps and heat exhaustion to develop and, without intervention, can lead to heat stroke. 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Actions should be taken to lessen the impact of the extreme heat. 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Extreme heat warning remains in effect from 10 a.m. this morning to 8 p.m. Mountain Standard Time Thursday. What? Dangerously hot conditions. Afternoon temperatures 111 to 116 expected. Major heat risk. Where? Buckeye Avondale, Central Phoenix, Deer Valley, East Valley, North Phoenix Glendale, Northwest Valley, Scottsdale Paradise Valley, South Mountain Arutuki, and Southeast Valley Queen Creek. When? From 10 a.m. this morning to 8 p.m. Mountain Standard Time Thursday. Impacts, heat-related illnesses increase significantly during extreme heat events. Overexposure can cause heat cramps and heat exhaustion to develop and, without intervention, can lead to heat stroke. 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Actions should be taken to lessen the impact of the extreme heat. 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Heat stroke is an emergency. 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The current time is 2:18 a.m. Mountain Standard Time. Here is the 2 a.m. Mountain Standard Time observation for Phoenix,
on Tuesday, July 7th. At Sky Harbor, it was partly cloudy. Visibility 10 miles. Temperature was 97 degrees, dew point 47, relative humidity 18%. Wind was northwest, at 6 miles an hour. And the pressure was 29.79 inches, and rising. Other observations for south-central Arizona, including the greater Phoenix area, it was clear, with a temperature of 90 at Buckeye, 92 at Luke Air Force Base, 86 at Deer Valley, and 90 at Scottsdale Airport. It was partly cloudy, with a temperature of 90 at Falcon Field, 89 at Mesa Gateway, 93 at Casa Grande, and 91 at Gila Bend. At Chandler, it was cloudy, with a temperature of 90. Observations for northern Arizona, skies ranged from clear to partly cloudy. It was 56 at Flagstaff, 84 at Kingman, 52 at the Grand Canyon, and 71 at Prescott. Payson reported 75, Page reported 82, Winslow reported 74, and Sholo reported 68. Observations for southern Arizona, it was clear, with a temperature of 86 at Tucson, 81 at Nogales, and 81 at Sierra Vista. Observations for southern California, skies ranged from clear to partly cloudy. It was 64 at Los Angeles Airport, 67 at San Diego, and 94 at Blythe. Regional observations, skies ranged from clear to partly cloudy. It was 89 at Las Vegas, 75 at Salt Lake City, 71 at Albuquerque, and 80 at El Paso. Once again, at 2 a.m. in Phoenix, under partly cloudy skies. The Sky Harbor temperature was 97 degrees. Here is the latest forecast. For the following area, in Arizona, Central Phoenix, issued at 12:16 a.m. Mountain Standard Time. Extreme heat warning in effect from 10 a.m. this morning to 8 p.m. Mountain Standard Time Thursday. Tonight, clear. Lows 80 to 88. West wind around 5 miles per hour. Tuesday, sunny and hot. Highs 109 to 114. Southwest wind 5 to 10 miles per hour. Tuesday night, clear. Lows 81 to 91. Southwest wind 5 to 10 miles per hour. Wednesday, sunny and very hot. Highs 110 to 115. South wind around 5 miles per hour in the morning, becoming west 10 to 15 miles per hour in the afternoon. Wednesday night, clear. Lows 81 to 91. Southwest wind 5 to 15 miles per hour. Thursday, sunny and hot. Highs 109 to 115. Thursday night, clear. Lows 80 to 88. Friday, sunny and hot. Highs 107 to 113. Friday night, mostly clear. Lows 79 to 87. Saturday, mostly sunny and hot. Highs 106 to 112. Saturday night, partly cloudy. A 10% chance of showers and thunderstorms in the evening. Lows 79 to 87. Sunday, partly cloudy. A 10% chance of afternoon showers and thunderstorms. Highs 104 to 110. Sunday night, considerable cloudiness. A chance of showers and thunderstorms in the evening, then a chance of showers and a slight chance of thunderstorms after midnight. Lows 77 to 85. Chance of rain 30%. Monday, partly cloudy with a 20% chance of showers and thunderstorms. Highs 102 to 108. Here is the synopsis for Southeast California, Southwest, and South Central Arizona. Very hot temperatures are expected through this week, resulting in widespread moderate heat risk and areas of major heat risk Tuesday through Thursday. Due to the expected major heat risk, an extreme heat warning has been posted for the lower deserts of South Central and Southwest Arizona, and Southeast California, through the middle of the week.
outside of an isolated chance of a shower or thunderstorm over higher terrain areas of eastern Arizona. Dry conditions will prevail for the majority of our forecast area. Extreme heat warning remains in effect from 10 a.m. Mountain Standard Time, or 10 a.m. Pacific Daylight Time this morning, to 8 p.m. Mountain Standard Time, or 8 p.m. Pacific Daylight Time Thursday. What? Dangerously hot conditions. Afternoon temperatures 109 to 117 expected. Major heat risk. Where? Portions of southwest Arizona and southeast and southern California. When? From 10 a.m. Mountain Standard Time, or 10 a.m. Pacific Daylight Time this morning, to 8 p.m. Mountain Standard Time, or 8 p.m. Pacific Daylight Time Thursday. Impacts. Heat-related illnesses increase significantly during extreme heat events. Overexposure can cause heat cramps and heat exhaustion to develop and, without intervention, can lead to heat stroke. An extreme heat warning means that a period of very hot temperatures, even by local standards, will occur. Actions should be taken to lessen the impact of the extreme heat. Take extra precautions if you work or spend time outside. When possible, reschedule strenuous activities to early morning or evening. Know the signs and symptoms of heat exhaustion and heat stroke. Wear lightweight and loose-fitting clothing when possible and drink plenty of water. To reduce risk during outdoor work, the Occupational Safety and Health Administration recommends scheduling frequent rest breaks in shaded or air-conditioned environments. Anyone overcome by heat should be moved to a cool and shaded location. 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Consult county officials for more details. Extreme heat warning remains in effect from 10 a.m. this morning to 8 p.m. Mountain Standard Time Thursday. What? Dangerously hot conditions. Afternoon temperatures 109 to 115 expected. Major heat risk. Where? Portions of south central Arizona. When? From 10 a.m. this morning to 8 p.m. Mountain Standard Time Thursday. Impacts. Heat-related illnesses increase significantly during extreme heat events. Overexposure can cause heat cramps and heat exhaustion to develop and, without intervention, can lead to heat stroke. 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Actions should be taken to lessen the impact of the extreme heat. 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Anyone overcome by heat should be moved to a cool and shaded location. Heat stroke is an emergency. 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Extreme heat warning remains in effect from 10 a.m. this morning to 8 p.m. Mountain Standard Time Thursday. What? Dangerously hot conditions. Afternoon temperatures 111 to 116 expected. Major heat risk. Where? Buckeye Avondale, Central Phoenix, Deer Valley, East Valley, North Phoenix Glendale, Northwest Valley, Scottsdale Paradise Valley, South Mountain Arutuki, and Southeast Valley Queen Creek. When? From 10 a.m. this morning to 8 p.m. Mountain Standard Time Thursday. Impacts. 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
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Heat and extreme heat warning means that a period of very hot temperatures, even by local standards, will occur. Actions should be taken to lessen the impact of the extreme heat. Take extra precautions if you work.

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The current time is 2:29 a.m. Mountain Standard Time. Here is the 2 a.m. Mountain Standard Time observation for Phoenix on Tuesday, July 7th. At Sky Harbor, it was partly cloudy. Visibility 10 miles. Temperature was 97 degrees, dew point 47, relative humidity 18%. Wind was northwest, at 6 miles an hour. And the pressure was 29.79 inches, and rising. Other observations for South Central Arizona, including the greater Phoenix area, it was clear, with a temperature of 90 at Buckeye, 92 at Luke Air Force Base, 86 at Deer Valley, and 90 at Scottsdale Airport. It was partly cloudy, with a temperature of 90 at Falcon Field, 89 at Mesa Gateway, 93 at Casa Grande, and 91 at Gila Bend. At Chandler, it was cloudy, with a temperature of 90. Observations for northern Arizona, skies ranged from clear to partly cloudy. It was 56 at Flagstaff, 84 at Kingman, 52 at the Grand Canyon, and 71 at Prescott. Payson reported 75, Page reported 82, Winslow reported 74, and Sholo reported 68. Observations for southern Arizona, it was clear, with a temperature of 86 at Tucson, 81 at Nogales, and 81 at Sierra Vista. Observations for Southern California, skies ranged from clear to partly cloudy. It was 64 at Los Angeles Airport, 67 at San Diego, and 94 at Blythe. Regional observations, skies ranged from clear to partly cloudy. It was 89 at Las Vegas, 75 at Salt Lake City, 71 at Albuquerque, and 80 at El Paso. Once again, at 2 a.m. in Phoenix, under partly cloudy skies. The Sky Harbor temperature was 97 degrees. Here is the latest forecast. For the following area, in Arizona, Central Phoenix, issued at 12:16 a.m. Mountain Standard Time. Extreme heat warning in effect from 10 a.m. this morning to 8 p.m. Mountain Standard Time Thursday. Tonight, clear. Lows 80 to 88. West wind around 5 miles per hour. Tuesday, sunny and hot. Highs 109 to 114. Southwest wind 5 to 10 miles per hour. Tuesday night, clear. Lows 81 to 91. Southwest wind 5 to 10 miles per hour. Wednesday, sunny and very hot. Highs 110 to 115. South wind around 5 miles per hour in the morning, becoming west 10 to 15 miles per hour in the afternoon. Wednesday night, clear. Lows 81 to 91. Southwest wind 5 to 15 miles per hour. Thursday, sunny and hot. Highs 109 to 115. Thursday night, clear. Lows 80 to 88. Friday, sunny and hot. Highs 107 to 113. Friday night, mostly clear. Lows 79 to 87. Saturday, mostly sunny and hot. Highs 106 to 112. Saturday night, partly cloudy. A 10% chance of showers and thunderstorms in the evening. Lows 79 to 87. Sunday, partly cloudy. A 10% chance of afternoon showers and thunderstorms. Highs 104 to 110. Sunday night, considerable cloudiness. A chance of showers and thunderstorms in the evening, then a chance of showers and a slight chance of thunderstorms after midnight. Lows 77 to 85. Chance of rain 30%. Monday, partly cloudy with a 20% chance of showers and thunderstorms. Highs 102 to 108. Here is the synopsis for Southeast California, Southwest, and South Central Arizona. Very hot.

temperatures are expected through this week, resulting in widespread moderate heat risk and areas of major heat risk Tuesday through Thursday. Due to the expected major heat risk, an extreme heat warning has been posted for the lower deserts of south central and southwest Arizona and southeast California through the middle of the week. Outside of an isolated chance of a shower or thunderstorm over higher terrain areas of eastern Arizona, dry conditions will prevail for the majority of our forecast area. Extreme heat warning remains in effect from 10 a.m. Mountain Standard Time, or 10 a.m. Pacific Daylight Time this morning, to 8 p.m. Mountain Standard Time, or 8 p.m. Pacific Daylight Time Thursday. What? Dangerously hot conditions. Afternoon temperatures 109 to 117 expected. Major heat risk. Where? Portions of southwest Arizona and southeast and southern California. When? From 10 a.m. Mountain Standard Time, or 10 a.m. Pacific Daylight Time this morning, to 8 p.m. Mountain Standard Time, or 8 p.m. Pacific Daylight Time Thursday. Impacts: heat-related illnesses increase significantly during extreme heat events. Overexposure can cause heat cramps and heat exhaustion to develop and, without intervention, can lead to heat stroke. An extreme heat warning means that a period of very hot temperatures, even by local standards, will occur. Actions should be taken to lessen the impact of the extreme heat. Take extra precautions if you work or spend time outside. When possible, reschedule strenuous activities to early morning or evening. Know the signs and symptoms of heat exhaustion and heat stroke. Wear lightweight and loose-fitting clothing when possible and drink plenty of water. To reduce risk during outdoor work, the Occupational Safety and Health Administration recommends scheduling frequent rest breaks in shaded or air-conditioned environments. Anyone overcome by heat should be moved to a cool and shaded location. Heat stroke is an emergency. 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Public cooling shelters are available in some areas. Consult county officials for more details. Extreme heat warning remains in effect from 10 a.m. this morning to 8 p.m. Mountain Standard Time Thursday. What? Dangerously hot conditions. Afternoon temperatures 109 to 115 expected. Major heat risk. Where? Portions of south central Arizona. When? From 10 a.m. this morning to 8 p.m. Mountain Standard Time Thursday. Impacts: heat-related illnesses increase significantly during extreme heat events. Overexposure can cause heat cramps and heat exhaustion to develop and, without intervention, can lead to heat stroke. 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Actions should be taken to lessen the impact of the extreme heat. 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Anyone overcome by heat should be moved to a cool and shaded location. 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Extreme heat warning remains in effect from 10 a.m. this morning to 8 p.m. Mountain Standard Time Thursday. What? Dangerously hot conditions. Afternoon temperatures 111 to 116 expected. Major heat risk. Where? Buckeye Avondale, Central Phoenix, Deer Valley, East Valley, North Phoenix Glendale, Northwest Valley, Scottsdale Paradise Valley, South Mountain Arutuki, and Southeast Valley Queen Creek. When? From 10 a.m. this morning to 8 p.m. Mountain Standard Time Thursday. Impacts: heat-related illnesses increase significantly during extreme heat events.
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Actions should be taken to lessen the impact of the extreme heat. 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Heat stroke is an emergency. 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The current time is 2:40 a.m. Mountain Standard Time. Here is the 2 a.m. Mountain Standard Time observation for Phoenix on Tuesday, July 7th. At Sky Harbor, it was partly cloudy. Visibility 10 miles. Temperature was 97 degrees, dew point 47, relative humidity 18%. Wind was northwest, at 6 miles an hour. And the pressure was 29.79 inches, and rising. Other observations for South Central Arizona, including the Greater Phoenix area, it was clear, with a temperature of 90 at Buckeye, 92 at Luke Air Force Base, 86 at Deer Valley, and 90 at Scottsdale Airport. It was partly cloudy, with a temperature of 90 at Falcon Field, 89 at Mesa Gateway, 93 at Casa Grande, and 91 at Gila Bend. At Chandler, it was cloudy, with a temperature of 90. Observations for northern Arizona, skies ranged from clear to partly cloudy. It was 56 at Flagstaff, 84 at Kingman, 52 at the Grand Canyon, and 71 at Prescott. Payson reported 75, Page reported 82, Winslow reported 74, and Sholo reported 68. Observations for southern Arizona, it was clear, with a temperature of 86 at Tucson, 81 at Nogales, and 81 at Sierra Vista. Observations for Southern California, skies ranged from clear to partly cloudy. It was 64 at Los Angeles Airport, 67 at San Diego, and 94 at Blythe. Regional observations, skies ranged from clear to partly cloudy. It was 89 at Las Vegas, 75 at Salt Lake City, 71 at Albuquerque, and 80 at El Paso. Once again, at 2 a.m. in Phoenix, under partly cloudy skies. The Sky Harbor temperature was 97 degrees. Here is the latest forecast. For the following area, in Arizona, Central Phoenix, issued at 12:16 a.m. Mountain Standard Time. Extreme heat warning in effect from 10 a.m. this morning to 8 p.m. Mountain Standard Time Thursday. Tonight, clear. Lows 80 to 88. West wind around 5 miles per hour. Tuesday, sunny and hot. Highs 109 to 114. Southwest wind 5 to 10 miles per hour. Tuesday night, clear. Lows 81 to 91. Southwest wind 5 to 10 miles per hour. Wednesday, sunny and very hot. Highs 110 to 115. South wind around 5 miles per hour in the morning, becoming west 10 to 15 miles per hour in the afternoon. Wednesday night, clear. Lows 81 to 91. Southwest wind 5 to 15 miles per hour. Thursday, sunny and hot. Highs 109 to 115. Thursday night, clear. Lows 80 to 88.
Friday, sunny and hot. Highs 107 to 113. Friday night, mostly clear. Lows 79 to 87. Saturday, mostly sunny and hot. Highs 106 to 112. Saturday night, partly cloudy. A 10% chance of showers and thunderstorms in the evening. Lows 79 to 87. Sunday, partly cloudy. A 10% chance of afternoon showers and thunderstorms. Highs 104 to 110. Sunday night, considerable cloudiness. A chance of showers and thunderstorms in the evening, then a chance of showers and a slight chance of thunderstorms after midnight. Lows 77 to 85. Chance of rain 30%. Monday, partly cloudy with a 20% chance of showers and thunderstorms. Highs 102 to 108. Here is the synopsis for Southeast California, Southwest, and South Central Arizona. Very hot temperatures are expected through this week, resulting in widespread moderate heat risk and areas of major heat risk Tuesday through Thursday. Due to the expected major heat risk, an extreme heat warning has been posted for the lower deserts of South Central and Southwest Arizona, and Southeast California, through the middle of the week. Outside of an isolated chance of a shower or thunderstorm over higher terrain areas of eastern Arizona, dry conditions will prevail for the majority of our forecast area. Extreme heat warning remains in effect from 10 a.m. Mountain Standard Time, or 10 a.m. Pacific Daylight Time this morning to 8 p.m. Mountain Standard Time, or 8 p.m. Pacific Daylight Time Thursday. What? Dangerously hot conditions. Afternoon temperatures 109 to 117 expected. Major heat risk. Where? Portions of southwest Arizona and southeast and southern California. When? From 10 a.m. Mountain Standard Time, or 10 a.m. Pacific Daylight Time this morning to 8 p.m. Mountain Standard Time, or 8 p.m. Pacific Daylight Time Thursday. Impacts: heat-related illnesses increase significantly during extreme heat events. Overexposure can cause heat cramps and heat exhaustion to develop and, without intervention, can lead to heat stroke. An extreme heat warning means that a period of very hot temperatures, even by local standards, will occur. Actions should be taken to lessen the impact of the extreme heat. Take extra precautions if you work or spend time outside. When possible, reschedule strenuous activities to early morning or evening. Know the signs and symptoms of heat exhaustion and heat stroke. Wear lightweight and loose-fitting clothing when possible and drink plenty of water. To reduce risk during outdoor work, the Occupational Safety and Health Administration recommends scheduling frequent rest breaks in shaded or air-conditioned environments. Anyone overcome by heat should be moved to a cool and shaded location. Heat stroke is an emergency. 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Public cooling shelters are available in some areas. Consult county officials for more details. Extreme heat warning remains in effect from 10 a.m. this morning to 8 p.m. Mountain Standard Time Thursday. What? Dangerously hot conditions. Afternoon temperatures 109 to 115 expected. Major heat risk. Where? Portions of South Central Arizona. When? From 10 a.m. this morning to 8 p.m. Mountain Standard Time Thursday. Impacts: heat-related illnesses increase significantly during extreme heat events. Overexposure can cause heat cramps and heat exhaustion to develop and, without intervention, can lead to heat stroke. 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Actions should be taken to lessen the impact of the extreme heat. 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
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Anyone overcome by heat should be moved to a cool and shaded location. 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Extreme heat warning remains in effect from 10 a.m. this morning to 8 p.m. Mountain Standard Time Thursday. What? Dangerously hot conditions. Afternoon temperatures 111 to 116 expected. Major heat risk. Where? Buckeye Avondale, Central Phoenix, Deer Valley, East Valley, North Phoenix Glendale, Northwest Valley, Scottsdale Paradise Valley, South Mountain Arwatukee, and Southeast Valley Queen Creek. When? From 10 a.m. this morning to 8 p.m. Mountain Standard Time Thursday. Impacts, heat-related illnesses increase significantly during extreme heat events. Overexposure can cause heat cramps and heat exhaustion to develop and, without intervention, can lead to heat stroke. 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Actions should be taken to lessen the impact of the extreme heat. 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The current time is 2:52 a.m. Mountain Standard Time. Here is the 2 a.m. Mountain Standard Time observation for Phoenix on Tuesday, July 7th. At Sky Harbor, it was partly cloudy. Visibility 10 miles. Temperature was 97 degrees, dew point 47, relative humidity 18%. Wind was northwest, at 6 miles an hour. And the pressure was 29.79 inches, and rising. Other observations for South Central Arizona, including the greater Phoenix area, it was clear, with a temperature of 90 at Buckeye, 92 at Luke Air Force Base, 86 at Deer Valley, and 90 at Scottsdale Airport. It was partly cloudy, with a temperature of 90 at Falcon Field, 89 at Mesa Gateway, 93 at Casa Grande, and 91 at Gila Bend. At Chandler, it was cloudy, with a temperature of 90. Observations for northern Arizona, skies ranged from clear to partly cloudy. It was 56 at Flagstaff, 84 at Kingman, 52 at the Grand Canyon, and 71 at Prescott. Payson reported 75, Page reported 82, Winslow reported 74, and Scholar reported 68. Observations for southern Arizona, it was clear, with a temperature of 86 at Tucson, 81 at Nogales, and 81 at Sierra Vista. Observations for Southern California, skies ranged from clear to partly cloudy. It was 64 at Los Angeles Airport, 67 at San Diego, and 94 at Blythe. Regional observations, skies ranged from clear to partly cloudy. It was 89 at Las Vegas, 75 at Salt Lake City, 71 at Albuquerque, and 80 at El Paso. Once again, at 2 a.m. in Phoenix, under partly cloudy skies. The Sky Harbor temperature was 97 degrees. Here is the latest forecast.
for the following area in Arizona, Central Phoenix, issued at 12:16 a.m. Mountain Standard Time. Extreme heat warning in effect from 10 a.m. this morning to 8 p.m. Mountain Standard Time Thursday. Tonight, clear. Lows 80 to 88. West wind around 5 miles per hour. Tuesday, sunny and hot. Highs 109 to 114. Southwest wind 5 to 10 miles per hour. Tuesday night, clear. Lows 81 to 91. Southwest wind 5 to 10 miles per hour. Wednesday, sunny and very hot. Highs 110 to 115. South wind around 5 miles per hour in the morning, becoming west 10 to 15 miles per hour in the afternoon. Wednesday night, clear. Lows 81 to 91. Southwest wind 5 to 15 miles per hour. Thursday, sunny and hot. Highs 109 to 115. Thursday night, clear. Lows 80 to 88. Friday, sunny and hot. Highs 107 to 113. Friday night, mostly clear. Lows 79 to 87. Saturday, mostly sunny and hot. Highs 106 to 112. Saturday night, partly cloudy. A 10% chance of showers and thunderstorms in the evening. Lows 79 to 87. Sunday, partly cloudy. A 10% chance of afternoon showers and thunderstorms. Highs 104 to 110. Sunday night, considerable cloudiness. A chance of showers and thunderstorms in the evening, then a chance of showers and a slight chance of thunderstorms after midnight. Lows 77 to 85. Chance of rain 30%. Monday, partly cloudy with a 20% chance of showers and thunderstorms. Highs 102 to 108. Here is the synopsis for Southeast California, Southwest, and South Central Arizona. Very hot temperatures are expected through this week, resulting in widespread moderate heat risk and areas of major heat risk Tuesday through Thursday. Due to the expected major heat risk, an extreme heat warning has been posted for the lower deserts of South Central and Southwest Arizona and Southeast California through the middle of the week. Outside of an isolated chance of a shower or thunderstorm over higher terrain areas of eastern Arizona, dry conditions will prevail for the majority of our forecast area. Extreme heat warning remains in effect from 10 a.m. Mountain Standard Time, or 10 a.m. Pacific Daylight Time this morning to 8 p.m. Mountain Standard Time, or 8 p.m. Pacific Daylight Time Thursday. What? Dangerously hot conditions. Afternoon temperatures 109 to 117 expected. Major heat risk. Where? Portions of southwest Arizona and southeast and southern California. When? From 10 a.m. Mountain Standard Time, or 10 a.m. Pacific Daylight Time this morning to 8 p.m. Mountain Standard Time, or 8 p.m. Pacific Daylight Time Thursday. Impacts. Heat-related illnesses increase significantly during extreme heat events. Overexposure can cause heat cramps and heat exhaustion to develop and, without intervention, can lead to heat stroke. An extreme heat warning means that a period of very hot temperatures, even by local standards, will occur. Actions should be taken to lessen the impact of the extreme heat. Take extra precautions if you work or spend time outside. When possible, reschedule strenuous activities to early morning or evening. Know the signs and symptoms of heat exhaustion and heat stroke. Wear lightweight and loose-fitting clothing when possible and drink plenty of water. To reduce risk during outdoor work, the Occupational Safety and Health Administration recommends scheduling frequent rest breaks in shaded or air-conditioned environments. Anyone overcome by heat should be moved to a cool and shaded location. Heat stroke is an emergency. 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Public cooling shelters are available in some areas. Consult county officials for more details. Extreme heat warning remains in effect from 10 a.m. this morning to 8 p.m. Mountain Standard Time Thursday. What?
dangerously hot conditions. Afternoon temperatures 109 to 115 expected. Major heat risk. Where? Portions of south central Arizona. When? From 10 a.m. this morning to 8 p.m. Mountain Standard Time Thursday. Impacts. Heat-related illnesses increase significantly during extreme heat events. Overexposure can cause heat cramps and heat exhaustion to develop and, without intervention, can lead to heat stroke. 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Heat and extreme heat warning means that a period of very hot temperatures, even by local standards, will occur. Actions should be taken to lessen the impact of the extreme heat. Take extra precautions if you work or spend time outside. 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Know the signs and symptoms of heat exhaustion and heat stroke. Wear lightweight and loose-fitting clothing when possible and drink plenty of water. 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Anyone overcome by heat should be moved to a cool and shaded location. Heat stroke is an emergency. 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Public cooling shelters are available in some areas. 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Extreme heat warning remains in effect from 10 a.m. this morning to 8 p.m. Mountain Standard Time Thursday. What? Dangerously hot conditions. Afternoon temperatures 111 to 116 expected. Major heat risk. Where? Buckeye Avondale, Central Phoenix, Deer Valley, East Valley, North Phoenix Glendale, Northwest Valley, Scottsdale Paradise Valley, South Mountain Arutuki, and Southeast Valley Queen Creek. When? From 10 a.m. this morning to 8 p.m. Mountain Standard Time Thursday. Impacts. Heat-related illnesses increase significantly during extreme heat events. 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Heat and extreme heat warning means that a period of very hot temperatures, even by local standards, will occur. Actions should be taken to lessen the impact of the extreme heat. Take extra precautions if you work or spend time outside. 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Know the signs and symptoms of heat exhaustion and heat stroke. Wear lightweight and loose-fitting clothing when possible and drink plenty of water. 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The current time is 3:03 a.m. Mountain Standard Time. Here is the latest forecast. For the following area, in Arizona, Central Phoenix, issued at 12:16 a.m. Mountain Standard Time. Extreme heat warning in effect from 10 a.m. this morning to 8 p.m. Mountain Standard Time Thursday. Tonight, clear. Lows 80 to 88. West wind around 5 miles per hour. Tuesday, sunny and hot. Highs 109 to 114. Southwest wind 5 to 10 miles per hour. Tuesday night, clear. Lows 81 to 91. Southwest wind 5 to 10 miles per hour. Wednesday, sunny and very hot. Highs 110 to 115.
South wind around 5 miles per hour in the morning, becoming west 10 to 15 miles per hour in the afternoon. Wednesday night, clear. Lows 81 to 91. Southwest wind 5 to 15 miles per hour. Thursday, sunny and hot. Highs 109 to 115. Thursday night, clear. Lows 80 to 88. Friday, sunny and hot. Highs 107 to 113. Friday night, mostly clear. Lows 79 to 87. Saturday, mostly sunny and hot. Highs 106 to 112. Saturday night, partly cloudy. A 10% chance of showers and thunderstorms in the evening. Lows 79 to 87. Sunday, partly cloudy. A 10% chance of afternoon showers and thunderstorms. Highs 104 to 110. Sunday night, considerable cloudiness. A chance of showers and thunderstorms in the evening, then a chance of showers and a slight chance of thunderstorms after midnight. Lows 77 to 85. Chance of rain 30%. Monday, partly cloudy with a 20% chance of showers and thunderstorms. Highs 102 to 108. Here is the synopsis for Southeast California, Southwest, and South Central Arizona. Very hot temperatures are expected through this week, resulting in widespread moderate heat risk and areas of major heat risk through at least Thursday. Due to the expected major heat risk, an extreme heat warning has been posted for the lower deserts of South Central and Southwest Arizona, and Southeast California, through Thursday. Outside of an isolated chance of a shower or thunderstorm over higher terrain areas of eastern Arizona, dry conditions will prevail for the majority of our forecast area through Friday. Extreme heat warning remains in effect from 10 a.m. Mountain Standard Time, or 10 a.m. Pacific Daylight Time this morning to 8 p.m. Mountain Standard Time, or 8 p.m. Pacific Daylight Time Thursday. What? Dangerously hot conditions. Afternoon temperatures 109 to 117 expected. Major heat risk. Where? Portions of southwest Arizona and southeast and southern California. When? From 10 a.m. Mountain Standard Time, or 10 a.m. Pacific Daylight Time this morning to 8 p.m. Mountain Standard Time, or 8 p.m. Pacific Daylight Time Thursday. Impacts, heat-related illnesses increase significantly during extreme heat events. Overexposure can cause heat cramps and heat exhaustion to develop and, without intervention, can lead to heat stroke. An extreme heat warning means that a period of very hot temperatures, even by local standards, will occur. Actions should be taken to lessen the impact of the extreme heat. Take extra precautions if you work or spend time outside. 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Know the signs and symptoms of heat exhaustion and heat stroke. 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Anyone overcome by heat should be moved to a cool and shaded location. 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Extreme heat warning remains in effect from 10 a.m. this morning to 8 p.m. Mountain Standard Time Thursday. What? Dangerously hot conditions. Afternoon temperatures 109 to 115 expected. Major heat risk. Where? Portions of South Central Arizona. When? From 10 a.m. this morning to 8 p.m. Mountain Standard Time Thursday. Impacts, heat-related illnesses increase significantly during extreme heat events. Overexposure can cause heat cramps and heat exhaustion to develop and, without intervention, can lead to heat stroke. 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
Heat and extreme heat warning means that a period of very hot temperatures, even by local standards, will occur. Actions should be taken to lessen the impact of the extreme heat. Take extra precautions if you work or spend time outside. 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Know the signs and symptoms of heat exhaustion and heat stroke. Wear lightweight and loose-fitting clothing when possible and drink plenty of water. To reduce risk during outdoor work, the Occupational Safety and Health Administration recommends scheduling frequent rest breaks in shaded or air-conditioned environments. Anyone overcome by heat should be moved to a cool and shaded location. Heat stroke is an emergency. 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Extreme heat warning remains in effect from 10 a.m. this morning to 8 p.m. Mountain Standard Time Thursday. What? Dangerously hot conditions. Afternoon temperatures 111 to 116 expected. Major heat risk. Where? Buckeye Avondale, Central Phoenix, Deer Valley, East Valley, North Phoenix Glendale, Northwest Valley, Scottsdale Paradise Valley, South Mountain Arutuki, and Southeast Valley Queen Creek. When? From 10 a.m. this morning to 8 p.m. Mountain Standard Time Thursday. 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Actions should be taken to lessen the impact of the extreme heat. 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Heat stroke is an emergency. 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The current time is 3:12 a.m. Mountain Standard Time. Here is the 3 a.m. Mountain Standard Time observation for Phoenix on Tuesday, July 7th. At Sky Harbor, it was partly cloudy. Visibility 10 miles. Temperature was 96 degrees, dew point 49, relative humidity 20%. Wind was northwest, at 8 miles an hour. And the pressure was 29.79 inches, and steady. Other observations for South Central Arizona, including the Greater Phoenix area, it was clear, with a temperature of 86 at Buckeye, 87 at Deer Valley, and 89 at Scottsdale Airport. It was partly cloudy, with a temperature of 89 at Falcon Field, 89 at Mesa Gateway, and 89 at Casa Grande. At Chandler, it was mostly cloudy, with a temperature of 89. Observations for northern Arizona, skies ranged from clear to partly cloudy. It was 54 at Flagstaff, 77 at Kingman, 52 at the Grand Canyon, and 72 at Prescott. Payson reported 70, Page reported 81, Winslow reported 69, and Sholo reported 66. Observations for southern Arizona, it was clear, with a temperature of 85 at Tucson, 83 at Nogales, and 77 at Sierra Vista. Observations for Southern California, at Blythe, it was clear, with a temperature of 90. At Los Angeles Airport, it was partly cloudy, with a temperature of 64. At San Diego,
it was mostly cloudy, with a temperature of 67. Regional observations, skies ranged from clear to partly cloudy. It was 88 at Las Vegas, 73 at Salt Lake City, 72 at Albuquerque, and 77 at El Paso. Once again, at 3 a.m. in Phoenix, under partly cloudy skies. The Sky Harbor temperature was 96 degrees. Here is the latest forecast. For the following area, in Arizona, Central Phoenix, issued at 12:16 a.m. Mountain Standard Time. Extreme heat warning in effect from 10 a.m. this morning to 8 p.m. Mountain Standard Time Thursday. Tonight, clear. Lows 80 to 88. West wind around 5 miles per hour. Tuesday, sunny and hot. Highs 109 to 114. Southwest wind 5 to 10 miles per hour. Tuesday night, clear. Lows 81 to 91. Southwest wind 5 to 10 miles per hour. Wednesday, sunny and very hot. Highs 110 to 115. South wind around 5 miles per hour in the morning, becoming west 10 to 15 miles per hour in the afternoon. Wednesday night, clear. Lows 81 to 91. Southwest wind 5 to 15 miles per hour. Thursday, sunny and hot. Highs 109 to 115. Thursday night, clear. Lows 80 to 88. Friday, sunny and hot. Highs 107 to 113. Friday night, mostly clear. Lows 79 to 87. Saturday, mostly sunny and hot. Highs 106 to 112. Saturday night, partly cloudy. A 10% chance of showers and thunderstorms in the evening. Lows 79 to 87. Sunday, partly cloudy. A 10% chance of afternoon showers and thunderstorms. Highs 104 to 110. Sunday night, considerable cloudiness. A chance of showers and thunderstorms in the evening, then a chance of showers and a slight chance of thunderstorms after midnight. Lows 77 to 85. Chance of rain 30%. Monday, partly cloudy with a 20% chance of showers and thunderstorms. Highs 102 to 108. Here is the synopsis for Southeast California, Southwest, and South Central Arizona. Very hot temperatures are expected through this week, resulting in widespread moderate heat risk and areas of major heat risk through at least Thursday. Due to the expected major heat risk, an extreme heat warning has been posted for the lower deserts of South Central and Southwest Arizona, and Southeast California, through Thursday. Outside of an isolated chance of a shower or thunderstorm over higher terrain areas of eastern Arizona, dry conditions will prevail for the majority of our forecast area through Friday. Extreme heat warning remains in effect from 10 a.m. Mountain Standard Time, or 10 a.m. Pacific Daylight Time this morning to 8 p.m. Mountain Standard Time, or 8 p.m. Pacific Daylight Time Thursday. What? Dangerously hot conditions. Afternoon temperatures 109 to 117 expected. Major heat risk. Where? Portions of southwest Arizona and southeast and southern California. When? From 10 a.m. Mountain Standard Time, or 10 a.m. Pacific Daylight Time this morning to 8 p.m. Mountain Standard Time, or 8 p.m. Pacific Daylight Time Thursday. Impacts, heat-related illnesses increase significantly during extreme heat events. Overexposure can cause heat cramps and heat exhaustion to develop and, without intervention, can lead to heat stroke. An extreme heat warning means that a period of very hot temperatures, even by local standards, will occur. Actions should be taken to lessen the impact of the extreme heat. Take extra precautions if you work or spend time outside. 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Know the signs and symptoms of heat exhaustion and heat stroke. Wear lightweight and loose-fitting clothing when possible and drink plenty of water. To reduce risk during outdoor work,
The Occupational Safety and Health Administration recommends scheduling frequent rest breaks in shaded or air-conditioned environments. Anyone overcome by heat should be moved to a cool and shaded location. 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Consult county officials for more details. Extreme heat warning remains in effect from 10 a.m. this morning to 8 p.m. Mountain Standard Time Thursday. What? Dangerously hot conditions. Afternoon temperatures 109 to 115 expected. Major heat risk. Where? Portions of south central Arizona. When? From 10 a.m. this morning to 8 p.m. Mountain Standard Time Thursday. Impacts. Heat-related illnesses increase significantly during extreme heat events. Overexposure can cause heat cramps and heat exhaustion to develop and, without intervention, can lead to heat stroke. 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Actions should be taken to lessen the impact of the extreme heat. 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Anyone overcome by heat should be moved to a cool and shaded location. 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Extreme heat warning remains in effect from 10 a.m. this morning to 8 p.m. Mountain Standard Time Thursday. What? Dangerously hot conditions. Afternoon temperatures 111 to 116 expected. Major heat risk. Where? Buckeye Avondale, Central Phoenix, Deer Valley, East Valley, North Phoenix Glendale, Northwest Valley, Scottsdale Paradise Valley, South Mountain Arutuki, and Southeast Valley Queen Creek. When? From 10 a.m. this morning to 8 p.m. Mountain Standard Time Thursday. Impacts. 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Actions should be taken to lessen the impact of the extreme heat. 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Heat stroke is an emergency. 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The current time is 3:23 a.m. Mountain Standard Time. Here is the 3 a.m. Mountain Standard Time observation for Phoenix, on Tuesday, July 7th. At Sky Harbor, it was partly cloudy. Visibility 10 miles. Temperature was 96 degrees, dew point 49, relative humidity 20%.
wind was northwest, at 8 miles an hour. And the pressure was 29.79 inches, and steady. Other observations for south-central Arizona, including the greater Phoenix area, it was clear, with a temperature of 86 at Buckeye, 87 at Deer Valley, and 89 at Scottsdale Airport. It was partly cloudy, with a temperature of 89 at Falcon Field, 89 at Mesa Gateway, and 89 at Casa Grande. At Chandler, it was mostly cloudy, with a temperature of 89. Observations for northern Arizona, skies ranged from clear to partly cloudy. It was 54 at Flagstaff, 77 at Kingman, 52 at the Grand Canyon, and 72 at Prescott. Payson reported 70, Page reported 81, Winslow reported 69, and Sholo reported 66. Observations for southern Arizona, it was clear, with a temperature of 85 at Tucson, 83 at Nogales, and 77 at Sierra Vista. Observations for Southern California, at Blythe, it was clear, with a temperature of 90. At Los Angeles Airport, it was partly cloudy, with a temperature of 64. At San Diego, it was mostly cloudy, with a temperature of 67. Regional observations, skies ranged from clear to partly cloudy. It was 88 at Las Vegas, 73 at Salt Lake City, 72 at Albuquerque, and 77 at El Paso. Once again, at 3 a.m. in Phoenix, under partly cloudy skies. The Sky Harbor temperature was 96 degrees. Here is the latest forecast. For the following area, in Arizona, Central Phoenix, issued at 12:16 a.m. Mountain Standard Time. Extreme heat warning in effect from 10 a.m. this morning to 8 p.m. Mountain Standard Time Thursday. Tonight, clear. Lows 80 to 88. West wind around 5 miles per hour. Tuesday, sunny and hot. Highs 109 to 114. Southwest wind 5 to 10 miles per hour. Tuesday night, clear. Lows 81 to 91. Southwest wind 5 to 10 miles per hour. Wednesday, sunny and very hot. Highs 110 to 115. South wind around 5 miles per hour in the morning, becoming west 10 to 15 miles per hour in the afternoon. Wednesday night, clear. Lows 81 to 91. Southwest wind 5 to 15 miles per hour. Thursday, sunny and hot. Highs 109 to 115. Thursday night, clear. Lows 80 to 88. Friday, sunny and hot. Highs 107 to 113. Friday night, mostly clear. Lows 79 to 87. Saturday, mostly sunny and hot. Highs 106 to 112. Saturday night, partly cloudy. A 10% chance of showers and thunderstorms in the evening. Lows 79 to 87. Sunday, partly cloudy. A 10% chance of afternoon showers and thunderstorms. Highs 104 to 110. Sunday night, considerable cloudiness. A chance of showers and thunderstorms in the evening, then a chance of showers and a slight chance of thunderstorms after midnight. Lows 77 to 85. Chance of rain 30%. Monday, partly cloudy with a 20% chance of showers and thunderstorms. Highs 102 to 108. Here is the synopsis for Southeast California, Southwest, and South Central Arizona. Very hot temperatures are expected through this week, resulting in widespread moderate heat risk and areas of major heat risk through at least Thursday. Due to the expected major heat risk, an extreme heat warning has been posted for the lower deserts of South Central and Southwest Arizona, and Southeast California, through Thursday. Outside of an isolated chance of a shower or thunderstorm over higher terrain areas of eastern Arizona, dry conditions will prevail for the majority of our forecast area through Friday. Extreme heat warning remains in effect from 10 a.m. Mountain Standard Time,
or 10 a.m. Pacific Daylight Time this morning to 8 p.m. Mountain Standard Time, or 8 p.m. Pacific Daylight Time Thursday. What? Dangerously hot conditions. Afternoon temperatures 109 to 117 expected. Major heat risk. Where? Portions of southwest Arizona and southwest

occur. Actions should be taken to lessen the impact of the extreme heat. Take extra precautions if you work or spend time outside. 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Know the signs and symptoms of heat exhaustion and heat stroke. Wear lightweight and loose-fitting clothing when possible and drink plenty of water. 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Anyone overcome by heat should be moved to a cool and shaded location. 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Consult county officials for more details. Extreme heat warning remains in effect from 10 a.m. this morning to 8 p.m. Mountain Standard Time Thursday. What? Dangerously hot conditions. Afternoon temperatures 109 to 115 expected. Major heat risk. Where? Portions of south central Arizona. When? From 10 a.m. this morning to 8 p.m. Mountain Standard Time Thursday. Impacts, heat-related illnesses increase significantly during extreme heat events. Overexposure can cause heat cramps and heat exhaustion to develop and, without intervention, can lead to heat stroke. 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Actions should be taken to lessen the impact of the extreme heat. 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Extreme heat warning remains in effect from 10 a.m. this morning to 8 p.m. Mountain Standard Time Thursday. What? Dangerously hot conditions. Afternoon temperatures 111 to 116 expected. Major heat risk. Where? Buckeye Avondale, Central Phoenix, Deer Valley, East Valley, North Phoenix Glendale, Northwest Valley, Scottsdale Paradise Valley, South Mountain Arutuki, and Southeast Valley Queen Creek. When? From 10 a.m. this morning to 8 p.m. Mountain Thursday. Impacts, heat-related illnesses increase significantly during extreme heat events. Overexposure can cause heat cramps and heat exhaustion to develop and, without intervention, can lead to heat stroke. 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Actions should be taken to lessen the impact of the extreme heat. 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The current time is

3:34 a.m. Mountain Standard Time. Here is the 3 a.m. Mountain Standard Time observation for Phoenix, on Tuesday, July 7th. At Sky Harbor, it was partly cloudy. Visibility 10 miles. Temperature was 96 degrees, dew point 49, relative humidity 20%. Wind was northwest, at 8 miles an hour. And the pressure was 29.79 inches, and steady. Other observations for South Central Arizona, including the greater Phoenix area, it was clear, with a temperature of 86 at Buckeye, 87 at Deer Valley, and 89 at Scottsdale Airport. It was partly cloudy, with a temperature of 89 at Falcon Field, 89 at Mesa Gateway, and 89 at Casa Grande. At Chandler, it was mostly cloudy, with a temperature of 89. Observations for northern Arizona, skies ranged from clear to partly cloudy. It was 54 at Flagstaff, 77 at Kingman, 52 at the Grand Canyon, and 72 at Prescott. Payson reported 70, Page reported 81, Winslow reported 69, and Sholo reported 66. Observations for southern Arizona, it was clear, with a temperature of 85 at Tucson, 83 at Nogales, and 77 at Sierra Vista. Observations for Southern California, at Blythe, it was clear, with a temperature of 90. At Los Angeles Airport, it was partly cloudy, with a temperature of 64. At San Diego, it was mostly cloudy, with a temperature of 67. Regional observations, skies ranged from clear to partly cloudy. It was 88 at Las Vegas, 73 at Salt Lake City, 72 at Albuquerque, and 77 at El Paso. Once again, at 3 a.m. in Phoenix, under partly cloudy skies. The Sky Harbor temperature was 96 degrees. Here is the latest forecast. For the following area, in Arizona, Central Phoenix, issued at 12:16 a.m. Mountain Standard Time. Extreme heat warning in effect from 10 a.m. this morning to 8 p.m. Mountain Standard Time Thursday. Tonight, clear. Lows 80 to 88. West wind around 5 miles per hour. Tuesday, sunny and hot. Highs 109 to 114. Southwest wind 5 to 10 miles per hour. Tuesday night, clear. Lows 81 to 91. Southwest wind 5 to 10 miles per hour. Wednesday, sunny and very hot. Highs 110 to 115. South wind around 5 miles per hour in the morning, becoming west 10 to 15 miles per hour in the afternoon. Wednesday night, clear. Lows 81 to 91. Southwest wind 5 to 15 miles per hour. Thursday, sunny and hot. Highs 109 to 115. Thursday night, clear. Lows 80 to 88. Friday, sunny and hot. Highs 107 to 113. Friday night, mostly clear. Lows 79 to 87. Saturday, mostly sunny and hot. Highs 106 to 112. Saturday night, partly cloudy. A 10% chance of showers and thunderstorms in the evening. Lows 79 to 87. Sunday, partly cloudy. A 10% chance of afternoon showers and thunderstorms. Highs 104 to 110. Sunday night, considerable cloudiness. A chance of showers and thunderstorms in the evening, then a chance of showers and a slight chance of thunderstorms after midnight. Lows 77 to 85. Chance of rain 30%. Monday, partly cloudy with a 20% chance of showers and thunderstorms. Highs 102 to 108. Here is the synopsis for Southeast California, Southwest, and South Central Arizona. Very hot temperatures are expected through this week, resulting in widespread moderate heat risk and areas of major heat risk through at least Thursday.
due to the expected major heat risk. An extreme heat warning has been posted for the lower deserts of south central and southwest Arizona and southeast California through Thursday. Outside of an isolated chance of a shower or thunderstorm over higher terrain areas of eastern Arizona, dry conditions will prevail for the majority of our forecast area through Friday. Extreme heat warning remains in effect from 10 a.m. Mountain Standard Time, or 10 a.m. Pacific Daylight Time this morning to 8 p.m. Mountain Standard Time, or 8 p.m. Pacific Daylight Time Thursday. What? Dangerously hot conditions. Afternoon temperatures 109 to 117 expected. Major heat risk. Where? Portions of southwest Arizona and southeast and southern California. When? From 10 a.m. Mountain Standard Time, or 10 a.m. Pacific Daylight Time this morning to 8 p.m. Mountain Standard Time, or 8 p.m. Pacific Daylight Time Thursday. Impacts: heat-related illnesses increase significantly during extreme heat events. Overexposure can cause heat cramps and heat exhaustion to develop and, without intervention, can lead to heat stroke. An extreme heat warning means that a period of very hot temperatures, even by local standards, will occur. Actions should be taken to lessen the impact of the extreme heat. Take extra precautions if you work or spend time outside. When possible, reschedule strenuous activities to early morning or evening. Know the signs and symptoms of heat exhaustion and heat stroke. Wear lightweight and loose-fitting clothing when possible and drink plenty of water. To reduce risk during outdoor work, the Occupational Safety and Health Administration recommends scheduling frequent rest breaks in shaded or air-conditioned environments. Anyone overcome by heat should be moved to a cool and shaded location. Heat stroke is an emergency. Call 911. Public cooling shelters are available in some areas. Consult county officials for more details. Extreme heat warning remains in effect from 10 a.m. this morning to 8 p.m. Mountain Standard Time Thursday. What? Dangerously hot conditions. Afternoon temperatures 109 to 115 expected. Major heat risk. Where? Portions of south central Arizona. When? From 10 a.m. this morning to 8 p.m. Mountain Standard Time Thursday. Impacts: heat-related illnesses increase significantly during extreme heat events. Overexposure can cause heat cramps and heat exhaustion to develop and, without intervention, can lead to heat stroke. Additional details: in Maricopa County, call 2-1-1 to find a free cooling center, transportation, water, and more. Heat and extreme heat warning means that a period of very hot temperatures, even by local standards, will occur. Actions should be taken to lessen the impact of the extreme heat. Take extra precautions if you work or spend time outside. 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Know the signs and symptoms of heat exhaustion and heat stroke. Wear lightweight and loose-fitting clothing when possible and drink plenty of water. To reduce risk during outdoor work, the Occupational Safety and Health Administration recommends scheduling frequent rest breaks in shaded or air-conditioned environments. Anyone overcome by heat should be moved to a cool and shaded location. Heat stroke is an emergency. 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Extreme heat warning remains in effect from 10 a.m. this morning to 8 p.m. Mountain Standard Time Thursday. What? Dangerously hot conditions. Afternoon temperatures 111 to 116 expected. Major heat risk. Where? Buckeye Avondale, Central Phoenix, Deer Valley, East Valley, North Phoenix Glendale, Northwest Valley, Scottsdale Paradise Valley, South Mountain Arutuki, and Southeast Valley Queen Creek. When? From 10 a.m. this morning to 8 p.m. Mountain Standard Time Thursday. Impacts: heat-related illnesses increase significantly during extreme heat events. 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
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Actions should be taken to lessen the impact of the extreme heat. 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The current time is 3:46 a.m. Mountain Standard Time. Here is the 3 a.m. Mountain Standard Time observation for Phoenix on Tuesday, July 7th. At Sky Harbor, it was partly cloudy. Visibility 10 miles. Temperature was 96 degrees, dew point 49, relative humidity 20%. Wind was northwest, at 8 miles an hour. And the pressure was 29.79 inches, and steady. Other observations for South Central Arizona, including the greater Phoenix area, it was clear, with a temperature of 86 at Buckeye, 87 at Deer Valley, and 89 at Scottsdale Airport. It was partly cloudy, with a temperature of 89 at Falcon Field, 89 at Mesa Gateway, and 89 at Casa Grande. At Chandler, it was mostly cloudy, with a temperature of 89. Observations for northern Arizona, skies ranged from clear to partly cloudy. It was 54 at Flagstaff, 77 at Kingman, 52 at the Grand Canyon, and 72 at Prescott. Payson reported 70, Page reported 81, Winslow reported 69, and Sholo reported 66. Observations for southern Arizona, it was clear, with a temperature of 85 at Tucson, 83 at Nogales, and 77 at Sierra Vista. Observations for Southern California, at Blythe, it was clear, with a temperature of 90. At Los Angeles Airport, it was partly cloudy, with a temperature of 64. At San Diego, it was mostly cloudy, with a temperature of 67. Regional observations, skies ranged from clear to partly cloudy. It was 88 at Las Vegas, 73 at Salt Lake City, 72 at Albuquerque, and 77 at El Paso. Once again, at 3 a.m. in Phoenix, under partly cloudy skies. The Sky Harbor temperature was 96 degrees. Here is the latest forecast. For the following area, in Arizona, Central Phoenix, issued at 12:16 a.m. Mountain Standard Time. Extreme heat warning in effect from 10 a.m. this morning to 8 p.m. Mountain Standard Time Thursday. Tonight, clear. Lows 80 to 88. West wind around 5 miles per hour. Tuesday, sunny and hot. Highs 109 to 114. Southwest wind 5 to 10 miles per hour. Tuesday night, clear. Lows 81 to 91. Southwest wind 5 to 10 miles per hour. Wednesday, sunny and very hot. Highs 110 to 115. South wind around 5 miles per hour in the morning, becoming west 10 to 15 miles per hour in the afternoon. Wednesday night, clear. Lows 81 to 91. Southwest wind 5 to 15 miles per hour. Thursday, sunny and hot. Highs 109 to 115. Thursday night, clear. Lows 80 to 88. Friday, sunny and hot.
Highs 107 to 113. Friday night, mostly clear. Lows 79 to 87. Saturday, mostly sunny and hot. Highs 106 to 112. Saturday night, partly cloudy. A 10% chance of showers and thunderstorms in the evening. Lows 79 to 87. Sunday, partly cloudy. A 10% chance of afternoon showers and thunderstorms. Highs 104 to 110. Sunday night, considerable cloudiness. A chance of showers and thunderstorms in the evening, then a chance of showers and a slight chance of thunderstorms after midnight. Lows 77 to 85. Chance of rain 30%. Monday, partly cloudy with a 20% chance of showers and thunderstorms. Highs 102 to 108. Here is the synopsis for Southeast California, Southwest, and South Central Arizona. Very hot temperatures are expected through this week, resulting in widespread moderate heat risk and areas of major heat risk through at least Thursday. Due to the expected major heat risk, an extreme heat warning has been posted for the lower deserts of South Central and Southwest Arizona, and Southeast California, through Thursday. Outside of an isolated chance of a shower or thunderstorm over higher terrain areas of eastern Arizona, dry conditions will prevail for the majority of our forecast area through Friday. Extreme heat warning remains in effect from 10 a.m. Mountain Standard Time, or 10 a.m. Pacific Daylight Time this morning to 8 p.m. Mountain Standard Time, or 8 p.m. Pacific Daylight Time Thursday. What? Dangerously hot conditions. Afternoon temperatures 109 to 117 expected. Major heat risk. Where? Portions of southwest Arizona and southeast and southern California. When? From 10 a.m. Mountain Standard Time, or 10 a.m. Pacific Daylight Time this morning to 8 p.m. Mountain Standard Time, or 8 p.m. Pacific Daylight Time Thursday. Impacts: heat-related illnesses increase significantly during extreme heat events. Overexposure can cause heat cramps and heat exhaustion to develop and, without intervention, can lead to heat stroke. An extreme heat warning means that a period of very hot temperatures, even by local standards, will occur. Actions should be taken to lessen the impact of the extreme heat. Take extra precautions if you work or spend time outside. When possible, reschedule strenuous activities to early morning or evening. Know the signs and symptoms of heat exhaustion and heat stroke. Wear lightweight and loose-fitting clothing when possible and drink plenty of water. To reduce risk during outdoor work, the Occupational Safety and Health Administration recommends scheduling frequent rest breaks in shaded or air-conditioned environments. Anyone overcome by heat should be moved to a cool and shaded location. Heat stroke is an emergency. Call 911. Public cooling shelters are available in some areas. Consult county officials for more details. Extreme heat warning remains in effect from 10 a.m. this morning to 8 p.m. Mountain Standard Time Thursday. What? Dangerously hot conditions. Afternoon temperatures 109 to 115 expected. Major heat risk. Where? Portions of South Central Arizona. When? From 10 a.m. this morning to 8 p.m. Mountain Standard Time Thursday. Impacts: heat-related illnesses increase significantly during extreme heat events. Overexposure can cause heat cramps and heat exhaustion to develop and, without intervention, can lead to heat stroke. Additional details: in Maricopa County, call 2-1-1 to find a free cooling center, transportation, water, and more. http://www.maricopa.gov/ Heat and extreme heat warning means that a period of very hot temperatures, even by local standards, will occur. Actions should be taken to lessen the impact of the extreme heat. 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
to reduce risk during outdoor work. 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Extreme heat warning remains in effect from 10 a.m. this morning to 8 p.m. Mountain Standard Time Thursday. What? Dangerously hot conditions. Afternoon temperatures 111 to 116 expected. Major heat risk. Where? Buckeye Avondale, Central Phoenix, Deer Valley, East Valley, North Phoenix Glendale, Northwest Valley, Scottsdale Paradise Valley, South Mountain Arutuki, and Southeast Valley Queen Creek. When? From 10 a.m. this morning to 8 p.m. Mountain Standard Time Thursday. Impacts. 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Actions should be taken to lessen the impact of the extreme heat. 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Heat stroke is an emergency. 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The current time is 3:57 a.m. Mountain Standard Time. Here is the 3 a.m. Mountain Standard Time observation for Phoenix on Tuesday, July 7th. At Sky Harbor, it was partly cloudy. Visibility 10 miles. Temperature was 96 degrees, dew point 49, relative humidity 20%. Wind was northwest, at 8 miles an hour. And the pressure was 29.79 inches, and steady. Other observations for South Central Arizona, including the Greater Phoenix area, it was clear, with a temperature of 86 at Buckeye, 87 at Deer Valley, and 89 at Scottsdale Airport. It was partly cloudy, with a temperature of 89 at Falcon Field, 89 at Mesa Gateway, and 89 at Casa Grande. At Chandler, it was mostly cloudy, with a temperature of 89. Observations for northern Arizona, skies ranged from clear to partly cloudy. It was 54 at Flagstaff, 77 at Kingman, 52 at the Grand Canyon, and 72 at Prescott. Payson reported 70, Page reported 81, Winslow reported 69, and Sholo reported 66. Observations for southern Arizona, it was clear, with a temperature of 85 at Tucson, 83 at Nogales, and 77 at Sierra Vista. Observations for southern California, at Blythe, it was clear, with a temperature of 90. At Los Angeles Airport, it was partly cloudy, with a temperature of 64. At San Diego, it was mostly cloudy, with a temperature of 67. Regional observations, skies ranged from clear to partly cloudy. It was 88 at Las Vegas, 73 at Salt Lake City, 72 at Albuquerque, and 77 at El Paso. Once again, at 3 a.m. in Phoenix, under partly cloudy skies. The Sky Harbor temperature was 96 degrees. Here is the latest forecast.
for the following area in Arizona, Central Phoenix, issued at 12:16 a.m. Mountain Standard Time. Extreme heat warning in effect from 10 a.m. this morning to 8 p.m. Mountain Standard Time Thursday. Tonight, clear. Lows 80 to 88. West wind around 5 miles per hour. Tuesday, sunny and hot. Highs 109 to 114. Southwest wind 5 to 10 miles per hour. Tuesday night, clear. Lows 81 to 91. Southwest wind 5 to 10 miles per hour. Wednesday, sunny and very hot. Highs 110 to 115. South wind around 5 miles per hour in the morning, becoming west 10 to 15 miles per hour in the afternoon. Wednesday night, clear. Lows 81 to 91. Southwest wind 5 to 15 miles per hour. Thursday, sunny and hot. Highs 109 to 115. Thursday night, clear. Lows 80 to 88. Friday, sunny and hot. Highs 107 to 113. Friday night, mostly clear. Lows 79 to 87. Saturday, mostly sunny and hot. Highs 106 to 112. Saturday night, partly cloudy. A 10% chance of showers and thunderstorms in the evening. Lows 79 to 87. Sunday, partly cloudy. A 10% chance of afternoon showers and thunderstorms. Highs 104 to 110. Sunday night, considerable cloudiness. A chance of showers and thunderstorms in the evening, then a chance of showers and a slight chance of thunderstorms after midnight. Lows 77 to 85. Chance of rain 30%. Monday, partly cloudy with a 20% chance of showers and thunderstorms. Highs 102 to 108. Here is the latest forecast. For the following area, in Arizona, Central Phoenix, issued at 4 a.m. Mountain Standard Time. Extreme heat warning in effect from 10 a.m. this morning to 8 p.m. Mountain Standard Time Thursday. Today, sunny and hot. Highs 109 to 114. Southwest wind 5 to 10 miles per hour. Tonight, clear. Lows 81 to 91. Southwest wind 5 to 10 miles per hour. Wednesday, sunny and very hot. Highs 110 to 115. South wind around 5 miles per hour in the morning, becoming west 10 to 15 miles per hour in the afternoon. Wednesday night, clear. Lows 81 to 91. Southwest wind 5 to 15 miles per hour. Thursday, sunny and hot. Highs 109 to 114. South wind 5 to 10 miles per hour in the morning, becoming southwest 5 to 15 miles per hour in the afternoon. Thursday night, clear. Lows 80 to 88. Friday, sunny and hot. Highs 107 to 113. Friday night, mostly clear. Lows 79 to 87. Saturday, mostly sunny and hot. Highs 106 to 112. Saturday night, partly cloudy. A 10% chance of showers and thunderstorms in the evening. Lows 79 to 87. Sunday, partly cloudy. A 10% chance of afternoon showers and thunderstorms. Highs 104 to 110. Sunday night, considerable cloudiness. A chance of showers and thunderstorms in the evening, then a chance of showers and a slight chance of thunderstorms after midnight. Lows 77 to 85. Chance of rain 30%. Monday, partly cloudy with a 20% chance of showers and thunderstorms. Highs 102 to 108. Here is the synopsis for Southeast California, Southwest, and South Central Arizona. Very hot temperatures are expected through this week, resulting in widespread moderate heat risk and areas of major heat risk through at least Thursday.
due to the expected major heat risk, an extreme heat warning has been posted for the lower deserts of south central and southwest Arizona and southeast California through Thursday. Outside of an isolated chance of a shower or thunderstorm over higher terrain areas of eastern Arizona, dry conditions will prevail for the majority of our forecast area through Friday. Extreme heat warning remains in effect from 10 a.m. Mountain Standard Time, or 10 a.m. Pacific Daylight Time this morning to 8 p.m. Mountain Standard Time, or 8 p.m. Pacific Daylight Time Thursday. What? Dangerously hot conditions. Afternoon temperatures 109 to 117 expected. Major heat risk. Where? Portions of southwest Arizona and southeast and southern California. When? From 10 a.m. Mountain Standard Time, or 10 a.m. Pacific Daylight Time this morning to 8 p.m. Mountain Standard Time, or 8 p.m. Pacific Daylight Time Thursday. Impacts. Heat-related illnesses increase significantly during extreme heat events. Overexposure can cause heat cramps and heat exhaustion to develop and, without intervention, can lead to heat stroke. An extreme heat warning means that a period of very hot temperatures, even by local standards, will occur. Actions should be taken to lessen the impact of the extreme heat. Take extra precautions if you work or spend time outside. When possible, reschedule strenuous activities to early morning or evening. Know the signs and symptoms of heat exhaustion and heat stroke. Wear lightweight and loose-fitting clothing when possible and drink plenty of water. To reduce risk during outdoor work, the Occupational Safety and Health Administration recommends scheduling frequent rest breaks in shaded or air-conditioned environments. Anyone overcome by heat should be moved to a cool and shaded location. Heat stroke is an emergency. 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Public cooling shelters are available in some areas. Consult county officials for more details. Extreme heat warning remains in effect from 10 a.m. this morning to 8 p.m. Mountain Standard Time Thursday. What? Dangerously hot conditions. Afternoon temperatures 109 to 115 expected. Major heat risk. Where? Portions of south central Arizona. When? From 10 a.m. this morning to 8 p.m. Mountain Standard Time Thursday. Impacts. Heat-related illnesses increase significantly during extreme heat events. Overexposure can cause heat cramps and heat exhaustion to develop and, without intervention, can lead to heat stroke. 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Actions should be taken to lessen the impact of the extreme heat. 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Anyone overcome by heat should be moved to a cool and shaded location. 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Extreme heat warning remains in effect from 10 a.m. this morning to 8 p.m. Mountain Standard Time Thursday. What? Dangerously hot conditions. Afternoon temperatures 111 to 116 expected. Major heat risk. Where? Buckeye Avondale, Central Phoenix, Deer Valley, East Valley, North Phoenix Glendale, Northwest Valley, Scottsdale Paradise Valley, South Mountain Arutuki, and Southeast Valley Queen Creek. When? From 10 a.m. this morning to 8 p.m. Mountain Standard Time Thursday. Impacts. Heat-related illnesses increase significantly during extreme heat events. 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
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Actions should be taken to lessen the impact of the extreme heat. 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Heat stroke is an emergency. 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The current time is 4:11 a.m. Mountain Standard Time. Here is the 4 a.m. Mountain Standard Time observation for Phoenix on Tuesday, July 7th. At Sky Harbor, it was partly cloudy. Visibility 10 miles. Temperature was 92 degrees, dew point 49, relative humidity 22%. Wind was southwest, at 5 miles an hour. And the pressure was 29.79 inches, and steady. Other observations for South Central Arizona, including the Greater Phoenix area, it was clear, with a temperature of 84 at Buckeye, 89 at Luke Air Force Base, 84 at Deer Valley, and 89 at Scottsdale Airport. Under clear skies, Falcon Field reported 88, Mesa Gateway reported 88, Casa Grande reported 85, and Gila Bend reported 89. At Chandler, it was partly cloudy, with a temperature of 89. Observations for northern Arizona, skies ranged from clear to partly cloudy. It was 53 at Flagstaff, 75 at Kingman, 50 at the Grand Canyon, and 70 at Prescott. Payson reported 70, Page reported 78, Winslow reported 69, and Sholo reported 68. Observations for southern Arizona, it was clear. It was 83 at Tucson, 85 at Yuma, 79 at Nogales, and 78 at Sierra Vista. Observations for Southern California, at Blythe, it was clear, with a temperature of 89. At Los Angeles Airport, it was partly cloudy, with a temperature of 63. At San Diego, it was mostly cloudy, with a temperature of 67. Regional observations, at Las Vegas, it was clear, with a temperature of 87. It was partly cloudy, with a temperature of 72 at Salt Lake City, and 76 at El Paso. At Albuquerque, it was mostly cloudy, with a temperature of 71. Once again, at 4 a.m. in Phoenix, under partly cloudy skies. The Sky Harbor temperature was 92 degrees. Here is the latest forecast. For the following area, in Arizona, Central Phoenix, issued at 4 a.m. Mountain Standard Time. Extreme heat warning in effect from 10 a.m. this morning to 8 p.m. Mountain Standard Time Thursday. Today, sunny and hot. Highs 109 to 114. Southwest wind 5 to 10 miles per hour. Tonight, clear. Lows 81 to 91. Southwest wind 5 to 10 miles per hour. Wednesday, sunny and very hot. Highs 110 to 115. South wind around 5 miles per hour in the morning, becoming west 10 to 15 miles per hour in the afternoon. Wednesday night, clear. Lows 81 to 91. Southwest wind 5 to 15 miles per hour. Thursday, sunny and hot. Highs 109 to 114. South wind 5 to 10 miles per hour in the morning, becoming southwest 5 to 15 miles per hour in the afternoon. Thursday night,
clear. Lows 80 to 88. Friday, sunny and hot. Highs 107 to 113. Friday night, mostly clear. Lows 79 to 87. Saturday, mostly sunny and hot. Highs 106 to 112. Saturday night, partly cloudy. A 10% chance of showers and thunderstorms in the evening. Lows 79 to 87. Sunday, partly cloudy. A 10% chance of afternoon showers and thunderstorms. Highs 104 to 110. Sunday night, considerable cloudiness. A chance of showers and thunderstorms in the evening, then a chance of showers and a slight chance of thunderstorms after midnight. Lows 77 to 85. Chance of rain 30%. Monday, partly cloudy with a 20% chance of showers and thunderstorms. Highs 102 to 108. Here is the synopsis for Southeast California, Southwest, and South Central Arizona. Very hot temperatures are expected through this week, resulting in widespread moderate heat risk and areas of major heat risk through at least Thursday. Due to the expected major heat risk, an extreme heat warning has been posted for the lower deserts of South Central and Southwest Arizona, and Southeast California, through Thursday. Outside of an isolated chance of a shower or thunderstorm over higher terrain areas of eastern Arizona, dry conditions will prevail for the majority of our forecast area through Friday. Extreme heat warning remains in effect from 10 a.m. Mountain Standard Time, or 10 a.m. Pacific Daylight Time this morning to 8 p.m. Mountain Standard Time, or 8 p.m. Pacific Daylight Time Thursday. What? Dangerously hot conditions. Afternoon temperatures 109 to 117 expected. Major heat risk. Where? Portions of southwest Arizona and southeast and southern California. When? From 10 a.m. Mountain Standard Time, or 10 a.m. Pacific Daylight Time this morning to 8 p.m. Mountain Standard Time, or 8 p.m. Pacific Daylight Time Thursday. Impacts. Heat-related illnesses increase significantly during extreme heat events. Overexposure can cause heat cramps and heat exhaustion to develop and, without intervention, can lead to heat stroke. An extreme heat warning means that a period of very hot temperatures, even by local standards, will occur. Actions should be taken to lessen the impact of the extreme heat. Take extra precautions if you work or spend time outside. When possible, reschedule strenuous activities to early morning or evening. Know the signs and symptoms of heat exhaustion and heat stroke. Wear lightweight and loose-fitting clothing when possible and drink plenty of water. To reduce risk during outdoor work, the Occupational Safety and Health Administration recommends scheduling frequent rest breaks in shaded or air-conditioned environments. Anyone overcome by heat should be moved to a cool and shaded location. Heat stroke is an emergency. 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Consult county officials for more details. Extreme heat warning remains in effect from 10 a.m. this morning to 8 p.m. Mountain Standard Time Thursday. What? Dangerously hot conditions. Afternoon temperatures 109 to 115 expected. Major heat risk. Where? Portions of South Central Arizona. When? From 10 a.m. this morning to 8 p.m. Mountain Standard Time Thursday. Impacts. Heat-related illnesses increase significantly during extreme heat events. Overexposure can cause heat cramps and heat exhaustion to develop and, without intervention, can lead to heat stroke. 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Actions should be taken to lessen the impact of the extreme heat. 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
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Extreme heat warning remains in effect from 10 a.m. this morning to 8 p.m. Mountain Standard Time Thursday. What? Dangerously hot conditions. Afternoon temperatures 111 to 116 expected. Major heat risk. Where? Buckeye Avondale, Central Phoenix, Deer Valley, East Valley, North Phoenix Glendale, Northwest Valley, Scottsdale Paradise Valley, South Mountain Arutuki, and Southeast Valley Queen Creek. When? From 10 a.m. this morning to 8 p.m. Mountain Standard Time Thursday. 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Actions should be taken to lessen the impact of the extreme heat. 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The current time is 4:22 a.m. Mountain Standard Time. Here is the 4 a.m. Mountain Standard Time observation for Phoenix on Tuesday, July 7th. At Sky Harbor, it was partly cloudy. Visibility 10 miles. Temperature was 92 degrees, dew point 49, relative humidity 22%. Wind was southwest, at 5 miles an hour. And the pressure was 29.79 inches, and steady. Other observations for South Central Arizona, including the Greater Phoenix area: it was clear, with a temperature of 84 at Buckeye, 89 at Luke Air Force Base, 84 at Deer Valley, and 89 at Scottsdale Airport. Under clear skies, Falcon Field reported 88, Mesa Gateway reported 88, Casa Grande reported 85, and Gila Bend reported 89. At Chandler, it was partly cloudy, with a temperature of 89. Observations for northern Arizona: skies ranged from clear to partly cloudy. It was 53 at Flagstaff, 75 at Kingman, 50 at the Grand Canyon, and 70 at Prescott. Payson reported 70, Page reported 78, Winslow reported 69, and Sholo reported 68. Observations for southern Arizona: it was clear. It was 83 at Tucson, 85 at Yuma, 79 at Nogales, and 78 at Sierra Vista. Observations for Southern California: at Blythe, it was clear, with a temperature of 89. At Los Angeles Airport, it was partly cloudy, with a temperature of 63. At San Diego, it was mostly cloudy, with a temperature of 67. Regional observations: at Las Vegas, it was clear, with a temperature of 87. It was partly cloudy, with a temperature of 72 at Salt Lake City, and 76 at El Paso.
At Albuquerque, it was mostly cloudy, with a temperature of 71. Once again, at 4 a.m. in Phoenix, under partly cloudy skies, the Sky Harbor temperature was 92 degrees. Here is the latest forecast. For the following area, in Arizona, central Phoenix, issued at 4 a.m. Mountain Standard Time. Extreme heat warning in effect from 10 a.m. this morning to 8 p.m. Mountain Standard Time Thursday. Today, sunny and hot. Highs 109 to 114. Southwest wind 5 to 10 miles per hour. Tonight, clear. Lows 81 to 91. Southwest wind 5 to 10 miles per hour. Wednesday, sunny and very hot. Highs 110 to 115. South wind around 5 miles per hour in the morning, becoming west 10 to 15 miles per hour in the afternoon. Wednesday night, clear. Lows 81 to 91. Southwest wind 5 to 15 miles per hour. Thursday, sunny and hot. Highs 109 to 114. South wind 5 to 10 miles per hour in the morning, becoming southwest 5 to 15 miles per hour in the afternoon. Thursday night, clear. Lows 80 to 88. Friday, sunny and hot. Highs 107 to 113. Friday night, mostly clear. Lows 79 to 87. Saturday, mostly sunny and hot. Highs 106 to 112. Saturday night, partly cloudy. A 10% chance of showers and thunderstorms in the evening. Lows 79 to 87. Sunday, partly cloudy. A 10% chance of afternoon showers and thunderstorms. Highs 104 to 110. Sunday night, considerable cloudiness. A chance of showers and thunderstorms in the evening, then a chance of showers and a slight chance of thunderstorms after midnight. Lows 77 to 85. Chance of rain 30%. Monday, partly cloudy with a 20% chance of showers and thunderstorms. Highs 102 to 108. Here is the synopsis for Southeast California, Southwest, and South Central Arizona. Very hot temperatures are expected through this week, resulting in widespread moderate heat risk and areas of major heat risk through at least Thursday. Due to the expected major heat risk, an extreme heat warning has been posted for the lower deserts of South Central and Southwest Arizona, and Southeast California, through Thursday. Outside of an isolated chance of a shower or thunderstorm over higher terrain areas of eastern Arizona, dry conditions will prevail for the majority of our forecast area through Friday. Extreme heat warning remains in effect from 10 a.m. Mountain Standard Time, or 10 a.m. Pacific Daylight Time this morning to 8 p.m. Mountain Standard Time, or 8 p.m. Pacific Daylight Time Thursday. What? Dangerously hot conditions. Afternoon temperatures 109 to 117 expected. Major heat risk. Where? Portions of southwest Arizona and southeast and southern California. When? From 10 a.m. Mountain Standard Time, or 10 a.m. Pacific Daylight Time this morning to 8 p.m. Mountain Standard Time, or 8 p.m. Pacific Daylight Time Thursday. Impacts. Heat-related illnesses increase significantly during extreme heat events. Overexposure can cause heat cramps and heat exhaustion to develop and, without intervention, can lead to heat stroke. An extreme heat warning means that a period of very hot temperatures, even by local standards, will occur. Actions should be taken to lessen the impact of the extreme heat. Take extra precautions if you work or spend time outside. 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Know the signs and symptoms of heat exhaustion and heat stroke. Wear lightweight and loose-fitting clothing when possible and drink plenty of water. 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Anyone overcome by heat should be moved to a cool and shaded location. 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
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Extreme heat warning remains in effect from 10 a.m. this morning to 8 p.m. Mountain Standard Time Thursday. What? 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

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Heat and extreme heat warning means that a period of very hot temperatures, even by local standards, will occur. Actions should be taken to lessen the impact of the extreme heat. Take extra precautions if you work or spend time outside. 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Know the signs and symptoms of heat exhaustion and heat stroke. Wear lightweight and loose-fitting clothing when possible and drink plenty of water. 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Anyone overcome by heat should be moved to a cool and shaded location. Heat stroke is an emergency. 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Extreme heat warning remains in effect from 10 a.m. this morning to 8 p.m. Mountain Standard Time Thursday. What? Dangerously hot conditions. Afternoon temperatures 111 to 116 expected. Major heat risk. Where? Buckeye Avondale, Central Phoenix, Deer Valley, East Valley, North Phoenix Glendale, Northwest Valley, Scottsdale Paradise Valley, South Mountain Arwatukee, and Southeast Valley Queen Creek. When? From 10 a.m. this morning to 8 p.m. Mountain Standard Time Thursday. Impacts: heat-related illnesses increase significantly during extreme heat events. 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Actions should be taken to lessen the impact of the extreme heat. 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Anyone overcome by heat should be moved to a cool and shaded location. 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The current time is 4:33 a.m. Mountain Standard Time. Here is the 4 a.m. Mountain Standard Time observation for Phoenix on Tuesday, July 7th. At Sky Harbor, it was partly cloudy. Visibility 10 miles. Temperature was 92 degrees, dew point 49, relative humidity 22%. Wind was southwest, at 5 miles an hour. And the pressure was 29.79 inches, and steady. Other observations for South Central Arizona, including the greater Phoenix area, it was clear, with a temperature of 84 at Buckeye, 89 at Luke Air Force Base, 84 at Deer Valley, and 89 at Scottsdale Airport. Under clear skies, Falcon Field reported 88, Mesa Gateway reported 88, Casa Grande reported 85, and Gila Bend reported 89. At Chandler, it was partly cloudy, with a temperature of 89. Observations for northern Arizona, skies ranged from clear to partly cloudy. It was 53 at Flagstaff, 75 at Kingman, 50 at the Grand Canyon, and 70 at Prescott. Payson reported 70, Page reported 78, Winslow reported 69, and Sholo reported 68. Observations for southern Arizona, it was clear. It was 83 at Tucson, 85 at Yuma, 79 at Nogales, and 78 at Sierra Vista. Observations

stations for Southern California, Ed Blythe, it was clear, with a temperature of 89. At Los Angeles Airport, it was partly cloudy, with a temperature of 63. At San Diego, it was mostly cloudy, with a temperature of 67. Regional observations, at Las Vegas, it was clear, with a temperature of 87. It was partly cloudy, with a temperature of 72 at Salt Lake City, and 76 at El Paso. At Albuquerque, it was mostly cloudy, with a temperature of 71. Once again, at 4 a.m. in Phoenix, under partly cloudy skies. The Sky Harbor temperature was 92 degrees. Here is the latest forecast. For the following area, in Arizona, Central Phoenix, issued at 4 a.m. Mountain Standard Time. Extreme heat warning in effect from 10 a.m. this morning to 8 p.m. Mountain Standard Time Thursday. Today, sunny and hot. Highs 109 to 114. Southwest wind 5 to 10 miles per hour. Tonight, clear. Lows 81 to 91. Southwest wind 5 to 10 miles per hour. Wednesday, sunny and very hot. Highs 110 to 115. South wind around 5 miles per hour in the morning, becoming west 10 to 15 miles per hour in the afternoon. Wednesday night, clear. Lows 81 to 91. Southwest wind 5 to 15 miles per hour. Thursday, sunny and hot. Highs 109 to 114. South wind 5 to 10 miles per hour in the morning, becoming southwest 5 to 15 miles per hour in the afternoon. Thursday night, clear. Lows 80 to 88. Friday, sunny and hot. Highs 107 to 113. Friday night, mostly clear. Lows 79 to 87. Saturday, mostly sunny and hot. Highs 106 to 112. Saturday night, partly cloudy. A 10% chance of showers and thunderstorms in the evening. Lows 79 to 87. Sunday, partly cloudy. A 10% chance of afternoon showers and thunderstorms. Highs 104 to 110. Sunday night, considerable cloudiness. A chance of showers and thunderstorms in the evening, then a chance of showers and a slight chance of thunderstorms after midnight. Lows 77 to 85. Chance of rain 30%. Monday, partly cloudy with a 20% chance of showers and thunderstorms. Highs 102 to 108. Here is the synopsis for Southeast California, Southwest, and South Central Arizona. Very hot temperatures are expected through this week, resulting in widespread moderate heat risk and areas of major heat risk through at least Thursday. Due to the expected major heat risk, an extreme heat warning has been posted for the lower deserts of South Central and Southwest Arizona, and Southeast California, through Thursday. Outside of an isolated chance of a shower or thunderstorm over higher terrain areas of eastern Arizona, dry conditions will prevail for the majority of our forecast area through Friday. Extreme heat warning remains in effect from 10 a.m. Mountain Standard Time, or 10 a.m. Pacific Daylight Time this morning to 8 p.m. Mountain Standard Time, or 8 p.m. Pacific Daylight Time Thursday. What? Dangerously hot conditions. Afternoon temperatures 109 to 117 expected. Major heat risk. Where? Portions of southwest Arizona and southeast and southern California. When? From 10 a.m. Mountain Standard Time, or 10 a.m. Pacific Daylight Time this morning to 8 p.m. Mountain Standard Time, or 8 p.m. Pacific Daylight Time Thursday. Impacts. Heat-related illnesses increase significantly during extreme heat events. Overexposure can cause heat cramps and heat exhaustion to develop and, without intervention, can lead to heat stroke. An extreme heat warning means that a period of very hot temperatures, even by local standards, will occur. Actions should be taken to lessen the impact of the extreme heat. Take extra precautions if you work or spend time outside. When possible,
reschedule strenuous activities to early morning or evening. Know the signs and symptoms of heat exhaustion and heat stroke. Wear lightweight and loose-fitting clothing when possible and drink plenty of water. To reduce risk during outdoor work, the Occupational Safety and Health Administration recommends scheduling frequent rest breaks in shaded or air-conditioned environments. Anyone overcome by heat should be moved to a cool and shaded location. Heat stroke is an emergency. 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Public cooling shelters are available in some areas. Consult county officials for more details. Extreme heat warning remains in effect from 10 a.m. this morning to 8 p.m. Mountain Standard Time Thursday. What? Dangerously hot conditions. Afternoon temperatures 109 to 115 expected. Major heat risk. Where? Portions of South Central Arizona. When? From 10 a.m. this morning to 8 p.m. Mountain Standard Time Thursday. Impacts, heat-related illnesses increase significantly during extreme heat events. Overexposure can cause heat cramps and heat exhaustion to develop and, without intervention, can lead to heat stroke. 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Actions should be taken to lessen the impact of the extreme heat. 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Anyone overcome by heat should be moved to a cool and shaded location. 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Extreme heat warning remains in effect from 10 a.m. this morning to 8 p.m. Mountain Standard Time Thursday. What? Dangerously hot conditions. Afternoon temperatures 111 to 116 expected. Major heat risk. Where? Buckeye Avondale, Central Phoenix, Deer Valley, East Valley, North Phoenix Glendale, Northwest Valley, Scottsdale Paradise Valley, South Mountain Arutuki, and Southeast Valley Queen Creek. When? From 10 a.m. this morning to 8 p.m. Mountain Standard Time Thursday. Impacts, heat-related illnesses increase significantly during extreme heat events. Overexposure can cause heat cramps and heat exhaustion to develop and, without intervention, can lead to heat stroke. 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Actions should be taken to lessen the impact of the extreme heat. 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Heat stroke is an emergency. 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The current time is 4:45 a.m. Mountain Standard Time. Here is the 4 a.m. Mountain Standard Time observation for Phoenix, on Tuesday, July 7th.
At Sky Harbor, it was partly cloudy. Visibility 10 miles. Temperature was 92 degrees, dew point 49, relative humidity 22%. Wind was southwest, at 5 miles an hour. And the pressure was 29.79 inches, and steady. Other observations for South Central Arizona, including the Greater Phoenix area, it was clear, with a temperature of 84 at Buckeye, 89 at Luke Air Force Base, 84 at Deer Valley, and 89 at Scottsdale Airport. Under clear skies, Falcon Field reported 88, Mesa Gateway reported 88, Casa Grande reported 85, and Gila Bend reported 89. At Chandler, it was partly cloudy, with a temperature of 89. Observations for northern Arizona, skies ranged from clear to partly cloudy. It was 53 at Flagstaff, 75 at Kingman, 50 at the Grand Canyon, and 70 at Prescott. Payson reported 70, Page reported 78, Winslow reported 69, and Scholl reported 68. Observations for southern Arizona, it was clear. It was 83 at Tucson, 85 at Yuma, 79 at Nogales, and 78 at Sierra Vista. Observations for Southern California, at Blythe, it was clear, with a temperature of 89. At Los Angeles Airport, it was partly cloudy, with a temperature of 63. At San Diego, it was mostly cloudy, with a temperature of 67. Regional observations, at Las Vegas, it was clear, with a temperature of 87. It was partly cloudy, with a temperature of 72 at Salt Lake City, and 76 at El Paso. At Albuquerque, it was mostly cloudy, with a temperature of 71. Once again, at 4 a.m. in Phoenix, under partly cloudy skies. The Sky Harbor temperature was 92 degrees. Here is the latest forecast. For the following area, in Arizona, Central Phoenix, issued at 4 a.m. Mountain Standard Time. Extreme heat warning in effect from 10 a.m. this morning to 8 p.m. Mountain Standard Time Thursday. Today, sunny and hot. Highs 109 to 114. Southwest wind 5 to 10 miles per hour. Tonight, clear. Lows 81 to 91. Southwest wind 5 to 10 miles per hour. Wednesday, sunny and very hot. Highs 110 to 115. South wind around 5 miles per hour in the morning, becoming west 10 to 15 miles per hour in the afternoon. Wednesday night, clear. Lows 81 to 91. Southwest wind 5 to 15 miles per hour. Thursday, sunny and hot. Highs 109 to 114. South wind 5 to 10 miles per hour in the morning, becoming southwest 5 to 15 miles per hour in the afternoon. Thursday night, clear. Lows 80 to 88. Friday, sunny and hot. Highs 107 to 113. Friday night, mostly clear. Lows 79 to 87. Saturday, mostly sunny and hot. Highs 106 to 112. Saturday night, partly cloudy. A 10% chance of showers and thunderstorms in the evening. Lows 79 to 87. Sunday, partly cloudy. A 10% chance of afternoon showers and thunderstorms. Highs 104 to 110. Sunday night, considerable cloudiness. A chance of showers and thunderstorms in the evening, then a chance of showers and a slight chance of thunderstorms after midnight. Lows 77 to 85. Chance of rain 30%. Monday, partly cloudy with a 20% chance of showers and thunderstorms. Highs 102 to 108. Here is the synopsis for Southeast California, Southwest, and South Central Arizona. Very hot temperatures are expected through this week, resulting in widespread moderate heat risk and areas of major heat risk through at least Thursday. Due to the expected major heat risk,
An extreme heat warning has been posted for the lower deserts of south central and southwest Arizona and southeast California through Thursday. Outside of an isolated chance of a shower or thunderstorm over higher terrain areas of eastern Arizona, dry conditions will prevail for the majority of our forecast area through Friday. Extreme heat warning remains in effect from 10 a.m. Mountain Standard Time, or 10 a.m. Pacific Daylight Time this morning to 8 p.m. Mountain Standard Time, or 8 p.m. Pacific Daylight Time Thursday. What? Dangerously hot conditions. Afternoon temperatures 109 to 117 expected. Major heat risk. Where? Portions of southwest Arizona and southeast and southern California. When? From 10 a.m. Mountain Standard Time, or 10 a.m. Pacific Daylight Time this morning to 8 p.m. Mountain Standard Time, or 8 p.m. Pacific Daylight Time Thursday. Impacts: heat-related illnesses increase significantly during extreme heat events. Overexposure can cause heat cramps and heat exhaustion to develop and, without intervention, can lead to heat stroke. An extreme heat warning means that a period of very hot temperatures, even by local standards, will occur. Actions should be taken to lessen the impact of the extreme heat. Take extra precautions if you work or spend time outside. When possible, reschedule strenuous activities to early morning or evening. Know the signs and symptoms of heat exhaustion and heat stroke. Wear lightweight and loose-fitting clothing when possible and drink plenty of water. To reduce risk during outdoor work, the Occupational Safety and Health Administration recommends scheduling frequent rest breaks in shaded or air-conditioned environments. Anyone overcome by heat should be moved to a cool and shaded location. Heat stroke is an emergency. 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Public cooling shelters are available in some areas. Consult county officials for more details. Extreme heat warning remains in effect from 10 a.m. this morning to 8 p.m. Mountain Standard Time Thursday. What? Dangerously hot conditions. Afternoon temperatures 109 to 115 expected. Major heat risk. Where? Portions of south central Arizona. When? From 10 a.m. this morning to 8 p.m. Mountain Standard Time Thursday. Impacts: heat-related illnesses increase significantly during extreme heat events. Overexposure can cause heat cramps and heat exhaustion to develop and, without intervention, can lead to heat stroke. 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Actions should be taken to lessen the impact of the extreme heat. 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Extreme heat warning remains in effect from 10 a.m. this morning to 8 p.m. Mountain Standard Time Thursday. What? Dangerously hot conditions. Afternoon temperatures 111 to 116 expected. Major heat risk. Where? Buckeye Avondale, Central Phoenix, Deer Valley, East Valley, North Phoenix Glendale, Northwest Valley, Scottsdale Paradise Valley, South Mountain Arutuki, and Southeast Valley Queen Creek. When? From 10 a.m. this morning to 8 p.m. Mountain Standard Time Thursday. Impacts: heat-related illnesses increase significantly during extreme heat events. Overexposure can cause heat cramps and heat exhaustion to develop and, without intervention, can lead to heat stroke. Additional details:
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The current time is 4:56 a.m. Mountain Standard Time. Here is the 4 a.m. Mountain Standard Time observation for Phoenix on Tuesday, July 7th. At Sky Harbor, it was partly cloudy. Visibility 10 miles. Temperature was 92 degrees, dew point 49, relative humidity 22%. Wind was southwest, at 5 miles an hour. And the pressure was 29.79 inches, and steady. Other observations for South Central Arizona, including the Greater Phoenix area, it was clear, with a temperature of 84 at Buckeye, 89 at Luke Air Force Base, 84 at Deer Valley, and 89 at Scottsdale Airport. Under clear skies, Falcon Field reported 88, Mesa Gateway reported 88, Casa Grande reported 85, and Gila Bend reported 89. At Chandler, it was partly cloudy, with a temperature of 89. Observations for northern Arizona, skies ranged from clear to partly cloudy. It was 53 at Flagstaff, 75 at Kingman, 50 at the Grand Canyon, and 70 at Prescott. Payson reported 70, Page reported 78, Winslow reported 69, and Sholo reported 68. Observations for southern Arizona, it was clear. It was 83 at Tucson, 85 at Yuma, 79 at Nogales, and 78 at Sierra Vista. Observations for Southern California, at Blythe, it was clear, with a temperature of 89. At Los Angeles Airport, it was partly cloudy, with a temperature of 63. At San Diego, it was mostly cloudy, with a temperature of 67. Regional observations, at Las Vegas, it was clear, with a temperature of 87. It was partly cloudy, with a temperature of 72 at Salt Lake City, and 76 at El Paso. At Albuquerque, it was mostly cloudy, with a temperature of 71. Once again, at 4 a.m. in Phoenix, under partly cloudy skies. The Sky Harbor temperature was 92 degrees. Here is the latest forecast. For the following area, in Arizona, Central Phoenix, issued at 4 a.m. Mountain Standard Time. Extreme heat warning in effect from 10 a.m. this morning to 8 p.m. Mountain Standard Time Thursday. Today, sunny and hot. Highs 109 to 114. Southwest wind 5 to 10 miles per hour. Tonight, clear. Lows 81 to 91. Southwest wind 5 to 10 miles per hour. Wednesday, sunny and very hot. Highs 110 to 115. South wind around 5 miles per hour in the morning, becoming west 10 to 15 miles per hour in the afternoon. Wednesday night, clear. Lows 81 to 91. Southwest wind 5 to 15 miles per hour. Thursday, sunny and hot. Highs 109 to 114. South wind 5 to 10 miles per hour in the morning, becoming southwest 5 to 15 miles per hour in the afternoon. Thursday night,
clear. Lows 80 to 88. Friday, sunny and hot. Highs 107 to 113. Friday night, mostly clear. Lows 79 to 87. Saturday, mostly sunny and hot. Highs 106 to 112. Saturday night, partly cloudy. A 10% chance of showers and thunderstorms in the evening. Lows 79 to 87. Sunday, partly cloudy. A 10% chance of afternoon showers and thunderstorms. Highs 104 to 110. Sunday night, considerable cloudiness. A chance of showers and thunderstorms in the evening, then a chance of showers and a slight chance of thunderstorms after midnight. Lows 77 to 85. Chance of rain 30%. Monday, partly cloudy with a 20% chance of showers and thunderstorms. Highs 102 to 108. Here is the synopsis for Southeast California, Southwest, and South Central Arizona. Very hot temperatures are expected through this week, resulting in widespread moderate heat risk and areas of major heat risk through at least Thursday. Due to the expected major heat risk, an extreme heat warning has been posted for the lower deserts of South Central and Southwest Arizona, and Southeast California, through Thursday. Outside of an isolated chance of a shower or thunderstorm over higher terrain areas of eastern Arizona, dry conditions will prevail for the majority of our forecast area through Friday. Extreme heat warning remains in effect from 10 a.m. Mountain Standard Time, or 10 a.m. Pacific Daylight Time this morning to 8 p.m. Mountain Standard Time, or 8 p.m. Pacific Daylight Time Thursday. What? Dangerously hot conditions. Afternoon temperatures 109 to 117 expected. Major heat risk. Where? Portions of southwest Arizona and southeast and southern California. When? From 10 a.m. Mountain Standard Time, or 10 a.m. Pacific Daylight Time this morning to 8 p.m. Mountain Standard Time, or 8 p.m. Pacific Daylight Time Thursday. Impacts, heat-related illnesses increase significantly during extreme heat events. Overexposure can cause heat cramps and heat exhaustion to develop and, without intervention, can lead to heat stroke. An extreme heat warning means that a period of very hot temperatures, even by local standards, will occur. Actions should be taken to lessen the impact of the extreme heat. Take extra precautions if you work or spend time outside. When possible, reschedule strenuous activities to early morning or evening. Know the signs and symptoms of heat exhaustion and heat stroke. Wear lightweight and loose-fitting clothing when possible and drink plenty of water. To reduce risk during outdoor work, the Occupational Safety and Health Administration recommends scheduling frequent rest breaks in shaded or air-conditioned environments. Anyone overcome by heat should be moved to a cool and shaded location. 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Consult county officials for more details. Extreme heat warning remains in effect from 10 a.m. this morning to 8 p.m. Mountain Standard Time Thursday. What? Dangerously hot conditions. Afternoon temperatures 109 to 115 expected. Major heat risk. Where? Portions of South Central Arizona. When? From 10 a.m. this morning to 8 p.m. Mountain Standard Time Thursday. Impacts, heat-related illnesses increase significantly during extreme heat events. Overexposure can cause heat cramps and heat exhaustion to develop and, without intervention, can lead to heat stroke. 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Actions should be taken to lessen the impact of the extreme heat. 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
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Extreme heat warning remains in effect from 10 a.m. this morning to 8 p.m. Mountain Standard Time Thursday. What? Dangerously hot conditions. Afternoon temperatures 111 to 116 expected. Major heat risk. Where? Buckeye Avondale, Central Phoenix, Deer Valley, East Valley, North Phoenix Glendale, Northwest Valley, Scottsdale Paradise Valley, South Mountain Arutuki, and Southeast Valley Queen Creek. When? From 10 a.m. this morning to 8 p.m. Mountain Standard Time Thursday. 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Actions should be taken to lessen the impact of the extreme heat. 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The current time is 5:08 a.m. Mountain Standard Time. Here is the latest forecast. For the following area, in Arizona, Central Phoenix, issued at 4 a.m. Mountain Standard Time. Extreme heat warning in effect from 10 a.m. this morning to 8 p.m. Mountain Standard Time Thursday. Today, sunny and hot. Highs 109 to 114. Southwest wind 5 to 10 miles per hour. Tonight, clear. Lows 81 to 91. Southwest wind 5 to 10 miles per hour. Wednesday, sunny and very hot. Highs 110 to 115. South wind around 5 miles per hour in the morning, becoming west 10 to 15 miles per hour in the afternoon. Wednesday night, clear. Lows 81 to 91. Southwest wind 5 to 15 miles per hour. Thursday, sunny and hot. Highs 109 to 114. South wind 5 to 10 miles per hour in the morning, becoming southwest 5 to 15 miles per hour in the afternoon. Thursday night, clear. Lows 80 to 88. Friday, sunny and hot. Highs 107 to 113. Friday night, mostly clear. Lows 79 to 87. Saturday, mostly sunny and hot. Highs 106 to 112. Saturday night, partly cloudy. A 10% chance of showers and thunderstorms in the evening. Lows 79 to 87. Sunday, partly cloudy. A 10% chance of afternoon showers and thunderstorms. Highs 104 to 110. Sunday night, considerable cloudiness.
a chance of showers and thunderstorms in the evening, then a chance of showers and a slight chance of thunderstorms after midnight. Lows 77 to 85. Chance of rain 30%. Monday, partly cloudy with a 20% chance of showers and thunderstorms. Highs 102 to 108. Here is the synopsis for Southeast California, Southwest, and South Central Arizona. Very hot temperatures are expected through this week, resulting in widespread moderate heat risk and areas of major heat risk through at least Thursday. Due to the expected major heat risk, an extreme heat warning has been posted for the lower deserts of South Central and Southwest Arizona, and Southeast California, through Thursday. Outside of an isolated chance of a shower or thunderstorm over higher terrain areas of eastern Arizona, dry conditions will prevail for the majority of our forecast area through Friday. Extreme heat warning remains in effect from 10 a.m. Mountain Standard Time, or 10 a.m. Pacific Daylight Time this morning to 8 p.m. Mountain Standard Time, or 8 p.m. Pacific Daylight Time Thursday. What? Dangerously hot conditions. Afternoon temperatures 109 to 117 expected. Major heat risk. Where? Portions of southwest Arizona and southeast and southern California. When? From 10 a.m. Mountain Standard Time, or 10 a.m. Pacific Daylight Time this morning to 8 p.m. Mountain Standard Time, or 8 p.m. Pacific Daylight Time Thursday. Impacts, heat-related illnesses increase significantly during extreme heat events. Overexposure can cause heat cramps and heat exhaustion to develop and, without intervention, can lead to heat stroke. An extreme heat warning means that a period of very hot temperatures, even by local standards, will occur. Actions should be taken to lessen the impact of the extreme heat. Take extra precautions if you work or spend time outside. 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Know the signs and symptoms of heat exhaustion and heat stroke. Wear lightweight and loose-fitting clothing when possible and drink plenty of water. To reduce risk during outdoor work, the Occupational Safety and Health Administration recommends scheduling frequent rest breaks in shaded or air-conditioned environments. Anyone overcome by heat should be moved to a cool and shaded location. 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Extreme heat warning remains in effect from 10 a.m. this morning to 8 p.m. Mountain Standard Time Thursday. What? Dangerously hot conditions. Afternoon temperatures 109 to 115 expected. Major heat risk. Where? Portions of South Central Arizona. When? From 10 a.m. this morning to 8 p.m. Mountain Standard Time Thursday. Impacts, heat-related illnesses increase significantly during extreme heat events. Overexposure can cause heat cramps and heat exhaustion to develop and, without intervention, can lead to heat stroke. 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Actions should be taken to lessen the impact of the extreme heat. 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Anyone overcome by heat should be moved to a cool and shaded location. 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Extreme heat warning remains in effect from 10 a.m. this morning to 8 p.m. Mountain Standard Time Thursday. What? Dangerously hot conditions.
Afternoon temperatures 111 to 116 expected. Major heat risk. Where? Buckeye Avondale, Central Phoenix, Deer Valley, East Valley, North Phoenix Glendale, Northwest Valley, Scottsdale Paradise Valley, South Mountain Arwatukee, and Southeast Valley Queen Creek. When? From 10 a.m. this morning to 8 p.m. Mountain Standard Time Thursday. Impacts. Heat-related illnesses increase significantly during extreme heat events. 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Actions should be taken to lessen the impact of the extreme heat. 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The current time is 5:17 a.m. Mountain Standard Time. Here is the 5 a.m. Mountain Standard Time observation for Phoenix on Tuesday, July 7th. At Sky Harbor, it was partly cloudy. Visibility 10 miles. Temperature was 92 degrees, dew point 50, relative humidity 23%. Wind was calm. And the pressure was 29.81 inches, and rising. Other observations for South Central Arizona, including the Greater Phoenix area, it was clear, with a temperature of 82 at Buckeye, 84 at Deer Valley, 88 at Scottsdale Airport, and 88 at Falcon Field. Under clear skies, Mesa Gateway reported 86, Chandler reported 90, Casa Grande reported 83, and Gila Bend reported 86. At Buckeye, the visibility was 5 miles. Observations for northern Arizona, it was clear. It was 52 at Flagstaff, 73 at Kingman, 49 at the Grand Canyon, and 71 at Prescott. Payson reported 70, Page reported 77, Winslow reported 67, and Sholo reported 64. Observations for southern Arizona, it was clear. It was 81 at Tucson, 84 at Yuma, 79 at Nogales, and 77 at Sierra Vista. Observations for Southern California, at Blythe, it was clear, with a temperature of 87. At Los Angeles Airport, it was partly cloudy, with a temperature of 64. At San Diego, it was mostly cloudy, with a temperature of 67. Regional observations, skies ranged from clear to partly cloudy. It was 87 at Las Vegas, 71 at Salt Lake City, 72 at Albuquerque, and 75 at El Paso. Once again, at 5 a.m. in Phoenix, under partly cloudy skies. The Sky Harbor temperature was 92 degrees. Here is the latest forecast. For the following area, in Arizona, Central Phoenix, issued at 4 a.m. Mountain Standard Time. Extreme heat warning in effect from 10 a.m. this morning to 8 p.m. Mountain Standard Time Thursday. Today, sunny and hot. Highs 109 to 114. Southwest wind 5 to 10 miles per hour. Tonight, clear. Lows 81 to 91. Southwest wind 5 to 10 miles per hour. Wednesday, sunny and very hot. Highs 110 to 115.
south wind around 5 miles per hour in the morning, becoming west 10 to 15 miles per hour in the afternoon. Wednesday night, clear. Lows 81 to 91. Southwest wind 5 to 15 miles per hour. Thursday, sunny and hot. Highs 109 to 114. South wind 5 to 10 miles per hour in the morning, becoming southwest 5 to 15 miles per hour in the afternoon. Thursday night, clear. Lows 80 to 88. Friday, sunny and hot. Highs 107 to 113. Friday night, mostly clear. Lows 79 to 87. Saturday, mostly sunny and hot. Highs 106 to 112. Saturday night, partly cloudy. A 10% chance of showers and thunderstorms in the evening. Lows 79 to 87. Sunday, partly cloudy. A 10% chance of afternoon showers and thunderstorms. Highs 104 to 110. Sunday night, considerable cloudiness. A chance of showers and thunderstorms in the evening, then a chance of showers and a slight chance of thunderstorms after midnight. Lows 77 to 85. Chance of rain 30%. Monday, partly cloudy with a 20% chance of showers and thunderstorms. Highs 102 to 108. Here is the synopsis for Southeast California, Southwest, and South Central Arizona. Very hot temperatures are expected through this week, resulting in widespread moderate heat risk and areas of major heat risk through at least Thursday. Due to the expected major heat risk, an extreme heat warning has been posted for the lower deserts of South Central and Southwest Arizona, and Southeast California, through Thursday. Outside of an isolated chance of a shower or thunderstorm over higher terrain areas of eastern Arizona, dry conditions will prevail for the majority of our forecast area through Friday. Extreme heat warning remains in effect from 10 a.m. Mountain Standard Time, or 10 a.m. Pacific Daylight Time this morning, to 8 p.m. Mountain Standard Time, or 8 p.m. Pacific Daylight Time Thursday. What? Dangerously hot conditions. Afternoon temperatures 109 to 117 expected. Major heat risk. Where? Portions of southwest Arizona and southeast and southern California. When? From 10 a.m. Mountain Standard Time, or 10 a.m. Pacific Daylight Time this morning, to 8 p.m. Mountain Standard Time, or 8 p.m. Pacific Daylight Time Thursday. Impacts: heat-related illnesses increase significantly during extreme heat events. Overexposure can cause heat cramps and heat exhaustion to develop and, without intervention, can lead to heat stroke. An extreme heat warning means that a period of very hot temperatures, even by local standards, will occur. Actions should be taken to lessen the impact of the extreme heat. Take extra precautions if you work or spend time outside. When possible, reschedule strenuous activities to early morning or evening. Know the signs and symptoms of heat exhaustion and heat stroke. Wear lightweight and loose-fitting clothing when possible and drink plenty of water. To reduce risk during outdoor work, the Occupational Safety and Health Administration recommends scheduling frequent rest breaks in shaded or air-conditioned environments. Anyone overcome by heat should be moved to a cool and shaded location. Heat stroke is an emergency. 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Public cooling shelters are available in some areas. Consult county officials for more details. Extreme heat warning remains in effect from 10 a.m. this morning to 8 p.m. Mountain Standard Time Thursday. What? Dangerously hot conditions. Afternoon temperatures 109 to 115 expected. Major heat risk. Where? Portions of South Central Arizona. When? From 10 a.m. this morning to 8 p.m. Mountain Standard Time Thursday. Impacts: heat-related illnesses increase significantly during extreme heat events. Overexposure can cause heat cramps and heat exhaustion to develop and, without intervention, can lead to heat stroke. 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
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Actions should be taken to lessen the impact of the extreme heat. Take extra precautions if you work or spend time outside. 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Know the signs and symptoms of heat exhaustion and heat stroke. Wear lightweight and loose-fitting clothing when possible and drink plenty of water. To reduce risk during outdoor work, the Occupational Safety and Health Administration recommends scheduling frequent rest breaks in shaded or air-conditioned environments. Anyone overcome by heat should be moved to a cool and shaded location. Heat stroke is an emergency. 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Public cooling shelters are available in some areas. 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Extreme heat warning remains in effect from 10 a.m. this morning to 8 p.m. Mountain Standard Time Thursday. What? Dangerously hot conditions. Afternoon temperatures 111 to 116 expected. Major heat risk. Where? Buckeye Avondale, Central Phoenix, Deer Valley, East Valley, North Phoenix Glendale, Northwest Valley, Scottsdale Paradise Valley, South Mountain Arwatukee, and Southeast Valley Queen Creek. When? From 10 a.m. this morning to 8 p.m. Mountain Standard Time Thursday. Impacts: heat-related illnesses increase significantly during extreme heat events. 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Actions should be taken to lessen the impact of the extreme heat. Take extra precautions if you work or spend time outside. 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Heat stroke is an emergency. 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The current time is 5:28 a.m. Mountain Standard Time. Here is the 5 a.m. Mountain Standard Time observation for Phoenix, on Tuesday, July 7th. At Sky Harbor, it was partly cloudy. Visibility 10 miles. Temperature was 92 degrees, dew point 50, relative humidity 23%. Wind was calm. And the pressure was 29.81 inches, and rising. Other observations for South Central Arizona, including the Greater Phoenix area: it was clear, with a temperature of 82 at Buckeye, 84 at Deer Valley, 88 at Scottsdale Airport, and 88 at Falcon Field. Under clear skies, Mesa Gateway reported 86, Chandler reported 90, Casa Grande reported 83, and Gila Bend reported 86. At Buckeye, the visibility was 5 miles. Observations for northern Arizona: it was clear. It was 52 at Flagstaff, 73 at Kingman, 49 at the Grand Canyon, and 71 at Prescott. Payson reported 70, Page reported 77, Winslow reported 67, and Sholo reported 64. Observations for southern Arizona: it was clear. It was 81 at Tucson, 84 at Yuma, 79 at Nogales, and 77 at Sierra Vista. Observations for Southern California: at Blythe, it was clear, with a temperature of 87.
at Los Angeles Airport, it was partly cloudy, with a temperature of 64. At San Diego, it was mostly cloudy, with a temperature of 67. Regional observations, skies ranged from clear to partly cloudy. It was 87 at Las Vegas, 71 at Salt Lake City, 72 at Albuquerque,

southwest wind 5 to 10 miles per hour. Tonight, clear. Lows 81 to 91. Southwest wind 5 to 10 miles per hour. Wednesday, sunny and very hot. Highs 110 to 115. South wind around 5 miles per hour in the morning, becoming west 10 to 15 miles per hour in the afternoon. Wednesday night, clear. Lows 81 to 91. Southwest wind 5 to 15 miles per hour. Thursday, sunny and hot. Highs 109 to 114. South wind 5 to 10 miles per hour in the morning, becoming southwest 5 to 15 miles per hour in the afternoon. Thursday night, clear. Lows 80 to 88. Friday, sunny and hot. Highs 107 to 113. Friday night, mostly clear. Lows 79 to 87. Saturday, mostly sunny and hot. Highs 106 to 112. Saturday night, partly cloudy. A 10% chance of showers and thunderstorms in the evening. Lows 79 to 87. Sunday, partly cloudy. A 10% chance of afternoon showers and thunderstorms. Highs 104 to 110. Sunday night, considerable cloudiness. A chance of showers and thunderstorms in the evening, then a chance of showers and a slight chance of thunderstorms after midnight. Lows 77 to 85. Chance of rain 30%. Monday, partly cloudy with a 20% chance of showers and thunderstorms. Highs 102 to 108. Here is the synopsis for Southeast California, Southwest, and South Central Arizona. Very hot temperatures are expected through this week, resulting in widespread moderate heat risk and areas of major heat risk through at least Thursday. Due to the expected major heat risk, an extreme heat warning has been posted for the lower deserts of South Central and Southwest Arizona, and Southeast California, through Thursday. Outside of an isolated chance of a shower or thunderstorm over higher terrain areas of eastern Arizona, dry conditions will prevail for the majority of our forecast area through Friday. Extreme heat warning remains in effect from 10 a.m. Mountain Standard Time, or 10 a.m. Pacific Daylight Time this morning, to 8 p.m. Mountain Standard Time, or 8 p.m. Pacific Daylight Time Thursday. What? Dangerously hot conditions. Afternoon temperatures 109 to 117 expected. Major heat risk. Where? Portions of southwest Arizona and southeast and southern California. When? From 10 a.m. Mountain Standard Time, or 10 a.m. Pacific Daylight Time this morning, to 8 p.m. Mountain Standard Time, or 8 p.m. Pacific Daylight Time Thursday. Impacts: heat-related illnesses increase significantly during extreme heat events. Overexposure can cause heat cramps and heat exhaustion to develop and, without intervention, can lead to heat stroke. An extreme heat warning means that a period of very hot temperatures, even by local standards, will occur. Actions should be taken to lessen the impact of the extreme heat. Take extra precautions if you work or spend time outside. When possible, reschedule strenuous activities to early morning or evening. Know the signs and symptoms of heat exhaustion and heat stroke. Wear lightweight and loose-fitting clothing when possible and drink plenty of water. To reduce risk during outdoor work, the Occupational Safety and Health Administration recommends scheduling frequent rest breaks in shaded or air-conditioned environments. Anyone overcome by heat should be moved to a cool and shaded location. Heat stroke is an emergency. 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Consult county officials for more details. Extreme heat warning remains in effect from 10 a.m. this morning to 8 p.m. Mountain Standard Time Thursday. What? Dangerously hot conditions. Afternoon temperatures 109 to 115 expected. Major heat risk. Where? Portions of South Central Arizona. When? From 10 a.m. this morning to 8 p.m. Mountain Standard Time Thursday. Impacts: heat-related illnesses increase significantly.

overexposure can cause heat cramps and heat exhaustion to develop and, without intervention, can lead to heat stroke. 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Actions should be taken to lessen the impact of the extreme heat. 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Anyone overcome by heat should be moved to a cool and shaded location. 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Extreme heat warning remains in effect from 10 a.m. this morning to 8 p.m. Mountain Standard Time Thursday. What? Dangerously hot conditions. Afternoon temperatures 111 to 116 expected. Major heat risk. Where? Buckeye Avondale, Central Phoenix, Deer Valley, East Valley, North Phoenix Glendale, Northwest Valley, Scottsdale Paradise Valley, South Mountain Arutuki, and Southeast Valley Queen Creek. When? From 10 a.m. this morning to 8 p.m. Mountain Standard Time Thursday. 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Actions should be taken to lessen the impact of the extreme heat. 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The current time is 5:39 a.m. Mountain Standard Time. Here is the 5 a.m. Mountain Standard Time observation for Phoenix on Tuesday, July 7th. At Sky Harbor, it was partly cloudy. Visibility 10 miles. Temperature was 92 degrees, dew point 50, relative humidity 23%. Wind was calm. And the pressure was 29.81 inches, and rising. Other observations for South Central Arizona, including the Greater Phoenix area, it was clear, with a temperature of 82 at Buckeye, 84 at Deer Valley, 88 at Scottsdale Airport, and 88 at Falcon Field. Under clear skies, Mesa Gateway reported 86, Chandler reported 90, Casa Grande reported 83, and Gila Bend reported 86. At Buckeye, the visibility was 5 miles. Observations for northern Arizona, it was clear. It was 52 at Flagstaff, 73 at Kingman, 49 at the Grand Canyon, and 71 at Prescott. Payson reported 70, Page reported 77, Winslow reported 67, and Sholo reported 64. Observations for southern Arizona, it was clear.
It was 81 at Tucson, 84 at Yuma, 79 at Nogales, and 77 at Sierra Vista. Observations for Southern California, at Blythe, it was clear, with a temperature of 87. At Los Angeles Airport, it was partly cloudy, with a temperature of 64. At San Diego, it was mostly cloudy, with a temperature of 67. Regional observations, skies ranged from clear to partly cloudy. It was 87 at Las Vegas, 71 at Salt Lake City, 72 at Albuquerque, and 75 at El Paso. Once again, at 5 a.m. in Phoenix, under partly cloudy skies. The Sky Harbor temperature was 92 degrees. Here is the latest forecast. For the following area, in Arizona, Central Phoenix, issued at 4 a.m. Mountain Standard Time. Extreme heat warning in effect from 10 a.m. this morning to 8 p.m. Mountain Standard Time Thursday. Today, sunny and hot. Highs 109 to 114. Southwest wind 5 to 10 miles per hour. Tonight, clear. Lows 81 to 91. Southwest wind 5 to 10 miles per hour. Wednesday, sunny and very hot. Highs 110 to 115. South wind around 5 miles per hour in the morning, becoming west 10 to 15 miles per hour in the afternoon. Wednesday night, clear. Lows 81 to 91. Southwest wind 5 to 15 miles per hour. Thursday, sunny and hot. Highs 109 to 114. South wind 5 to 10 miles per hour in the morning, becoming southwest 5 to 15 miles per hour in the afternoon. Thursday night, clear. Lows 80 to 88. Friday, sunny and hot. Highs 107 to 113. Friday night, mostly clear. Lows 79 to 87. Saturday, mostly sunny and hot. Highs 106 to 112. Saturday night, partly cloudy. A 10% chance of showers and thunderstorms in the evening. Lows 79 to 87. Sunday, partly cloudy. A 10% chance of afternoon showers and thunderstorms. Highs 104 to 110. Sunday night, considerable cloudiness. A chance of showers and thunderstorms in the evening, then a chance of showers and a slight chance of thunderstorms after midnight. Lows 77 to 85. Chance of rain 30%. Monday, partly cloudy with a 20% chance of showers and thunderstorms. Highs 102 to 108. Here is the synopsis for Southeast California, Southwest, and South Central Arizona. Very hot temperatures are expected through this week, resulting in widespread moderate heat risk and areas of major heat risk through at least Thursday. Due to the expected major heat risk, an extreme heat warning has been posted for the lower deserts of South Central and Southwest Arizona, and Southeast California, through Thursday. Outside of an isolated chance of a shower or thunderstorm over higher terrain areas of eastern Arizona, dry conditions will prevail for the majority of our forecast area through Friday. Extreme heat warning remains in effect from 10 a.m. Mountain Standard Time, or 10 a.m. Pacific Daylight Time this morning to 8 p.m. Mountain Standard Time, or 8 p.m. Pacific Daylight Time Thursday. What? Dangerously hot conditions. Afternoon temperatures 109 to 117 expected. Major heat risk. Where? Portions of southwest Arizona and southeast and southern California. When? From 10 a.m. Mountain Standard Time, or 10 a.m. Pacific Daylight Time this morning to 8 p.m. Mountain Standard Time, or 8 p.m. Pacific Daylight Time Thursday. Impacts. Heat-related illnesses increase significantly during extreme heat events. Overexposure can cause heat cramps and heat exhaustion to develop and, without intervention, can lead to heat stroke. An extreme heat warning means that a period of very hot temperatures, even by local standards, will occur. Actions should be taken to lessen the impact of the extreme heat.
Take extra precautions if you work or spend time outside. 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Know the signs and symptoms of heat exhaustion and heat stroke. Wear lightweight and loose-fitting clothing when possible and drink plenty of water. To reduce risk during outdoor work, the Occupational Safety and Health Administration recommends scheduling frequent rest breaks in shaded or air-conditioned environments. Anyone overcome by heat should be moved to a cool and shaded location. Heat stroke is an emergency. 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Public cooling shelters are available in some areas. Consult county officials for more details. Extreme heat warning remains in effect from 10 a.m. this morning to 8 p.m. Mountain Standard Time Thursday. What? Dangerously hot conditions. Afternoon temperatures 109 to 115 expected. Major heat risk. Where? Portions of south central Arizona. When? From 10 a.m. this morning to 8 p.m. Mountain Standard Time Thursday. Impacts. Heat-related illnesses increase significantly during extreme heat events. Overexposure can cause heat cramps and heat exhaustion to develop and, without intervention, can lead to heat stroke. 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Actions should be taken to lessen the impact of the extreme heat. 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Anyone overcome by heat should be moved to a cool and shaded location. 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Extreme heat warning remains in effect from 10 a.m. this morning to 8 p.m. Mountain Standard Time Thursday. What? Dangerously hot conditions. Afternoon temperatures 111 to 116 expected. Major heat risk. Where? Buckeye Avondale, Central Phoenix, Deer Valley, East Valley, North Phoenix Glendale, Northwest Valley, Scottsdale Paradise Valley, South Mountain Arutuki, and Southeast Valley Queen Creek. When? From 10 a.m. this morning to 8 p.m. Mountain Standard Time Thursday. Impacts. 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Actions should be taken to lessen the impact of the extreme heat. 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The current time is 5:51 a.m. Mountain Standard Time.
Here is the 5 a.m. Mountain Standard Time observation for Phoenix on Tuesday, July 7th. At Sky Harbor, it was partly cloudy. Visibility 10 miles. Temperature was 92 degrees, dew point 50, relative humidity 23%. Wind was calm. And the pressure was 29.81 inches and rising. Other observations for South Central Arizona, including the Greater Phoenix area, it was clear, with a temperature of 82 at Buckeye, 84 at Deer Valley, 88 at Scottsdale Airport, and 88 at Falcon Field. Under clear skies, Mesa Gateway reported 86, Chandler reported 90, Casa Grande reported 83, and Gila Bend reported 86. At Buckeye, the visibility was 5 miles. Observations for northern Arizona, it was clear. It was 52 at Flagstaff, 73 at Kingman, 49 at the Grand Canyon, and 71 at Prescott. Payson reported 70, Page reported 77, Winslow reported 67, and Sholo reported 64. Observations for southern Arizona, it was clear. It was 81 at Tucson, 84 at Yuma, 79 at Nogales, and 77 at Sierra Vista. Observations for Southern California, at Blythe, it was clear, with a temperature of 87. At Los Angeles Airport, it was partly cloudy, with a temperature of 64. At San Diego, it was mostly cloudy, with a temperature of 67. Regional observations, skies ranged from clear to partly cloudy. It was 87 at Las Vegas, 71 at Salt Lake City, 72 at Albuquerque, and 75 at El Paso. Once again, at 5 a.m. in Phoenix, under partly cloudy skies. The Sky Harbor temperature was 92 degrees. Here is the latest forecast. For the following area, in Arizona, Central Phoenix, issued at 4 a.m. Mountain Standard Time. Extreme heat warning in effect from 10 a.m. this morning to 8 p.m. Mountain Standard Time Thursday. Today, sunny and hot. Highs 109 to 114. Southwest wind 5 to 10 miles per hour. Tonight, clear. Lows 81 to 91. Southwest wind 5 to 10 miles per hour. Wednesday, sunny and very hot. Highs 110 to 115. South wind around 5 miles per hour in the morning, becoming west 10 to 15 miles per hour in the afternoon. Wednesday night, clear. Lows 81 to 91. Southwest wind 5 to 15 miles per hour. Thursday, sunny and hot. Highs 109 to 114. South wind 5 to 10 miles per hour in the morning, becoming southwest 5 to 15 miles per hour in the afternoon. Thursday night, clear. Lows 80 to 88. Friday, sunny and hot. Highs 107 to 113. Friday night, mostly clear. Lows 79 to 87. Saturday, mostly sunny and hot. Highs 106 to 112. Saturday night, partly cloudy. A 10% chance of showers and thunderstorms in the evening. Lows 79 to 87. Sunday, partly cloudy. A 10% chance of afternoon showers and thunderstorms. Highs 104 to 110. Sunday night, considerable cloudiness. A chance of showers and thunderstorms in the evening, then a chance of showers and a slight chance of thunderstorms after midnight. Lows 77 to 85. Chance of rain 30%. Monday, partly cloudy with a 20% chance of showers and thunderstorms. Highs 102 to 108. Here is the synopsis for Southeast California, Southwest, and South Central Arizona. Very hot temperatures are expected through this week, resulting in widespread moderate heat risk and areas of major heat risk through at least Thursday. Due to the expected major heat risk, an extreme heat warning has been posted for the lower deserts of South Central and Southwest Arizona, and Southeast California, through Thursday.
outside of an isolated chance of a shower or thunderstorm over higher terrain areas of eastern Arizona. Dry conditions will prevail for the majority of our forecast area through Friday. Extreme heat warning remains in effect from 10 a.m. Mountain Standard Time, or 10 a.m. Pacific Daylight Time this morning, to 8 p.m. Mountain Standard Time, or 8 p.m. Pacific Daylight Time Thursday. What? Dangerously hot conditions. Afternoon temperatures 109 to 117 expected. Major heat risk. Where? Portions of southwest Arizona and southeast and southern California. When? From 10 a.m. Mountain Standard Time, or 10 a.m. Pacific Daylight Time this morning, to 8 p.m. Mountain Standard Time, or 8 p.m. Pacific Daylight Time Thursday. Impacts: heat-related illnesses increase significantly during extreme heat events. Overexposure can cause heat cramps and heat exhaustion to develop and, without intervention, can lead to heat stroke. An extreme heat warning means that a period of very hot temperatures, even by local standards, will occur. Actions should be taken to lessen the impact of the extreme heat. Take extra precautions if you work or spend time outside. 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Know the signs and symptoms of heat exhaustion and heat stroke. Wear lightweight and loose-fitting clothing when possible and drink plenty of water. To reduce risk during outdoor work, the Occupational Safety and Health Administration recommends scheduling frequent rest breaks in shaded or air-conditioned environments. Anyone overcome by heat should be moved to a cool and shaded location. 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Extreme heat warning remains in effect from 10 a.m. this morning to 8 p.m. Mountain Standard Time Thursday. What? Dangerously hot conditions. Afternoon temperatures 109 to 115 expected. Major heat risk. Where? Portions of south central Arizona. When? From 10 a.m. this morning to 8 p.m. Mountain Standard Time Thursday. Impacts: heat-related illnesses increase significantly during extreme heat events. Overexposure can cause heat cramps and heat exhaustion to develop and, without intervention, can lead to heat stroke. 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Actions should be taken to lessen the impact of the extreme heat. 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Extreme heat warning remains in effect from 10 a.m. this morning to 8 p.m. Mountain Standard Time Thursday. What? Dangerously hot conditions. Afternoon temperatures 111 to 116 expected. Major heat risk. Where? Buckeye Avondale, Central Phoenix, Deer Valley, East Valley, North Phoenix Glendale, Northwest Valley, Scottsdale Paradise Valley, South Mountain Arutuki, and Southeast Valley Queen Creek. When? From 10 a.m. this morning to 8 p.m. Mountain Standard Time Thursday. Impacts: heat-related illnesses increase significantly during extreme heat events. 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
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The current time is 6:02 a.m. Mountain Standard Time. Here is the latest forecast. For the following area, in Arizona, Central Phoenix, issued at 4 a.m. Mountain Standard Time. Extreme heat warning in effect from 10 a.m. this morning to 8 p.m. Mountain Standard Time Thursday. Today, sunny and hot. Highs 109 to 114. Southwest wind 5 to 10 miles per hour. Tonight, clear. Lows 81 to 91. Southwest wind 5 to 10 miles per hour. Wednesday, sunny and very hot. Highs 110 to 115. South wind around 5 miles per hour in the morning, becoming west 10 to 15 miles per hour in the afternoon. Wednesday night, clear. Lows 81 to 91. Southwest wind 5 to 15 miles per hour. Thursday, sunny and hot. Highs 109 to 114. South wind 5 to 10 miles per hour in the morning, becoming southwest 5 to 15 miles per hour in the afternoon. Thursday night, clear. Lows 80 to 88. Friday, sunny and hot. Highs 107 to 113. Friday night, mostly clear. Lows 79 to 87. Saturday, mostly sunny and hot. Highs 106 to 112. Saturday night, partly cloudy. A 10% chance of showers and thunderstorms in the evening. Lows 79 to 87. Sunday, partly cloudy. A 10% chance of afternoon showers and thunderstorms. Highs 104 to 110. Sunday night, considerable cloudiness. A chance of showers and thunderstorms in the evening, then a chance of showers and a slight chance of thunderstorms after midnight. Lows 77 to 85. Chance of rain 30%. Monday, partly cloudy with a 20% chance of showers and thunderstorms. Highs 102 to 108. Here is the synopsis for Southeast California, Southwest, and South Central Arizona. Very hot temperatures are expected through this week, resulting in widespread moderate heat risk and areas of major heat risk through at least Thursday. Due to the expected major heat risk, an extreme heat warning has been posted for the lower deserts of South Central and Southwest Arizona, and Southeast California, through Thursday. Outside of an isolated chance of a shower or thunderstorm over higher terrain areas of eastern Arizona, dry conditions will prevail for the majority of our forecast area through Friday. Extreme heat warning remains in effect from 10 a.m. Mountain Standard Time, or 10 a.m. Pacific Daylight Time this morning to 8 p.m. Mountain Standard Time, or 8 p.m. Pacific Daylight Time Thursday. What? Dangerously hot conditions. Afternoon temperatures 109 to 117 expected. Major heat risk. Where? Portions of southwest Arizona and southeast and southern California. When?
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Impacts: heat-related illnesses increase significantly during extreme heat events. Overexposure can cause heat cramps and heat exhaustion to develop and, without intervention, can lead to heat stroke. An extreme heat warning means that a period of very hot temperatures, even by local standards, will occur. Actions should be taken to lessen the impact of the extreme heat. Take extra precautions if you work or spend time outside. When possible, reschedule strenuous activities to early morning or evening. Know the signs and symptoms of heat exhaustion and heat stroke. Wear lightweight and loose-fitting clothing when possible and drink plenty of water. To reduce risk during outdoor work, the Occupational Safety and Health Administration recommends scheduling frequent rest breaks in shaded or air-conditioned environments. Anyone overcome by heat should be moved to a cool and shaded location. Heat stroke is an emergency. 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Public cooling shelters are available in some areas. Consult county officials for more details. Extreme heat warning remains in effect from 10 a.m. this morning to 8 p.m. Mountain Standard Time Thursday. What? Dangerously hot conditions. Afternoon temperatures 109 to 115 expected. Major heat risk. Where? Portions of south central Arizona. When? From 10 a.m. this morning to 8 p.m. Mountain Standard Time Thursday. Impacts: heat-related illnesses increase significantly during extreme heat events. Overexposure can cause heat cramps and heat exhaustion to develop and, without intervention, can lead to heat stroke. 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Actions should be taken to lessen the impact of the extreme heat. 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Anyone overcome by heat should be moved to a cool and shaded location. 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Extreme heat warning remains in effect from 10 a.m. this morning to 8 p.m. Mountain Standard Time Thursday. What? Dangerously hot conditions. Afternoon temperatures 111 to 116 expected. Major heat risk. Where? Buckeye Avondale, Central Phoenix, Deer Valley, East Valley, North Phoenix Glendale, Northwest Valley, Scottsdale Paradise Valley, South Mountain Arutuki, and Southeast Valley Queen Creek. When? From 10 a.m. this morning to 8 p.m. Mountain Standard Time Thursday. 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Actions should be taken to lessen the impact of the extreme heat. 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
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The current time is 6:11 a.m. Mountain Standard Time. Here is the 6 a.m. Mountain Standard Time observation for Phoenix on Tuesday, July 7th. At Sky Harbor, it was partly cloudy. Visibility 10 miles. Temperature was 93 degrees, dew point 50, relative humidity 23%. Wind was north, at 5 miles an hour. And the pressure was 29.83 inches, and rising. Other observations for South Central Arizona, including the Greater Phoenix area, it was clear, with a temperature of 82 at Buckeye, 86 at Glendale, 84 at Deer Valley, and 87 at Scottsdale Airport. Under clear skies, Falcon Field reported 87, Mesa Gateway reported 84, and Casa Grande reported 85. At Chandler, it was partly cloudy, with a temperature of 84. At Buckeye, the visibility was 1.75 miles. Observations for northern Arizona, skies ranged from clear to partly cloudy. It was 54 at Flagstaff, 78 at Kingman, 49 at the Grand Canyon, and 68 at Prescott. Payson reported 72, Page reported 78, Winslow reported 66, and Shoal reported 68. Observations for southern Arizona, it was clear, with a temperature of 83 at Tucson, and 83 at Yuma. Observations for Southern California, at Blythe, it was clear, with a temperature of 83. At Los Angeles Airport, it was partly cloudy, with a temperature of 64. At San Diego, it was mostly cloudy, with a temperature of 67. Regional observations, skies ranged from clear to partly cloudy. It was 84 at Las Vegas, 74 at Salt Lake City, 72 at Albuquerque, and 75 at El Paso. Once again, at 6 a.m. in Phoenix, under partly cloudy skies. The Sky Harbor temperature was 93 degrees. Here is the latest forecast. For the following area, in Arizona, Central Phoenix, issued at 4 a.m. Mountain Standard Time. Extreme heat warning in effect from 10 a.m. this morning to 8 p.m. Mountain Standard Time Thursday. Today, sunny and hot. Highs 109 to 114. Southwest wind 5 to 10 miles per hour. Tonight, clear. Lows 81 to 91. Southwest wind 5 to 10 miles per hour. Wednesday, sunny and very hot. Highs 110 to 115. South wind around 5 miles per hour in the morning, becoming west 10 to 15 miles per hour in the afternoon. Wednesday night, clear. Lows 81 to 91. Southwest wind 5 to 15 miles per hour. Thursday, sunny and hot. Highs 109 to 114. South wind 5 to 10 miles per hour in the morning, becoming southwest 5 to 15 miles per hour in the afternoon. Thursday night, clear. Lows 80 to 88. Friday, sunny and hot. Highs 107 to 113. Friday night, mostly clear. Lows 79 to 87. Saturday, mostly sunny and hot. Highs 106 to 112. Saturday night, partly cloudy. A 10% chance of showers and thunderstorms in the evening. Lows 79 to 87. Sunday, partly cloudy. A 10% chance of afternoon showers and thunderstorms. Highs 104 to 110. Sunday night, considerable cloudiness. A chance of showers and thunderstorms in the evening.
then a chance of showers and a slight chance of thunderstorms after midnight. Lows 77 to 85. Chance of rain 30%. Monday, partly cloudy with a 20% chance of showers and thunderstorms. Highs 102 to 108. Here is the synopsis for Southeast California, Southwest, and South Central Arizona. Very hot temperatures are expected through this week, resulting in widespread moderate heat risk and areas of major heat risk through at least Thursday. Due to the expected major heat risk, an extreme heat warning has been posted for the lower deserts of South Central and Southwest Arizona, and Southeast California, through Thursday. Outside of an isolated chance of a shower or thunderstorm over higher terrain areas of eastern Arizona, dry conditions will prevail for the majority of our forecast area through Friday. Extreme heat warning remains in effect from 10 a.m. Mountain Standard Time, or 10 a.m. Pacific Daylight Time this morning to 8 p.m. Mountain Standard Time, or 8 p.m. Pacific Daylight Time Thursday. What? Dangerously hot conditions. Afternoon temperatures 109 to 117 expected. Major heat risk. Where? Portions of southwest Arizona and southeast and southern California. When? From 10 a.m. Mountain Standard Time, or 10 a.m. Pacific Daylight Time this morning to 8 p.m. Mountain Standard Time, or 8 p.m. Pacific Daylight Time Thursday. Impacts: heat-related illnesses increase significantly during extreme heat events. Overexposure can cause heat cramps and heat exhaustion to develop and, without intervention, can lead to heat stroke. An extreme heat warning means that a period of very hot temperatures, even by local standards, will occur. Actions should be taken to lessen the impact of the extreme heat. Take extra precautions if you work or spend time outside. When possible, reschedule strenuous activities to early morning or evening. Know the signs and symptoms of heat exhaustion and heat stroke. Wear lightweight and loose-fitting clothing when possible and drink plenty of water. To reduce risk during outdoor work, the Occupational Safety and Health Administration recommends scheduling frequent rest breaks in shaded or air-conditioned environments. Anyone overcome by heat should be moved to a cool and shaded location. Heat stroke is an emergency. 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Public cooling shelters are available in some areas. Consult county officials for more details. Extreme heat warning remains in effect from 10 a.m. this morning to 8 p.m. Mountain Standard Time Thursday. What? Dangerously hot conditions. Afternoon temperatures 109 to 115 expected. Major heat risk. Where? Portions of South Central Arizona. When? From 10 a.m. this morning to 8 p.m. Mountain Standard Time Thursday. Impacts: heat-related illnesses increase significantly during extreme heat events. Overexposure can cause heat cramps and heat exhaustion to develop and, without intervention, can lead to heat stroke. 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Actions should be taken to lessen the impact of the extreme heat. 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Anyone overcome by heat should be moved to a cool and shaded location. 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Extreme heat warning remains in effect from 10 a.m. this morning to 8 p.m. Mountain Standard Time Thursday. What? Dangerously hot conditions. Afternoon temperatures 111 to 116 expected. Major heat risk.
Ware, Buckeye Avondale, Central Phoenix, Deer Valley, East Valley, North Phoenix Glendale, Northwest Valley, Scottsdale Paradise Valley, South Mountain Arwatukee, and Southeast Valley Queen Creek. When, from 10 a.m. this morning to 8 p.m. Mountain Standard Time Thursday. Impacts, heat-related illnesses increase significantly during extreme heat events. 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Actions should be taken to lessen the impact of the extreme heat. 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The current time is 6:22 a.m. Mountain Standard Time. Here is the 6 a.m. Mountain Standard Time observation for Phoenix on Tuesday, July 7th. At Sky Harbor, it was partly cloudy. Visibility 10 miles. Temperature was 93 degrees, dew point 50, relative humidity 23%. Wind was north, at 5 miles an hour. And the pressure was 29.83 inches, and rising. Other observations for South Central Arizona including the Greater Phoenix area, it was clear, with a temperature of 82 at Buckeye, 86 at Glendale, 84 at Deer Valley, and 87 at Scottsdale Airport. Under clear skies, Falcon Field reported 87, Mesa Gateway reported 84, and Casa Grande reported 85. At Chandler, it was partly cloudy, with a temperature of 84. At Buckeye, the visibility was 1.75 miles. Observations for northern Arizona, skies ranged from clear to partly cloudy. It was 54 at Flagstaff, 78 at Kingman, 49 at the Grand Canyon, and 68 at Prescott. Payson reported 72, Page reported 78, Winslow reported 66, and Shoal reported 68. Observations for southern Arizona, it was clear, with a temperature of 83 at Tucson, and 83 at Yuma. Observations for Southern California, at Blythe, it was clear, with a temperature of 83. At Los Angeles Airport, it was partly cloudy, with a temperature of 64. At San Diego, it was mostly cloudy, with a temperature of 67. Regional observations, skies ranged from clear to partly cloudy. It was 84 at Las Vegas, 74 at Salt Lake City, 72 at Albuquerque, and 75 at El Paso. Once again, at 6 a.m. in Phoenix, under partly cloudy skies. The Sky Harbor temperature was 93 degrees. Here is the latest forecast. For the following area, in Arizona, Central Phoenix, issued at 4 a.m. Mountain Standard Time. Extreme heat warning in effect from 10 a.m. this morning to 8 p.m. Mountain Standard Time Thursday.

107 to 113. Friday night, mostly clear. Lows 79 to 87. Saturday, mostly sunny and hot. Highs 106 to 112. Saturday night, partly cloudy. A 10% chance of showers and thunderstorms in the evening. Lows 79 to 87. Sunday, partly cloudy. A 10% chance of afternoon showers and thunderstorms. Highs 104 to 110. Sunday night, considerable cloudiness. A chance of showers and thunderstorms in the evening, then a chance of showers and a slight chance of thunderstorms after midnight. Lows 77 to 85. Chance of rain 30%. Monday, partly cloudy with a 20% chance of showers and thunderstorms. Highs 102 to 108. Here is the synopsis for Southeast California, Southwest, and South Central Arizona. Very hot temperatures are expected through this week, resulting in widespread moderate heat risk and areas of major heat risk through at least Thursday. Due to the expected major heat risk, an extreme heat warning has been posted for the lower deserts of South Central and Southwest Arizona, and Southeast California, through Thursday. Outside of an isolated chance of a shower or thunderstorm over higher terrain areas of eastern Arizona, dry conditions will prevail for the majority of our forecast area through Friday. Extreme heat warning remains in effect from 10 a.m. Mountain Standard Time, or 10 a.m. Pacific Daylight Time this morning to 8 p.m. Mountain Standard Time, or 8 p.m. Pacific Daylight Time Thursday. What? Dangerously hot conditions. Afternoon temperatures 109 to 117 expected. Major heat risk. Where? Portions of southwest Arizona and southeast and southern California. When? From 10 a.m. Mountain Standard Time, or 10 a.m. Pacific Daylight Time this morning to 8 p.m. Mountain Standard Time, or 8 p.m. Pacific Daylight Time Thursday. Impacts. Heat-related illnesses increase significantly during extreme heat events. Overexposure can cause heat cramps and heat exhaustion to develop and, without intervention, can lead to heat stroke. An extreme heat warning means that a period of very hot temperatures, even by local standards, will occur. Actions should be taken to lessen the impact of the extreme heat. Take extra precautions if you work or spend time outside. When possible, reschedule strenuous activities to early morning or evening. Know the signs and symptoms of heat exhaustion and heat stroke. Wear lightweight and loose-fitting clothing when possible and drink plenty of water. To reduce risk during outdoor work, the Occupational Safety and Health Administration recommends scheduling frequent rest breaks in shaded or air-conditioned environments. Anyone overcome by heat should be moved to a cool and shaded location. Heat stroke is an emergency. 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Public cooling shelters are available in some areas. Consult county officials for more details. Extreme heat warning remains in effect from 10 a.m. this morning to 8 p.m. Mountain Standard Time Thursday. What? Dangerously hot conditions. Afternoon temperatures 109 to 115 expected. Major heat risk. Where? Portions of South Central Arizona. When? From 10 a.m. this morning to 8 p.m. Mountain Standard Time Thursday. Impacts. Heat-related illnesses increase significantly during extreme heat events. Overexposure can cause heat cramps and heat exhaustion to develop and, without intervention, can lead to heat stroke. 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Heat and extreme heat warning means that a period of very hot temperatures, even by local standards, will occur. Actions should be taken to lessen the impact of the extreme heat. Take extra precautions if you work or spend time outside. When possible, reschedule strenuous activities to early morning or evening.

consult county officials for more details. Extreme heat warning remains in effect from 10 a.m. this morning to 8 p.m. Mountain Standard Time Thursday. What? Dangerously hot conditions. Afternoon temperatures 111 to 116 expected. Major heat risk. Where? Buckeye Avondale, Central Phoenix, Deer Valley, East Valley, North Phoenix Glendale, Northwest Valley, Scottsdale Paradise Valley, South Mountain Arwatukee, and Southeast Valley Queen Creek. When? From 10 a.m. this morning to 8 p.m. Mountain Standard Time Thursday. Impacts, heat-related illnesses increase significantly during extreme heat events. Overexposure can cause heat cramps and heat exhaustion to develop and, without intervention, can lead to heat stroke. 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Actions should be taken to lessen the impact of the extreme heat. 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The current time is 6:34 a.m. Mountain Standard Time. Here is the 6 a.m. Mountain Standard Time observation for Phoenix, on Tuesday, July 7th. At Sky Harbor, it was partly cloudy. Visibility 10 miles. Temperature was 93 degrees, dew point 50, relative humidity 23%. Wind was north, at 5 miles an hour. And the pressure was 29.83 inches, and rising. Other observations for South Central Arizona including the Greater Phoenix area, it was clear, with a temperature of 82 at Buckeye, 86 at Glendale, 84 at Deer Valley, and 87 at Scottsdale Airport. Under clear skies, Falcon Field reported 87, Mesa Gateway reported 84, and Casa Grande reported 85. At Chandler, it was partly cloudy, with a temperature of 84. At Buckeye, the visibility was 1.75 miles. Observations for northern Arizona, skies ranged from clear to partly cloudy. It was 54 at Flagstaff, 78 at Kingman, 49 at the Grand Canyon, and 68 at Prescott. Payson reported 72, Page reported 78, Winslow reported 66, and Scholl reported 68. Observations for southern Arizona, it was clear, with a temperature of 83 at Tucson, and 83 at Yuma. Observations for southern California, at Blythe, it was clear, with a temperature of 83. At Los Angeles Airport, it was partly cloudy, with a temperature of 64. At San Diego, it was mostly cloudy, with a temperature of 67. Regional observations, skies ranged from clear to partly cloudy. It was 84 at Las Vegas, 74 at Salt Lake City, 72 at Albuquerque, and 75 at El Paso. Once again, at 6 a.m. in Phoenix, under partly cloudy skies. The Sky Harbor temperature was 93 degrees. Here is the latest forecast. For the following area, in Arizona, Central Phoenix, issued at 4 a.m. Mountain Standard Time. Extreme heat warning in effect from 10 a.m. this morning to 8 p.m. Mountain Standard Time Thursday. Today, sunny and hot. Highs 109 to 114. Southwest wind 5.

to 10 miles per hour. Tonight, clear. Lows 81 to 91. Southwest wind 5 to 10 miles per hour. Wednesday, sunny and very hot. Highs 110 to 115. South wind around 5 miles per hour in the morning, becoming west 10 to 15 miles per hour in the afternoon. Wednesday night, clear. Lows 81 to 91. Southwest wind 5 to 15 miles per hour. Thursday, sunny and hot. Highs 109 to 114. South wind 5 to 10 miles per hour in the morning, becoming southwest 5 to 15 miles per hour in the afternoon. Thursday night, clear. Lows 80 to 88. Friday, sunny and hot. Highs 107 to 113. Friday night, mostly clear. Lows 79 to 87. Saturday, mostly sunny and hot. Highs 106 to 112. Saturday night, partly cloudy. A 10% chance of showers and thunderstorms in the evening. Lows 79 to 87. Sunday, partly cloudy. A 10% chance of afternoon showers and thunderstorms. Highs 104 to 110. Sunday night, considerable cloudiness. A chance of showers and thunderstorms in the evening, then a chance of showers and a slight chance of thunderstorms after midnight. Lows 77 to 85. Chance of rain 30%. Monday, partly cloudy with a 20% chance of showers and thunderstorms. Highs 102 to 108. Here is the synopsis for Southeast California, Southwest, and South Central Arizona. Very hot temperatures are expected through this week, resulting in widespread moderate heat risk and areas of major heat risk through at least Thursday. Due to the expected major heat risk, an extreme heat warning has been posted for the lower deserts of South Central and Southwest Arizona, and Southeast California, through Thursday. Outside of an isolated chance of a shower or thunderstorm over higher terrain areas of eastern Arizona, dry conditions will prevail for the majority of our forecast area through Friday. Extreme heat warning remains in effect from 10 a.m. this morning to 8 p.m. Mountain Standard Time Thursday. What? Dangerously hot conditions. Afternoon temperatures 109 to 115 expected. Major heat risk. Where? Portions of South Central Arizona. When? From 10 a.m. this morning to 8 p.m. Mountain Standard Time Thursday. Impacts: heat-related illnesses increase significantly during extreme heat events. Overexposure can cause heat cramps and heat exhaustion to develop and, without intervention, can lead to heat stroke. 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Actions should be taken to lessen the impact of the extreme heat. 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Anyone overcome by heat should be moved to a cool and shaded location. 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Extreme heat warning remains in effect from 10 a.m. this morning to 8 p.m. Mountain Standard Time Thursday. What? Dangerously hot conditions. Afternoon temperatures 111 to 116 expected. Major heat risk. Where? Buckeye Avondale, Central Phoenix, Deer Valley, East Valley, North Phoenix Glendale, Northwest Valley, Scottsdale Paradise Valley,
South Mountain Arwatukee, and Southeast Valley Queen Creek. When, from 10 a.m. this morning to 8 p.m. Mountain Standard Time Thursday. Impacts, heat-related illnesses increase significantly during extreme heat events. 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Actions should be taken to lessen the impact of the extreme heat. 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Anyone overcome by heat should be moved to a cool and shaded location. Heat stroke is an emergency. 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The current time is 6:43 a.m. Mountain Standard Time. Here is the 6 a.m. Mountain Standard Time observation for Phoenix on Tuesday, July 7th. At Sky Harbor, it was partly cloudy. Visibility 10 miles. Temperature was 93 degrees, dew point 50, relative humidity 23%. Wind was north, at 5 miles an hour. And the pressure was 29.83 inches, and rising. Other observations for South Central Arizona including the Greater Phoenix area, it was clear, with a temperature of 82 at Buckeye, 86 at Glendale, 84 at Deer Valley, and 87 at Scottsdale Airport. Under clear skies, Falcon Field reported 87, Mesa Gateway reported 84, and Casa Grande reported 85. At Chandler, it was partly cloudy, with a temperature of 84. At Buckeye, the visibility was 1.75 miles. Observations for northern Arizona, skies ranged from clear to partly cloudy. It was 54 at Flagstaff, 78 at Kingman, 49 at the Grand Canyon, and 68 at Prescott. Payson reported 72, Page reported 78, Winslow reported 66, and Sholem reported 68. Observations for southern Arizona, it was clear, with a temperature of 83 at Tucson, and 83 at Yuma. Observations for Southern California, at Blythe, it was clear, with a temperature of 83. At Los Angeles Airport, it was partly cloudy, with a temperature of 64. At San Diego, it was mostly cloudy, with a temperature of 67. Regional observations, skies ranged from clear to partly cloudy. It was 84 at Las Vegas, 74 at Salt Lake City, 72 at Albuquerque, and 75 at El Paso. Once again, at 6 a.m. in Phoenix, under partly cloudy skies. The Sky Harbor temperature was 93 degrees. Here is the latest forecast. For the following area, in Arizona, Central Phoenix, issued at 4 a.m. Mountain Standard Time. Extreme heat warning in effect from 10 a.m. this morning to 8 p.m. Mountain Standard Time Thursday. Today, sunny and hot. Highs 109 to 114. Southwest wind 5 to 10 miles per hour. Tonight, clear. Lows 81 to 91. Southwest wind 5 to 10 miles per hour. Wednesday, sunny and very hot. Highs 110 to 115. South wind around 5 miles per hour in the morning, becoming west 10 to 15 miles per hour in the afternoon. Wednesday night, clear. Lows 81 to 91.
southwest wind 5 to 15 miles per hour. Thursday, sunny and hot. Highs 109 to 114. South wind 5 to 10 miles per hour in the morning, becoming southwest 5 to 15 miles per hour in the afternoon. Thursday night, clear. Lows 80 to 88. Friday, sunny and hot. Highs 107 to 113. Friday night, mostly clear. Lows 79 to 87. Saturday, mostly sunny and hot. Highs 106 to 112. Saturday night, partly cloudy. A 10% chance of showers and thunderstorms in the evening. Lows 79 to 87. Sunday, partly cloudy. A 10% chance of afternoon showers and thunderstorms. Highs 104 to 110. Sunday night, considerable cloudiness. A chance of showers and thunderstorms in the evening, then a chance of showers and a slight chance of thunderstorms after midnight. Lows 77 to 85. Chance of rain 30%. Monday, partly cloudy with a 20% chance of showers and thunderstorms. Highs 102 to 108. Here is the synopsis for Southeast California, Southwest, and South Central Arizona. Very hot temperatures are expected through this week, resulting in widespread moderate heat risk and areas of major heat risk through at least Thursday. Due to the expected major heat risk, an extreme heat warning has been posted for the lower deserts of South Central and Southwest Arizona, and Southeast California, through Thursday. Outside of an isolated chance of a shower or thunderstorm over higher terrain areas of eastern Arizona, dry conditions will prevail for the majority of our forecast area through Friday. Extreme heat warning remains in effect from 10 a.m. this morning to 8 p.m. Mountain Standard Time Thursday. What? Dangerously hot conditions. Afternoon temperatures 109 to 115 expected. Major heat risk. Where? Portions of South Central Arizona. When? From 10 a.m. this morning to 8 p.m. Mountain Standard Time Thursday. Impacts. Heat-related illnesses increase significantly during extreme heat events. Overexposure can cause heat cramps and heat exhaustion to develop and, without intervention, can lead to heat stroke. 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Actions should be taken to lessen the impact of the extreme heat. Take extra precautions if you work or spend time outside. 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Anyone overcome by heat should be moved to a cool and shaded location. Heat stroke is an emergency. 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Extreme heat warning remains in effect from 10 a.m. this morning to 8 p.m. Mountain Standard Time Thursday. What? Dangerously hot conditions. Afternoon temperatures 111 to 116 expected. Major heat risk. Where? Buckeye Avondale, Central Phoenix, Deer Valley, East Valley, North Phoenix Glendale, Northwest Valley, Scottsdale Paradise Valley, South Mountain Arutuki, and Southeast Valley Queen Creek. When? From 10 a.m. this morning to 8 p.m. Mountain Standard Time Thursday. Impacts. Heat-related illnesses increase significantly during extreme heat events. Overexposure can cause heat cramps and heat exhaustion to develop and, without intervention, can lead to heat stroke. 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
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Actions should be taken to lessen the impact of the extreme heat. Take extra precautions if you work or spend time outside. 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The current time is 6:53 a.m. Mountain Standard Time. Here is the 6 a.m. Mountain Standard Time observation for Phoenix, on Tuesday, July 7th. At Sky Harbor, it was partly cloudy. Visibility 10 miles. Temperature was 93 degrees, dew point 50, relative humidity 23%. Wind was north, at 5 miles an hour. And the pressure was 29.83 inches, and rising. Other observations for South Central Arizona including the Greater Phoenix area, it was clear, with a temperature of 82 at Buckeye, 86 at Glendale, 84 at Deer Valley, and 87 at Scottsdale Airport. Under clear skies, Falcon Field reported 87, Mesa Gateway reported 84, and Casa Grande reported 85. At Chandler, it was partly cloudy, with a temperature of 84. At Buckeye, the visibility was 1.75 miles. Observations for northern Arizona, skies ranged from clear to partly cloudy. It was 54 at Flagstaff, 78 at Kingman, 49 at the Grand Canyon, and 68 at Prescott. Payson reported 72, Page reported 78, Winslow reported 66, and Sholem reported 68. Observations for southern Arizona, it was clear, with a temperature of 83 at Tucson, and 83 at Yuma. Observations for Southern California, at Blythe, it was clear, with a temperature of 83. At Los Angeles Airport, it was partly cloudy, with a temperature of 64. At San Diego, it was mostly cloudy, with a temperature of 67. Regional observations, skies ranged from clear to partly cloudy. It was 84 at Las Vegas, 74 at Salt Lake City, 72 at Albuquerque, and 75 at El Paso. Once again, at 6 a.m. in Phoenix, under partly cloudy skies. The Sky Harbor temperature was 93 degrees. Here is the latest forecast. For the following area, in Arizona, Central Phoenix, issued at 4 a.m. Mountain Standard Time. Extreme heat warning in effect from 10 a.m. this morning to 8 p.m. Mountain Standard Time Thursday. Today, sunny and hot. Highs 109 to 114. Southwest wind 5 to 10 miles per hour. Tonight, clear. Lows 81 to 91. Southwest wind 5 to 10 miles per hour. Wednesday, sunny and very hot. Highs 110 to 115. South wind around 5 miles per hour in the morning, becoming west 10 to 15 miles per hour in the afternoon. Wednesday night, clear. Lows 81 to 91. Southwest wind 5 to 15 miles per hour. Thursday, sunny and hot. Highs 109 to 114. South wind 5 to 10 miles per hour in the morning, becoming southwest 5 to 15 miles per hour in the afternoon. Thursday night, clear. Lows 80 to 88. Friday, sunny and hot. Highs 107 to 113.
Friday night, mostly clear. Lows 79 to 87. Saturday, mostly sunny and hot. Highs 106 to 112. Saturday night, partly cloudy. A 10% chance of showers and thunderstorms in the evening. Lows 79 to 87. Sunday, partly cloudy. A 10% chance of afternoon showers and thunderstorms. Highs 104 to 110. Sunday night, considerable cloudiness. A chance of showers and thunderstorms in the evening, then a chance of showers and a slight chance of thunderstorms after midnight. Lows 77 to 85. Chance of rain 30%. Monday, partly cloudy with a 20% chance of showers and thunderstorms. Highs 102 to 108. Here is the synopsis for Southeast California, Southwest, and South Central Arizona. Very hot temperatures are expected through this week, resulting in widespread moderate heat risk and areas of major heat risk through at least Thursday. Due to the expected major heat risk, an extreme heat warning has been posted for the lower deserts of South Central and Southwest Arizona, and Southeast California, through Thursday. Outside of an isolated chance of a shower or thunderstorm over higher terrain areas of eastern Arizona, dry conditions will prevail for the majority of our forecast area through Friday. Extreme heat warning remains in effect from 10 a.m. this morning to 8 p.m. Mountain Standard Time Thursday. What? Dangerously hot conditions. Afternoon temperatures 109 to 115 expected. Major heat risk. Where? Portions of South Central Arizona. When? From 10 a.m. this morning to 8 p.m. Mountain Standard Time Thursday. Impacts. Heat-related illnesses increase significantly during extreme heat events. Overexposure can cause heat cramps and heat exhaustion to develop and, without intervention, can lead to heat stroke. 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Actions should be taken to lessen the impact of the extreme heat. Take extra precautions if you work or spend time outside. 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Anyone overcome by heat should be moved to a cool and shaded location. 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Extreme heat warning remains in effect from 10 a.m. this morning to 8 p.m. Mountain Standard Time Thursday. What? Dangerously hot conditions. Afternoon temperatures 111 to 116 expected. Major heat risk. Where? Buckeye Avondale, Central Phoenix, Deer Valley, East Valley, North Phoenix Glendale, Northwest Valley, Scottsdale Paradise Valley, South Mountain Arutuki, and Southeast Valley Queen Creek. When? From 10 a.m. this morning to 8 p.m. Mountain Standard Time Thursday. Impacts. 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Actions should be taken to lessen the impact of the extreme heat. 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
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The current time is 7:02 a.m. Mountain Standard Time. Here is the latest forecast. For the following area, in Arizona, Central Phoenix, issued at 4 a.m. Mountain Standard Time. Extreme heat warning in effect from 10 a.m. this morning to 8 p.m. Mountain Standard Time Thursday. Today, sunny and hot. Highs 109 to 114. Southwest wind 5 to 10 miles per hour. Tonight, clear. Lows 81 to 91. Southwest wind 5 to 10 miles per hour. Wednesday, sunny and very hot. Highs 110 to 115. South wind around 5 miles per hour in the morning, becoming west 10 to 15 miles per hour in the afternoon. Wednesday night, clear. Lows 81 to 91. Southwest wind 5 to 15 miles per hour. Thursday, sunny and hot. Highs 109 to 114. South wind 5 to 10 miles per hour in the morning, becoming southwest 5 to 15 miles per hour in the afternoon. Thursday night, clear. Lows 80 to 88. Friday, sunny and hot. Highs 107 to 113. Friday night, mostly clear. Lows 79 to 87. Saturday, mostly sunny and hot. Highs 106 to 112. Saturday night, partly cloudy. A 10% chance of showers and thunderstorms in the evening. Lows 79 to 87. Sunday, partly cloudy. A 10% chance of afternoon showers and thunderstorms. Highs 104 to 110. Sunday night, considerable cloudiness. A chance of showers and thunderstorms in the evening, then a chance of showers and a slight chance of thunderstorms after midnight. Lows 77 to 85. Chance of rain 30%. Monday, partly cloudy with a 20% chance of showers and thunderstorms. Highs 102 to 108. Here is the synopsis for Southeast California, Southwest, and South Central Arizona. Very hot temperatures are expected through this week, resulting in widespread moderate heat risk and areas of major heat risk through at least Thursday. Due to the expected major heat risk, an extreme heat warning has been posted for the lower deserts of South Central and Southwest Arizona, and Southeast California, through Thursday. Outside of an isolated chance of a shower or thunderstorm over higher terrain areas of eastern Arizona, dry conditions will prevail for the majority of our forecast area through Friday. Extreme heat warning remains in effect from 10 a.m. this morning to 8 p.m. Mountain Standard Time Thursday. What? Dangerously hot conditions. Afternoon temperatures 109 to 115 expected. Major heat risk. Where? Portions of South Central Arizona. When? From 10 a.m. this morning to 8 p.m. Mountain Standard Time Thursday. Impacts: heat-related illnesses increase significantly during extreme heat events. Overexposure can cause heat cramps and heat exhaustion to develop and, without intervention, can lead to heat stroke. 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
actions should be taken to lessen the impact of the extreme heat. 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Anyone overcome by heat should be moved to a cool and shaded location. 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Extreme heat warning remains in effect from 10 a.m. this morning to 8 p.m. Mountain Standard Time Thursday. What? Dangerously hot conditions. Afternoon temperatures 111 to 116 expected. Major heat risk. Where? Buckeye Avondale, Central Phoenix, Deer Valley, East Valley, North Phoenix Glendale, Northwest Valley, Scottsdale Paradise Valley, South Mountain Arutuki, and Southeast Valley Queen Creek. When? From 10 a.m. this morning to 8 p.m. Mountain Standard Time Thursday. Impacts: heat-related illnesses increase significantly during extreme heat events. 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Actions should be taken to lessen the impact of the extreme heat. 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The current time is 7:09 a.m. Mountain Standard Time. Here is the latest forecast. For the following area, in Arizona, Central Phoenix, issued at 4 a.m. Mountain Standard Time. Extreme heat warning in effect from 10 a.m. this morning to 8 p.m. Mountain Standard Time Thursday. Today, sunny and hot. Highs 109 to 114. Southwest wind 5 to 10 miles per hour. Tonight, clear. Lows 81 to 91. Southwest wind 5 to 10 miles per hour. Wednesday, sunny and very hot. Highs 110 to 115. South wind around 5 miles per hour in the morning, becoming west 10 to 15 miles per hour in the afternoon. Wednesday night, clear. Lows 81 to 91. Southwest wind 5 to 15 miles per hour. Thursday, sunny and hot. Highs 109 to 114. South wind 5 to 10 miles per hour in the morning, becoming southwest 5 to 15 miles per hour in the afternoon. Thursday night, clear. Lows 80 to 88. Friday, sunny and hot. Highs 107 to 113. Friday night, mostly clear. Lows 79 to 87. Saturday, mostly sunny and hot. Highs 106 to 112. Saturday night, partly cloudy. A 10% chance of showers and thunderstorms in the evening. Lows 79 to 87. Sunday, partly cloudy.
a 10% chance of afternoon showers and thunderstorms. Highs 104 to 110. Sunday night, considerable cloudiness. A chance of showers and thunderstorms in the evening, then a chance of showers and a slight chance of thunderstorms after midnight. Lows 77 to 85. Chance of rain 30%. Monday, partly cloudy with a 20% chance of showers and thunderstorms. Highs 102 to 108. Here is the synopsis for Southeast California, Southwest, and South Central Arizona. Very hot temperatures are expected through this week, resulting in widespread moderate heat risk and areas of major heat risk through at least Thursday. Due to the expected major heat risk, an extreme heat warning has been posted for the lower deserts of South Central and Southwest Arizona, and Southeast California, through Thursday. Outside of an isolated chance of a shower or thunderstorm over higher terrain areas of eastern Arizona, dry conditions will prevail for the majority of our forecast area through Friday. Extreme heat warning remains in effect from 10 a.m. this morning to 8 p.m. Mountain Standard Time Thursday. What? Dangerously hot conditions. Afternoon temperatures 109 to 115 expected. Major heat risk. Where? Portions of South Central Arizona. When? From 10 a.m. this morning to 8 p.m. Mountain Standard Time Thursday. Impacts. Heat-related illnesses increase significantly during extreme heat events. Overexposure can cause heat cramps and heat exhaustion to develop and, without intervention, can lead to heat stroke. 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Actions should be taken to lessen the impact of the extreme heat. 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Extreme heat warning remains in effect from 10 a.m. this morning to 8 p.m. Mountain Standard Time Thursday. What? Dangerously hot conditions. Afternoon temperatures 111 to 116 expected. Major heat risk. Where? Buckeye Avondale, Central Phoenix, Deer Valley, East Valley, North Phoenix Glendale, Northwest Valley, Scottsdale Paradise Valley, South Mountain Arutuki, and Southeast Valley Queen Creek. When? From 10 a.m. this morning to 8 p.m. Mountain Standard Time Thursday. Impacts. 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Actions should be taken to lessen the impact of the extreme heat. 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
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The current time is 7:17 a.m. Mountain Standard Time. Here is the 7 a.m. Mountain Standard Time observation for Phoenix on Tuesday, July 7th. At Sky Harbor, it was mostly sunny. Visibility 10 miles. Temperature was 94 degrees, dew point 52, relative humidity 24%. Wind was southeast, at 6 miles an hour. And the pressure was 29.85 inches, and rising. Other observations for South Central Arizona, including the Greater Phoenix area, it was sunny, with a temperature of 90 at Buckeye, 91 at Glendale, 89 at Deer Valley, and 91 at Scottsdale Airport. Under sunny skies, Falcon Field reported 91, Mesa Gateway reported 88, Casa Grande reported 88, and Gila Bend reported 92. At Chandler, it was mostly sunny, with a temperature of 88. At Buckeye, the visibility was 3 miles. Observations for northern Arizona, skies ranged from sunny to mostly sunny. It was 66 at Flagstaff, 81 at Kingman, 63 at the Grand Canyon, and 72 at Prescott. Payson reported 77, Page reported 82, Winslow reported 73, and Sholo reported 72. Observations for southern Arizona, it was sunny. It was 88 at Tucson, 88 at Yuma, 82 at Nogales, and 80 at Sierra Vista. Observations for Southern California, at Blythe, it was sunny, with a temperature of 87. At Los Angeles Airport, it was mostly sunny, with a temperature of 65. At San Diego, it was partly sunny, with a temperature of 67. Regional observations, at Las Vegas, it was sunny, with a temperature of 87. It was mostly sunny, with a temperature of 74 at Albuquerque, and 77 at El Paso. At Salt Lake City, it was partly sunny, with a temperature of 76. Once again, at 7 a.m. in Phoenix, under mostly sunny skies. The Sky Harbor temperature was 94 degrees. Here is the latest forecast. For the following area, in Arizona, Central Phoenix, issued at 4 a.m. Mountain Standard Time. Extreme heat warning in effect from 10 a.m. this morning to 8 p.m. Mountain Standard Time Thursday. Today, sunny and hot. Highs 109 to 114. Southwest wind 5 to 10 miles per hour. Tonight, clear. Lows 81 to 91. Southwest wind 5 to 10 miles per hour. Wednesday, sunny and very hot. Highs 110 to 115. South wind around 5 miles per hour in the morning, becoming west 10 to 15 miles per hour in the afternoon. Wednesday night, clear. Lows 81 to 91. Southwest wind 5 to 15 miles per hour. Thursday, sunny and hot. Highs 109 to 114. South wind 5 to 10 miles per hour in the morning, becoming southwest 5 to 15 miles per hour in the afternoon. Thursday night, clear. Lows 80 to 88. Friday, sunny and hot. Highs 107 to 113. Friday night, mostly clear. Lows 79 to 87. Saturday, mostly sunny and hot. Highs 106 to 112. Saturday night, partly cloudy. A 10% chance of showers and thunderstorms in the evening. Lows 79 to 87. Sunday, partly cloudy. A 10% chance of afternoon showers and thunderstorms. Highs 104 to 110. Sunday night, considerable cloudiness. A chance of showers and thunderstorms in the evening, then a chance of showers and a slight chance of thunderstorms after midnight. Lows 77 to 85.
chance of rain 30%. Monday, partly cloudy with a 20% chance of showers and thunderstorms. Highs 102 to 108. Here is the synopsis for Southeast California, Southwest, and South Central Arizona. Very hot temperatures are expected through this week, resulting in widespread moderate heat risk and areas of major heat risk through at least Thursday. Due to the expected major heat risk, an extreme heat warning has been posted for the lower deserts of South Central and Southwest Arizona, and Southeast California, through Thursday. Outside of an isolated chance of a shower or thunderstorm over higher terrain areas of eastern Arizona, dry conditions will prevail for the majority of our forecast area through Friday. Extreme heat warning remains in effect from 10 a.m. this morning to 8 p.m. Mountain Standard Time Thursday. What? Dangerously hot conditions. Afternoon temperatures 109 to 115 expected. Major heat risk. Where? Portions of South Central Arizona. When? From 10 a.m. this morning to 8 p.m. Mountain Standard Time Thursday. Impacts. Heat-related illnesses increase significantly during extreme heat events. Overexposure can cause heat cramps and heat exhaustion to develop and, without intervention, can lead to heat stroke. 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Actions should be taken to lessen the impact of the extreme heat. 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Anyone overcome by heat should be moved to a cool and shaded location. 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Extreme heat warning remains in effect from 10 a.m. this morning to 8 p.m. Mountain Standard Time Thursday. What? Dangerously hot conditions. Afternoon temperatures 111 to 116 expected. Major heat risk. Where? Buckeye Avondale, Central Phoenix, Deer Valley, East Valley, North Phoenix Glendale, Northwest Valley, Scottsdale Paradise Valley, South Mountain Arutuki, and Southeast Valley Queen Creek. When? From 10 a.m. this morning to 8 p.m. Mountain Standard Time Thursday. Impacts. 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Actions should be taken to lessen the impact of the extreme heat. 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
The current time is 7:26 a.m. Mountain Standard Time. Here is the 7 a.m. Mountain Standard Time observation for Phoenix on Tuesday, July 7th. At Sky Harbor, it was mostly sunny. Visibility 10 miles. Temperature was 94 degrees, dew point 52, relative humidity 24%. Wind was southeast at 6 miles an hour. And the pressure was 29.85 inches and rising.

At Buckeye, the visibility was 3 miles. Observations for northern Arizona, skies ranged from sunny to mostly sunny. It was 66 at Flagstaff, 81 at Kingman, 63 at the Grand Canyon, and 72 at Prescott. Payson reported 77, Page reported 82, Winslow reported 73, and Sholo reported 72. Observations for southern Arizona, it was sunny. It was 88 at Tucson, 88 at Yuma, 82 at Nogales, and 80 at Sierra Vista. Observations for Southern California, at Blythe, it was sunny, with a temperature of 87. At Los Angeles Airport, it was mostly sunny, with a temperature of 65. At San Diego, it was partly sunny, with a temperature of 67. Regional observations, at Las Vegas, it was sunny, with a temperature of 87. It was mostly sunny, with a temperature of 74 at Albuquerque, and 77 at El Paso. At Salt Lake City, it was partly sunny, with a temperature of 76. Once again, at 7 a.m. in Phoenix, under mostly sunny skies. The Sky Harbor temperature was 94 degrees. Here is the latest forecast. For the following area, in Arizona, Central Phoenix, issued at 4 a.m. Mountain Standard Time. Extreme heat warning in effect from 10 a.m. this morning to 8 p.m. Mountain Standard Time Thursday. Today, sunny and hot. Highs 109 to 114. Southwest wind 5 to 10 miles per hour. Tonight, clear. Lows 81 to 91. Southwest wind 5 to 10 miles per hour. Wednesday, sunny and very hot. Highs 110 to 115. South wind around 5 miles per hour in the morning, becoming west 10 to 15 miles per hour in the afternoon. Wednesday night, clear. Lows 81 to 91. Southwest wind 5 to 15 miles per hour. Thursday, sunny and hot. Highs 109 to 114. South wind 5 to 10 miles per hour in the morning, becoming southwest 5 to 15 miles per hour in the afternoon. Thursday night, clear. Lows 80 to 88. Friday, sunny and hot. Highs 107 to 113. Friday night, mostly clear. Lows 79 to 87. Saturday, mostly sunny and hot. Highs 106 to 112. Saturday night, partly cloudy. A 10% chance of showers and thunderstorms in the evening. Lows 79 to 87. Sunday, partly cloudy. A 10% chance of afternoon showers and thunderstorms. Highs 104 to 110. Sunday night, considerable cloudiness. A chance of showers and thunderstorms in the evening, then a chance of showers and a slight chance of thunderstorms after midnight. Lows 77 to 85. Chance of rain 30%. Monday, partly cloudy with a 20% chance of showers and thunderstorms. Highs 102 to 108. Here is the synopsis for Southeast California, Southwest, and South Central Arizona. Very hot temperatures are expected through this week, resulting in widespread moderate heat risk and areas of major heat risk through at least Thursday,

temperatures 109 to 115 expected. Major heat risk. Where? Portions of south central Arizona. When? From 10 a.m. this morning to 8 p.m. Mountain Standard Time Thursday. Impacts. Heat-related illnesses increase significantly during extreme heat events. Overexposure can cause heat cramps and heat exhaustion to develop and, without intervention, can lead to heat stroke. 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Actions should be taken to lessen the impact of the extreme heat. Take extra precautions if you work outside. When possible, reschedule strenuous activities to early morning or evening. Know the signs and symptoms of heat exhaustion and heat stroke. Wear lightweight and loose-fitting clothing when possible and drink plenty of water. 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Anyone overcome by heat should be moved to a cool and shaded location. Heat stroke is an emergency. 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Extreme heat warning remains in effect from 10 a.m. this morning to 8 p.m. Mountain Standard Time Thursday. What? Dangerously hot conditions. Afternoon temperatures 111 to 116 expected. Major heat risk. Where? Buckeye Avondale, Central Phoenix, Deer Valley, East Valley, North Phoenix Glendale, Northwest Valley, Scottsdale Paradise Valley, South Mountain Arutuki, and Southeast Valley Queen Creek. When? From 10 a.m. this morning to 8 p.m. Mountain Standard Time Thursday. Impacts. 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Actions should be taken to lessen the impact of the extreme heat. 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Heat stroke is an emergency. 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The current time is 7:36 a.m. Mountain Standard Time. Here is the 7 a.m. Mountain Standard Time observation for Phoenix on Tuesday, July 7th. At Sky Harbor, it was mostly sunny. Visibility 10 miles. Temperature was 94 degrees, dew point 52, relative humidity 24%. Wind was southeast, at 6 miles an hour. And the pressure was 29.85 inches, and rising. Other observations for South Central Arizona including the Greater Phoenix area, it was sunny, with a temperature of 90 at Buckeye, 91 at Glendale, 89 at Deer Valley, and 91 at Scottsdale Airport. Under sunny skies, Falcon Field reported 91, Mesa Gateway reported 88, Casa Grande reported 88, and Gila Bend reported 92. At Chandler, it was mostly sunny, with a temperature of 88. At Buckeye, the visibility was

observations for northern Arizona, skies ranged from sunny to mostly sunny. It was 66 at Flagstaff, 81 at Kingman, 63 at the Grand Canyon, and 72 at Prescott. Payson reported 77, Page reported 82, Winslow reported 73, and Sholo reported 72. Observations for southern Arizona, it was sunny. It was 88 at Tucson, 88 at Yuma, 82 at Nogales, and 80 at Sierra Vista. Observations for Southern California, at Blythe, it was sunny, with a temperature of 87. At Los Angeles Airport, it was mostly sunny, with a temperature of 65. At San Diego, it was partly sunny, with a temperature of 67. Regional observations, at Las Vegas, it was sunny, with a temperature of 87. It was mostly sunny, with a temperature of 74 at Albuquerque, and 77 at El Paso. At Salt Lake City, it was partly sunny, with a temperature of 76. Once again, at 7 a.m. in Phoenix, under mostly sunny skies, the Sky Harbor temperature was 94 degrees. Here is the latest forecast. For the following area, in Arizona, Central Phoenix, issued at 4 a.m. Mountain Standard Time. Extreme heat warning in effect from 10 a.m. this morning to 8 p.m. Mountain Standard Time Thursday. Today, sunny and hot. Highs 109 to 114. Southwest wind 5 to 10 miles per hour. Tonight, clear. Lows 81 to 91. Southwest wind 5 to 10 miles per hour. Wednesday, sunny and very hot. Highs 110 to 115. South wind around 5 miles per hour in the morning, becoming west 10 to 15 miles per hour in the afternoon. Wednesday night, clear. Lows 81 to 91. Southwest wind 5 to 15 miles per hour. Thursday, sunny and hot. Highs 109 to 114. South wind 5 to 10 miles per hour in the morning, becoming southwest 5 to 15 miles per hour in the afternoon. Thursday night, clear. Lows 80 to 88. Friday, sunny and hot. Highs 107 to 113. Friday night, mostly clear. Lows 79 to 87. Saturday, mostly sunny and hot. Highs 106 to 112. Saturday night, partly cloudy. A 10% chance of showers and thunderstorms in the evening. Lows 79 to 87. Sunday, partly cloudy. A 10% chance of afternoon showers and thunderstorms. Highs 104 to 110. Sunday night, considerable cloudiness. A chance of showers and thunderstorms in the evening, then a chance of showers and a slight chance of thunderstorms after midnight. Lows 77 to 85. Chance of rain 30%. Monday, partly cloudy with a 20% chance of showers and thunderstorms. Highs 102 to 108. The Phoenix, Arizona climate summary for yesterday, July 6, 2026. Yesterday's high temperature was 113 degrees and the low 87 degrees. No precipitation fell yesterday, which leaves the monthly total at 0.00 inches. The total precipitation for the year still stands at 0.32 inches. Yesterday the maximum wind observed was 17 miles an hour from the west, which occurred at 3:39 p.m. The highest wind gust observed was 28 miles per hour from the northwest, which occurred at 3:35 p.m. Yesterday the average wind speed was 6 miles per hour. Yesterday's maximum relative humidity was 25%, and the minimum relative humidity was 9%. The normal high temperature for today is 107 degrees, and the normal low is 84. The record high for today is 118, which occurred in 2017, and the record low is 66, which occurred in 1915. The low temperature this morning was 90 degrees. Sunrise today is at 5:25 a.m. and sunset is at 7:41 p.m.
Here is the synopsis for Southeast California, Southwest, and South Central Arizona. Very hot temperatures are expected through this week, resulting in widespread moderate heat risk and areas of major heat risk through at least Thursday. Due to the expected major heat risk, an extreme heat warning has been posted for the lower deserts of South Central and Southwest Arizona and Southeast California through Thursday. Outside of an isolated chance of a shower or thunderstorm over higher terrain areas of eastern Arizona, dry conditions will prevail for the majority of our forecast area through Friday. Extreme heat warning remains in effect from 10 a.m. this morning to 8 p.m. Mountain Standard Time Thursday. What? Dangerously hot conditions. Afternoon temperatures 109 to 115 expected. Major heat risk. Where? Portions of South Central Arizona. When? From 10 a.m. this morning to 8 p.m. Mountain Standard Time Thursday. Impacts. Heat-related illnesses increase significantly during extreme heat events. Overexposure can cause heat cramps and heat exhaustion to develop and, without intervention, can lead to heat stroke. 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Heat and extreme heat warning means that a period of very hot temperatures, even by local standards, will occur. Actions should be taken to lessen the impact of the extreme heat. Take extra precautions if you work or spend time outside. 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Anyone overcome by heat should be moved to a cool and shaded location. 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Extreme heat warning remains in effect from 10 a.m. this morning to 8 p.m. Mountain Standard Time Thursday. What? Dangerously hot conditions. Afternoon temperatures 111 to 116 expected. Major heat risk. Where? Buckeye Avondale, Central Phoenix, Deer Valley, East Valley, North Phoenix Glendale, Northwest Valley, Scottsdale Paradise Valley, South Mountain Arutuki, and Southeast Valley Queen Creek. When? From 10 a.m. this morning to 8 p.m. Mountain Standard Time Thursday. Impacts. 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Actions should be taken to lessen the impact of the extreme heat. 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The current time is 7:47 a.m. Mountain Standard Time. Here is the 7 a.m. Mountain Standard Time observation for Phoenix on Tuesday, July 7th.
At Sky Harbor, it was mostly sunny. Visibility 10 miles. Temperature was 94 degrees, dew point 52, relative humidity 24%. Wind was southeast, at 6 miles an hour. And the pressure was 29.85 inches, and rising. Other observations for South Central Arizona, including the Greater Phoenix area, it was sunny, with a temperature of 90 at Buckeye, 91 at Glendale, 89 at Deer Valley, and 91 at Scottsdale Airport. Under sunny skies, Falcon Field reported 91, Mesa Gateway reported 88, Casa Grande reported 88, and Gila Bend reported 92. At Chandler, it was mostly sunny, with a temperature of 88. At Buckeye, the visibility was 3 miles. Observations for northern Arizona, skies ranged from sunny to mostly sunny. It was 66 at Flagstaff, 81 at Kingman, 63 at the Grand Canyon, and 72 at Prescott. Payson reported 77, Page reported 82, Winslow reported 73, and Sholo reported 72. Observations for southern Arizona, it was sunny. It was 88 at Tucson, 88 at Yuma, 82 at Nogales, and 80 at Sierra Vista. Observations for Southern California, at Blythe, it was sunny, with a temperature of 87. At Los Angeles Airport, it was mostly sunny, with a temperature of 65. At San Diego, it was partly sunny, with a temperature of 67. Regional observations, at Las Vegas, it was sunny, with a temperature of 87. It was mostly sunny, with a temperature of 74 at Albuquerque, and 77 at El Paso. At Salt Lake City, it was partly sunny, with a temperature of 76. Once again, at 7 a.m. in Phoenix, under mostly sunny skies. The Sky Harbor temperature was 94 degrees. Here is the latest forecast. For the following area, in Arizona, Central Phoenix, issued at 4 a.m. Mountain Standard Time. Extreme heat warning in effect from 10 a.m. this morning to 8 p.m. Mountain Standard Time Thursday. Today, sunny and hot. Highs 109 to 114. Southwest wind 5 to 10 miles per hour. Tonight, clear. Lows 81 to 91. Southwest wind 5 to 10 miles per hour. Wednesday, sunny and very hot. Highs 110 to 115. South wind around 5 miles per hour in the morning, becoming west 10 to 15 miles per hour in the afternoon. Wednesday night, clear. Lows 81 to 91. Southwest wind 5 to 15 miles per hour. Thursday, sunny and hot. Highs 109 to 114. South wind 5 to 10 miles per hour in the morning, becoming southwest 5 to 15 miles per hour in the afternoon. Thursday night, clear. Lows 80 to 88. Friday, sunny and hot. Highs 107 to 113. Friday night, mostly clear. Lows 79 to 87. Saturday, mostly sunny and hot. Highs 106 to 112. Saturday night, partly cloudy. A 10% chance of showers and thunderstorms in the evening. Lows 79 to 87. Sunday, partly cloudy. A 10% chance of afternoon showers and thunderstorms. Highs 104 to 110. Sunday night, considerable cloudiness. A chance of showers and thunderstorms in the evening, then a chance of showers and a slight chance of thunderstorms after midnight. Lows 77 to 85. Chance of rain 30%. Monday, partly cloudy with a 20% chance of showers and thunderstorms. Highs 102 to 108. The Phoenix, Arizona climate summary for yesterday, July 6, 2026. Yesterday's high temperature was 113 degrees and the low 87 degrees. No precipitation fell yesterday, which leaves the monthly total at 0.00 inches.
The total precipitation for the year still stands at 0.32 inches. Yesterday, the maximum wind observed was 17 miles an hour from the west, which occurred at 3:39 p.m. The highest wind gust observed was 28 miles per hour from the northwest, which occurred at 3:35 p.m. Yesterday, the average wind speed was 6 miles per hour. Yesterday's maximum relative humidity was 25%, and the minimum relative humidity was 9%. The normal high temperature for today is 107 degrees, and the normal low is 84. The record high for today is 118, which occurred in 2017, and the record low is 66, which occurred in 1915. The low temperature this morning was 90 degrees. Sunrise today is at 5:25 a.m. and sunset is at 7:41 p.m. Here is the synopsis for Southeast California, Southwest, and South Central Arizona. Very hot temperatures are expected through this week, resulting in widespread moderate heat risk and areas of major heat risk through at least Thursday. Due to the expected major heat risk, an extreme heat warning has been posted for the lower deserts of South Central and Southwest Arizona and Southeast California through Thursday. Outside of an isolated chance of a shower or thunderstorm over higher terrain areas of eastern Arizona, dry conditions will prevail for the majority of our forecast area through Friday. Extreme heat warning remains in effect from 10 a.m. this morning to 8 p.m. Mountain Standard Time Thursday. What? Dangerously hot conditions. Afternoon temperatures 109 to 115 expected. Major heat risk. Where? Portions of South Central Arizona. When? From 10 a.m. this morning to 8 p.m. Mountain Standard Time Thursday. Impacts, heat-related illnesses increase significantly during extreme heat events. Overexposure can cause heat cramps and heat exhaustion to develop and, without intervention, can lead to heat stroke. 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Actions should be taken to lessen the impact of the extreme heat. 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Extreme heat warning remains in effect from 10 a.m. this morning to 8 p.m. Mountain Standard Time Thursday. What? Dangerously hot conditions. Afternoon temperatures 111 to 116 expected. Major heat risk. Where? Buckeye Avondale, Central Phoenix, Deer Valley, East Valley, North Phoenix Glendale, Northwest Valley, Scottsdale Paradise Valley, South Mountain Arutuki, and Southeast Valley Queen Creek. When? From 10 a.m. this morning to 8 p.m. Mountain Standard Time Thursday. Impacts, heat-related illnesses increase significantly during extreme heat events. Overexposure can cause heat cramps and heat exhaustion to develop and, without intervention, can lead to heat stroke. 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Actions should be taken to lessen the impact of the extreme heat. 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
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The current time is 7:58 a.m. Mountain Standard Time. Here is the 7 a.m. Mountain Standard Time observation for Phoenix on Tuesday, July 7th. At Sky Harbor, it was mostly sunny. Visibility 10 miles. Temperature was 94 degrees, dew point 52, relative humidity 24%. Wind was southeast at 6 miles an hour. And the pressure was 29.85 inches and rising. Other observations for South Central Arizona, including the greater Phoenix area, it was sunny, with a temperature of 90 at Buckeye, 91 at Glendale, 89 at Deer Valley, and 91 at Scottsdale Airport. Under sunny skies, Falcon Field reported 91, Mesa Gateway reported 88, Casa Grande reported 88, and Gila Bend reported 92. At Chandler, it was mostly sunny, with a temperature of 88. At Buckeye, the visibility was 3 miles. Observations for northern Arizona, skies ranged from sunny to mostly sunny. It was 66 at Flagstaff, 81 at Kingman, 63 at the Grand Canyon, and 72 at Prescott. Payson reported 77, Page reported 82, Winslow reported 73, and Sholo reported 72. Observations for southern Arizona, it was sunny. It was 88 at Tucson, 88 at Yuma, 82 at Nogales, and 80 at Sierra Vista. Observations for Southern California, at Blythe, it was sunny, with a temperature of 87. At Los Angeles Airport, it was mostly sunny, with a temperature of 65. At San Diego, it was partly sunny, with a temperature of 67. Regional observations, at Las Vegas, it was sunny, with a temperature of 87. It was mostly sunny, with a temperature of 74 at Albuquerque and 77 at El Paso. At Salt Lake City, it was partly sunny, with a temperature of 76. Once again, at 7 a.m. in Phoenix, under mostly sunny skies. The Sky Harbor temperature was 94 degrees. Here is the latest forecast. For the following area, in Arizona, Central Phoenix, issued at 4 a.m. Mountain Standard Time. Extreme heat warning in effect from 10 a.m. this morning to 8 p.m. Mountain Standard Time Thursday. Today, sunny and hot. Highs 109 to 114. Southwest wind 5 to 10 miles per hour. Tonight, clear. Lows 81 to 91. Southwest wind 5 to 10 miles per hour. Wednesday, sunny and very hot. Highs 110 to 115. South wind around 5 miles per hour in the morning, becoming west 10 to 15 miles per hour in the afternoon. Wednesday night, clear. Lows 81 to 91. Southwest wind 5 to 15 miles per hour. Thursday, sunny and hot. Highs 109 to 114. South wind 5 to 10 miles per hour in the morning, becoming southwest 5 to 15 miles per hour in the afternoon. Thursday night, clear. Lows 80 to 88. Friday, sunny and hot. Highs 107 to 113. Friday night, mostly clear. Lows 79 to 87. Saturday, mostly sunny and hot. Highs 106 to 112. Saturday night, partly cloudy. A 10% chance of showers and thunderstorms in the evening. Lows 79 to 87.
Sunday, partly cloudy. A 10% chance of afternoon showers and thunderstorms. Highs 104 to 110. Sunday night, considerable cloudiness. A chance of showers and thunderstorms in the evening, then a chance of showers and a slight chance of thunderstorms after midnight. Lows 77 to 85. Chance of rain 30%. Monday, partly cloudy with a 20% chance of showers and thunderstorms. Highs 102 to 108. The Phoenix, Arizona climate summary for yesterday, July 6, 2026. Yesterday's high temperature was 113 degrees and the low 87 degrees. No precipitation fell yesterday, which leaves the monthly total at 0.00 inches. The total precipitation for the year still stands at 0.32 inches. Yesterday the maximum wind observed was 17 miles an hour from the west, which occurred at 3:39 p.m. The highest wind gust observed was 28 miles per hour from the northwest, which occurred at 3:35 p.m. Yesterday the average wind speed was 6 miles per hour. Yesterday's maximum relative humidity was 25%, and the minimum relative humidity was 9%. The normal high temperature for today is 107 degrees, and the normal low is 84. The record high for today is 118, which occurred in 2017, and the record low is 66, which occurred in 1915. The low temperature this morning was 90 degrees. Sunrise today is at 5:25 a.m. and sunset is at 7:41 p.m. Here is the synopsis for Southeast California, Southwest, and South Central Arizona. Very hot temperatures are expected through this week, resulting in widespread moderate heat risk and areas of major heat risk through at least Thursday. Due to the expected major heat risk, an extreme heat warning has been posted for the lower deserts of South Central and Southwest Arizona, and Southeast California, through Thursday. Outside of an isolated chance of a shower or thunderstorm over higher terrain areas of eastern Arizona, dry conditions will prevail for the majority of our forecast area through Friday. Extreme heat warning remains in effect from 10 a.m. this morning to 8 p.m. Mountain Standard Time Thursday. What? Dangerously hot conditions. Afternoon temperatures 109 to 115 expected. Major heat risk. Where? Portions of South Central Arizona. When? From 10 a.m. this morning to 8 p.m. Mountain Standard Time Thursday. Impacts, heat-related illnesses increase significantly during extreme heat events. Overexposure can cause heat cramps and heat exhaustion to develop and, without intervention, can lead to heat stroke. 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Actions should be taken to lessen the impact of the extreme heat. 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Anyone overcome by heat should be moved to a cool and shaded location. 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Extreme heat warning remains in effect from 10 a.m. this morning to 8 p.m. Mountain Standard Time Thursday. What? Dangerously hot conditions. Afternoon temperatures 111 to 116 expected. Major heat risk. Where? Buckeye Avondale, Central Phoenix, Deer Valley, East Valley, North Phoenix Glendale, Northwest Valley, Scottsdale Paradise Valley, South Mountain Arwatukee, and Southeast Valley Queen Creek.
When? From 10 a.m. this morning to 8 p.m. Mountain Standard Time Thursday. Impacts. 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Actions should be taken to lessen the impact of the extreme heat. 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The current time is 8:08 a.m. Mountain Standard Time. Here is the latest forecast. For the following area, in Arizona, Central Phoenix, issued at 4 a.m. Mountain Standard Time. Extreme heat warning in effect from 10 a.m. this morning to 8 p.m. Mountain Standard Time Thursday. Today, sunny and hot. Highs 109 to 114. Southwest wind 5 to 10 miles per hour. Tonight, clear. Lows 81 to 91. Southwest wind 5 to 10 miles per hour. Wednesday, sunny and very hot. Highs 110 to 115. South wind around 5 miles per hour in the morning, becoming west 10 to 15 miles per hour in the afternoon. Wednesday night, clear. Lows 81 to 91. Southwest wind 5 to 15 miles per hour. Thursday, sunny and hot. Highs 109 to 114. South wind 5 to 10 miles per hour in the morning, becoming southwest 5 to 15 miles per hour in the afternoon. Thursday night, clear. Lows 80 to 88. Friday, sunny and hot. Highs 107 to 113. Friday night, mostly clear. Lows 79 to 87. Saturday, mostly sunny and hot. Highs 106 to 112. Saturday, percent chance of showers. Lows 79 to 87. Sunday, partly cloudy. A 10% chance of afternoon showers and thunderstorms. Highs 104 to 110. Sunday night, considerable cloudiness. A chance of showers and thunderstorms in the evening, then a chance of showers and a slight chance of thunderstorms after midnight. Lows 77 to 85. Chance of rain 30%. Monday, partly cloudy with a 20% chance of showers and thunderstorms. Highs 102 to 108. The Phoenix, Arizona climate summary for yesterday, July 6, 2026. Yesterday's high temperature was 113 degrees and the low 87 degrees. No precipitation fell yesterday, which leaves the monthly total at 0.00 inches. The total precipitation for the year still stands at 0.32 inches. Yesterday the maximum wind observed was 17 miles an hour from the west, which occurred at 3:39 p.m. The highest wind gust observed was 28 miles per hour from the northwest, which occurred at 3:35 p.m. Yesterday the average wind speed was 6 miles per hour. Yesterday's maximum relative humidity was 25%, and the minimum relative humidity was 9%. The normal high temperature for today is 107 degrees.
and the normal low is 84. The record high for today is 118, which occurred

occurred in 2017, and the record low is 66, which occurred in 1915. The low temperature this morning was 90 degrees. Sunrise today is at 5:25 a.m. and sunset is at 7:41 p.m. Here is the synopsis for Southeast California, Southwest, and South Central Arizona. Very hot temperatures are expected through this week, resulting in widespread moderate heat risk and areas of major heat risk through at least Thursday. Due to the expected major heat risk, an extreme heat warning has been posted for the lower deserts of South Central and Southwest Arizona and Southeast California through Thursday. Outside of an isolated chance of a shower or thunderstorm over higher terrain areas of eastern Arizona, dry conditions will prevail for the majority of our forecast area through Friday. Extreme heat warning remains in effect from 10 a.m. this morning to 8 p.m. Mountain Standard Time Thursday. What? Dangerously hot conditions. Afternoon temperatures 109 to 115 expected. Major heat risk. Where? Portions of South Central Arizona. When? From 10 a.m. this morning to 8 p.m. Mountain Standard Time Thursday. Impacts. Heat-related illnesses increase significantly during extreme heat events. Overexposure can cause heat cramps and heat exhaustion to develop and, without intervention, can lead to heat stroke. 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Actions should be taken to lessen the impact of the extreme heat. 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Anyone overcome by heat should be moved to a cool and shaded location. 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Extreme heat warning remains in effect from 10 a.m. this morning to 8 p.m. Mountain Standard Time Thursday. What? Dangerously hot conditions. Afternoon temperatures 111 to 116 expected. Major heat risk. Where? Buckeye Avondale, Central Phoenix, Deer Valley, East Valley, North Phoenix Glendale, Northwest Valley, Scottsdale Paradise Valley, South Mountain Arutuki, and Southeast Valley Queen Creek. When? From 10 a.m. this morning to 8 p.m. Mountain Standard Time Thursday. Impacts. Heat-related illnesses increase significantly during extreme heat events. Overexposure can cause heat cramps and heat exhaustion to develop and, without intervention, can lead to heat stroke. 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Actions should be taken to lessen the impact of the extreme heat. Take extra precautions if you work or spend time outside. 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
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The current time is 8:17 a.m. Mountain Standard Time. Here is the 8 a.m. Mountain Standard Time observation for Phoenix on Tuesday, July 7th. At Sky Harbor, it was mostly sunny. Visibility 10 miles. Temperature was 96 degrees, dew point 52, relative humidity 22%. Wind was south, at 7 miles an hour. And the pressure was 29.87 inches, and rising. Other observations for South Central Arizona including the Greater Phoenix area, it was sunny, with a temperature of 93 at Buckeye, 95 at Glendale, 95 at Luke Air Force Base, and 94 at Deer Valley. Under sunny skies, Scottsdale Airport reported 93, Falcon Field reported 94, Mesa Gateway reported 93, and Casa Grande reported 92. At Chandler, it was mostly sunny, with a temperature of 93. Observations for northern Arizona, skies ranged from sunny to mostly sunny. It was 76 at Flagstaff, 88 at Kingman, 76 at the Grand Canyon, and 81 at Prescott. Payson reported 82, Page reported 85, Winslow reported 82, and Sholo reported 79. Observations for southern Arizona, it was sunny, with a temperature of 91 at Tucson, 91 at Yuma, and 84 at Nogales. Observations for southern California, at Blythe, it was sunny, with a temperature of 95. At Los Angeles Airport, it was mostly sunny, with a temperature of 67. At San Diego, it was partly sunny, with a temperature of 69. Regional observations, skies ranged from sunny to mostly sunny. It was 91 at Las Vegas, 80 at Salt Lake City, 77 at Albuquerque, and 81 at El Paso. Once again, at 8 a.m. in Phoenix, under mostly sunny skies. The Sky Harbor temperature was 96 degrees. Here is the latest forecast. For the following area, in Arizona, Central Phoenix, issued at 4 a.m. Mountain Standard Time. Extreme heat warning in effect from 10 a.m. this morning to 8 p.m. Mountain Standard Time Thursday. Today, sunny and hot. Highs 109 to 114. Southwest wind 5 to 10 miles per hour. Tonight, clear. Lows 81 to 91. Southwest wind 5 to 10 miles per hour. Wednesday, sunny and very hot. Highs 110 to 115. South wind around 5 miles per hour in the morning becoming west

storms in the evening. Lows 79 to 87. Sunday, partly cloudy. A 10% chance of afternoon showers and thunderstorms. Highs 104 to 110. Sunday night, considerable cloudiness. A chance of showers and thunderstorms in the evening, then a chance of showers and a slight chance of thunderstorms after midnight. Lows 77 to 85. Chance of rain 30%. Monday, partly cloudy with a 20% chance of showers and thunderstorms. Highs 102 to 108. The Phoenix, Arizona climate summary for yesterday, July 6, 2026. Yesterday's high temperature was 113 degrees and the low 87 degrees. No precipitation fell yesterday, which leaves the monthly total at 0.00 inches. The total precipitation for the year still stands at 0.32 inches. Yesterday the maximum wind observed was 17 miles an hour from the west, which occurred at 3:39 p.m. The highest wind gust observed was 28 miles per hour from the northwest, which occurred at 3:35 p.m. Yesterday the average wind speed was 6 miles per hour. Yesterday's maximum relative humidity was 25%, and the minimum relative humidity was 9%. The normal high temperature for today is 107 degrees, and the normal low is 84. The record high for today is 118, which occurred in 2017, and the record low is 66, which occurred in 1915. The low temperature this morning was 90 degrees. Sunrise today is at 5:25 a.m. and sunset is at 7:41 p.m. Here is the synopsis for Southeast California, Southwest, and South Central Arizona. Very hot temperatures are expected through this week, resulting in widespread moderate heat risk and areas of major heat risk through at least Thursday. Due to the expected major heat risk, an extreme heat warning has been posted for the lower deserts of South Central and Southwest Arizona, and Southeast California, through Thursday. Outside of an isolated chance of a shower or thunderstorm over higher terrain areas of eastern Arizona, dry conditions will prevail for the majority of our forecast area through Friday. Extreme heat warning remains in effect from 10 a.m. this morning to 8 p.m. Mountain Standard Time Thursday. What? Dangerously hot conditions. Afternoon temperatures 109 to 115 expected. Major heat risk. Where? Portions of South Central Arizona. When? From 10 a.m. this morning to 8 p.m. Mountain Standard Time Thursday. Impacts. Heat-related illnesses increase significantly during extreme heat events. Overexposure can cause heat cramps and heat exhaustion to develop and, without intervention, can lead to heat stroke. 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Actions should be taken to lessen the impact of the extreme heat. 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Extreme heat warning remains in effect from 10 a.m. this morning to 8 p.m. Mountain Standard Time Thursday. What? Dangerously hot conditions. Afternoon temperatures 111 to 116 expected. Major heat risk. Where? Buckeye Avondale, Central Phoenix, Deer Valley, East Valley, North Phoenix Glendale, Northwest Valley, Scottsdale Paradise Valley, South Mountain ROT.

Kooki, in Southeast Valley, Queen Creek. When, from 10 a.m. this morning to 8 p.m. Mountain Standard Time Thursday. Impacts, heat-related illnesses increase significantly during extreme heat events. 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Actions should be taken to lessen the impact of the extreme heat. 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Heat stroke is an emergency. 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The current time is 8:28 a.m. Mountain Standard Time. Here is the 8 a.m. Mountain Standard Time observation for Phoenix, on Tuesday, July 7th. At Sky Harbor, it was mostly sunny. Visibility 10 miles. Temperature was 96 degrees, dew point 52, relative humidity 22%. Wind was south, at 7 miles an hour. And the pressure was 29.87 inches, and rising. Other observations for South Central Arizona including the Greater Phoenix area, it was sunny, with a temperature of 93 at Buckeye, 95 at Glendale, 95 at Luke Air Force Base, and 94 at Deer Valley. Under sunny skies, Scottsdale Airport reported 93, Falcon Field reported 94, Mesa Gateway reported 93, and Casa Grande reported 92. At Chandler, it was mostly sunny, with a temperature of 93. Observations for northern Arizona, skies ranged from sunny to mostly sunny. It was 76 at Flagstaff, 88 at Kingman, 76 at the Grand Canyon, and 81 at Prescott. Payson reported 82, Page reported 85, Winslow reported 82, and Sholo reported 79. Observations for southern Arizona, it was sunny, with a temperature of 91 at Tucson, 91 at Yuma, and 84 at Nogales. Observations for southern California, at Blythe, it was sunny, with a temperature of 95. At Los Angeles Airport, it was mostly sunny, with a temperature of 67. At San Diego, it was partly sunny, with a temperature of 69. Regional observations, skies ranged from sunny to mostly sunny. It was 91 at Las Vegas, 80 at Salt Lake City, 77 at Albuquerque, and 81 at El Paso. Once again, at 8 a.m. in Phoenix, under mostly sunny skies. The Sky Harbor temperature was 96 degrees. Here is the latest forecast. For the following area, in Arizona, Central Phoenix, issued at 4 a.m. Mountain Standard Time. Extreme heat warning in effect from 10 a.m. this morning to 8 p.m. Mountain Standard Time Thursday. Today, sunny and hot. Highs 109 to 114. Southwest wind 5 to 10 miles per hour. Tonight, clear. Lows 81 to 91. Southwest wind 5 to 10 miles per hour. Wednesday, sunny and very hot. Highs 110 to 115. South wind around 5 miles per hour in the morning becoming west 10 to 15 miles per hour in the afternoon. Wednesday night, clear. Lows 81 to 91. Southwest wind 5 to 15 miles per hour.
Thursday, sunny and hot. Highs 109 to 114. South wind 5 to 10 miles per hour in the morning, becoming southwest 5 to 15 miles per hour in the afternoon. Thursday night, clear. Lows 80 to 88. Friday, sunny and hot. Highs 107 to 113. Friday night, mostly clear. Lows 79 to 87. Saturday, mostly sunny and hot. Highs 106 to 112. Saturday night, partly cloudy. A 10% chance of showers and thunderstorms in the evening. Lows 79 to 87. Sunday, partly cloudy. A 10% chance of afternoon showers and thunderstorms.

Phoenix, Arizona climate summary for yesterday, July 6, 2026. Yesterday's high temperature was 113 degrees and the low 87 degrees. No precipitation fell yesterday, which leaves the monthly total at 0.00 inches. The total precipitation for the year still stands at zero. Yesterday the maximum wind observed was 17 miles an hour from the west, which occurred at 3:39 p.m. The highest wind gust observed was 28 miles per hour from the northwest, which occurred at 3:35 p.m. Yesterday the average wind speed was 6 miles per hour. Yesterday's maximum relative humidity was 25%, and the minimum relative humidity was 9%. The normal high temperature for today is 107 degrees, and the normal low is 84. The record high for today is 118, which occurred in 2017, and the record low is 66, which occurred in 1915. The low temperature this morning was 90 degrees. Sunrise today is at 5:25 a.m. and sunset is at 7:41 p.m. Here is the synopsis for Southeast California, Southwest, and South Central Arizona. Very hot temperatures are expected through this week, resulting in widespread moderate heat risk and areas of major heat risk through at least Thursday. Due to the expected major heat risk, an extreme heat warning has been posted for the lower deserts of South Central and Southwest Arizona and Southeast California through Thursday. Outside of an isolated chance of a shower or thunderstorm over higher terrain areas of eastern Arizona, dry conditions will prevail for the majority of our forecast area through Friday. Extreme heat warning remains in effect from 10 a.m. this morning to 8 p.m. Mountain Standard Time Thursday. What? Dangerously hot conditions. Afternoon temperatures 109 to 115 expected. Major heat risk. Where? Portions of South Central Arizona. When? From 10 a.m. this morning to 8 p.m. Mountain Standard Time Thursday. Impacts, heat-related illnesses increase significantly during extreme heat events. Overexposure can cause heat cramps and heat exhaustion to develop and, without intervention, can lead to heat stroke. 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Actions should be taken to lessen the impact of the extreme heat. 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Anyone overcome by heat should be moved to a cool and shaded location. 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Extreme heat warning remains in effect from 10 a.m. this morning to 8 p.m. Mountain Standard Time Thursday. What? Dangerously hot conditions. Afternoon temperatures 111 to 116 expected. Major heat risk. Where? Buckeye Avondale, Central Phoenix, Deer Valley, East Valley, North Phoenix Glendale, Northwest Valley, Scottsdale Paradise Valley, South Mountain Arutuki, and Southeast Valley Queen Creek. When? From 10 a.m. this morning to 8 p.m. Mountain Standard Time Thursday. Impacts, heat-related illnesses increase significantly during extreme heat events. 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

local standards, will occur. Actions should be taken to lessen the impact of the extreme heat. 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The current time is 8:38 a.m. Mountain Standard Time. Here is the 8 a.m. Mountain Standard Time observation for Phoenix, on Tuesday, July 7th. At Sky Harbor, it was mostly sunny. Visibility 10 miles. Temperature was 96 degrees, dew point 52, relative humidity 22%. Wind was south, at 7 miles an hour. And the pressure was 29.87 inches, and rising. Other observations for South Central Arizona including the Greater Phoenix area, it was sunny, with a temperature of 93 at Buckeye, 95 at Glendale, 95 at Luke Air Force Base, and 94 at Deer Valley. Under sunny skies, Scottsdale Airport reported 93, Falcon Field reported 94, Mesa Gateway reported 93, and Casa Grande reported 92. At Chandler, it was mostly sunny, with a temperature of 93. Observations for northern Arizona, skies ranged from sunny to mostly sunny. It was 76 at Flagstaff, 88 at Kingman, 76 at the Grand Canyon, and 81 at Prescott. Payson reported 82, Page reported 85, Winslow reported 82, and Sholo reported 79. Observations for southern Arizona, it was sunny, with a temperature of 91 at Tucson, 91 at Yuma, and 84 at Nogales. Observations for southern California, at Blythe, it was sunny, with a temperature of 95. At Los Angeles Airport, it was mostly sunny, with a temperature of 67. At San Diego, it was partly sunny, with a temperature of 69. Regional observations, skies ranged from sunny to mostly sunny. It was 91 at Las Vegas, 80 at Salt Lake City, 77 at Albuquerque, and 81 at El Paso. Once again, at 8 a.m. in Phoenix, under mostly sunny skies. The Sky Harbor temperature was 96 degrees. Here is the latest forecast. For the following area, in Arizona, Central Phoenix, issued at 4 a.m. Mountain Standard Time. Extreme heat warning in effect from 10 a.m. this morning to 8 p.m. Mountain Standard Time Thursday. Today, sunny and hot. Highs 109 to 114. Southwest wind 5 to 10 miles per hour. Tonight, clear. Lows 81 to 91. Southwest wind 5 to 10 miles per hour. Wednesday, sunny and very hot. Highs 110 to 115. South wind around 5 miles per hour in the morning becoming west 10 to 15 miles per hour in the afternoon. Wednesday night, clear. Lows 81 to 91. Southwest wind 5 to 15 miles per hour. Thursday, sunny and hot. Highs 109 to 114. South wind 5 to 10 miles per hour in the morning becoming southwest 5 to 15 miles per hour in the afternoon. Thursday night, clear. Lows 80 to 88. Friday, sunny and hot. Highs 107 to 113. Friday night, mostly clear. Lows 79 to 87. Saturday, mostly sunny and hot. Highs 106 to 112. Saturday night, partly cloudy.
a 10% chance of showers and thunderstorms in the evening. Lows 79 to 87. Sunday, partly cloudy. A 10% chance of afternoon showers and thunderstorms. Highs 104 to 110. Sunday night, considerable cloudiness. A chance of showers and thunderstorms in the evening, then a chance of showers and a slight chance of thunderstorms after midnight. Lows 77 to 85. Chance of rain 30%. Monday, partly cloudy with a 20% chance of showers and thunderstorms. Highs 102 to 108. The Phoenix, Arizona climate summary for yesterday, July 6, 2026. Yesterday's high temperature was 113 degrees and the low 87 degrees. No precipitation fell yesterday, which leaves the monthly total at 0.00 inches. The total precipitation for the year still stands at 0.32 inches. Yesterday the maximum wind observed was 17 miles an hour from the west, which occurred at 3:39 p.m. The highest wind gust observed was 28 miles per hour from the northwest, which occurred at 3:35 p.m. Yesterday the average wind speed was 6 miles per hour. Yesterday's maximum relative humidity was 25%, and the minimum relative humidity was 9%. The normal high temperature for today is 107 degrees, and the normal low is 84. The record high for today is 118, which occurred in 2017, and the record low is 66, which occurred in 1915. The low temperature this morning was 90 degrees. Sunrise today is at 5:25 a.m. and sunset is at 7:41 p.m. Here is the synopsis for Southeast California, Southwest, and South Central Arizona. Very hot temperatures are expected through this week, resulting in widespread moderate heat risk and areas of major heat risk through at least Thursday. Due to the expected major heat risk, an extreme heat warning has been posted for the lower deserts of South Central and Southwest Arizona, and Southeast California, through Thursday. Outside of an isolated chance of a shower or thunderstorm over higher terrain areas of eastern Arizona, dry conditions will prevail for the majority of our forecast area through Friday. Extreme heat warning remains in effect from 10 a.m. this morning to 8 p.m. Mountain Standard Time Thursday. What? Dangerously hot conditions. Afternoon temperatures 109 to 115 expected. Major heat risk. Where? Portions of South Central Arizona. When? From 10 a.m. this morning to 8 p.m. Mountain Standard Time Thursday. Impacts, heat-related illnesses increase significantly during extreme heat events. Overexposure can cause heat cramps and heat exhaustion to develop and, without intervention, can lead to heat stroke. 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Actions should be taken to lessen the impact of the extreme heat. 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Extreme heat warning remains in effect from 10 a.m. this morning to 8 p.m. Mountain Standard Time Thursday. What? Dangerously hot conditions. Afternoon temperatures 111 to 116 expected. Major heat risk. Where? Buckeye Avondale, Central Phoenix, Deer Valley, East Valley, North Phoenix Glendale, Northwest Valley,
Scottsdale Paradise Valley, South Mountain Arutuki, and Southeast Valley Queen Creek. When, from 10 a.m. this morning to 8 p.m. Mountain Standard Time Thursday. 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Overexposure can cause heat cramps and heat exhaustion to develop and, without intervention, can lead to heat stroke. 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Actions should be taken to lessen the impact of the extreme heat. 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The current time is 8:49 a.m. Mountain Standard Time. Here is the 8 a.m. Mountain Standard Time observation for Phoenix on Tuesday, July 7th. At Sky Harbor, it was mostly sunny. Visibility 10 miles. Temperature was 96 degrees, dew point 52, relative humidity 22%. Wind was south, at 7 miles an hour. And the pressure was 29.87 inches, and rising. Other observations for South Central Arizona including the Greater Phoenix area, it was sunny, with a temperature of 93 at Buckeye, 95 at Glendale, 95 at Luke Air Force Base, and 94 at Deer Valley. Under sunny skies, Scottsdale Airport reported 93, Falcon Field reported 94, Mesa Gateway reported 93, and Casa Grande reported 92. At Chandler, it was mostly sunny, with a temperature of 93. Observations for northern Arizona, skies ranged from sunny to mostly sunny. It was 76 at Flagstaff, 88 at Kingman, 76 at the Grand Canyon, and 81 at Prescott. Payson reported 82, Page reported 85, Winslow reported 82, and Sholo reported 79. Observations for southern Arizona, it was sunny, with a temperature of 91 at Tucson, 91 at Yuma, and 84 at Nogales. Observations for southern California, at Blythe, it was sunny, with a temperature of 95. At Los Angeles Airport, it was mostly sunny, with a temperature of 67. At San Diego, it was partly sunny, with a temperature of 69. Regional observations, skies ranged from sunny to mostly sunny. It was 91 at Las Vegas, 80 at Salt Lake City, 77 at Albuquerque, and 81 at El Paso. Once again, at 8 a.m. in Phoenix, under mostly sunny skies. The Sky Harbor temperature was 96 degrees. Here is the latest forecast. For the following area, in Arizona, Central Phoenix, issued at 4 a.m. Mountain Standard Time. Extreme heat warning in effect from 10 a.m. this morning to 8 p.m. Mountain Standard Time Thursday. Today, sunny and hot. Highs 109 to 114. Southwest wind 5 to 10 miles per hour. Tonight, clear. Lows 81 to 91. Southwest wind 5 to 10 miles per hour. Wednesday, sunny and very hot. Highs 110 to 115. South wind around 5 miles per hour in the morning, becoming west 10 to 15 miles per hour in the afternoon. Wednesday night, clear. Lows 81 to 91.
southwest wind 5 to 15 miles per hour. Thursday, sunny and hot. Highs 109 to 114. South wind 5 to 10 miles per hour in the morning, becoming southwest 5 to 15 miles per hour in the afternoon. Thursday night, clear. Lows 80 to 88. Friday, sunny and hot. Highs 107 to 113. Friday night, mostly clear. Lows 79 to 87. Saturday, mostly sunny and hot. Highs 106 to 112. Saturday night, partly cloudy. A 10% chance of showers and thunderstorms in the evening. Lows 79 to 87. Sunday, partly cloudy. A 10% chance of afternoon showers and thunderstorms. Highs 104 to 110. Sunday night, considerable cloudiness. A chance of showers and thunderstorms in the evening, then a chance of showers and a slight chance of thunderstorms after midnight. Lows 77 to 85. Chance of rain 30%. Monday, partly cloudy with a 20% chance of showers and thunderstorms. Highs 102 to 108. The Phoenix, Arizona climate summary for yesterday, July 6, 2026. Yesterday's high temperature was 113 degrees and the low 87 degrees. No precipitation fell yesterday, which leaves the monthly total at 0.00 inches. The total precipitation for the year still stands at 0.32 inches. Yesterday the maximum wind observed was 17 miles an hour from the west, which occurred at 3:39 p.m. The highest wind gust observed was 28 miles per hour from the northwest, which occurred at 3:35 p.m. Yesterday the average wind speed was 6 miles per hour. Yesterday's maximum relative humidity was 25%, and the minimum relative humidity was 9%. The normal high temperature for today is 107 degrees, and the normal low is 84. The record high for today is 118, which occurred in 2017, and the record low is 66, which occurred in 1915. The low temperature this morning was 90 degrees. Sunrise today is at 5:25 a.m. and sunset is at 7:41 p.m. Here is the synopsis for Southeast California, Southwest, and South Central Arizona. Very hot temperatures are expected through this week, resulting in widespread moderate heat risk and areas of major heat risk through at least Thursday. Due to the expected major heat risk, an extreme heat warning has been posted for the lower deserts of South Central and Southwest Arizona, and Southeast California, through Thursday. Outside of an isolated chance of a shower or thunderstorm over higher terrain areas of eastern Arizona, dry conditions will prevail for the majority of our forecast area through Friday. Extreme heat warning remains in effect from 10 a.m. this morning to 8 p.m. Mountain Standard Time Thursday. What? Dangerously hot conditions. Afternoon temperatures 109 to 115 expected. Major heat risk. Where? Portions of South Central Arizona. When? From 10 a.m. this morning to 8 p.m. Mountain Standard Time Thursday. Impacts. Heat-related illnesses increase significantly during extreme heat events. Overexposure can cause heat cramps and heat exhaustion to develop and, without intervention, can lead to heat stroke. 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Actions should be taken to lessen the impact of the extreme heat. 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
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Extreme heat warning remains in effect from 10 a.m. this morning to 8 p.m. Mountain Standard Time Thursday. What? Dangerously hot conditions. Afternoon temperatures 111 to 116 expected. Major heat risk. Where? Buckeye Avondale, Central Phoenix, Deer Valley, East Valley, North Phoenix Glendale, Northwest Valley, Scottsdale Paradise Valley, South Mountain Arwatukee, and Southeast Valley Queen Creek. When? From 10 a.m. this morning to 8 p.m. Mountain Standard Time Thursday. 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Actions should be taken to lessen the impact of the extreme heat. 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The current time is 9 a.m. Mountain Standard Time. Here is the latest forecast. For the following area, in Arizona, Central Phoenix, issued at 4 a.m. Mountain Standard Time. Extreme heat warning in effect from 10 a.m. this morning to 8 p.m. Mountain Standard Time Thursday. Today, sunny and hot. Highs 109 to 114. Southwest wind 5 to 10 miles per hour. Tonight, clear. Lows 81 to 91. Southwest wind 5 to 10 miles per hour. Wednesday, sunny and very hot. Highs 110 to 115. South wind around 5 miles per hour in the morning, becoming west 10 to 15 miles per hour in the afternoon. Wednesday night, clear. Lows 81 to 91. Southwest wind 5 to 15 miles per hour. Thursday, sunny and hot. Highs 109 to 114. South wind 5 to 10 miles per hour in the morning, becoming southwest 5 to 15 miles per hour in the afternoon. Thursday night, clear. Lows 80 to 88. Friday, sunny and hot. Highs 107 to 113. Friday night, mostly clear. Lows 79 to 87. Saturday, mostly sunny and hot. Highs 106 to 112. Saturday night, partly cloudy. A 10% chance of showers and thunderstorms in the evening. Lows 79 to 87. Sunday, partly cloudy. A 10% chance of afternoon showers and thunderstorms. Highs 104 to 110. Sunday night, considerable cloudiness. A chance of showers and thunderstorms in the evening, then a chance of showers and a slight chance of thunderstorms after midnight. Lows 77 to 85. Chance of rain 30%. Monday,
partly cloudy with a 20% chance of showers and thunderstorms. Highs 102 to 108. The Phoenix, Arizona climate summary for yesterday, July 6, 2026. Yesterday's high temperature was 113 degrees and the low 87 degrees. No precipitation fell yesterday, which leaves the monthly total at 0.00 inches. The total precipitation for the year still stands at 0.32 inches. Yesterday the maximum wind observed was 17 miles an hour from the west, which occurred at 3:39 p.m. The highest wind gust observed was 28 miles per hour from the northwest, which occurred at 3:35 p.m. Yesterday the average wind speed was 6 miles per hour. Yesterday's maximum relative humidity was 25%, and the minimum relative humidity was 9%. The normal high temperature for today is 107 degrees, and the normal low is 84. The record high for today is 118, which occurred in 2017, and the record low is 66, which occurred in 1915. The low temperature this morning was 90 degrees. Sunrise today is at 5:25 a.m. and sunset is at 7:41 p.m. Here is the synopsis for Southeast California, Southwest, and South Central Arizona. Very hot temperatures are expected through this week, resulting in widespread moderate heat risk and areas of major heat risk through at least Thursday. Due to the expected major heat risk, an extreme heat warning has been posted for the lower deserts of South Central and Southwest Arizona and Southeast California through Thursday. Outside of an isolated chance of a shower or thunderstorm over higher terrain areas of eastern Arizona, dry conditions will prevail for the majority of our forecast area through Friday. Extreme heat warning remains in effect from 10 a.m. this morning to 8 p.m. Mountain Standard Time Thursday. What? Dangerously hot conditions. Afternoon temperatures 109 to 115 expected. Major heat risk. Where? Portions of South Central Arizona. When? From 10 a.m. this morning to 8 p.m. Mountain Standard Time Thursday. 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Overexposure can cause heat cramps and heat exhaustion to develop and, without intervention, can lead to heat stroke. 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Actions should be taken to lessen the impact of the extreme heat. 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Anyone overcome by heat should be moved to a cool and shaded location. 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Extreme heat warning remains in effect from 10 a.m. this morning to 8 p.m. Mountain Standard Time Thursday. What? Dangerously hot conditions. Afternoon temperatures 111 to 116 expected. Major heat risk. Where? Buckeye Avondale, Central Phoenix, Deer Valley, East Valley, North Phoenix Glendale, Northwest Valley, Scottsdale Paradise Valley, South Mountain Arwatukee, and Southeast Valley Queen Creek. When? From 10 a.m. this morning to 8 p.m. Mountain Standard Time Thursday. 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
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Actions should be taken to lessen the impact of the extreme heat. 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Heat stroke is an emergency. 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The current time is 9:08 a.m. Mountain Standard Time. Here is the latest forecast. For the following area, in Arizona, Central Phoenix, issued at 4 a.m. Mountain Standard Time. Extreme heat warning in effect from 10 a.m. this morning to 8 p.m. Mountain Standard Time Thursday. Today, sunny and hot. Highs 109 to 114. Southwest wind 5 to 10 miles per hour. Tonight, clear. Lows 81 to 91. Southwest wind 5 to 10 miles per hour. Wednesday, sunny and very hot. Highs 110 to 115. South wind around 5 miles per hour in the morning, becoming west 10 to 15 miles per hour in the afternoon. Wednesday night, clear. Lows 81 to 91. Southwest wind 5 to 15 miles per hour. Thursday, sunny and hot. Highs 109 to 114. South wind 5 to 10 miles per hour in the morning, becoming southwest 5 to 15 miles per hour in the afternoon. Thursday night, clear. Lows 80 to 88. Friday, sunny and hot. Highs 107 to 113. Friday night, mostly clear. Lows 79 to 87. Saturday, mostly sunny and hot. Highs 106 to 112. Saturday night, partly cloudy. A 10% chance of showers and thunderstorms in the evening. Lows 79 to 87. Sunday, partly cloudy. A 10% chance of afternoon showers and thunderstorms. Highs 104 to 110. Sunday night, considerable cloudiness. A chance of showers and thunderstorms in the evening, then a chance of showers and a slight chance of thunderstorms after midnight. Lows 77 to 85. Chance of rain 30%. Monday, partly cloudy with a 20% chance of showers and thunderstorms. Highs 102 to 108. The Phoenix, Arizona climate summary for yesterday, July 6, 2026. Yesterday's high temperature was 113 degrees and the low 87 degrees. No precipitation fell yesterday, which leaves the monthly total at 0.00 inches. The total precipitation for the year still stands at 0.32 inches. Yesterday the maximum wind observed was 17 miles an hour from the west, which occurred at 3:39 p.m. The highest wind gust observed was 28 miles per hour from the northwest, which occurred at 3:35 p.m. Yesterday the average wind speed was 6 miles per hour. Yesterday's maximum relative humidity was 25%, and the minimum relative humidity was 9%. The normal high temperature for today is 107 degrees, and the normal low is 84. The record high for today is 118, which occurred in 2017, and the record low is 66, which occurred in 1915. The low temperature this morning was 90 degrees. Sunrise today is at 5:25 a.m. and sunset is at 7:41 p.m.
Here is the synopsis for Southeast California, Southwest, and South Central Arizona. Very hot temperatures are expected through this week, resulting in widespread moderate heat risk and areas of major heat risk through at least Thursday. Due to the expected major heat risk, an extreme heat warning has been posted for the lower deserts of South Central and Southwest Arizona and Southeast California through Thursday. Outside of an isolated chance of a shower or thunderstorm over higher terrain areas of eastern Arizona, dry conditions will prevail for the majority of our forecast area through Friday. Extreme heat warning remains in effect from 10 a.m. this morning to 8 p.m. Mountain Standard Time Thursday. What? Dangerously hot conditions. Afternoon temperatures 109 to 115 expected. Major heat risk. Where? Portions of South Central Arizona. When? From 10 a.m. this morning to 8 p.m. Mountain Standard Time Thursday. Impacts. Heat-related illnesses increase significantly during extreme heat events. Overexposure can cause heat cramps and heat exhaustion to develop and, without intervention, can lead to heat stroke. 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Actions should be taken to lessen the impact of the extreme heat. 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Extreme heat warning remains in effect from 10 a.m. this morning to 8 p.m. Mountain Standard Time Thursday. What? Dangerously hot conditions. Afternoon temperatures 111 to 116 expected. Major heat risk. Where? Buckeye Avondale, Central Phoenix, Deer Valley, East Valley, North Phoenix Glendale, Northwest Valley, Scottsdale Paradise Valley, South Mountain Arwatukee, and Southeast Valley Queen Creek. When? From 10 a.m. this morning to 8 p.m. Mountain Standard Time Thursday. Impacts. 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Actions should be taken to lessen the impact of the extreme heat. 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Heat stroke is an emergency. 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The current time is 9:17 a.m. Mountain Standard Time. Here is the 9 a.m. Mountain Standard Time observation for Phoenix, on Tuesday, July 7th.
At Sky Harbor, it was mostly sunny. Visibility 10 miles. Temperature was 97 degrees, dew point 52, relative humidity 21%. Wind was calm. And the pressure was 29.88 inches, and rising. Other observations for South Central Arizona, including the Greater Phoenix area, it was sunny, with a temperature of 97 at Buckeye, 99 at Glendale, 96 at Deer Valley, and 97 at Scottsdale Airport. Under sunny skies, Falcon Field reported 97, Mesa Gateway reported 97, and Casa Grande reported 97. At Chandler, it was mostly sunny, with a temperature of 97. Observations for northern Arizona, it was sunny. It was 80 at Flagstaff, 92 at Kingman, 80 at the Grand Canyon, and 86 at Prescott. Payson reported 86, Page reported 88, Winslow reported 88, and Scholl reported 82. Observations for southern Arizona, it was sunny, with a temperature of 94 at Tucson, and 87 at Nogales. Observations for Southern California, skies ranged from sunny to mostly sunny. It was 70 at Los Angeles Airport, 71 at San Diego, and 97 at Blythe. Regional observations, skies ranged from sunny to mostly sunny. It was 94 at Las Vegas, 85 at Salt Lake City, 79 at Albuquerque, and 84 at El Paso. Once again, at 9 a.m. in Phoenix, under mostly sunny skies. The Sky Harbor temperature was 97 degrees. Here is the latest forecast. For the following area, in Arizona, Central Phoenix, issued at 4 a.m. Mountain Standard Time. Extreme heat warning in effect from 10 a.m. this morning to 8 p.m. Mountain Standard Time Thursday. Today, sunny and hot. Highs 109 to 114. Southwest wind 5 to 10 miles per hour. Tonight, clear. Lows 81 to 91. Southwest wind 5 to 10 miles per hour. Wednesday, sunny and very hot. Highs 110 to 115. South wind around 5 miles per hour in the morning, becoming west 10 to 15 miles per hour in the afternoon. Wednesday night, clear. Lows 81 to 91. Southwest wind 5 to 15 miles per hour. Thursday, sunny and hot. Highs 109 to 114. South wind 5 to 10 miles per hour in the morning, becoming southwest 5 to 15 miles per hour in the afternoon. Thursday night, clear. Lows 80 to 88. Friday, sunny and hot. Highs 107 to 113. Friday night, mostly clear. Lows 79 to 87. Saturday, mostly sunny and hot. Highs 106 to 112. Saturday night, partly cloudy. A 10% chance of showers and thunderstorms in the evening. Lows 79 to 87. Sunday, partly cloudy. A 10% chance of afternoon showers and thunderstorms. Highs 104 to 110. Sunday night, considerable cloudiness. A chance of showers and thunderstorms in the evening, then a chance of showers and a slight chance of thunderstorms after midnight. Lows 77 to 85. Chance of rain 30%. Monday, partly cloudy with a 20% chance of showers and thunderstorms. Highs 102 to 108. The Phoenix, Arizona climate summary for yesterday, July 6, 2026. Yesterday's high temperature was 113 degrees and the low 87 degrees. No precipitation fell yesterday, which leaves the monthly total at 0.00 inches. The total precipitation for the year still stands at 0.32 inches. Yesterday the maximum wind observed was 17 miles an hour from the west, which occurred at 3:39 p.m. The highest wind gust observed was 28 miles per hour from the northwest, which occurred at 3:35 p.m. Yesterday the average wind speed was 6 miles per hour.
Yesterday's maximum relative humidity was 25%, and the minimum relative humidity was 9%. The normal high temperature for today is 107 degrees, and the normal low is 84. The record high for today is 118, which occurred in 2017, and the record low is 66, which occurred in 1915. The low temperature this morning was 90 degrees. Sunrise today is at 5:25 a.m. and sunset is at 7:41 p.m. Here is the synopsis for Southeast California, Southwest, and South Central Arizona. Very hot temperatures are expected through this week, resulting in widespread moderate heat risk and areas of major heat risk through at least Thursday. Due to the expected major heat risk, an extreme heat warning has been posted for the lower deserts of South Central and Southwest Arizona and Southeast California through Thursday. Outside of an isolated chance of a shower or thunderstorm over higher terrain areas of eastern Arizona, dry conditions will prevail for the majority of our forecast area through Friday. Extreme heat warning remains in effect from 10 a.m. this morning to 8 p.m. Mountain Standard Time Thursday. What? Dangerously hot conditions. Afternoon temperatures 109 to 115 expected. Major heat risk. Where? Portions of South Central Arizona. When? From 10 a.m. this morning to 8 p.m. Mountain Standard Time Thursday. Impacts. Heat-related illnesses increase significantly during extreme heat events. Overexposure can cause heat cramps and heat exhaustion to develop and, without intervention, can lead to heat stroke. 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Actions should be taken to lessen the impact of the extreme heat. 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Extreme heat warning remains in effect from 10 a.m. this morning to 8 p.m. Mountain Standard Time Thursday. What? Dangerously hot conditions. Afternoon temperatures 111 to 116 expected. Major heat risk. Where? Buckeye Avondale, Central Phoenix, Deer Valley, East Valley, North Phoenix Glendale, Northwest Valley, Scottsdale Paradise Valley, South Mountain Arutuki, and Southeast Valley Queen Creek. When? From 10 a.m. this morning to 8 p.m. Mountain Standard Time Thursday. Impacts. 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Actions should be taken to lessen the impact of the extreme heat. 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
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The current time is 9:28 a.m. Mountain Standard Time. Here is the 9 a.m. Mountain Standard Time observation for Phoenix on Tuesday, July 7th. At Sky Harbor, it was mostly sunny. Visibility 10 miles. Temperature was 97 degrees, dew point 52, relative humidity 21%. Wind was calm. And the pressure was 29.88 inches and rising. Other observations for South Central Arizona, including the greater Phoenix area, it was sunny, with a temperature of 97 at Buckeye, 99 at Glendale, 96 at Deer Valley, and 97 at Scottsdale Airport. Under sunny skies, Falcon Field reported 97, Mesa Gateway reported 97, and Casa Grande reported 97. At Chandler, it was mostly sunny, with a temperature of 97. Observations for northern Arizona, it was sunny. It was 80 at Flagstaff, 92 at Kingman, 80 at the Grand Canyon, and 86 at Prescott. Payson reported 86, Page reported 88, Winslow reported 88, and Shoal reported 82. Observations for southern Arizona, it was sunny, with a temperature of 94 at Tucson, and 87 at Nogales. Observations for Southern California, skies ranged from sunny to mostly sunny. It was 70 at Los Angeles Airport, 71 at San Diego, and 97 at Blythe. Regional observations, skies ranged from sunny to mostly sunny. It was 94 at Las Vegas, 85 at Salt Lake City, 79 at Albuquerque, and 84 at El Paso. Once again, at 9 a.m. in Phoenix, under mostly sunny skies. The Sky Harbor temperature was 97 degrees. Here is the latest forecast. For the following area, in Arizona, Central Phoenix, issued at 4 a.m. Mountain Standard Time. Extreme heat warning in effect from 10 a.m. this morning to 8 p.m. Mountain Standard Time Thursday. Today, sunny and hot. Highs 109 to 114. Southwest wind 5 to 10 miles per hour. Tonight, clear. Lows 81 to 91. Southwest wind 5 to 10 miles per hour. Wednesday, sunny and very hot. Highs 110 to 115. South wind around 5 miles per hour in the morning, becoming west 10 to 15 miles per hour in the afternoon. Wednesday night, clear. Lows 81 to 91. Southwest wind 5 to 15 miles per hour. Thursday, sunny and hot. Highs 109 to 114. South wind 5 to 10 miles per hour in the morning, becoming southwest 5 to 15 miles per hour in the afternoon. Thursday night, clear. Lows 80 to 88. Friday, sunny and hot. Highs 107 to 113. Friday night, mostly clear. Lows 79 to 87. Saturday, mostly sunny and hot. Highs 106 to 112. Saturday night, partly cloudy. A 10% chance of showers and thunderstorms in the evening. Lows 79 to 87. Sunday, partly cloudy. A 10% chance of afternoon showers and thunderstorms. Highs 104 to 110. Sunday night, considerable cloudiness. A chance of showers and thunderstorms in the evening, then a chance of showers and a slight chance of thunderstorms after midnight. Lows 77 to 85. Chance of rain 30%. Monday, partly cloudy with a 20% chance of showers and thunderstorms. Highs 102 to 108. The Phoenix, Arizona climate summary for yesterday, July 6, 2026.
Yesterday's high temperature was 113 degrees and the low 87 degrees. No precipitation fell yesterday, which leaves the monthly total at 0.00 inches. The total precipitation for the year still stands at 0.32 inches. Yesterday the maximum wind observed was 17 miles an

third low is 66, which occurred in 1915. The low temperature this morning was 90 degrees. Sunrise today is at 5:25 a.m. and sunset is at 7:41 p.m. Here is the synopsis for Southeast California, Southwest, and South Central Arizona. Very hot temperatures are expected through this week, resulting in widespread moderate heat risk and areas of major heat risk through at least Thursday. Due to the expected major heat risk, an extreme heat warning has been posted for the lower deserts of South Central and Southwest Arizona, and Southeast California, through Thursday. Outside of an isolated chance of a shower or thunderstorm over higher terrain areas of eastern Arizona, dry conditions will prevail for the majority of our forecast area through Friday. Extreme heat warning remains in effect from 10 a.m. this morning to 8 p.m. Mountain Standard Time Thursday. What? Dangerously hot conditions. Afternoon temperatures 109 to 115 expected. Major heat risk. Where? Portions of South Central Arizona. When? From 10 a.m. this morning to 8 p.m. Mountain Standard Time Thursday. Impacts. Heat-related illnesses increase significantly during extreme heat events. Overexposure can cause heat cramps and heat exhaustion to develop and, without intervention, can lead to heat stroke. 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Actions should be taken to lessen the impact of the extreme heat. 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Anyone overcome by heat should be moved to a cool and shaded location. 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Extreme heat warning remains in effect from 10 a.m. this morning to 8 p.m. Mountain Standard Time Thursday. What? Dangerously hot conditions. Afternoon temperatures 111 to 116 expected. Major heat risk. Where? Buckeye Avondale, Central Phoenix, Deer Valley, East Valley, North Phoenix Glendale, Northwest Valley, Scottsdale Paradise Valley, South Mountain Arutuki, and Southeast Valley Queen Creek. When? From 10 a.m. this morning to 8 p.m. Mountain Standard Time Thursday. Impacts. 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Actions should be taken to lessen the impact of the extreme heat. 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Heat stroke is an emergency. 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

current time is 9:38 a.m. Mountain Standard Time. Here is the 9 a.m. Mountain Standard Time observation for Phoenix, on Tuesday, July 7th. At Sky Harbor, it was mostly sunny. Visibility 10 miles. Temperature was 97 degrees, dew point 52, relative humidity 21%. Wind was calm. And the pressure was 29.88 inches, and rising. Other observations for South Central Arizona including the Greater Phoenix area, it was sunny, with a temperature of 97 at Buckeye, 99 at Glendale, 96 at Deer Valley, and 97 at Scottsdale Airport. Under sunny skies, Falcon Field reported 97, Mesa Gateway reported 97, and Casa Grande reported 97. At Chandler, it was mostly sunny, with a temperature of 97. Observations for Northern Arizona, it was sunny. It was 80 at Flagstaff, 92 at Kingman, 80 at the Grand Canyon, and 86 at Prescott. Payson reported 86, Page reported 88, Winslow reported 88, and Shoal reported 82. Observations for Southern Arizona, it was sunny, with a temperature of 94 at Tucson, and 87 at Nogales. Observations for Southern California, skies ranged from sunny to mostly sunny. It was 70 at Los Angeles Airport, 71 at San Diego, and 97 at Blythe. Regional observations, skies ranged from sunny to mostly sunny. It was 94 at Las Vegas, 85 at Salt Lake City, 79 at Albuquerque, and 84 at El Paso. Once again, at 9 a.m. in Phoenix, under mostly sunny skies. The Sky Harbor temperature was 97 degrees. Here is the latest forecast. For the following area, in Arizona, Central Phoenix, issued at 4 a.m. Mountain Standard Time. Extreme heat warning in effect from 10 a.m. this morning to 8 p.m. Mountain Standard Time Thursday. Today, sunny and hot. Highs 109 to 114. Southwest wind 5 to 10 miles per hour. Tonight, clear. Lows 81 to 91. Southwest wind 5 to 10 miles per hour. Wednesday, sunny and very hot. Highs 110 to 115. South wind around 5 miles per hour in the morning, becoming west 10 to 15 miles per hour in the afternoon. Wednesday night, clear. Lows 81 to 91. Southwest wind 5 to 15 miles per hour. Thursday, sunny and hot. Highs 109 to 114. South wind 5 to 10 miles per hour in the morning, becoming southwest 5 to 15 miles per hour in the afternoon. Thursday night, clear. Lows 80 to 88. Friday, sunny and hot. Highs 107 to 113. Friday night, mostly clear. Lows 79 to 87. Saturday, mostly sunny and hot. Highs 106 to 112. Saturday night, partly cloudy. A 10% chance of showers and thunderstorms in the evening. Lows 79 to 87. Sunday, partly cloudy. A 10% chance of afternoon showers and thunderstorms. Highs 104 to 110. Sunday night, considerable cloudiness. A chance of showers and thunderstorms in the evening, then a chance of showers and a slight chance of thunderstorms after midnight. Lows 77 to 85. Chance of rain 30%. Monday, partly cloudy with a 20% chance of showers and thunderstorms. Highs 102 to 108. The Phoenix, Arizona climate summary for yesterday, July 6, 2026. Yesterday's high temperature was 113 degrees and the low 87 degrees. No precipitation fell yesterday, which leaves the monthly total at 0.00 inches. The total precipitation for the year still stands at 0.32 inches. Yesterday the maximum wind observed was 17 miles an hour from the west, which occurred at 3:39 p.m.
The highest wind gust observed was 28 miles per hour from the northwest, which occurred at 3:35 p.m. Yesterday, the average wind speed was 6 miles per hour. Yesterday's maximum relative humidity was 25%, and the minimum relative humidity was 9%. The normal high temperature for today is 107 degrees, and the normal low is 84. The record high for today is 118, which occurred in 2017, and the record low is 66, which occurred in 1915. The low temperature this morning was 90 degrees. Sunrise today is at 5:25 a.m. and sunset is at 7:41 p.m. Here is the synopsis for Southeast California, Southwest, and South Central Arizona. Very hot temperatures are expected through this week, resulting in widespread moderate heat risk and areas of major heat risk through at least Thursday. Due to the expected major heat risk, an extreme heat warning has been posted for the lower deserts of South Central and Southwest Arizona and Southeast California through Thursday. Outside of an isolated chance of a shower or thunderstorm over higher terrain areas of eastern Arizona, dry conditions will prevail for the majority of our forecast area through Friday. Extreme heat warning remains in effect from 10 a.m. this morning to 8 p.m. Mountain Standard Time Thursday. What? Dangerously hot conditions. Afternoon temperatures 109 to 115 expected. Major heat risk. Where? Portions of South Central Arizona. When? From 10 a.m. this morning to 8 p.m. Mountain Standard Time Thursday. Impacts, heat-related illnesses increase significantly during extreme heat events. Overexposure can cause heat cramps and heat exhaustion to develop and, without intervention, can lead to heat stroke. 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Actions should be taken to lessen the impact of the extreme heat. 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Extreme heat warning remains in effect from 10 a.m. this morning to 8 p.m. Mountain Standard Time Thursday. What? Dangerously hot conditions. Afternoon temperatures 111 to 116 expected. Major heat risk. Where? Buckeye Avondale, Central Phoenix, Deer Valley, East Valley, North Phoenix Glendale, Northwest Valley, Scottsdale Paradise Valley, South Mountain Arwatukee, and Southeast Valley Queen Creek. When? From 10 a.m. this morning to 8 p.m. Mountain Standard Time Thursday. 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Overexposure can cause heat cramps and heat exhaustion to develop and, without intervention, can lead to heat stroke. 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Actions should be taken to lessen the impact of the extreme heat. 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
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The current time is 9:49 a.m. Mountain Standard Time. Here is the 9 a.m. Mountain Standard Time observation for Phoenix on Tuesday, July 7th. At Sky Harbor, it was mostly sunny. Visibility 10 miles. Temperature was 97 degrees, dew point 52, relative humidity 21%. Wind was calm. And the pressure was 29.88 inches and rising. Other observations for South Central Arizona, including the greater Phoenix area, it was sunny, with a temperature of 97 at Buckeye, 99 at Glendale, 96 at Deer Valley, and 97 at Scottsdale Airport. Under sunny skies, Falcon Field reported 97, Mesa Gateway reported 97, and Casa Grande reported 97. At Chandler, it was mostly sunny, with a temperature of 97. Observations for northern Arizona, it was sunny. It was 80 at Flagstaff, 92 at Kingman, 80 at the Grand Canyon, and 86 at Prescott. Payson reported 86, Page reported 88, Winslow reported 88, and Sholal reported 82. Observations for southern Arizona, it was sunny, with a temperature of 94 at Tucson, and 87 at Nogales. Observations for southern California, skies ranged from sunny to mostly sunny. It was 70 at Los Angeles Airport, 71 at San Diego, and 97 at Blythe. Regional observations, skies ranged from sunny to mostly sunny. It was 94 at Las Vegas, 85 at Salt Lake City, 79 at Albuquerque, and 84 at El Paso. Once again, at 9 a.m. in Phoenix, under mostly sunny skies. The Sky Harbor temperature was 97 degrees. Here is the latest forecast. For the following area, in Arizona, Central Phoenix, issued at 4 a.m. Mountain Standard Time. Extreme heat warning in effect from 10 a.m. this morning to 8 p.m. Mountain Standard Time Thursday. Today, sunny and hot. Highs 109 to 114. Southwest wind 5 to 10 miles per hour. Tonight, clear. Lows 81 to 91. Southwest wind 5 to 10 miles per hour. Wednesday, sunny and very hot. Highs 110 to 115. South wind around 5 miles per hour in the morning, becoming west 10 to 15 miles per hour in the afternoon. Wednesday night, clear. Lows 81 to 91. Southwest wind 5 to 15 miles per hour. Thursday, sunny and hot. Highs 109 to 114. South wind 5 to 10 miles per hour in the morning, becoming southwest 5 to 15 miles per hour in the afternoon. Thursday night, clear. Lows 80 to 88. Friday, sunny and hot. Highs 107 to 113. Friday night, mostly clear. Lows 79 to 87. Saturday, mostly sunny and hot. Highs 106 to 112. Saturday night, partly cloudy. A 10% chance of showers and thunderstorms in the evening. Lows 79 to 87. Sunday, partly cloudy. A 10% chance of afternoon showers and thunderstorms. Highs 104 to 110. Sunday night, considerable cloudiness. A chance of showers and thunderstorms in the evening, then a chance of showers and a slight chance of thunderstorms after midnight. Lows 77 to 85. Chance of rain 30%. Monday, partly cloudy with a 20% chance of showers and thunderstorms.
Highs 102 to 108. The Phoenix, Arizona climate summary for yesterday, July 6, 2026. Yesterday's high temperature was 113 degrees and the low 87 degrees. No precipitation fell yesterday, which leaves the monthly total at 0.00 inches. The total precipitation for the year still stands at 0.32 inches. Yesterday the maximum wind observed was 17 miles an hour from the west, which occurred at 3:39 p.m. The highest wind gust observed was 28 miles per hour from the northwest, which occurred at 3:35 p.m. Yesterday the average wind speed was 6 miles per hour. Yesterday's maximum relative humidity was 25%, and the minimum relative humidity was 9%. The normal high temperature for today is 107 degrees, and the normal low is 84. The record high for today is 118, which occurred in 2017, and the record low is 66, which occurred in 1915. The low temperature this morning was 90 degrees. Sunrise today is at 5:25 a.m. and sunset is at 7:41 p.m. Here is the synopsis for Southeast California, Southwest, and South Central Arizona. Very hot temperatures are expected through this week, resulting in widespread moderate heat risk and areas of major heat risk through at least Thursday. Due to the expected major heat risk, an extreme heat warning has been posted for the lower deserts of South Central and Southwest Arizona and Southeast California through Thursday. Outside of an isolated chance of a shower or thunderstorm over higher terrain areas of eastern Arizona, dry conditions will prevail for the majority of our forecast area through Friday. Extreme heat warning remains in effect from 10 a.m. this morning to 8 p.m. Mountain Standard Time Thursday. What? Dangerously hot conditions. Afternoon temperatures 109 to 115 expected. Major heat risk. Where? Portions of South Central Arizona. When? From 10 a.m. this morning to 8 p.m. Mountain Standard Time Thursday. Impacts. Heat-related illnesses increase significantly during extreme heat events. Overexposure can cause heat cramps and heat exhaustion to develop and, without intervention, can lead to heat stroke. 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An extreme heat warning means that a period of very hot temperatures, even by local standards, will occur. Actions should be taken to lessen the impact of the extreme heat. Take extra precautions if you work or spend time outside. 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Anyone overcome by heat should be moved to a cool and shaded location. 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Extreme heat warning remains in effect from 10 a.m. this morning to 8 p.m. Mountain Standard Time Thursday. What? Dangerously hot conditions. Afternoon temperatures 111 to 116 expected. Major heat risk. Where? Buckeye Avondale, Central Phoenix, Deer Valley, East Valley, North Phoenix Glendale, Northwest Valley, Scottsdale Paradise Valley, South Mountain Arutuki, and Southeast Valley Queen Creek. When? From 10 a.m. this morning to 8 p.m. Mountain Standard Time Thursday. Impacts. 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
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Actions should be taken to lessen the impact of the extreme heat. 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Heat stroke is an emergency. 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The current time is 9:59 a.m. Mountain Standard Time. Here is the 9 a.m. Mountain Standard Time observation for Phoenix on Tuesday, July 7th. At Sky Harbor, it was mostly sunny. Visibility 10 miles. Temperature was 97 degrees, dew point 52, relative humidity 21%. Wind was calm. And the pressure was 29.88 inches, and rising. Other observations for South Central Arizona including the Greater Phoenix area, it was sunny, with a temperature of 97 at Buckeye, 99 at Glendale, 96 at Deer Valley, and 97 at Scottsdale Airport. Under sunny skies, Falcon Field reported 97, Mesa Gateway reported 97, and Casa Grande reported 97. At Chandler, it was mostly sunny, with a temperature of 97. Observations for Northern Arizona, it was sunny. It was 80 at Flagstaff, 92 at Kingman, 80 at the Grand Canyon, and 86 at Prescott. Payson reported 86, Page reported 88, Winslow reported 88, and Sholo reported 82. Observations for Southern Arizona, it was sunny, with a temperature of 94 at Tucson, and 87 at Nogales. Observations for Southern California, skies ranged from sunny to mostly sunny. It was 70 at Los Angeles Airport, 71 at San Diego, and 97 at Blythe. Regional observations, skies ranged from sunny to mostly sunny. It was 94 at Las Vegas, 85 at Salt Lake City, 79 at Albuquerque, and 84 at El Paso. Once again, at 9 a.m. in Phoenix, under mostly sunny skies. The Sky Harbor temperature was 97 degrees. Here is the latest forecast. For the following area, in Arizona, Central Phoenix, issued at 4 a.m. Mountain Standard Time. Extreme heat warning in effect from 10 a.m. this morning to 8 p.m. Mountain Standard Time Thursday. Today, sunny and hot. Highs 109 to 114. Southwest wind 5 to 10 miles per hour. Tonight, clear. Lows 81 to 91. Southwest wind 5 to 10 miles per hour. Wednesday, sunny and very hot. Highs 110 to 115. South wind around 5 miles per hour in the morning, becoming west 10 to 15 miles per hour in the afternoon. Wednesday night, clear. Lows 81 to 91. Southwest wind 5 to 15 miles per hour. Thursday, sunny and hot. Highs 109 to 114. South wind 5 to 10 miles per hour in the morning, becoming southwest 5 to 15 miles per hour in the afternoon. Thursday night, clear. Lows 80 to 88. Friday, sunny and hot. Highs 107 to 113. Friday night, mostly clear. Lows 79 to 87. Saturday, mostly sunny and hot. Highs 106 to 112. Saturday night, partly cloudy. A 10% chance of showers and thunderstorms in the evening. Lows 79 to 87. Sunday,
partly cloudy. A 10% chance of afternoon showers and thunderstorms. Highs 104 to 110. Sunday night, considerable cloudiness. A chance of showers and thunderstorms in the evening, then a chance of showers and a slight chance of thunderstorms after midnight. Lows 77 to 85. Chance of rain 30%. Monday, partly cloudy with a 20% chance of showers and thunderstorms. Highs 102 to 108. The Phoenix, Arizona climate summary for yesterday, July 6, 2026. Yesterday's high temperature was 113 degrees and the low 87 degrees. No precipitation fell yesterday, which leaves the monthly total at 0.00 inches. The total precipitation for the year still stands at 0.32 inches. Yesterday the maximum wind observed was 17 miles an hour from the west, which occurred at 3:39 p.m. The highest wind gust observed was 28 miles per hour from the northwest, which occurred at 3:35 p.m. Yesterday the average wind speed was 6 miles per hour. Yesterday's maximum relative humidity was 25%, and the minimum relative humidity was 9%. The normal high temperature for today is 107 degrees, and the normal low is 84. The record high for today is 118, which occurred in 2017, and the record low is 66, which occurred in 1915. The low temperature this morning was 90 degrees. Sunrise today is at 5:25 a.m. and sunset is at 7:41 p.m. Here is the synopsis for Southeast California, Southwest, and South Central Arizona. Very hot temperatures are expected through this week, resulting in widespread moderate heat risk and areas of major heat risk through at least Thursday. Due to the expected major heat risk, an extreme heat warning has been posted for the lower deserts of South Central and Southwest Arizona, and Southeast California, through Thursday. Outside of an isolated chance of a shower or thunderstorm over higher terrain areas of eastern Arizona, dry conditions will prevail for the majority of our forecast area through Friday. Extreme heat warning remains in effect from 10 a.m. this morning to 8 p.m. Mountain Standard Time Thursday. What? Dangerously hot conditions. Afternoon temperatures 109 to 115 expected. Major heat risk. Where? Portions of South Central Arizona. When? From 10 a.m. this morning to 8 p.m. Mountain Standard Time Thursday. Impacts, heat-related illnesses increase significantly during extreme heat events. Overexposure can cause heat cramps and heat exhaustion to develop and, without intervention, can lead to heat stroke. 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Actions should be taken to lessen the impact of the extreme heat. 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Anyone overcome by heat should be moved to a cool and shaded location. 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Extreme heat warning remains in effect from 10 a.m. this morning to 8 p.m. Mountain Standard Time Thursday. What? Dangerously hot conditions. Afternoon temperatures 111 to 116 expected. Major heat risk. Where? Buckeye Avondale, Central Phoenix, Deer Valley, East Valley, North Phoenix Glendale, Northwest Valley, Scottsdale Paradise Valley, South Mountain Arutuki, and Southeast Valley Queen Creek. When?
from 10 a.m. this morning to 8 p.m. Mountain Standard Time Thursday. 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Actions should be taken to lessen the impact of the extreme heat. 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The current time is 10:10 a.m. Mountain Standard Time. Here is the latest forecast for the following area in Arizona, Central Phoenix, issued at 4 a.m. Mountain Standard Time. Extreme heat warning in effect from 10 a.m. this morning to 8 p.m. Mountain Standard Time Thursday. Today, sunny and hot. Highs 109 to 114. Southwest wind 5 to 10 miles per hour. Tonight, clear. Lows 81 to 91. Southwest wind 5 to 10 miles per hour. Wednesday, sunny and very hot. Highs 110 to 115. South wind around 5 miles per hour in the morning, becoming west 10 to 15 miles per hour in the afternoon. Wednesday night, clear. Lows 81 to 91. Southwest wind 5 to 15 miles per hour. Thursday, sunny and hot. Highs 109 to 114. South wind 5 to 10 miles per hour in the morning, becoming southwest 5 to 15 miles per hour in the afternoon. Thursday night, clear. Lows 80 to 88. Friday, sunny and hot. Highs 107 to 113. Friday night, mostly clear. Lows 79 to 87. Saturday, mostly sunny and hot. Highs 106 to 112. Saturday night, partly cloudy. A 10% chance of showers and thunderstorms in the evening. Lows 79 to 87. Sunday, partly cloudy. A 10% chance of afternoon showers and thunderstorms. Highs 104 to 110. Sunday night, considerable cloudiness. A chance of showers and thunderstorms in the evening, then a chance of showers and a slight chance of thunderstorms after midnight. Lows 77 to 85. Chance of rain 30%. Monday, partly cloudy with a 20% chance of showers and thunderstorms. Highs 102 to 108. The Phoenix, Arizona climate summary for yesterday, July 6, 2026. Yesterday's high temperature was 113 degrees and the low 87 degrees. No precipitation fell yesterday, which leaves the monthly total at 0.00 inches. The total precipitation for the year still stands at 0.32 inches. Yesterday the maximum wind observed was 17 miles an hour from the west, which occurred at 3:39 p.m. The highest wind gust observed was 28 miles per hour from the northwest, which occurred at 3:35 p.m. Yesterday the average wind speed was 6 miles per hour. Yesterday's maximum relative humidity was 25%, and the minimum relative humidity was 9%.
The normal high temperature for today is 107 degrees, and the normal low is 84. The record high for today is 118, which occurred in 2017, and the record low is 66, which occurred in 1915. The low temperature this morning was 90 degrees. Sunrise today is at 5:25 a.m. and sunset is at 7:41 p.m. Here is the synopsis for Southeast California, Southwest, and South Central Arizona. Very hot temperatures are expected through this week, resulting in widespread moderate heat risk and areas of major heat risk through at least Thursday. Due to the expected major heat risk, an extreme heat warning has been posted for the lower deserts of South Central and Southwest Arizona, and Southeast California, through Thursday. Outside of an isolated chance of a shower or thunderstorm over higher terrain areas of eastern Arizona, dry conditions will prevail for the majority of our forecast area through Friday. Extreme heat warning remains in effect from 10 a.m. this morning to 8 p.m. Mountain Standard Time Thursday. What? Dangerously hot conditions. Afternoon temperatures 109 to 115 expected. Major heat risk. Where? Portions of South Central Arizona. When? From 10 a.m. this morning to 8 p.m. Mountain Standard Time Thursday. Impacts. Heat-related illnesses increase significantly during extreme heat events. Overexposure can cause heat cramps and heat exhaustion to develop and, without intervention, can lead to heat stroke. 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Actions should be taken to lessen the impact of the extreme heat. 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Extreme heat warning remains in effect from 10 a.m. this morning to 8 p.m. Mountain Standard Time Thursday. What? Dangerously hot conditions. Afternoon temperatures 111 to 116 expected. Major heat risk. Where? Buckeye Avondale, Central Phoenix, Deer Valley, East Valley, North Phoenix Glendale, Northwest Valley, Scottsdale Paradise Valley, South Mountain Arutuki, and Southeast Valley Queen Creek. When? From 10 a.m. this morning to 8 p.m. Mountain Standard Time Thursday. Impacts. 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Actions should be taken to lessen the impact of the extreme heat. 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
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The current time is 10:18 a.m. Mountain Standard Time. Here is a 10 a.m. Mountain Standard Time observation for Phoenix, on Tuesday, July 7th. At Sky Harbor, it was mostly sunny. Visibility 10 miles. Temperature was 102 degrees, dew point 51, relative humidity 18%. Wind was southeast, at 5 miles an hour. And the pressure was 29.88 inches, and steady. Other observations for South Central Arizona including the Greater Phoenix area, it was sunny, with a temperature of 100 at Buckeye, 99 at Deer Valley, and 100 at Scottsdale Airport. Under sunny skies, Falcon Field reported 100, Mesa Gateway reported 100, and Casa Grande reported 101. At Chandler, it was mostly sunny, with a temperature of 100. Observations for northern Arizona, it was sunny. It was 95 at Kingman, 84 at the Grand Canyon, 91 at Prescott, and 86 at Payson. Page reported 90, Winslow reported 90, and Scholar reported 86. Observations for southern Arizona, it was sunny. It was 96 at Tucson, 98 at Yuma, 89 at Nogales, and 89 at Sierra Vista. Observations for southern California, skies ranged from sunny to mostly sunny. It was 70 at Los Angeles Airport, 72 at San Diego, and 100 at Blythe. Regional observations, skies ranged from sunny to mostly sunny. It was 97 at Las Vegas, 85 at Salt Lake City, 82 at Albuquerque, and 88 at El Paso. Once again, at 10 a.m. in Phoenix, under mostly sunny skies. The Sky Harbor temperature was 102 degrees. Here is the latest forecast. For the following area, in Arizona, Central Phoenix, issued at 4 a.m. Mountain Standard Time. Extreme heat warning in effect from 10 a.m. this morning to 8 p.m. Mountain Standard Time Thursday. Today, sunny and hot. Highs 109 to 114. Southwest wind 5 to 10 miles per hour. Tonight, clear. Lows 81 to 91. Southwest wind 5 to 10 miles per hour. Wednesday, sunny and very hot. Highs 110 to 115. South wind around 5 miles per hour in the morning becoming west 10 to 15 miles per hour in the afternoon. Wednesday night, clear. Lows 81 to 91. Southwest wind 5 to 15 miles per hour. Thursday, sunny and hot. Highs 109 to 114. South wind 5 to 10 miles per hour in the morning becoming southwest 5 to 15 miles per hour in the afternoon. Thursday night, clear. Lows 80 to 88. Friday, sunny and hot. Highs 107 to 113. Friday night, mostly clear. Lows 79 to 87. Saturday, mostly sunny and hot. Highs 106 to 112. Saturday night, partly cloudy. A 10% chance of showers and thunderstorms in the evening. Lows 79 to 87. Sunday, partly cloudy. A 10% chance of afternoon showers and thunderstorms. Highs 104 to 110. Sunday night, considerable cloudiness. A chance of showers and thunderstorms in the evening, then a chance of showers and a slight chance of thunderstorms after midnight. Lows 77 to 85. Chance of rain 30%. Monday, partly cloudy with a 20% chance of showers and thunderstorms. Highs 102 to 108. The Phoenix, Arizona climate summary for yesterday, July 6, 2026. Yesterday's high temperature was 113 degrees and the low 87 degrees. No precipitation fell yesterday, which leaves the monthly total at 0.00 inches.
The total precipitation for the year still stands at 0.32 inches. Yesterday, the maximum wind observed was 17 miles an hour from the west, which occurred at 3:39 p.m. The highest wind gust observed was 28 miles per hour from the northwest, which occurred at 3:35 p.m. Yesterday, the average wind speed was 6 miles per hour. Yesterday's maximum relative humidity was 25%, and the minimum relative humidity was 9%. The normal high temperature for today is 107 degrees, and the normal low is 84. The record high for today is 118, which occurred in 2017, and the record low is 66, which occurred in 1915. The low temperature this morning was 90 degrees. Sunrise today is at 5:25 a.m. and sunset is at 7:41 p.m. Here is the synopsis for Southeast California, Southwest, and South Central Arizona. Very hot temperatures are expected through this week, resulting in widespread moderate heat risk and areas of major heat risk through at least Thursday. Due to the expected major heat risk, an extreme heat warning has been posted for the lower deserts of South Central and Southwest Arizona and Southeast California through Thursday. Outside of an isolated chance of a shower or thunderstorm over higher terrain areas of eastern Arizona, dry conditions will prevail for the majority of our forecast area through Friday. Extreme heat warning remains in effect from 10 a.m. this morning to 8 p.m. Mountain Standard Time Thursday. What? Dangerously hot conditions. Afternoon temperatures 109 to 115 expected. Major heat risk. Where? Portions of South Central Arizona. When? From 10 a.m. this morning to 8 p.m. Mountain Standard Time Thursday. Impacts, heat-related illnesses increase significantly during extreme heat events. Overexposure can cause heat cramps and heat exhaustion to develop and, without intervention, can lead to heat stroke. 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Actions should be taken to lessen the impact of the extreme heat. 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Extreme heat warning remains in effect from 10 a.m. this morning to 8 p.m. Mountain Standard Time Thursday. What? Dangerously hot conditions. Afternoon temperatures 111 to 116 expected. Major heat risk. Where? Buckeye Avondale, Central Phoenix, Deer Valley, East Valley, North Phoenix Glendale, Northwest Valley, Scottsdale Paradise Valley, South Mountain Arutuki, and Southeast Valley Queen Creek. When? From 10 a.m. this morning to 8 p.m. Mountain Standard Time Thursday. Impacts, heat-related illnesses increase significantly during extreme heat events. 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Actions should be taken to lessen the impact of the extreme heat. 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
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The current time is 10:29 a.m. Mountain Standard Time. Here is the 10 a.m. Mountain Standard Time observation for Phoenix, on Tuesday, July 7th. At Sky Harbor, it was mostly sunny. Visibility 10 miles. Temperature was 102 degrees, dew point 51, relative humidity 18%. Wind was southeast, at 5 miles an hour. And the pressure was 29.88 inches, and steady. Other observations for South Central Arizona including the Greater Phoenix area, it was sunny, with a temperature of 100 at Buckeye, 99 at Deer Valley, and 100 at Scottsdale Airport. Under sunny skies, Falcon Field reported 100, Mesa Gateway reported 100, and Casa Grande reported 101. At Chandler, it was mostly sunny, with a temperature of 100. Observations for northern Arizona, it was sunny. It was 95 at Kingman, 84 at the Grand Canyon, 91 at Prescott, and 86 at Payson. Page reported 90, Winslow reported 90, and Sholo reported 86. Observations for southern Arizona, it was sunny. It was 96 at Tucson, 98 at Yuma, 89 at Nogales, and 89 at Sierra Vista. Observations for Southern California, skies ranged from sunny to mostly sunny. It was 70 at Los Angeles Airport, 72 at San Diego, and 100 at Blythe. Regional observations, skies ranged from sunny to mostly sunny. It was 97 at Las Vegas, 85 at Salt Lake City, 82 at Albuquerque, and 88 at El Paso. Once again, at 10 a.m. in Phoenix, under mostly sunny skies. The Sky Harbor temperature was 102 degrees. Here is the latest forecast. For the following area, in Arizona, Central Phoenix, issued at 4 a.m. Mountain Standard Time. Extreme heat warning in effect from 10 a.m. this morning to 8 p.m. Mountain Standard Time Thursday. Today, sunny and hot. Highs 109 to 114. Southwest wind 5 to 10 miles per hour. Tonight, clear. Lows 81 to 91. Southwest wind 5 to 10 miles per hour. Wednesday, sunny and very hot. Highs 110 to 115. South wind around 5 miles per hour in the morning becoming west 10 to 15 miles per hour in the afternoon. Wednesday night, clear. Lows 81 to 91. Southwest wind 5 to 15 miles per hour. Thursday, sunny and hot. Highs 109 to 114. South wind 5 to 10 miles per hour in the morning becoming southwest 5 to 15 miles per hour in the afternoon. Thursday night, clear. Lows 80 to 88. Friday, sunny and hot. Highs 107 to 113. Friday night, mostly clear. Lows 79 to 87. Saturday, mostly sunny and hot. Highs 106 to 112. Saturday night, partly cloudy. A 10% chance of showers and thunderstorms in the evening. Lows 79 to 87. Sunday, partly cloudy. A 10% chance of afternoon showers and thunderstorms. Highs 104 to 110. Sunday night, considerable cloudiness. A chance of showers and thunderstorms in the evening, then a chance of showers and a slight chance of thunderstorms after midnight.
Lows 77 to 85. Chance of rain 30%. Monday, partly cloudy with a 20% chance of showers.

observed was 28 miles per hour from the northwest, which occurred at 3:35 p.m. Yesterday the average wind speed was 6 miles per hour. Yesterday's maximum relative humidity was 25%, and the minimum relative humidity was 9%. The normal high temperature for today is 107 degrees, and the normal low is 84. The record high for today is 118, which occurred in 2017, and the record low is 66, which occurred in 1915. The low temperature this morning was 90 degrees. Sunrise today is at 5:25 a.m. and sunset is at 7:41 p.m. Here is the synopsis for Southeast California, Southwest, and South Central Arizona. Very hot temperatures are expected through this week, resulting in widespread moderate heat risk and areas of major heat risk through at least Thursday. Due to the expected major heat risk, an extreme heat warning has been posted for the lower deserts of South Central and Southwest Arizona and Southeast California through Thursday. Outside of an isolated chance of a shower or thunderstorm over higher terrain areas of eastern Arizona, dry conditions will prevail for the majority of our forecast area through Friday. Extreme heat warning remains in effect from 10 a.m. this morning to 8 p.m. Mountain Standard Time Thursday. What? Dangerously hot conditions. Afternoon temperatures 109 to 115 expected. Major heat risk. Where? Portions of South Central Arizona. When? From 10 a.m. this morning to 8 p.m. Mountain Standard Time Thursday. Impacts. Heat-related illnesses increase significantly during extreme heat events. Overexposure can cause heat cramps and heat exhaustion to develop and, without intervention, can lead to heat stroke. 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Actions should be taken to lessen the impact of the extreme heat. 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Anyone overcome by heat should be moved to a cool and shaded location. 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Extreme heat warning remains in effect from 10 a.m. this morning to 8 p.m. Mountain Standard Time Thursday. What? Dangerously hot conditions. Afternoon temperatures 111 to 116 expected. Major heat risk. Where? Buckeye Avondale, Central Phoenix, Deer Valley, East Valley, North Phoenix Glendale, Northwest Valley, Scottsdale Paradise Valley, South Mountain Arutuki, and Southeast Valley Queen Creek. When? From 10 a.m. this morning to 8 p.m. Mountain Standard Time Thursday. Impacts. 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Actions should be taken to lessen the impact of the extreme heat. 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

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The current time is 10:39 a.m. Mountain Standard Time. Here is a 10 a.m. Mountain Standard Time observation for Phoenix, on Tuesday, July 7th. At Sky Harbor, it was mostly sunny. Visibility 10 miles. Temperature was 102 degrees, dew point 51, relative humidity 18%. Wind was southeast, at 5 miles an hour. And the pressure was 29.88 inches, and steady. Other observations for South Central Arizona including the greater Phoenix area, it was sunny, with a temperature of 100 at Buckeye, 99 at Deer Valley, and 100 at Scottsdale Airport. Under sunny skies, Falcon Field reported 100, Mesa Gateway reported 100, and Casa Grande reported 101. At Chandler, it was mostly sunny, with a temperature of 100. Observations for northern Arizona, it was sunny. It was 95 at Kingman, 84 at the Grand Canyon, 91 at Prescott, and 86 at Payson. Page reported 90, Winslow reported 90, and Sholo reported 86. Observations for southern Arizona, it was sunny. It was 96 at Tucson, 98 at Yuma, 89 at Nogales, and 89 at Sierra Vista. Observations for southern California, skies ranged from sunny to mostly sunny. It was 70 at Los Angeles Airport, 72 at San Diego, and 100 at Blythe. Regional observations, skies ranged from sunny to mostly sunny. It was 97 at Las Vegas, 85 at Salt Lake City, 82 at Albuquerque, and 88 at El Paso. Once again, at 10 a.m. in Phoenix, under mostly sunny skies. The Sky Harbor temperature was 102 degrees. Here is the latest forecast. For the following area, in Arizona, Central Phoenix, issued at 4 a.m. Mountain Standard Time. Extreme heat warning in effect from 10 a.m. this morning to 8 p.m. Mountain Standard Time Thursday. Today, sunny and hot. Highs 109 to 114. Southwest wind 5 to 10 miles per hour. Tonight, clear. Lows 81 to 91. Southwest wind 5 to 10 miles per hour. Wednesday, sunny and very hot. Highs 110 to 115. South wind around 5 miles per hour in the morning becoming west 10 to 15 miles per hour in the afternoon. Wednesday night, clear. Lows 81 to 91. Southwest wind 5 to 15 miles per hour. Thursday, sunny and hot. Highs 109 to 114. South wind 5 to 10 miles per hour in the morning becoming southwest 5 to 15 miles per hour in the afternoon. Thursday night, clear. Lows 80 to 88. Friday, sunny and hot. Highs 107 to 113. Friday night, mostly clear. Lows 79 to 87. Saturday, mostly sunny and hot. Highs 106 to 112. Saturday night, partly cloudy. A 10% chance of showers and thunderstorms in the evening. Lows 79 to 87. Sunday, partly cloudy. A 10% chance of afternoon showers and thunderstorms. Highs 104 to 110. Sunday night, considerable cloudiness. A chance of showers and thunderstorms in the evening, then a chance of showers and a slight chance of thunderstorms after midnight. Lows 77 to 85. Chance of rain 30%. Monday, partly cloudy with a 20% chance of showers and thunderstorms. Highs 102 to 108.
The Phoenix, Arizona climate summary for yesterday, July 6, 2026. Yesterday's high temperature was 113 degrees and the low 87 degrees. No precipitation fell yesterday, which leaves the monthly total at 0.00 inches. The total precipitation for the year still stands at 0.32 inches. Yesterday the maximum wind observed was 17 miles an hour from the west, which occurred at 3:39 p.m. The highest wind gust observed was 28 miles per hour from the northwest, which occurred at 3:35 p.m. Yesterday the average wind speed was 6 miles per hour. Yesterday's maximum relative humidity was 25%, and the minimum relative humidity was 9%. The normal high temperature for today is 107 degrees, and the normal low is 84. The record high for today is 118, which occurred in 2017, and the record low is 66, which occurred in 1915. The low temperature this morning was 90 degrees. Sunrise today is at 5:25 a.m. and sunset is at 7:41 p.m. Here is the synopsis for Southeast California, Southwest, and South Central Arizona. Very hot temperatures are expected through this week, resulting in widespread moderate heat risk and areas of major heat risk through at least Thursday. Due to the expected major heat risk, an extreme heat warning has been posted for the lower deserts of South Central and Southwest Arizona and Southeast California through Thursday. Outside of an isolated chance of a shower or thunderstorm over higher terrain areas of eastern Arizona, dry conditions will prevail for the majority of our forecast area through Friday. Extreme heat warning remains in effect from 10 a.m. this morning to 8 p.m. Mountain Standard Time Thursday. What? Dangerously hot conditions. Afternoon temperatures 109 to 115 expected. Major heat risk. Where? Portions of South Central Arizona. When? From 10 a.m. this morning to 8 p.m. Mountain Standard Time Thursday. Impacts. Heat-related illnesses increase significantly during extreme heat events. Overexposure can cause heat cramps and heat exhaustion to develop and, without intervention, can lead to heat stroke. 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Actions should be taken to lessen the impact of the extreme heat. 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Anyone overcome by heat should be moved to a cool and shaded location. 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Extreme heat warning remains in effect from 10 a.m. this morning to 8 p.m. Mountain Standard Time Thursday. What? Dangerously hot conditions. Afternoon temperatures 111 to 116 expected. Major heat risk. Where? Buckeye Avondale, Central Phoenix, Deer Valley, East Valley, North Phoenix Glendale, Northwest Valley, Scottsdale Paradise Valley, South Mountain Arutuki, and Southeast Valley Queen Creek. When? From 10 a.m. this morning to 8 p.m. Mountain Standard Time Thursday. Impacts. 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
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Actions should be taken to lessen the impact of the extreme heat. 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Heat stroke is an emergency. 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The current time is 10:50 a.m. Mountain Standard Time. Here is a 10 a.m. Mountain Standard Time observation for Phoenix, on Tuesday, July 7th. At Sky Harbor, it was mostly sunny. Visibility 10 miles. Temperature was 102 degrees, dew point 51, relative humidity 18%. Wind was southeast, at 5 miles an hour. And the pressure was 29.88 inches, and steady. Other observations for South Central Arizona, including the greater Phoenix area, it was sunny, with a temperature of 100 at Buckeye, 99 at Deer Valley, and 100 at Scottsdale Airport. Under sunny skies, Falcon Field reported 100, Mesa Gateway reported 100, and Casa Grande reported 101. At Chandler, it was mostly sunny, with a temperature of 100. Observations for northern Arizona, it was sunny. It was 95 at Kingman, 84 at the Grand Canyon, 91 at Prescott, and 86 at Payson. Page reported 90, Winslow reported 90, and Sholal reported 86. Observations for southern Arizona, it was sunny. It was 96 at Tucson, 98 at Yuma, 89 at Nogales, and 89 at Sierra Vista. Observations for southern California, skies ranged from sunny to mostly sunny. It was 70 at Los Angeles Airport, 72 at San Diego, and 100 at Blythe. Regional observations, skies ranged from sunny to mostly sunny. It was 97 at Las Vegas, 85 at Salt Lake City, 82 at Albuquerque, and 88 at El Paso. Once again, at 10 a.m. in Phoenix, under mostly sunny skies. The Sky Harbor temperature was 102 degrees. Here is the latest forecast. For the following area, in Arizona, Central Phoenix, issued at 4 a.m. Mountain Standard Time. Extreme heat warning in effect from 10 a.m. this morning to 8 p.m. Mountain Standard Time Thursday. Today, sunny and hot. Highs 109 to 114. Southwest wind 5 to 10 miles per hour. Tonight, clear. Lows 81 to 91. Southwest wind 5 to 10 miles per hour. Wednesday, sunny and very hot. Highs 110 to 115. South wind around 5 miles per hour in the morning, becoming west 10 to 15 miles per hour in the afternoon. Wednesday night, clear. Lows 81 to 91. Southwest wind 5 to 15 miles per hour. Thursday, sunny and hot. Highs 109 to 114. South wind 5 to 10 miles per hour in the morning, becoming southwest 5 to 15 miles per hour in the afternoon. Thursday night, clear. Lows 80 to 88. Friday, sunny and hot. Highs 107 to 113. Friday night, mostly clear. Lows 79 to 87. Saturday, mostly sunny and hot. Highs 106 to 112. Saturday night, partly cloudy. A 10% chance of showers and thunderstorms in the evening. Lows 79 to 87. Sunday, partly cloudy.
a 10% chance of afternoon showers and thunderstorms. Highs 104 to 110. Sunday night, considerable cloudiness. A chance of showers and thunderstorms in the evening, then a chance of showers and a slight chance of thunderstorms after midnight. Lows 77 to 85. Chance of rain 30%. Monday, partly cloudy with a 20% chance of showers and thunderstorms. Highs 102 to 108. The Phoenix, Arizona climate summary for yesterday, July 6, 2026. Yesterday's high temperature was 113 degrees and the low 87 degrees. No precipitation fell yesterday, which leaves the monthly total at 0.00 inches. The total precipitation for the year still stands at 0.32 inches. Yesterday the maximum wind observed was 17 miles an hour from the west, which occurred at 3:39 p.m. The highest wind gust observed was 28 miles per hour from the northwest, which occurred at 3:35 p.m. Yesterday the average wind speed was 6 miles per hour. Yesterday's maximum relative humidity was 25%, and the minimum relative humidity was 9%. The normal high temperature for today is 107 degrees, and the normal low is 84. The record high for today is 118, which occurred in 2017, and the record low is 66, which occurred in 1915. The low temperature this morning was 90 degrees. Sunrise today is at 5:25 a.m. and sunset is at 7:41 p.m. Here is the synopsis for Southeast California, Southwest, and South Central Arizona. Very hot temperatures are expected through this week, resulting in widespread moderate heat risk and areas of major heat risk through at least Thursday. Due to the expected major heat risk, an extreme heat warning has been posted for the lower deserts of South Central and Southwest Arizona, and Southeast California, through Thursday. Outside of an isolated chance of a shower or thunderstorm over higher terrain areas of eastern Arizona, dry conditions will prevail for the majority of our forecast area through Friday. Extreme heat warning remains in effect from 10 a.m. this morning to 8 p.m. Mountain Standard Time Thursday. What? Dangerously hot conditions. Afternoon temperatures 109 to 115 expected. Major heat risk. Where? Portions of South Central Arizona. When? From 10 a.m. this morning to 8 p.m. Mountain Standard Time Thursday. Impacts, heat-related illnesses increase significantly during extreme heat events. Overexposure can cause heat cramps and heat exhaustion to develop and, without intervention, can lead to heat stroke. 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Actions should be taken to lessen the impact of the extreme heat. 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Extreme heat warning remains in effect from 10 a.m. this morning to 8 p.m. Mountain Standard Time Thursday. What? Dangerously hot conditions. Afternoon temperatures 111 to 116 expected. Major heat risk. Where? Buckeye Avondale, Central Phoenix, Deer Valley, East Valley, North Phoenix Glendale, Northwest Valley, Scottsdale Paradise Valley, South Mountain Arutuki, and Southeast Valley Queen Creek. When?
from 10 a.m. this morning to 8 p.m. Mountain Standard Time Thursday. Impacts: heat-related illnesses increase significantly during extreme heat events. 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Actions should be taken to lessen the impact of the extreme heat. 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The current time is 11 a.m. Mountain Standard Time. Here is the latest forecast. For the following area, in Arizona, Central Phoenix, issued at 4 a.m. Mountain Standard Time. Extreme heat warning in effect from 10 a.m. this morning to 8 p.m. Mountain Standard Time Thursday. Today, sunny and hot. Highs 109 to 114. Southwest wind 5 to 10 miles per hour. Tonight, clear. Lows 81 to 91. Southwest wind 5 to 10 miles per hour. Wednesday, sunny and very hot. Highs 110 to 115. South wind around 5 miles per hour in the morning, becoming west 10 to 15 miles per hour in the afternoon. Wednesday night, clear. Lows 81 to 91. Southwest wind 5 to 15 miles per hour. Thursday, sunny and hot. Highs 109 to 114. South wind 5 to 10 miles per hour in the morning, becoming southwest 5 to 15 miles per hour in the afternoon. Thursday night, clear. Lows 80 to 88. Friday, sunny and hot. Highs 107 to 113. Friday night, mostly clear. Lows 79 to 87. Saturday, mostly sunny and hot. Highs 106 to 112. Saturday night, partly cloudy. A 10% chance of showers and thunderstorms in the evening. Lows 79 to 87. Sunday, partly cloudy. A 10% chance of afternoon showers and thunderstorms. Highs 104 to 110. Sunday night, considerable cloudiness. A chance of showers and thunderstorms in the evening, then a chance of showers and a slight chance of thunderstorms after midnight. Lows 77 to 85. Chance of rain 30%. Monday, partly cloudy with a 20% chance of showers and thunderstorms. Highs 102 to 108. Here is the synopsis for Southeast California, Southwest, and South Central Arizona. Very hot temperatures are expected through this week, resulting in widespread moderate heat risk and areas of major heat risk through at least Thursday. Due to the expected major heat risk, an extreme heat warning has been posted for the lower deserts of South Central and Southwest Arizona and Southeast California through Thursday. Outside of an isolated chance of a shower or thunderstorm over higher terrain areas of eastern Arizona, dry conditions will prevail for the majority of our forecast area through Friday. Extreme heat warning remains in effect from 10 a.m. this morning to 8 p.m. Mountain Standard Time Thursday. What? Dangerously hot conditions.
Afternoon temperatures 109 to 115 expected. Major heat risk. Where? Portions of south central Arizona. When? From 10 a.m. this morning to 8 p.m. Mountain Standard Time Thursday. Impacts. Heat-related illnesses increase significantly during extreme heat events. 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Actions should be taken to lessen the impact of the extreme heat. 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Extreme heat warning remains in effect from 10 a.m. this morning to 8 p.m. Mountain Standard Time Thursday. What? Dangerously hot conditions. Afternoon temperatures 111 to 116 expected. Major heat risk. Where? Buckeye Avondale, Central Phoenix, Deer Valley, East Valley, North Phoenix Glendale, Northwest Valley, Scottsdale Paradise Valley, South Mountain Arutuki, and Southeast Valley Queen Creek. When? From 10 a.m. this morning to 8 p.m. Mountain Standard Time Thursday. Impacts. 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Actions should be taken to lessen the impact of the extreme heat. 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The current time is 11:07 a.m. Mountain Standard Time. Here is the latest forecast. For the following area, in Arizona, Central Phoenix, issued at 4 a.m. Mountain Standard Time. Extreme heat warning in effect from 10 a.m. this morning to 8 p.m. Mountain Standard Time Thursday. Today, sunny and hot. Highs 109 to 114. Southwest wind 5 to 10 miles per hour. Tonight, clear. Lows 81 to 91. Southwest wind 5 to 10 miles per hour. Wednesday, sunny and very hot. Highs 110 to 115. South wind around 5 miles per hour in the morning, becoming west 10 to 15 miles per hour in the afternoon. Wednesday night, clear. Lows 81 to 91. Southwest wind 5 to 15 miles per hour.
Thursday, sunny and hot. Highs 109 to 114. South wind 5 to 10 miles per hour in the morning, becoming southwest 5 to 15 miles per hour in the afternoon. Thursday night, clear. Lows 80 to 88. Friday, sunny and hot. Highs 107 to 113. Friday night, mostly clear. Lows 79 to 87. Saturday, mostly sunny and hot. Highs 106 to 112. Saturday night, partly cloudy. A 10% chance of showers and thunderstorms in the evening. Lows 79 to 87. Sunday, partly cloudy. A 10% chance of afternoon showers and thunderstorms. Highs 104 to 110. Sunday night, considerable cloudiness. A chance of showers and thunderstorms in the evening, then a chance of showers and a slight chance of thunderstorms after midnight. Lows 77 to 85. Chance of rain 30%. Monday, partly cloudy with a 20% chance of showers and thunderstorms. Highs 102 to 108. Here is the synopsis for Southeast California, Southwest, and South Central Arizona. Very hot temperatures are expected through this week, resulting in widespread moderate heat risk and areas of major heat risk through at least Thursday. Due to the expected major heat risk, an extreme heat warning has been posted for the lower deserts of South Central and Southwest Arizona, and Southeast California, through Thursday. Outside of an isolated chance of a shower or thunderstorm over higher terrain areas of eastern Arizona, dry conditions will prevail for the majority of our forecast area through Friday. Extreme heat warning remains in effect from 10 a.m. this morning to 8 p.m. Mountain Standard Time Thursday. What? Dangerously hot conditions. Afternoon temperatures 109 to 115 expected. Major heat risk. Where? Portions of South Central Arizona. When? From 10 a.m. this morning to 8 p.m. Mountain Standard Time Thursday. Impacts. Heat-related illnesses increase significantly during extreme heat events. Overexposure can cause heat cramps and heat exhaustion to develop and, without intervention, can lead to heat stroke. 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Actions should be taken to lessen the impact of the extreme heat. 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Extreme heat warning remains in effect from 10 a.m. this morning to 8 p.m. Mountain Standard Time Thursday. What? Dangerously hot conditions. Afternoon temperatures 111 to 116 expected. Major heat risk. Where? Buckeye Avondale, Central Phoenix, Deer Valley, East Valley, North Phoenix Glendale, Northwest Valley, Scottsdale Paradise Valley, South Mountain Arutuki, and Southeast Valley Queen Creek. When? From 10 a.m. this morning to 8 p.m. Mountain Standard Time Thursday. Impacts. 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
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The current time is 11:15 a.m. Mountain Standard Time. Here is the 11 a.m. Mountain Standard Time observation for Phoenix, on Tuesday, July 7th. At Sky Harbor, it was sunny. Visibility 10 miles. Temperature was 103 degrees, dew point 51, relative humidity 17%. Wind was variable, at 3 miles an hour. And the pressure was 29.88 inches, and steady. Other observations for South Central Arizona including the Greater Phoenix area, it was sunny, with a temperature of 104 at Buckeye, 104 at Glendale, 102 at Deer Valley, and 102 at Scottsdale Airport. Under sunny skies, Falcon Field reported 101, Mesa Gateway reported 102, and Casa Grande reported 103. At Chandler, it was mostly sunny, with a temperature of 104. Observations for Northern Arizona, at Flagstaff, smoke was reported, with a temperature of 83. It was sunny, with a temperature of 97 at Kingman, 86 at the Grand Canyon, 92 at Prescott, and 90 at Payson. Under sunny skies, Page reported 93, Winslow reported 95, and Sholo reported 88. At Flagstaff, the visibility was 4 miles. At Kingman, wind was southwest gusting to 36 miles an hour. At the Grand Canyon, wind was southwest gusting to 28 miles an hour. At Window Rock, wind was northwest gusting to 26 miles an hour. Observations for Southern Arizona, it was sunny, with a temperature of 98 at Tucson, 100 at Yuma, and 94 at Nogales. Observations for Southern California, it was mostly sunny. It was 71 at Los Angeles Airport, 73 at San Diego, and 103 at Blythe. Regional observations, skies ranged from sunny to mostly sunny. It was 102 at Las Vegas, 90 at Salt Lake City, 86 at Albuquerque, and 90 at El Paso. Once again, at 11 a.m. in Phoenix, under sunny skies. The Sky Harbor temperature was 103 degrees. Here is the latest forecast. For the following area, in Arizona, Central Phoenix, issued at 4 a.m. Mountain Standard Time. Extreme heat warning in effect from 10 a.m. this morning to 8 p.m. Mountain Standard Time Thursday. Today, sunny and hot. Highs 109 to 114. Southwest wind 5 to 10 miles per hour. Tonight, clear. Lows 81 to 91. Southwest wind 5 to 10 miles per hour. Wednesday, sunny and very hot. Highs 110 to 115. South wind around 5 miles per hour in the morning becoming west 10 to 15 miles per hour in the afternoon. Wednesday night, clear. Lows 81 to 91. Southwest wind 5 to 15 miles per hour. Thursday, sunny and hot. Highs 109 to 114. South wind 5 to 10 miles per hour in the morning becoming southwest 5 to 15 miles per hour in the afternoon. Thursday night, clear.
lows 80 to 88. Friday, sunny and hot. Highs 107 to 113. Friday night, mostly clear. Lows 79 to 87. Saturday, mostly sunny and hot. Highs 106 to 112. Saturday night, partly cloudy. A 10% chance of showers and thunderstorms in the evening. Lows 79 to 87. Sunday, partly cloudy. A 10% chance of afternoon showers and thunderstorms. Highs 104 to 110. Sunday night, considerable cloudiness. A chance of showers and thunderstorms in the evening, then a chance of showers and a slight chance of thunderstorms after midnight. Lows 77 to 85. Chance of rain 30%. Monday, partly cloudy with a 20% chance of showers and thunderstorms. Highs 102 to 108. Here is the synopsis for Southeast California, Southwest, and South Central Arizona. Very hot temperatures are expected through this week, resulting in widespread moderate heat risk and areas of major heat risk through at least Thursday. Due to the expected major heat risk, an extreme heat warning has been posted for the lower deserts of South Central and Southwest Arizona, and Southeast California, through Thursday. Outside of an isolated chance of a shower or thunderstorm over higher terrain areas of eastern Arizona, dry conditions will prevail for the majority of our forecast area through Friday. Extreme heat warning remains in effect from 10 a.m. this morning to 8 p.m. Mountain Standard Time Thursday. What? Dangerously hot conditions. Afternoon temperatures 109 to 115 expected. Major heat risk. Where? Portions of South Central Arizona. When? From 10 a.m. this morning to 8 p.m. Mountain Standard Time Thursday. Impacts. Heat-related illnesses increase significantly during extreme heat events. Overexposure can cause heat cramps and heat exhaustion to develop and, without intervention, can lead to heat stroke. 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An extreme heat warning means that a period of very hot temperatures, even by local standards, will occur. Actions should be taken to lessen the impact of the extreme heat. Take extra precautions if you work or spend time outside. 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Anyone overcome by heat should be moved to a cool and shaded location. 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Extreme heat warning remains in effect from 10 a.m. this morning to 8 p.m. Mountain Standard Time Thursday. What? Dangerously hot conditions. Afternoon temperatures 111 to 116 expected. Major heat risk. Where? Buckeye Avondale, Central Phoenix, Deer Valley, East Valley, North Phoenix Glendale, Northwest Valley, Scottsdale Paradise Valley, South Mountain Arutuki, and Southeast Valley Queen Creek. When? From 10 a.m. this morning to 8 p.m. Mountain Standard Time Thursday. Impacts. 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An extreme heat warning means that a period of very hot temperatures, even by local standards, will occur. Actions should be taken to lessen the impact of the extreme heat.
take extra precautions if you work or spend time outside. 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Heat stroke is an emergency. 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The current time is 11:24 a.m. Mountain Standard Time. Here is the 11 a.m. Mountain Standard Time observation for Phoenix on Tuesday, July 7th. At Sky Harbor, it was sunny. Visibility 10 miles. Temperature was 103 degrees, dew point 51, relative humidity 17%. Wind was variable, at 3 miles an hour. And the pressure was 29.88 inches, and steady. Other observations for South Central Arizona including the Greater Phoenix area, it was sunny, with a temperature of 104 at Buckeye, 104 at Glendale, 102 at Deer Valley, and 102 at Scottsdale Airport. Under sunny skies, Falcon Field reported 101, Mesa Gateway reported 102, and Casa Grande reported 103. At Chandler, it was mostly sunny, with a temperature of 104. Observations for Northern Arizona, at Flagstaff, smoke was reported, with a temperature of 83. It was sunny, with a temperature of 97 at Kingman, 86 at the Grand Canyon, 92 at Prescott, and 90 at Payson. Under sunny skies, Page reported 93, Winslow reported 95, and Shoal reported 88. At Flagstaff, the visibility was 4 miles. At Kingman, wind was southwest gusting to 36 miles an hour. At the Grand Canyon, wind was southwest gusting to 28 miles an hour. At Window Rock, wind was northwest gusting to 26 miles an hour. Observations for Southern Arizona, it was sunny, with a temperature of 98 at Tucson, 100 at Yuma, and 94 at Nogales. Observations for Southern California, it was mostly sunny. It was 71 at Los Angeles Airport, 73 at San Diego, and 103 at Blythe. Regional observations, skies ranged from sunny to mostly sunny. It was 102 at Las Vegas, 90 at Salt Lake City, 86 at Albuquerque, and 90 at El Paso. Once again, at 11 a.m. in Phoenix, under sunny skies. The Sky Harbor temperature was 103 degrees. Here is the latest forecast. For the following area, in Arizona, Central Phoenix, issued at 4 a.m. Mountain Standard Time. Extreme heat warning in effect from 10 a.m. this morning to 8 p.m. Mountain Standard Time Thursday. Today, sunny and hot. Highs 109 to 114. Southwest wind 5 to 10 miles per hour. Tonight, clear. Lows 81 to 91. Southwest wind 5 to 10 miles per hour. Wednesday, sunny and very hot. Highs 110 to 115. South wind around 5 miles per hour in the morning becoming west 10 to 15 miles per hour in the afternoon. Wednesday night, clear. Lows 81 to 91. Southwest wind 5 to 15 miles per hour. Thursday, sunny and hot. Highs 109 to 114. South wind 5 to 10 miles per hour in the morning becoming southwest 5 to 15 miles per hour in the afternoon. Thursday night, clear. Lows 80 to 88. Friday, sunny and hot. Highs 107 to 113. Friday night, mostly clear. Lows 79 to 87. Saturday, mostly sunny and hot.
Highs 106 to 112. Saturday night, partly cloudy. A 10% chance of showers and thunderstorms in the evening. Lows 79 to 87. Sunday, partly cloudy. A 10% chance of afternoon showers and thunderstorms. Highs 104 to 110. Sunday night, considerable cloudiness. A chance of showers and thunderstorms in the evening, then a chance of showers and a slight chance of thunderstorms after midnight. Lows 77 to 85. Chance of rain 30%. Monday, partly cloudy with a 20% chance of showers and thunderstorms. Highs 102 to 108. Here is the synopsis for Southeast California, Southwest, and South Central Arizona. Very hot temperatures are expected through this week, resulting in widespread moderate heat risk and areas of major heat risk through at least Thursday. Due to the expected major heat risk, an extreme heat warning has been posted for the lower deserts of South Central and Southwest Arizona, and Southeast California, through Thursday. Outside of an isolated chance of a shower or thunderstorm over higher terrain areas of eastern Arizona, dry conditions will prevail for the majority of our forecast area through Friday. Extreme heat warning remains in effect from 10 a.m. this morning to 8 p.m. Mountain Standard Time Thursday. What? Dangerously hot conditions. Afternoon temperatures 109 to 115 expected. Major heat risk. Where? Portions of South Central Arizona. When? From 10 a.m. this morning to 8 p.m. Mountain Standard Time Thursday. Impacts: heat-related illnesses increase significantly during extreme heat events. Overexposure can cause heat cramps and heat exhaustion to develop and, without intervention, can lead to heat stroke. 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An extreme heat warning means that a period of very hot temperatures, even by local standards, will occur. Actions should be taken to lessen the impact of the extreme heat. Take extra precautions if you work or spend time outside. 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Anyone overcome by heat should be moved to a cool and shaded location. Heat stroke is an emergency. 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Extreme heat warning remains in effect from 10 a.m. this morning to 8 p.m. Mountain Standard Time Thursday. What? Dangerously hot conditions. Afternoon temperatures 111 to 116 expected. Major heat risk. Where? Buckeye Avondale, Central Phoenix, Deer Valley, East Valley, North Phoenix Glendale, Northwest Valley, Scottsdale Paradise Valley, South Mountain Arutuki, and Southeast Valley Queen Creek. When? From 10 a.m. this morning to 8 p.m. Mountain Standard Time Thursday. 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Actions should be taken to lessen the impact of the extreme heat. Take extra precautions if you work or spend time outside. 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
Wear lightweight and loose-fitting clothing when possible and drink plenty of water. 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Anyone overcome by heat

July 7th. At Sky Harbor, it was sunny. Visibility 10 miles. Temperature was 103 degrees, dew point 51, relative humidity 17%. Wind was variable, at 3 miles an hour. And the pressure was 29.88 inches, and steady. Other observations for South Central Arizona, including the Greater Phoenix area, it was sunny, with a temperature of 104 at Buckeye, 104 at Glendale, 102 at Deer Valley, and 102 at Scottsdale Airport. Under sunny skies, Falcon Field reported 101, Mesa Gateway reported 102, and Casa Grande reported 103. At Chandler, it was mostly sunny, with a temperature of 104. Observations for Northern Arizona, at Flagstaff, smoke was reported, with a temperature of 83. It was sunny, with a temperature of 97 at Kingman, 86 at the Grand Canyon, 92 at Prescott, and 90 at Payson. Under sunny skies, Page reported 93, Winslow reported 95, and Sholo reported 88. At Flagstaff, the visibility was 4 miles. At Kingman, wind was southwest gusting to 36 miles an hour. At the Grand Canyon, wind was southwest gusting to 28 miles an hour. At Window Rock, wind was northwest gusting to 26 miles an hour. Observations for Southern Arizona, it was sunny, with a temperature of 98 at Tucson, 100 at Yuma, and 94 at Nogales. Observations for Southern California, it was mostly sunny. It was 71 at Los Angeles Airport, 73 at San Diego, and 103 at Blythe. Regional observations, skies ranged from sunny to mostly sunny. It was 102 at Las Vegas, 90 at Salt Lake City, 86 at Albuquerque, and 90 at El Paso. Once again, at 11 a.m. in Phoenix, under sunny skies. The Sky Harbor temperature was 103 degrees. Here is the latest forecast. For the following area, in Arizona, Central Phoenix, issued at 11:31 a.m. Mountain Standard Time. Extreme heat warning in effect until 8 p.m. Mountain Standard Time Thursday. Today, sunny and hot. Highs 109 to 114. Southwest wind 5 to 10 miles per hour. Tonight, clear. Lows 81 to 90. West wind 5 to 10 miles per hour. Wednesday, sunny and hot. Highs 110 to 114. West wind around 5 miles per hour in the morning, increasing to 10 to 15 miles per hour in the afternoon. Wednesday night, clear. Lows 82 to 91. West wind 5 to 15 miles per hour. Thursday, sunny and hot. Highs 109 to 114. South wind 5 to 10 miles per hour in the morning, becoming southwest 5 to 15 miles per hour in the afternoon. Thursday night, clear. Lows 80 to 88. Friday, sunny and hot. Highs 107 to 113. Friday night, clear. Lows 79 to 87. Saturday, mostly sunny and hot. Highs 106 to 112. Saturday night, partly cloudy with a 10% chance of showers and thunderstorms. Lows 80 to 87. Sunday, partly cloudy. Highs 104 to 110. Sunday night, partly cloudy with a 20% chance of showers and thunderstorms. Lows 79 to 87. Monday, partly sunny. A 20% chance of afternoon showers and thunderstorms. Highs 104 to 110. Here is the synopsis for Southeast California, Southwest, and South Central Arizona. Very hot temperatures are expected through this week, resulting in widespread moderate heat risk and areas of major heat risk through at least Thursday. Due to the expected major heat risk, an extreme heat warning has been posted for the lower deserts of South Central and Southwest Arizona, and Southeast California, through Thursday. Outside of an isolated chance of a shower or thunderstorm over higher terrain areas of

western Arizona. Dry conditions will prevail for the majority of our forecast area through Friday. Extreme heat warning remains in effect from 10 a.m. this morning to 8 p.m. Mountain Standard Time Thursday. What? Dangerously hot conditions. Afternoon temperatures 109 to 115 expected. Major heat risk. Where? Portions of south central Arizona. When? From 10 a.m. this morning to 8 p.m. Mountain Standard Time Thursday. Impacts. Heat-related illnesses increase significantly during extreme heat events. Overexposure can cause heat cramps and heat exhaustion to develop and, without intervention, can lead to heat stroke. 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An extreme heat warning means that a period of very hot temperatures, even by local standards, will occur. Actions should be taken to lessen the impact of the extreme heat. Take extra precautions if you work or spend time outside. 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Anyone overcome by heat should be moved to a cool and shaded location. 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Extreme heat warning remains in effect from 10 a.m. this morning to 8 p.m. Mountain Standard Time Thursday. What? Dangerously hot conditions. Afternoon temperatures 111 to 116 expected. Major heat risk. Where? Buckeye Avondale, Central Phoenix, Deer Valley, East Valley, North Phoenix Glendale, Northwest Valley, Scottsdale Paradise Valley, South Mountain Arutuki, and Southeast Valley Queen Creek. When? From 10 a.m. this morning to 8 p.m. Mountain Standard Time Thursday. Impacts. Heat-related illnesses increase significantly during extreme heat events. 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Actions should be taken to lessen the impact of the extreme heat. Take extra precautions if you work or spend time outside. 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The current time is 11:43 a.m. Mountain Standard Time. Here is the 11 a.m. Mountain Standard Time observation for Phoenix on Tuesday, July 7th. At Sky Harbor, it was sunny. Visibility 10 miles. Temperature was 103 degrees, dew point 51, relative humidity 17%. Wind was variable, at 3 miles an hour. And the pressure was 29.88 inches, and steady. Other observations for South Central Arizona including the Greater Phoenix area, it was sunny, with a temperature of 104 at Buckeye, 104 at Glendale, 102 at Deer Valley,
and 102 at Scottsdale Airport. Under sunny skies, Falcon Field reported 101, Mesa Gateway reported 102, and Casa Grande reported 103. At Chandler, it was mostly sunny, with a temperature of 104. Observations for northern Arizona, at Flagstaff, smoke was reported, with a temperature of 83. It was sunny, with a temperature of 97 at Kingman, 86 at the Grand Canyon, 92 at Prescott, and 90 at Payson. Under sunny skies, Page reported 93, Winslow reported 95, and Sholo reported 88. At Flagstaff, the visibility was 4 miles. At Kingman, wind was southwest gusting to 36 miles an hour. At the Grand Canyon, wind was southwest gusting to 28 miles an hour. At Window Rock, wind was northwest gusting to 26 miles an hour. Observations for southern Arizona, it was sunny, with a temperature of 98 at Tucson, 100 at Yuma, and 94 at Nogales. Observations for southern California, it was mostly sunny. It was 71 at Los Angeles Airport, 73 at San Diego, and 103 at Blythe. Regional observations, skies ranged from sunny to mostly sunny. It was 102 at Las Vegas, 90 at Salt Lake City, 86 at Albuquerque, and 90 at El Paso. Once again, at 11 a.m. in Phoenix, under sunny skies. The Sky Harbor temperature was 103 degrees. Here is the latest forecast. For the following area, in Arizona, Central Phoenix, issued at 11:31 a.m. Mountain Standard Time. Extreme heat warning in effect until 8 p.m. Mountain Standard Time Thursday. Today, sunny and hot. Highs 109 to 114. Southwest wind 5 to 10 miles per hour. Tonight, clear. Lows 81 to 90. West wind 5 to 10 miles per hour. Wednesday, sunny and hot. Highs 110 to 114. West wind around 5 miles per hour in the morning, increasing to 10 to 15 miles per hour in the afternoon. Wednesday night, clear. Lows 82 to 91. West wind 5 to 15 miles per hour. Thursday, sunny and hot. Highs 109 to 114. South wind 5 to 10 miles per hour in the morning, becoming southwest 5 to 15 miles per hour in the afternoon. Thursday night, clear. Lows 80 to 88. Friday, sunny and hot. Highs 107 to 113. Friday night, clear. Lows 79 to 87. Saturday, mostly sunny and hot. Highs 106 to 112. Saturday night, partly cloudy with a 10% chance of showers and thunderstorms. Lows 80 to 87. Sunday, partly cloudy. Highs 104 to 110. Sunday night, partly cloudy with a 20% chance of showers and thunderstorms. Lows 79 to 87. Monday, partly sunny. A 20% chance of afternoon showers and thunderstorms. Highs 104 to 110. Here is the synopsis for Southeast California, Southwest, and South Central Arizona. Very hot temperatures are expected through this week, resulting in widespread moderate heat risk and areas of major heat risk through at least Thursday. Due to the expected major heat risk, an extreme heat warning has been posted for the lower deserts of South Central and Southwest Arizona and Southeast California through Thursday. Outside of an isolated chance of a shower or thunderstorm over higher terrain areas of eastern Arizona, dry conditions will prevail for the majority of our forecast area through Friday. Extreme heat warning remains in effect from 10 a.m. this morning to 8 p.m. Mountain Standard Time Thursday. What? Dangerously hot conditions. Afternoon temperatures 109 to 115 expected. Major heat risk. Where? Portions of South Central Arizona. When? From 10 a.m. this morning to 8 p.m. Mountain Standard Time Thursday.
impacts, heat-related illnesses increase significantly during extreme heat events. Overexposure can cause heat cramps and heat exhaustion to develop and, without intervention, can lead to heat stroke. 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An extreme heat warning means that a period of very hot temperatures, even by local standards, will occur. Actions should be taken to lessen the impact of the extreme heat. Take extra precautions if you work or spend time outside. 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Anyone overcome by heat should be moved to a cool and shaded location. 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Extreme heat warning remains in effect from 10 a.m. this morning to 8 p.m. Mountain Standard Time Thursday. What? Dangerously hot conditions. Afternoon temperatures 111 to 116 expected. Major heat risk. Where? Buckeye Avondale, Central Phoenix, Deer Valley, East Valley, North Phoenix Glendale, Northwest Valley, Scottsdale Paradise Valley, South Mountain Arutuki, and Southeast Valley Queen Creek. When? From 10 a.m. this morning to 8 p.m. Mountain Standard Time Thursday. Impacts, heat-related illnesses increase significantly during extreme heat events. 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Actions should be taken to lessen the impact of the extreme heat. 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Heat stroke is an emergency. 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The current time is 11:53 a.m. Mountain Standard Time. Here is the 11 a.m. Mountain Standard Time observation for Phoenix on Tuesday, July 7th. At Sky Harbor, it was sunny. Visibility 10 miles. Temperature was 103 degrees, dew point 51, relative humidity 17%. Wind was variable, at 3 miles an hour. And the pressure was 29.88 inches, and steady. Other observations for South Central Arizona including the Greater Phoenix area, it was sunny, with a temperature of 104 at Buckeye, 104 at Glendale, 102 at Deer Valley, and 102 at Scottsdale Airport. Under sunny skies, Falcon Field reported 101, Mesa Gateway reported 102, and Casa Grande reported 103. At Chandler, it was mostly sunny, with a temperature of 104. Observations for northern Arizona, at Flagstaff, smoke was reported, with a temperature of 83. It was sunny, with a temperature of 97 at Kingman, 86 at the Grand Canyon, 92 at Prescott, and 90 at Payson.
under sunny skies, Page reported 93, Winslow reported 95, and Scholl reported 88. At Flagstaff, the visibility was 4 miles. At Kingman, wind was southwest gusting to 36 miles an hour. At the Grand Canyon, wind was southwest gusting to 28 miles an hour. At Windle Rock, wind was northwest gusting to 26 miles an hour. Observations for southern Arizona, it was sunny, with a temperature of 98 at Tucson, 100 at Yuma, and 94 at Nogales. Observations for southern California, it was mostly sunny. It was 71 at Los Angeles Airport, 73 at San Diego, and 103 at Blythe. Regional observations, skies ranged from sunny to mostly sunny. It was 102 at Las Vegas, 90 at Salt Lake City, 86 at Albuquerque, and 90 at El Paso. Once again, at 11 a.m. in Phoenix, under sunny skies. The Sky Harbor temperature was 103 degrees. Here is the latest forecast. For the following area, in Arizona, Central Phoenix, issued at 11:31 a.m. Mountain Standard Time. Extreme heat warning in effect until 8 p.m. Mountain Standard Time Thursday. Today, sunny and hot. Highs 109 to 114. Southwest wind 5 to 10 miles per hour. Tonight, clear. Lows 81 to 90. West wind 5 to 10 miles per hour. Wednesday, sunny and hot. Highs 110 to 114. West wind around 5 miles per hour in the morning, increasing to 10 to 15 miles per hour in the afternoon. Wednesday night, clear. Lows 82 to 91. West wind 5 to 15 miles per hour. Thursday, sunny and hot. Highs 109 to 114. South wind 5 to 10 miles per hour in the morning, becoming southwest 5 to 15 miles per hour in the afternoon. Thursday night, clear. Lows 80 to 88. Friday, sunny and hot. Highs 107 to 113. Friday night, clear. Lows 79 to 87. Saturday, mostly sunny and hot. Highs 106 to 112. Saturday night, partly cloudy with a 10% chance of showers and thunderstorms. Lows 80 to 87. Sunday, partly cloudy. Highs 104 to 110. Sunday night, partly cloudy with a 20% chance of showers and thunderstorms. Lows 79 to 87. Monday, partly sunny. A 20% chance of afternoon showers and thunderstorms. Highs 104 to 110. Here is the synopsis for Southeast California, Southwest, and South Central Arizona. Very hot temperatures are expected through this week, resulting in widespread moderate heat risk and areas of major heat risk through at least Thursday. Due to the expected major heat risk, an extreme heat warning has been posted for the lower deserts of South Central and Southwest Arizona, and Southeast California, through Thursday. Outside of an isolated chance of a shower or thunderstorm over higher terrain areas of eastern Arizona, dry conditions will prevail for the majority of our forecast area through Friday. Extreme heat warning remains in effect from 10 a.m. this morning to 8 p.m. Mountain Standard Time Thursday. What? Dangerously hot conditions. Afternoon temperatures 109 to 115 expected. Major heat risk. Where? Portions of South Central Arizona. When? From 10 a.m. this morning to 8 p.m. Mountain Standard Time Thursday. Impacts: heat-related illnesses increase significantly during extreme heat events. Overexposure can cause heat cramps and heat exhaustion to develop and, without intervention, can lead to heat stroke. 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
Heat and extreme heat warning means that a period of very hot temperatures, even by local standards, will occur. Actions should be taken to lessen the impact of the extreme heat. Take extra precautions if you work or spend time outside. When possible, reschedule strenuous activities to early morning or evening. Know the signs and symptoms of heat exhaustion and heat stroke. Wear lightweight and loose-fitting clothing when possible and drink plenty of water. To reduce risk during outdoor work, the Occupational Safety and Health Administration recommends scheduling frequent rest breaks in shaded or air-conditioned environments. Anyone overcome by heat should be moved to a cool and shaded location. 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Extreme heat warning remains in effect from 10 a.m. this morning to 8 p.m. Mountain Standard Time Thursday. What? Dangerously hot conditions. Afternoon temperatures 111 to 116 expected. Major heat risk. Where? Buckeye Avondale, Central Phoenix, Deer Valley, East Valley, North Phoenix Glendale, Northwest Valley, Scottsdale Paradise Valley, South Mountain Arutuki, and Southeast Valley Queen Creek. When? From 10 a.m. this morning to 8 p.m. Mountain Standard Time Thursday. 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Actions should be taken to lessen the impact of the extreme heat. 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The current time is 12:02 p.m. Mountain Standard Time. Here is the latest forecast. For the following area, in Arizona, Central Phoenix, issued at 11:31 a.m. Mountain Standard Time. Extreme heat warning in effect until 8 p.m. Mountain Standard Time Thursday. Today, sunny and hot. Highs 109 to 114. Southwest wind 5 to 10 miles per hour. Tonight, clear. Lows 81 to 90. West wind 5 to 10 miles per hour. Wednesday, sunny and hot. Highs 110 to 114. West wind around 5 miles per hour in the morning, increasing to 10 to 15 miles per hour in the afternoon. Wednesday night, clear. Lows 82 to 91. West wind 5 to 15 miles per hour. Thursday, sunny and hot. Highs 109 to 114. South wind 5 to 10 miles per hour in the morning, becoming southwest 5 to 15 miles per hour in the afternoon. Thursday night, clear. Lows 80 to 88. Friday, sunny and hot. Highs 107 to 113. Friday night, clear. Lows 79 to 87. Saturday, mostly sunny and hot. Highs 106 to 112. Saturday night, partly cloudy with a 10% chance of showers and thunderstorms. Lows 80 to 87.
Sunday, partly cloudy. Highs 104 to 110. Sunday night, partly cloudy with a 20% chance of showers and thunderstorms. Lows 79 to 87. Monday, partly sunny. A 20% chance of afternoon showers and thunderstorms. Highs 104 to 110. Here is the synopsis for Southeast California, Southwest, and South Central Arizona. Very hot temperatures are expected through this week, resulting in widespread moderate heat risk and areas of major heat risk through at least Thursday. Due to the expected major heat risk, an extreme heat warning has been posted for the lower deserts of South Central and Southwest Arizona, and Southeast California, through Thursday. Outside of an isolated chance of a shower or thunderstorm over higher terrain areas of eastern Arizona, dry conditions will prevail for the majority of our forecast area through Friday. Extreme heat warning remains in effect from 10 a.m. this morning to 8 p.m. Mountain Standard Time Thursday. What? Dangerously hot conditions. Afternoon temperatures 109 to 115 expected. Major heat risk. Where? Portions of South Central Arizona. When? From 10 a.m. this morning to 8 p.m. Mountain Standard Time Thursday. Impacts. Heat-related illnesses increase significantly during extreme heat events. Overexposure can cause heat cramps and heat exhaustion to develop and, without intervention, can lead to heat stroke. Additional details. 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Heat and extreme heat warning means that a period of very hot temperatures, even by local standards, will occur. Actions should be taken to lessen the impact of the extreme heat. Take extra precautions if you work or spend time outside. 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Know the signs and symptoms of heat exhaustion and heat stroke. Wear lightweight and loose-fitting clothing when possible and drink plenty of water. To reduce risk during outdoor work, the Occupational Safety and Health Administration recommends scheduling frequent rest breaks in shaded or air-conditioned environments. Anyone overcome by heat should be moved to a cool and shaded location. Heat stroke is an emergency. 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Public cooling shelters are available in some areas. Consult county officials for more details. Extreme heat warning remains in effect from 10 a.m. this morning to 8 p.m. Mountain Standard Time Thursday. What? Dangerously hot conditions. Afternoon temperatures 111 to 116 expected. Major heat risk. Where? Buckeye Avondale, Central Phoenix, Deer Valley, East Valley, North Phoenix Glendale, Northwest Valley, Scottsdale Paradise Valley, South Mountain Arutuki, and Southeast Valley Queen Creek. When? From 10 a.m. this morning to 8 p.m. Mountain Standard Time Thursday. Impacts. Heat-related illnesses increase significantly during extreme heat events. 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Actions should be taken to lessen the impact of the extreme heat. 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
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The current time is 12:09 p.m. Mountain Standard Time. Here is the latest forecast for the following area in Arizona, Central Phoenix, issued at 11:31 a.m. Mountain Standard Time. Extreme heat warning in effect until 8 p.m. Mountain Standard Time Thursday. Today, sunny and hot. Highs 109 to 114. Southwest wind 5 to 10 miles per hour. Tonight, clear. Lows 81 to 90. West wind 5 to 10 miles per hour. Wednesday, sunny and hot. Highs 110 to 114. West wind around 5 miles per hour in the morning, increasing to 10 to 15 miles per hour in the afternoon. Wednesday night, clear. Lows 82 to 91. West wind 5 to 15 miles per hour. Thursday, sunny and hot. Highs 109 to 114. South wind 5 to 10 miles per hour in the morning, becoming southwest 5 to 15 miles per hour in the afternoon. Thursday night, clear. Lows 80 to 88. Friday, sunny and hot. Highs 107 to 113. Friday night, clear. Lows 79 to 87. Saturday, mostly sunny and hot. Highs 106 to 112. Saturday night, partly cloudy with a 10% chance of showers and thunderstorms. Lows 80 to 87. Sunday, partly cloudy. Highs 104 to 110. Sunday night, partly cloudy with a 20% chance of showers and thunderstorms. Lows 79 to 87. Monday, partly sunny. A 20% chance of afternoon showers and thunderstorms. Highs 104 to 110. Here is the synopsis for Southeast California, Southwest, and South Central Arizona. Very hot temperatures are expected through this week, resulting in widespread moderate heat risk and areas of major heat risk through at least Thursday. Due to the expected major heat risk, an extreme heat warning has been posted for the lower deserts of South Central and Southwest Arizona, and Southeast California, through Thursday. Outside of an isolated chance of a shower or thunderstorm over higher terrain areas of eastern Arizona, dry conditions will prevail for the majority of our forecast area through Friday. Extreme heat warning remains in effect from 10 a.m. this morning to 8 p.m. Mountain Standard Time Thursday. What? Dangerously hot conditions. Afternoon temperatures 109 to 115 expected. Major heat risk. Where? Portions of South Central Arizona. When? From 10 a.m. this morning to 8 p.m. Mountain Standard Time Thursday. Impacts: heat-related illnesses increase significantly during extreme heat events. Overexposure can cause heat cramps and heat exhaustion to develop and, without intervention, can lead to heat stroke. 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Actions should be taken to lessen the impact of the extreme heat. 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
Extreme heat warning remains in effect from 10 a.m. this morning to 8 p.m. Mountain Standard Time Thursday. What? Dangerously hot conditions. Afternoon temperatures 111 to 116 expected. Major heat risk. Where? Buckeye Avondale, Central Phoenix, Deer Valley, East Valley, North Phoenix Glendale, Northwest Valley, Scottsdale Paradise Valley, South Mountain Arutuki, and Southeast Valley Queen Creek. When? From 10 a.m. this morning to 8 p.m. Mountain Standard Time Thursday. Impacts, heat-related illnesses increase significantly during extreme heat events. 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Actions should be taken to lessen the impact of the extreme heat. 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The current time is 12:16 p.m. Mountain Standard Time. Here is the noon Mountain Standard Time observation for Phoenix on Tuesday, July 7th. At Sky Harbor, it was mostly sunny. Visibility 10 miles. Temperature was 105 degrees, dew point 51, relative humidity 16%. Wind was calm. And the pressure was 29.86 inches, and falling. Other observations for South Central Arizona including the Greater Phoenix area, it was sunny, with a temperature of 106 at Buckeye, 106 at Glendale, 104 at Deer Valley, and 104 at Scottsdale Airport. Under sunny skies, Falcon Field reported 104, Mesa Gateway reported 104, and Casa Grande reported 105. At Chandler, it was mostly sunny, with a temperature of 104. Observations for northern Arizona, at Flagstaff, smoke was reported, with a temperature of 85. It was sunny, with a temperature of 98 at Kingman, 87 at the Grand Canyon, 94 at Prescott, 91 at Payson, and 98 at Page. It was mostly sunny, with a temperature of 96 at Winslow, and 90 at Chillo. At Kingman, wind was southwest gusting to 25 miles an hour. At the Grand Canyon, wind was southwest gusting to 28 miles an hour. At Williams, wind was southwest gusting to 30 miles an hour. Observations for southern Arizona, skies ranged from sunny to mostly sunny. It was 100 at Tucson, 104 at Yuma, 98 at Nogales, and 95 at Sierra Vista. Observations for southern California, it was mostly sunny. It was 72 at Los Angeles Airport, 74 at San Diego, and 107 at Blythe. Regional observations, skies ranged from sunny to mostly sunny. It was 104 at Las Vegas, 91 at Salt Lake City, 88 at Albuquerque, and 93 at El Paso. At Las Vegas, wind was southwest gusting to 28 miles an hour. Once again, at noon in Phoenix, under mostly sunny skies. The Sky Harbor temperature was 105 degrees. Here is the latest forecast. For the following area, in Arizona, Central Phoenix, issued at 11:31 a.m. Mountain Standard Time.
Extreme heat warning in effect until 8 p.m. Mountain Standard Time Thursday. Today, sunny and hot. Highs 109 to 114. Southwest wind 5 to 10 miles per hour. Tonight, clear. Lows 81 to 90. West wind 5 to 10 miles per hour. Wednesday, sunny and hot. Highs 110 to 114. West wind around 5 miles per hour in the morning, increasing to 10 to 15 miles per hour in the afternoon. Wednesday night, clear. Lows 82 to 91. West wind 5 to 15 miles per hour. Thursday, sunny and hot. Highs 109 to 114. South wind 5 to 10 miles per hour in the morning, becoming southwest 5 to 15 miles per hour in the afternoon. Thursday night, clear. Lows 80 to 88. Friday, sunny and hot. Highs 107 to 113. Friday night, clear. Lows 79 to 87. Saturday, mostly sunny and hot. Highs 106 to 112. Saturday night, partly cloudy with a 10% chance of showers and thunderstorms. Lows 80 to 87. Sunday, partly cloudy. Highs 104 to 110. Sunday night, partly cloudy with a 20% chance of showers and thunderstorms. Lows 79 to 87. Monday, partly sunny. A 20% chance of afternoon showers and thunderstorms. Highs 104 to 110. Here is the synopsis for Southeast California, Southwest, and South Central Arizona. Very hot temperatures are expected through this week, resulting in widespread moderate heat risk and areas of major heat risk through at least Thursday. Due to the expected major heat risk, an extreme heat warning has been posted for the lower deserts of South Central and Southwest Arizona, and Southeast California, through Thursday. Outside of an isolated chance of a shower or thunderstorm over higher terrain areas of eastern Arizona, dry conditions will prevail for the majority of our forecast area through Friday. Extreme heat warning remains in effect from 10 a.m. this morning to 8 p.m. Mountain Standard Time Thursday. What? Dangerously hot conditions. Afternoon temperatures 109 to 115 expected. Major heat risk. Where? Portions of South Central Arizona. When? From 10 a.m. this morning to 8 p.m. Mountain Standard Time Thursday. Impacts. Heat-related illnesses increase significantly during extreme heat events. Overexposure can cause heat cramps and heat exhaustion to develop and, without intervention, can lead to heat stroke. 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Actions should be taken to lessen the impact of the extreme heat. Take extra precautions if you work or spend time outside. 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Know the signs and symptoms of heat exhaustion and heat stroke. Wear lightweight and loose-fitting clothing when possible and drink plenty of water. 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Anyone overcome by heat should be moved to a cool and shaded location. 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Extreme heat warning remains in effect from 10 a.m. this morning to 8 p.m. Mountain Standard Time Thursday. What? Dangerously hot conditions. Afternoon temperatures 111 to 116 expected. Major heat risk. Where? Buckeye Avondale, Central Phoenix, Deer Valley, East Valley, North Phoenix Glendale, Northwest Valley, Scottsdale Paradise Valley,
South Mountain Arutuki, and Southeast Valley Queen Creek. When, from 10 a.m. this morning to 8 p.m. Mountain Standard Time Thursday. Impacts, heat-related illnesses increase significantly during extreme heat events. Overexposure can cause heat cramps and heat exhaustion to develop and, without intervention, can lead to heat stroke. 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Actions should be taken to lessen the impact of the extreme heat. 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The current time is 12.

at Deer Valley, and 104 at Scottsdale Airport. Under sunny skies, Falcon Field reported 104, Mesa Gateway reported 104, and Casa Grande reported 105. At Chandler, it was mostly sunny, with a temperature of 104. Observations for northern Arizona, at Flagstaff, smoke was reported, with a temperature of 85. It was sunny, with a temperature of 98 at Kingman, 87 at the Grand Canyon, 94 at Prescott, 91 at Payson, and 98 at Page. It was mostly sunny, with a temperature of 96 at Winslow, and 90 at Chillow. At Kingman, wind was southwest gusting to 25 miles an hour. At the Grand Canyon, wind was southwest gusting to 28 miles an hour. At Williams, wind was southwest gusting to 30 miles an hour. Observations for southern Arizona, skies ranged from sunny to mostly sunny. It was 100 at Tucson, 104 at Yuma, 98 at Nogales, and 95 at Sierra Vista. Observations for Southern California, it was mostly sunny. It was 72 at Los Angeles Airport, 74 at San Diego, and 107 at Blythe. Regional observations, skies ranged from sunny to mostly sunny. It was 104 at Las Vegas, 91 at Salt Lake City, 88 at Albuquerque, and 93 at El Paso. At Las Vegas, wind was southwest gusting to 28 miles an hour. Once again, at noon in Phoenix, under mostly sunny skies. The Sky Harbor temperature was 105 degrees. Here is the latest forecast. For the following area, in Arizona, Central Phoenix, issued at 11:31 a.m. Mountain Standard Time. Extreme heat warning in effect until 8 p.m. Mountain Standard Time Thursday. Today, sunny and hot. Highs 109 to 114. Southwest wind 5 to 10 miles per hour. Tonight, clear. Lows 81 to 90. West wind 5 to 10 miles per hour. Wednesday, sunny and hot. Highs 110 to 114. West wind around 5 miles per hour in the morning, increasing to 10 to 15 miles per hour in the afternoon. Wednesday night, clear. Lows 82 to 91. West wind 5 to 15 miles per hour. Thursday, sunny and hot. Highs 109 to 114. South wind 5 to 10 miles per hour in the morning, becoming southwest 5 to 15 miles per hour in the afternoon. Thursday night, clear. Lows 80 to 88. Friday, sunny and hot. Highs 107 to 113. Friday night, clear. Lows 79 to 87. Saturday, mostly sunny and hot. Highs 106 to 112. Saturday night, partly cloudy with a 10% chance of showers and thunderstorms. Lows 80 to 87. Sunday, partly cloudy. Highs 104 to 110. Sunday night, partly cloudy with a 20% chance of showers and thunderstorms. Lows 79 to 87. Monday, partly sunny. A 20% chance of afternoon showers and thunderstorms. Highs 104 to 110. Here is the synopsis for Southeast California, Southwest, and South Central Arizona. Very hot temperatures are expected through this week, resulting in widespread moderate heat risk and areas of major heat risk through at least Thursday. Due to the expected major heat risk, an extreme heat warning has been posted for the lower deserts of South Central and Southwest Arizona, and Southeast California, through Thursday. Outside of an isolated chance of a shower or thunderstorm over higher terrain areas of eastern Arizona, dry conditions will prevail for the majority of our forecast area through Friday. Extreme heat warning remains in effect from 10 a.m. this morning to 8 p.m. Mountain Standard Time Thursday. What? Dangerously hot conditions. Afternoon temperatures 109 to 115 expected. Major heat risk. Where? Portions of South Central Arizona.

When? From 10 a.m. this morning to 8 p.m. Mountain Standard Time Thursday. Impacts. 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Actions should be taken to lessen the impact of the extreme heat. 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Anyone overcome by heat should be moved to a cool and shaded location. 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Extreme heat warning remains in effect from 10 a.m. this morning to 8 p.m. Mountain Standard Time Thursday. What? Dangerously hot conditions. Afternoon temperatures 111 to 116 expected. Major heat risk. Where? Buckeye Avondale, Central Phoenix, Deer Valley, East Valley, North Phoenix Glendale, Northwest Valley, Scottsdale Paradise Valley, South Mountain Arutuki, and Southeast Valley Queen Creek. When? From 10 a.m. this morning to 8 p.m. Mountain Standard Time Thursday. Impacts. 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

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The current time is 12:35 p.m. Mountain Standard Time. Here is the noon Mountain Standard Time observation for Phoenix on Tuesday, July 7th. At Sky Harbor, it was mostly sunny. Visibility 10 miles. Temperature was 105 degrees, dew point 51, relative humidity 16%. Wind was calm, and the pressure was 29.86 inches and falling. Other observations for South Central Arizona, including the greater Phoenix area, it was sunny, with a temperature of 106 at Buckeye, 106 at Glendale, 104 at Deer Valley, and 104 at Scottsdale Airport. Under sunny skies, Falcon Field reported 104, Mesa Gateway reported 104, and Casa Grande reported 105. At Chandler, it was mostly sunny, with a temperature of 104. Observations for northern Arizona, at Flagstaff, smoke was reported, with a temperature of 85. It was sunny, with a temperature of 98 at Kingman, 87 at the Grand Canyon, 94 at Prescott, 91 at Payson, and 98 at Page. It was mostly sunny, with a temperature of 96 at Winslow, and 90 at Chillo. At Kingman, wind was southwest gusting to 25 miles an hour. At the Grand Canyon, wind was southwest gusting to 28 miles an hour. At Williams, wind was southwest gusting to 30 miles an hour. Observations for southern Arizona, skies ranged from sunny to mostly sunny. It was 100 at Tucson, 104 at Yuma, 98 at Nogales, and 95 at Sierra Vista. Observations for Southern California, it was mostly sunny. It was 72 at Los Angeles Airport, 74 at San Diego, and 107 at Blythe. Regional observations, skies ranged from sunny to mostly sunny. It was 104 at Las Vegas, 91 at Salt Lake City, 88 at Albuquerque, and 93 at El Paso. At Las Vegas, wind was southwest gusting to 28 miles an hour. Once again, at noon in Phoenix, under mostly sunny skies. The Sky Harbor temperature was 105 degrees. Here is the latest forecast. For the following area, in Arizona, Central Phoenix, issued at 11:31 a.m. Mountain Standard Time. Extreme heat warning in effect until 8 p.m. Mountain Standard Time Thursday. Today, sunny and hot. Highs 109 to 114. Southwest wind 5 to 10 miles per hour. Tonight, clear. Lows 81 to 90. West wind 5 to 10 miles per hour. Wednesday, sunny and hot. Highs 110 to 114. West wind around 5 miles per hour in the morning, increasing to 10 to 15 miles per hour in the afternoon. Wednesday night, clear. Lows 82 to 91. West wind 5 to 15 miles per hour. Thursday, sunny and hot. Highs 109 to 114. South wind 5 to 10 miles per hour in the morning, becoming southwest 5 to 15 miles per hour in the afternoon. Thursday night, clear. Lows 80 to 88. Friday, sunny and hot. Highs 107 to 113. Friday night, clear. Lows 79 to 87. Saturday, mostly sunny and hot. Highs 106 to 112. Saturday night, partly cloudy with a 10% chance of showers and thunderstorms. Lows 80 to 87. Sunday, partly cloudy. Highs 104 to 110. Sunday night, partly cloudy with a 20% chance.

chance of showers and thunderstorms. Lows 79 to 87. Monday, partly sunny. A 20% chance of afternoon showers and thunderstorms. Highs 104 to 110. Here is the synopsis for Southeast California, Southwest, and South Central Arizona. Very hot temperatures are expected through this week, resulting in widespread moderate heat risk and areas of major heat risk through at least Thursday. Due to the expected major heat risk, an extreme heat warning has been posted for the lower deserts of South Central and Southwest Arizona and Southeast California through Thursday. Outside of an isolated chance of a shower or thunderstorm over higher terrain areas of eastern Arizona, dry conditions will prevail for the majority of our forecast area through Friday. Extreme heat warning remains in effect from 10 a.m. this morning to 8 p.m. Mountain Standard Time Thursday. What? Dangerously hot conditions. Afternoon temperatures 109 to 115 expected. Major heat risk. Where? Portions of South Central Arizona. When? From 10 a.m. this morning to 8 p.m. Mountain Standard Time Thursday. Impacts: heat-related illnesses increase significantly during extreme heat events. Overexposure can cause heat cramps and heat exhaustion to develop and, without intervention, can lead to heat stroke. 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Actions should be taken to lessen the impact of the extreme heat. 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Extreme heat warning remains in effect from 10 a.m. this morning to 8 p.m. Mountain Standard Time Thursday. What? Dangerously hot conditions. Afternoon temperatures 111 to 116 expected. Major heat risk. Where? Buckeye Avondale, Central Phoenix, Deer Valley, East Valley, North Phoenix Glendale, Northwest Valley, Scottsdale Paradise Valley, South Mountain Arutuki, and Southeast Valley Queen Creek. When? From 10 a.m. this morning to 8 p.m. Mountain Standard Time Thursday. Impacts: heat-related illnesses increase significantly during extreme heat events. Overexposure can cause heat cramps and heat exhaustion to develop and, without intervention, can lead to heat stroke. 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Actions should be taken to lessen the impact of the extreme heat. 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Extreme heat warning remains in effect until 8 p.m. Mountain Standard Time,
or 8 p.m. Pacific Daylight Time Thursday. What? Dangerously hot conditions. Afternoon temperatures 110 to 118 degrees. Major heat risk. Where? Portions of southwest Arizona and southeast California. When? Until 8 p.m. Mountain Standard Time, or 8 p.m. Pacific Daylight Time Thursday. Impacts. Heat-related illnesses increase significantly during extreme heat events. Overexposure can cause heat cramps and heat exhaustion to develop and, without intervention, can lead to heat stroke. An extreme heat warning means that a period of very hot temperatures, even by local standards, will occur. Actions should be taken to lessen the impact of the extreme heat. Take extra precautions if you work or spend time outside. When possible, reschedule strenuous activities to early morning or evening. Know the signs and symptoms of heat exhaustion and heat stroke. Wear lightweight and loose-fitting clothing when possible and drink plenty of water. To reduce risk during outdoor work, the Occupational Safety and Health Administration recommends scheduling frequent rest breaks in shaded or air-conditioned environments. Anyone overcome by heat should be moved to a cool and shaded location. Heat stroke is an emergency. 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Public cooling shelters are available in some areas. Consult county officials for more details. Extreme heat warning remains in effect until 8 p.m. Mountain Standard Time Thursday. What? Dangerously hot conditions. Afternoon temperatures 109 to 115 degrees. Major heat risk. Where? Portions of south central Arizona. When? Until 8 p.m. Mountain Standard Time Thursday. Impacts. Heat-related illnesses increase significantly during extreme heat events. Overexposure can cause heat cramps and heat exhaustion to develop and, without intervention, can lead to heat stroke. 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Actions should be taken to lessen the impact of the extreme heat. Take extra precautions if you work or spend time outside. 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Know the signs and symptoms of heat exhaustion and heat stroke. Wear lightweight and loose-fitting clothing when possible and drink plenty of water. To reduce risk during outdoor work, the Occupational Safety and Health Administration recommends scheduling frequent rest breaks in shaded or air-conditioned environments. Anyone overcome by heat should be moved to a cool and shaded location. Heat stroke is an emergency. 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Consult county officials for more details. Extreme heat warning remains in effect until 8 p.m. Mountain Standard Time Thursday. What? Dangerously hot conditions. Afternoon temperatures 110 to 116 degrees. Major heat risk. Where? The Phoenix metropolitan area. When? Until 8 p.m. Mountain Standard Time Thursday. Impacts. Heat-related illnesses increase significantly during extreme heat events. Overexposure can cause heat cramps and heat exhaustion to develop and, without intervention, can lead to heat stroke. 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Actions should be taken to lessen the impact of the extreme heat. 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
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The current time is 12:50 p.m. Mountain Standard Time. Here is the noon Mountain Standard Time observation for Phoenix, on Tuesday, July 7th. At Sky Harbor, it was mostly sunny. Visibility 10 miles. Temperature was 105 degrees, dew point 51, relative humidity 16%. Wind was calm. And the pressure was 29.86 inches, and falling. Other observations for South Central Arizona including the Greater Phoenix area, it was sunny, with a temperature of 106 at Buckeye, 106 at Glendale, 104 at Deer Valley, and 104 at Scottsdale Airport. Under sunny skies, Falcon Field reported 104, Mesa Gateway reported 104, and Casa Grande reported 105. At Chandler, it was mostly sunny, with a temperature of 104. Observations for northern Arizona, at Flagstaff, smoke was reported, with a temperature of 85. It was sunny, with a temperature of 98 at Kingman, 87 at the Grand Canyon, 94 at Prescott, 91 at Payson, and 98 at Page. It was mostly sunny, with a temperature of 96 at Winslow, and 90 at Chillo. At Kingman, wind was southwest gusting to 25 miles an hour. At the Grand Canyon, wind was southwest gusting to 28 miles an hour. At Williams, wind was southwest gusting to 30 miles an hour. Observations for southern Arizona, skies ranged from sunny to mostly sunny. It was 100 at Tucson, 104 at Yuma, 98 at Nogales, and 95 at Sierra Vista. Observations for southern California, it was mostly sunny. It was 72 at Los Angeles Airport, 74 at San Diego, and 107 at Blythe. Regional observations, skies ranged from sunny to mostly sunny. It was 104 at Las Vegas, 91 at Salt Lake City, 88 at Albuquerque, and 93 at El Paso. At Las Vegas, wind was southwest gusting to 28 miles an hour. Once again, at noon in Phoenix, under mostly sunny skies. The Sky Harbor temperature was 105 degrees. Here is the latest forecast. For the following area, in Arizona, Central Phoenix, issued at 12:46 p.m. Mountain Standard Time. Extreme heat warning in effect until 8 p.m. Mountain Standard Time Thursday. Today, sunny and hot. Highs 109 to 114. West wind 5 to 10 miles per hour. Tonight, clear. Lows 81 to 90. West wind 5 to 10 miles per hour. Wednesday, sunny and hot. Highs 110 to 114. West wind around 5 miles per hour in the morning, increasing to 10 to 15 miles per hour in the afternoon. Wednesday night, clear. Lows 82 to 91. West wind 5 to 15 miles per hour. Thursday, sunny and hot. Highs 109 to 114. South wind 5 to 10 miles per hour in the morning, becoming southwest 5 to 15 miles per hour in the afternoon. Thursday night, clear. Lows 80 to 88. Friday, sunny and hot. Highs 107 to 113. Friday night, clear. Lows 79 to 87. Saturday, mostly sunny and hot. Highs 106 to 112. Saturday night, partly cloudy with a 10% chance of showers and thunderstorms. Lows 80 to 87. Sunday, partly cloudy. Highs 104 to 110. Sunday night,
partly cloudy with a 20% chance of showers and thunderstorms. Lows 79 to 87. Monday, partly sunny. A 20% chance of afternoon showers and thunderstorms. Highs 104 to 110. Here is the synopsis for Southeast California, Southwest, and South Central Arizona. Very hot temperatures are expected through this week, resulting in widespread moderate heat risk and areas of major heat risk through at least Thursday. Due to the expected major heat risk, an extreme heat warning has been posted for the lower deserts of South Central and Southwest Arizona and Southeast California through Thursday. Outside of an isolated chance of a shower or thunderstorm over higher terrain areas of eastern Arizona, dry conditions will prevail for the majority of our forecast area through Friday. Extreme heat warning remains in effect until 8 p.m. Mountain Standard Time, or 8 p.m. Pacific Daylight Time Thursday. What? Dangerously hot conditions. Afternoon temperatures 110 to 118 degrees. Major heat risk. Where? Portions of Southwest Arizona and Southeast California. When? Until 8 p.m. Mountain Standard Time, or 8 p.m. Pacific Daylight Time Thursday. Impacts, heat-related illnesses increase significantly during extreme heat events. Overexposure can cause heat cramps and heat exhaustion to develop and, without intervention, can lead to heat stroke. An extreme heat warning means that a period of very hot temperatures, even by local standards, will occur. Actions should be taken to lessen the impact of the extreme heat. Take extra precautions if you work or spend time outside. When possible, reschedule strenuous activities to early morning or evening. Know the signs and symptoms of heat exhaustion and heat stroke. Wear lightweight and loose-fitting clothing when possible and drink plenty of water. To reduce risk during outdoor work, the Occupational Safety and Health Administration recommends scheduling frequent rest breaks in shaded or air-conditioned environments. Anyone overcome by heat should be moved to a cool and shaded location. 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Extreme heat warning remains in effect until 8 p.m. Mountain Standard Time Thursday. What? Dangerously hot conditions. Afternoon temperatures 109 to 115 degrees. Major heat risk. Where? Portions of South Central Arizona. When? Until 8 p.m. Mountain Standard Time Thursday. Impacts, heat-related illnesses increase significantly during extreme heat events. Overexposure can cause heat cramps and heat exhaustion to develop and, without intervention, can lead to heat stroke. 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Heat and extreme heat warning means that a period of very hot temperatures, even by local standards, will occur. Actions should be taken to lessen the impact of the extreme heat. Take extra precautions if you work or spend time outside. 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Know the signs and symptoms of heat exhaustion and heat stroke. 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Anyone overcome by heat should be moved to a cool and shaded location. 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Extreme heat warning remains in effect until 8 p.m. Mountain Standard Time Thursday. What? Dangerously hot conditions. Afternoon temperatures 110 to 116 degrees. Major heat risk. Where? The Phoenix metropolitan area. When? Until 8 p.m. Mountain Standard Time Thursday.
impacts, heat-related illnesses increase significantly during extreme heat events. 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Actions should be taken to lessen the impact of the extreme heat. 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Heat stroke is an emergency. 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The current time is 1:01 p.m. Mountain Standard Time. Here is the latest forecast. For the following area, in Arizona, Central Phoenix, issued at 12:46 p.m. Mountain Standard Time. Extreme heat warning in effect until 8 p.m. Mountain Standard Time Thursday. Today, sunny and hot. Highs 109 to 114. West wind 5 to 10 miles per hour. Tonight, clear. Lows 81 to 90. West wind 5 to 10 miles per hour. Wednesday, sunny and hot. Highs 110 to 114. West wind around 5 miles per hour in the morning, increasing to 10 to 15 miles per hour in the afternoon. Wednesday night, clear. Lows 82 to 91. West wind 5 to 15 miles per hour. Thursday, sunny and hot. Highs 109 to 114. South wind 5 to 10 miles per hour in the morning, becoming southwest 5 to 15 miles per hour in the afternoon. Thursday night, clear. Lows 80 to 88. Friday, sunny and hot. Highs 107 to 113. Friday night, clear. Lows 79 to 87. Saturday, mostly sunny and hot. Highs 106 to 112. Saturday night, partly cloudy with a 10% chance of showers and thunderstorms. Lows 80 to 87. Sunday, partly cloudy. Highs 104 to 110. Sunday night, partly cloudy with a 20% chance of showers and thunderstorms. Lows 79 to 87. Monday, partly sunny. A 20% chance of afternoon showers and thunderstorms. Highs 104 to 110. Here is the synopsis for Southeast California, Southwest, and South Central Arizona. Very hot temperatures are expected through this week, resulting in widespread moderate heat risk and areas of major heat risk through at least Thursday. Due to the expected major heat risk, an extreme heat warning has been posted for the lower deserts of South Central and Southwest Arizona, and Southeast California, through Thursday. Outside of an isolated chance of a shower or thunderstorm over higher terrain areas of eastern Arizona, dry conditions will prevail for the majority of our forecast area through Friday. Extreme heat warning remains in effect until 8 p.m. Mountain Standard Time, or 8 p.m. Pacific Daylight Time Thursday. What? Dangerously hot conditions. Afternoon temperatures 110 to 118 degrees. Major heat risk. Where? Portions of southwest Arizona and southeast California. When? Until 8 p.m. Mountain Standard Time, or 8 p.m. Pacific Daylight Time Thursday.
impacts, heat-related illnesses increase significantly during extreme heat events. Overexposure can cause heat cramps and heat exhaustion to develop and, without intervention, can lead to heat stroke. An extreme heat warning means that a period of very hot temperatures, even by local standards, will occur. Actions should be taken to lessen the impact of the extreme heat. Take extra precautions if you work or spend time outside. 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Know the signs and symptoms of heat exhaustion and heat stroke. Wear lightweight and loose-fitting clothing when possible and drink plenty of water. To reduce risk during outdoor work, the Occupational Safety and Health Administration recommends scheduling frequent rest breaks in shaded or air-conditioned environments. Anyone overcome by heat should be moved to a cool and shaded location. 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Extreme heat warning remains in effect until 8 p.m. Mountain Standard Time Thursday. What? Dangerously hot conditions. Afternoon temperatures 109 to 115 degrees. Major heat risk. Where? Portions of South Central Arizona. When? Until 8 p.m. Mountain Standard Time Thursday. Impacts, heat-related illnesses increase significantly during extreme heat events. Overexposure can cause heat cramps and heat exhaustion to develop and, without intervention, can lead to heat stroke. 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Actions should be taken to lessen the impact of the extreme heat. 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Extreme heat warning remains in effect until 8 p.m. Mountain Standard Time Thursday. What? Dangerously hot conditions. Afternoon temperatures 110 to 116 degrees. Major heat risk. Where? The Phoenix metropolitan area. When? Until 8 p.m. Mountain Standard Time Thursday. Impacts, heat-related illnesses increase significantly during extreme heat events. Overexposure can cause heat cramps and heat exhaustion to develop and, without intervention, can lead to heat stroke. 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Actions should be taken to lessen the impact of the extreme heat. 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
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The current time is 1:10 p.m. Mountain Standard Time. Here is the latest forecast. For the following area, in Arizona, Central Phoenix, issued at 12:46 p.m. Mountain Standard Time. Extreme heat warning in effect until 8 p.m. Mountain Standard Time Thursday. Today, sunny and hot. Highs 109 to 114. West wind 5 to 10 miles per hour. Tonight, clear. Lows 81 to 90. West wind 5 to 10 miles per hour. Wednesday, sunny and hot. Highs 110 to 114. West wind around 5 miles per hour in the morning, increasing to 10 to 15 miles per hour in the afternoon. Wednesday night, clear. Lows 82 to 91. West wind 5 to 15 miles per hour. Thursday, sunny and hot. Highs 109 to 114. South wind 5 to 10 miles per hour in the morning, becoming southwest 5 to 15 miles per hour in the afternoon. Thursday night, clear. Lows 80 to 88. Friday, sunny and hot. Highs 107 to 113. Friday night, clear. Lows 79 to 87. Saturday, mostly sunny and hot. Highs 106 to 112. Saturday night, partly cloudy with a 10% chance of showers and thunderstorms. Lows 80 to 87. Sunday, partly cloudy. Highs 104 to 110. Sunday night, partly cloudy with a 20% chance of showers and thunderstorms. Lows 79 to 87. Monday, partly sunny. A 20% chance of afternoon showers and thunderstorms. Highs 104 to 110. Here is the synopsis for Southeast California, Southwest, and South Central Arizona. Hot temperatures continue this week, resulting in areas of major heat risk and extreme heat warnings through Thursday across lower desert locations. Isolated thunderstorms over higher terrain areas of eastern Arizona will send gusty outflow winds towards lower elevations of south central Arizona the next couple days. The weather pattern will become very favorable for moisture import and more widespread thunderstorm activity next week. Extreme heat warning remains in effect until 8 p.m. Mountain Standard Time, or 8 p.m. Pacific Daylight Time Thursday. What? Dangerously hot conditions. Afternoon temperatures 110 to 118 degrees. Major heat risk. Where? Portions of southwest Arizona and southeast California. When? Until 8 p.m. Mountain Standard Time, or 8 p.m. Pacific Daylight Time Thursday. Impacts, heat-related illnesses increase significantly during extreme heat events. Overexposure can cause heat cramps and heat exhaustion to develop and, without intervention, can lead to heat stroke. An extreme heat warning means that a period of very hot temperatures, even by local standards, will occur. Actions should be taken to lessen the impact of the extreme heat. Take extra precautions if you work or spend time outside. When possible, reschedule strenuous activities to early morning or evening. Know the signs and symptoms of heat exhaustion and heat stroke. Wear lightweight and loose-fitting clothing when possible and drink plenty of water. To reduce risk during outdoor work, the Occupational Safety and Health Administration recommends scheduling frequent rest breaks in shaded or air-conditioned environments. Anyone overcome by heat should be moved to a cool and shaded location. 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Extreme heat warning remains in effect until 8 p.m. Mountain Standard Time Thursday. What? Dangerously hot conditions. Afternoon temperatures 109 to 115 degrees. Major heat risk. Where? Portions of south central Arizona. When? Until 8 p.m. Mountain Standard Time Thursday.
impacts, heat-related illnesses increase significantly during extreme heat events. Overexposure can cause heat cramps and heat exhaustion to develop and, without intervention, can lead to heat stroke. 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Actions should be taken to lessen the impact of the extreme heat. 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Extreme heat warning remains in effect until 8 p.m. Mountain Standard Time Thursday. What? Dangerously hot conditions. Afternoon temperatures 110 to 116 degrees. Major heat risk. Where? The Phoenix metropolitan area. When? Until 8 p.m. Mountain Standard Time Thursday. Impacts, heat-related illnesses increase significantly during extreme heat events. 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Actions should be taken to lessen the impact of the extreme heat. 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The current time is 1:18 p.m. Mountain Standard Time. Here is the 1 p.m. Mountain Standard Time observation for Phoenix, on Tuesday, July 7th. At Sky Harbor, it was mostly sunny. Visibility 10 miles. Temperature was 108 degrees, dew point 50, relative humidity 14%. Wind was northwest, at 7 miles an hour. And the pressure was 29.84 inches, and falling. Other observations for South Central Arizona including the Greater Phoenix area, it was sunny, with a temperature of 108 at Buckeye, 106 at Deer Valley, 106 at Scottsdale Airport, 106 at Falcon Field, and 105 at Casa Grande. It was mostly sunny, with a temperature of 106 at Glendale, 108 at Mesa Gateway, 108 at Chandler, and 109 at Gila Bend. Observations for Northern Arizona, at Flagstaff, smoke was reported, with a temperature of 87. It was sunny, with a temperature of 99 at Kingman, 90 at the Grand Canyon, 95 at Prescott, and 93 at Payson. It was mostly sunny, with a temperature of 98 at Page, and 100 at Winslow. At Sholo, it was partly sunny, with a temperature of 88.
At Flagstaff, the visibility was 4 miles. At Flagstaff, wind was south gusting to 26 miles an hour. At Kingman, wind was southwest gusting to 32 miles an hour. At the Grand Canyon, wind was southwest gusting to 26 miles an hour. At Sholo, wind was south gusting to 28 miles an hour. Observations for southern Arizona, skies ranged from sunny to mostly sunny. It was 103 at Tucson, 106 at Yuma,

91 at Albuquerque, and 94 at El Paso. At Las Vegas, wind was south gusting to 28 miles an hour. Once again, at 1 p.m. in Phoenix, under mostly sunny skies, the Sky Harbor temperature was 108 degrees. Here is the latest forecast. For the following area, in Arizona, Central Phoenix, issued at 1:16 p.m. Mountain Standard Time. Extreme heat warning in effect until 8 p.m. Mountain Standard Time Thursday. Today, sunny and hot. Highs 109 to 114. West wind 10 to 15 miles per hour. Tonight, clear. Lows 81 to 90. West wind 5 to 15 miles per hour. Wednesday, sunny and hot. Highs 110 to 114. West wind 5 to 15 miles per hour. Wednesday night, clear. Lows 82 to 91. Southwest wind 5 to 15 miles per hour. Thursday, sunny and hot. Highs 109 to 114. South wind 5 to 10 miles per hour in the morning, becoming southwest 5 to 15 miles per hour in the afternoon. Thursday night, clear. Lows 80 to 88. Friday, sunny and hot. Highs 107 to 113. Friday night, clear. Lows 79 to 87. Saturday, mostly sunny and hot. Highs 106 to 112. Saturday night, partly cloudy with a 10% chance of thunderstorms. Lows 80 to 87. Sunday, partly cloudy. Highs 104 to 110. Sunday night, partly cloudy with a 20% chance of thunderstorms. Lows 79 to 87. Monday, partly sunny. A 10% chance of thunderstorms in the afternoon. Highs 104 to 110. Here is the synopsis for Southeast California, Southwest, and South Central Arizona. Hot temperatures continue this week, resulting in areas of major heat risk and extreme heat warnings through Thursday across lower desert locations. Isolated thunderstorms over higher terrain areas of eastern Arizona will send gusty outflow winds towards lower elevations of south central Arizona the next couple days. The weather pattern will become very favorable for moisture import and more widespread thunderstorm activity next week. Extreme heat warning remains in effect until 8 p.m. Mountain Standard Time, or 8 p.m. Pacific Daylight Time Thursday. What? Dangerously hot conditions. Afternoon temperatures 110 to 118 degrees. Major heat risk. Where? Portions of southwest Arizona and southeast California. When? Until 8 p.m. Mountain Standard Time, or 8 p.m. Pacific Daylight Time Thursday. Impacts, heat-related illnesses increase significantly during extreme heat events. Overexposure can cause heat cramps and heat exhaustion to develop and, without intervention, can lead to heat stroke. An extreme heat warning means that a period of very hot temperatures, even by local standards, will occur. Actions should be taken to lessen the impact of the extreme heat. Take extra precautions if you work or spend time outside. 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Know the signs and symptoms of heat exhaustion and heat stroke. Wear lightweight and loose-fitting clothing when possible and drink plenty of water. To reduce risk during outdoor work, the Occupational Safety and Health Administration recommends scheduling frequent rest breaks in shaded or air-conditioned environments. Anyone overcome by heat should be moved to a cool and shaded location. 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Extreme heat warning remains in effect until 8 p.m. Mountain Standard Time Thursday. What? Dangerously hot conditions. Afternoon temperatures 109 to 115 degrees. Major heat risk. Where? Portions of south central Arizona. When? Until 8 p.m. Mountain Standard Time Thursday.

impacts, heat-related illnesses increase significantly during extreme heat events. Overexposure can cause heat cramps and heat exhaustion to develop and, without intervention, can lead to heat stroke. 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Actions should be taken to lessen the impact of the extreme heat. 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Extreme heat warning remains in effect until 8 p.m. Mountain Standard Time Thursday. What? Dangerously hot conditions. Afternoon temperatures 110 to 116 degrees. Major heat risk. Where? The Phoenix metropolitan area. When? Until 8 p.m. Mountain Standard Time Thursday. Impacts, heat-related illnesses increase significantly during extreme heat events. 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Actions should be taken to lessen the impact of the extreme heat. 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The current time is 1:29 p.m. Mountain Standard Time. Here is the 1 p.m. Mountain Standard Time observation for Phoenix, on Tuesday, July 7th. At Sky Harbor, it was mostly sunny. Visibility 10 miles. Temperature was 108 degrees, dew point 50, relative humidity 14%. Wind was northwest, at 7 miles an hour. And the pressure was 29.84 inches, and falling. Other observations for South Central Arizona including the Greater Phoenix area, it was sunny, with a temperature of 108 at Buckeye, 106 at Deer Valley, 106 at Scottsdale Airport, 106 at Falcon Field, and 105 at Casa Grande. It was mostly sunny, with a temperature of 106 at Glendale, 108 at Mesa Gateway, 108 at Chandler, and 109 at Gila Bend. Observations for Northern Arizona, at Flagstaff, smoke was reported, with a temperature of 87. It was sunny, with a temperature of 99 at Kingman, 90 at the Grand Canyon, 95 at Prescott, and 93 at Payson. It was mostly sunny, with a temperature of 98 at Page, and 100 at Winslow. At Sholo, it was partly sunny, with a temperature of 88.
At Flagstaff, the visibility was 4 miles. At Flagstaff, wind was south gusting to 26 miles an hour. At Kingman, wind was southwest gusting to 32 miles an hour. At the Grand Canyon, wind was southwest gusting to 26 miles an hour. At Cholo, wind was south gusting to 28 miles an hour. Observations for southern Arizona, skies ranged from sunny to mostly sunny. It was 103 at Tucson, 106 at Yuma, 99 at Nogales, and 94 at Sierra Vista. Observations for Southern California, skies ranged from sunny to mostly sunny. It was 73 at Los Angeles Airport, 73 at San Diego, and 108 at Blythe. Regional observations, it was mostly sunny. It was 105 at Las Vegas, 90 at Salt Lake City, 91 at Albuquerque, and 94 at El Paso. At Las Vegas, wind was south gusting to 28 miles an hour. Once again, at 1 p.m. in Phoenix, under mostly sunny skies. The Sky Harbor temperature was 108 degrees. Here is the latest forecast. For the following area, in Arizona, Central Phoenix, issued at 1:16 p.m. Mountain Standard Time. Extreme heat warning in effect until 8 p.m. Mountain Standard Time Thursday. Today, sunny and hot. Highs 109 to 114. West wind 10 to 15 miles per hour. Tonight, clear. Lows 81 to 90. West wind 5 to 15 miles per hour. Wednesday, sunny and hot. Highs 110 to 114. West wind 5 to 15 miles per hour. Wednesday night, clear. Lows 82 to 91. Southwest wind 5 to 15 miles per hour. Thursday, sunny and hot. Highs 109 to 114. South wind 5 to 10 miles per hour in the morning, becoming southwest 5 to 15 miles per hour in the afternoon. Thursday night, clear. Lows 80 to 88. Friday, sunny and hot. Highs 107 to 113. Friday night, clear. Lows 79 to 87. Saturday, mostly sunny and hot. Highs 106 to 112. Saturday night, partly cloudy with a 10% chance of thunderstorms. Lows 80 to 87. Sunday, partly cloudy. Highs 104 to 110. Sunday night, partly cloudy with a 20% chance of thunderstorms. Lows 79 to 87. Monday, partly sunny. A 10% chance of thunderstorms in the afternoon. Highs 104 to 110. Here is the synopsis for Southeast California, Southwest, and South Central Arizona. Hot temperatures continue this week, resulting in areas of major heat risk and extreme heat warnings through Thursday across lower desert locations. Isolated thunderstorms over higher terrain areas of eastern Arizona will send gusty outflow winds towards lower elevations of south central Arizona the next couple days. The weather pattern will become very favorable for moisture import and more widespread thunderstorm activity next week. Extreme heat warning remains in effect until 8 p.m. Mountain Standard Time, or 8 p.m. Pacific Daylight Time Thursday. What? Dangerously hot conditions. Afternoon temperatures 110 to 118 degrees. Major heat risk. Where? Portions of southwest Arizona and southeast California. When? Until 8 p.m. Mountain Standard Time, or 8 p.m. Pacific Daylight Time Thursday. Impacts. Heat-related illnesses increase significantly during

the signs and symptoms of heat exhaustion and heat stroke. 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To reduce risk during outdoor work, the Occupational Safety and Health Administration recommends scheduling frequent rest breaks in shaded or air-conditioned environments. Anyone overcome by heat should be moved to a cool and shaded location. 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Consult county officials for more details. Extreme heat warning remains in effect until 8 p.m. Mountain Standard Time Thursday. What? Dangerously hot conditions. Afternoon temperatures 109 to 115 degrees. Major heat risk. Where? Portions of South Central Arizona. When? Until 8 p.m. Mountain Standard Time Thursday. Impacts. Heat-related illnesses increase significantly during extreme heat events. Overexposure can cause heat cramps and heat exhaustion to develop and, without intervention, can lead to heat stroke. 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Actions should be taken to lessen the impact of the extreme heat. 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Extreme heat warning remains in effect until 8 p.m. Mountain Standard Time Thursday. What? Dangerously hot conditions. Afternoon temperatures 110 to 116 degrees. Major heat risk. Where? The Phoenix metropolitan area. When? Until 8 p.m. Mountain Standard Time Thursday. Impacts, heat-related illnesses increase significantly during extreme heat events. 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Actions should be taken to lessen the impact of the extreme heat. 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Heat stroke is an emergency. 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The current time is 1:40 p.m. Mountain Standard Time. Here is the 1 p.m. Mountain Standard Time observation for Phoenix, on Tuesday, July 7th. At Sky Harbor, it was mostly sunny. Visibility 10 miles. Temperature was 108 degrees, dew point 50, relative humidity 14%. Wind was northwest, at 7 miles an hour. And the pressure was 29.84 inches, and falling.

the observations for South Central Arizona, including the greater Phoenix area, it was sunny, with a temperature of 108 at Buckeye, 106 at Deer Valley, 106 at Scottsdale Airport, 106 at Falcon Field, and 105 at Casa Grande. It was mostly sunny, with a temperature of 106 at Glendale, 108 at Mesa Gateway, 108 at Chandler, and 109 at Gila Bend. Observations for Northern Arizona, at Flagstaff, smoke was reported, with a temperature of 87. It was sunny, with a temperature of 99 at Kingman, 90 at the Grand Canyon, 95 at Prescott, and 93 at Payson. It was mostly sunny, with a temperature of 98 at Page, and 100 at Winslow. At Sholo, it was partly sunny, with a temperature of 88. At Flagstaff, the visibility was 4 miles. At Flagstaff, wind was south gusting to 26 miles an hour. At Kingman, wind was southwest gusting to 32 miles an hour. At the Grand Canyon, wind was southwest gusting to 26 miles an hour. At Sholo, wind was south gusting to 28 miles an hour. Observations for Southern Arizona, skies ranged from sunny to mostly sunny. It was 103 at Tucson, 106 at Yuma, 99 at Nogales, and 94 at Sierra Vista. Observations for Southern California, skies ranged from sunny to mostly sunny. It was 73 at Los Angeles Airport, 73 at San Diego, and 108 at Blythe. Regional observations, it was mostly sunny. It was 105 at Las Vegas, 90 at Salt Lake City, 91 at Albuquerque, and 94 at El Paso. At Las Vegas, wind was south gusting to 28 miles an hour. Once again, at 1 p.m. in Phoenix, under mostly sunny skies. The Sky Harbor temperature was 108 degrees. Here is the latest forecast. For the following area, in Arizona, Central Phoenix, issued at 1:16 p.m. Mountain Standard Time. Extreme heat warning in effect until 8 p.m. Mountain Standard Time Thursday. Today, sunny and hot. Highs 109 to 114. West wind 10 to 15 miles per hour. Tonight, clear. Lows 81 to 90. West wind 5 to 15 miles per hour. Wednesday, sunny and hot. Highs 110 to 114. West wind 5 to 15 miles per hour. Wednesday night, clear. Lows 82 to 91. Southwest wind 5 to 15 miles per hour. Thursday, sunny and hot. Highs 109 to 114. South wind 5 to 10 miles per hour in the morning, becoming southwest 5 to 15 miles per hour in the afternoon. Thursday night, clear. Lows 80 to 88. Friday, sunny and hot. Highs 107 to 113. Friday night, clear. Lows 79 to 87. Saturday, mostly sunny and hot. Highs 106 to 112. Saturday night, partly cloudy with a 10% chance of thunderstorms. Lows 80 to 87. Sunday, partly cloudy. Highs 104 to 110. Sunday night, partly cloudy with a 20% chance of thunderstorms. Lows 79 to 87. Monday, partly sunny. A 10% chance of thunderstorms in the afternoon. Highs 104 to 110. Here is the synopsis for Southeast California, Southwest, and South Central Arizona. Hot temperatures continue this week, resulting in areas of major heat risk and extreme heat warnings through Thursday across lower desert locations. Isolated thunderstorms over higher terrain areas of eastern Arizona will send gusty outflow winds towards lower elevations of south central Arizona the next couple days. The weather pattern will become very favorable for moisture import and more widespread thunderstorm activity next week. Extreme heat warning remains in effect until 8 p.m. Mountain Standard Time, or 8 p.m. Pacific Daylight Time Thursday.
What? Dangerously hot conditions. Afternoon temperatures 110 to 118 degrees. Major heat risk. Where? Portions of southwest Arizona and southeast California. When? Until 8 p.m. Mountain Standard Time, or 8 p.m. Pacific Daylight Time Thursday. Impacts. Heat-related illnesses increase significantly during extreme heat events. Overexposure can cause heat cramps and heat exhaustion to develop and, without intervention, can lead to heat stroke. An extreme heat warning means that a period of very hot temperatures, even by local standards, will occur. Actions should be taken to lessen the impact of the extreme heat. Take extra precautions if you work or spend time outside. 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Know the signs and symptoms of heat exhaustion and heat stroke. Wear lightweight and loose-fitting clothing when possible and drink plenty of water. To reduce risk during outdoor work, the Occupational Safety and Health Administration recommends scheduling frequent rest breaks in shaded or air-conditioned environments. Anyone overcome by heat should be moved to a cool and shaded location. 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Extreme heat warning remains in effect until 8 p.m. Mountain Standard Time Thursday. What? Dangerously hot conditions. Afternoon temperatures 109 to 115 degrees. Major heat risk. Where? Portions of south-central Arizona. When? Until 8 p.m. Mountain Standard Time Thursday. Impacts. Heat-related illnesses increase significantly during extreme heat events. Overexposure can cause heat cramps and heat exhaustion to develop and, without intervention, can lead to heat stroke. 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Actions should be taken to lessen the impact of the extreme heat. Take extra precautions if you work or spend time outside. 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Know the signs and symptoms of heat exhaustion and heat stroke. Wear lightweight and loose-fitting clothing when possible and drink plenty of water. To reduce risk during outdoor work, the Occupational Safety and Health Administration recommends scheduling frequent rest breaks in shaded or air-conditioned environments. Anyone overcome by heat should be moved to a cool and shaded location. 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Extreme heat warning remains in effect until 8 p.m. Mountain Standard Time Thursday. What? Dangerously hot conditions. Afternoon temperatures 110 to 116 degrees. Major heat risk. Where? The Phoenix metropolitan area. When? Until 8 p.m. Mountain Standard Time Thursday. Impacts. Heat-related illnesses increase significantly during extreme heat events. 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
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The current time is 1:51 p.m. Mountain Standard Time. Here is the 1 p.m. Mountain Standard Time observation for Phoenix, on Tuesday, July 7th. At Sky Harbor, it was mostly sunny. Visibility 10 miles. Temperature was 108 degrees, dew point 50, relative humidity 14%. Wind was northwest, at 7 miles an hour. And the pressure was 29.84 inches, and falling. Other observations for South Central Arizona including the Greater Phoenix area, it was sunny, with a temperature of 108 at Buckeye, 106 at Deer Valley, 106 at Scottsdale Airport, 106 at Falcon Field, and 105 at Casa Grande. It was mostly sunny, with a temperature of 106 at Glendale, 108 at Mesa Gateway, 108 at Chandler, and 109 at Gila Bend. Observations for Northern Arizona, at Flagstaff, smoke was reported, with a temperature of 87. It was sunny, with a temperature of 99 at Kingman, 90 at the Grand Canyon, 95 at Prescott, and 93 at Payson. It was mostly sunny, with a temperature of 98 at Page, and 100 at Winslow. At Sholo, it was partly sunny, with a temperature of 88. At Flagstaff, the visibility was 4 miles. At Flagstaff, wind was south gusting to 26 miles an hour. At Kingman, wind was southwest gusting to 32 miles an hour. At the Grand Canyon, wind was southwest gusting to 26 miles an hour. At Sholo, wind was south gusting to 28 miles an hour. Observations for Southern Arizona, skies ranged from sunny to mostly sunny. It was 103 at Tucson, 106 at Yuma, 99 at Nogales, and 94 at Sierra Vista. Observations for Southern California, skies ranged from sunny to mostly sunny. It was 73 at Los Angeles Airport, 73 at San Diego, and 108 at Blythe. Regional observations, it was mostly sunny. It was 105 at Las Vegas, 90 at Salt Lake City, 91 at Albuquerque, and 94 at El Paso. At Las Vegas, wind was south gusting to 28 miles an hour. Once again, at 1 p.m. in Phoenix, under mostly sunny skies. The Sky Harbor temperature was 108 degrees. Here is the latest forecast. For the following area, in Arizona, Central Phoenix, issued at 1:16 p.m. Mountain Standard Time. Extreme heat warning in effect until 8 p.m. Mountain Standard Time Thursday. Today, sunny and hot. Highs 109 to 114. West wind 10 to 15 miles per hour. Tonight, clear. Lows 81 to 90. West wind 5 to 15 miles per hour. Wednesday, sunny and hot. Highs 110 to 114. West wind 5 to 15 miles per hour. Wednesday night, clear. Lows 82 to 91. Southwest wind 5 to 15 miles per hour. Thursday, sunny and hot. Highs 109 to 114. South wind 5 to 10 miles per hour in the morning becoming southwest 5 to 15 miles per hour in the afternoon. Thursday night, clear. Lows 80 to 88. Friday, sunny and hot. Highs 107 to 113. Friday night, clear. Lows 79 to 87. Saturday, mostly sunny and hot. Highs 106 to 112. Saturday night, partly cloudy with a 10% chance of thunderstorms. Lows 80 to 87. Sunday, partly cloudy. Highs 104 to 110. Sunday night,
partly cloudy with a 20% chance of thunderstorms. Lows 79 to 87. Monday, partly sunny. A 10% chance of thunderstorms in the afternoon. Highs 104 to 110. Here is the synopsis for Southeast California, Southwest, and South Central Arizona. Hot temperatures continue this week, resulting in areas of major heat risk and extreme heat warnings through Thursday across lower desert locations. Isolated thunderstorms over higher terrain areas of eastern Arizona will send gusty outflow winds towards lower elevations of south central Arizona the next couple days. The weather pattern will become very favorable for moisture import and more widespread thunderstorm activity next week. Extreme heat warning remains in effect until 8 p.m. Mountain Standard Time, or 8 p.m. Pacific Daylight Time Thursday. What? Dangerously hot conditions. Afternoon temperatures 110 to 118 degrees. Major heat risk. Where? Portions of southwest Arizona and southeast California. When? Until 8 p.m. Mountain Standard Time, or 8 p.m. Pacific Daylight Time Thursday. Impacts, heat-related illnesses increase significantly during extreme heat events. Overexposure can cause heat cramps and heat exhaustion to develop and, without intervention, can lead to heat stroke. An extreme heat warning means that a period of very hot temperatures, even by local standards, will occur. Actions should be taken to lessen the impact of the extreme heat. Take extra precautions if you work or spend time outside. When possible, reschedule strenuous activities to early morning or evening. Know the signs and symptoms of heat exhaustion and heat stroke. Wear lightweight and loose-fitting clothing when possible and drink plenty of water. To reduce risk during outdoor work, the Occupational Safety and Health Administration recommends scheduling frequent rest breaks in shaded or air-conditioned environments. Anyone overcome by heat should be moved to a cool and shaded location. 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Extreme heat warning remains in effect until 8 p.m. Mountain Standard Time Thursday. What? Dangerously hot conditions. Afternoon temperatures 109 to 115 degrees. Major heat risk. Where? Portions of south central Arizona. When? Until 8 p.m. Mountain Standard Time Thursday. Impacts, heat-related illnesses increase significantly during extreme heat events. Overexposure can cause heat cramps and heat exhaustion to develop and, without intervention, can lead to heat stroke. 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Actions should be taken to lessen the impact of the extreme heat. 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Extreme heat warning remains in effect until 8 p.m. Mountain Standard Time Thursday. What? Dangerously hot conditions. Afternoon temperatures 110 to 116 degrees. Major heat risk. Where? The Phoenix metropolitan area. When? Until 8 p.m. Mountain Standard Time Thursday. Impacts, heat-related illnesses increase significantly during extreme heat events. Overexposure can cause heat cramps and heat exhaustion to develop and,
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Actions should be taken to lessen the impact of the extreme heat. 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The current time is 2:02 p.m. Mountain Standard Time. Here is the latest forecast. For the following area, in Arizona, Central Phoenix, issued at 1:16 p.m. Mountain Standard Time. Extreme heat warning in effect until 8 p.m. Mountain Standard Time Thursday. Today, sunny and hot. Highs 109 to 114. West wind 10 to 15 miles per hour. Tonight, clear. Lows 81 to 90. West wind 5 to 15 miles per hour. Wednesday, sunny and hot. Highs 110 to 114. West wind 5 to 15 miles per hour. Wednesday night, clear. Lows 82 to 91. Southwest wind 5 to 15 miles per hour. Thursday, sunny and hot. Highs 109 to 114. South wind 5 to 10 miles per hour in the morning, becoming southwest 5 to 15 miles per hour in the afternoon. Thursday night, clear. Lows 80 to 88. Friday, sunny and hot. Highs 107 to 113. Friday night, clear. Lows 79 to 87. Saturday, mostly sunny and hot. Highs 106 to 112. Saturday night, partly cloudy with a 10% chance of thunderstorms. Lows 80 to 87. Sunday, partly cloudy. Highs 104 to 110. Sunday night, partly cloudy with a 20% chance of thunderstorms. Lows 79 to 87. Monday, partly sunny. A 10% chance of thunderstorms in the afternoon. Highs 104 to 110. Here is the synopsis for Southeast California, Southwest, and South Central Arizona. Hot temperatures continue this week, resulting in areas of major heat risk and extreme heat warnings through Thursday across lower desert locations. Isolated thunderstorms over higher terrain areas of eastern Arizona will send gusty outflow winds towards lower elevations of south central Arizona the next couple days. The weather pattern will become very favorable for moisture import and more widespread thunderstorm activity next week. Extreme heat warning remains in effect until 8 p.m. Mountain Standard Time, or 8 p.m. Pacific Daylight Time Thursday. What? Dangerously hot conditions. Afternoon temperatures 110 to 118 degrees. Major heat risk. Where? Portions of southwest Arizona and southeast California. When? Until 8 p.m. Mountain Standard Time, or 8 p.m. Pacific Daylight Time Thursday. Impacts, heat-related illnesses increase significantly during extreme heat events. Overexposure can cause heat cramps and heat exhaustion to develop and, without intervention, can lead to heat stroke. An extreme heat warning means that a period of very hot temperatures, even by local standards, will occur.
actions should be taken to lessen the impact of the extreme heat. Take extra precautions if you work or spend time outside. When possible, reschedule strenuous activities to early morning or evening. Know the signs and symptoms of heat exhaustion and heat stroke. Wear lightweight and loose-fitting clothing when possible and drink plenty of water. To reduce risk during outdoor work, the Occupational Safety and Health Administration recommends scheduling frequent rest breaks in shaded or air-conditioned environments. Anyone overcome by heat should be moved to a cool and shaded location. 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Extreme heat warning remains in effect until 8 p.m. Mountain Standard Time Thursday. What? Dangerously hot conditions. Afternoon temperatures 109 to 115 degrees. Major heat risk. Where? Portions of South Central Arizona. When? Until 8 p.m. Mountain Standard Time Thursday. Impacts. Heat-related illnesses increase significantly during extreme heat events. Overexposure can cause heat cramps and heat exhaustion to develop and, without intervention, can lead to heat stroke. 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Actions should be taken to lessen the impact of the extreme heat. 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Extreme heat warning remains in effect until 8 p.m. Mountain Standard Time Thursday. What? Dangerously hot conditions. Afternoon temperatures 110 to 116 degrees. Major heat risk. Where? The Phoenix metropolitan area. When? Until 8 p.m. Mountain Standard Time Thursday. Impacts, heat-related illnesses increase significantly during extreme heat events. 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Actions should be taken to lessen the impact of the extreme heat. 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The current time is 2:10 p.m. Mountain Standard Time. Here is the 2 p.m. Mountain Standard Time observation for Phoenix, on Tuesday, July 7th. At Sky Harbor, it was mostly sunny. Visibility 10 miles,
Temperature was 110 degrees, dew point 49, relative humidity 13%. Wind was south, at 6 miles an hour. And the pressure was 29.81 inches, and falling. Other observations for South Central Arizona including the Greater Phoenix area, skies ranged from sunny to mostly sunny. It was 109 at Buckeye, 108 at Glendale, 109 at Luke Air Force Base, 107 at Deer Valley, and 108 at Scottsdale Airport. Falcon Field reported 108, Mesa Gateway reported 108, Chandler reported 109, Casa Grande reported 107, and Gila Bend reported 111. Observations for Northern Arizona, at winds low, rain was falling, with a temperature of 82. It was sunny, with a temperature of 99 at Kingman, and 96 at Prescott. It was mostly sunny, with a temperature of 90 at the Grand Canyon, 95 at Basin, and 101 at Page. At Cholo, it was cloudy, with a temperature of 84. At Flagstaff, the weather conditions were not available. At Kingman, wind was southwest gusting to 32 miles an hour. At the Grand Canyon, wind was south gusting to 28 miles an hour. At winds low, wind was southeast gusting to 26 miles an hour. At Cholo, wind was south gusting to 31 miles an hour. Observations for Southern Arizona, at Yuma, it was sunny, with a temperature of 108. At Tucson, it was mostly sunny, with a temperature of 105. It was partly sunny, with a temperature of 96 at Nogales, and 97 at Sierra Vista. At Douglas, wind was northeast gusting to 36 miles an hour. Observations for Southern California, at Los Angeles Airport, it was sunny, with a temperature of 74. At San Diego, it was mostly sunny, with a temperature of 73. At Blythe, it was cloudy, with a temperature of 110. Regional observations, it was mostly sunny, with a temperature of 91 at Salt Lake City, 93 at Albuquerque, and 96 at El Paso. At Las Vegas, the weather conditions were not available. Once again, at 2 p.m. in Phoenix, under mostly sunny skies, the Sky Harbor temperature was 110 degrees. Here is the latest forecast. For the following area, in Arizona, Central Phoenix, issued at 1:16 p.m. Mountain Standard Time. Extreme heat warning in effect until 8 p.m. Mountain Standard Time Thursday. Today, sunny and hot. Highs 109 to 114. West wind 10 to 15 miles per hour. Tonight, clear. Lows 81 to 90. West wind 5 to 15 miles per hour. Wednesday, sunny and hot. Highs 110 to 114. West wind 5 to 15 miles per hour. Wednesday night, clear. Lows 82 to 91. Southwest wind 5 to 15 miles per hour. Thursday, sunny and hot. Highs 109 to 114. South wind 5 to 10 miles per hour in the morning becoming southwest 5 to 15 miles per hour in the afternoon. Thursday night, clear. Lows 80 to 88. Friday, sunny and hot. Highs 107 to 113. Friday night, clear. Lows 79 to 87. Saturday, mostly sunny and hot. Highs 106 to 112. Saturday night, partly cloudy with a 10% chance of thunderstorms. Lows 80 to 87. Sunday, partly cloudy. Highs 104 to 110. Sunday night, partly cloudy with a 20% chance of thunderstorms. Lows 79 to 87. Monday, partly sunny. A 10% chance of thunderstorms in the afternoon. Highs 104 to 110. Here is the synopsis for Southeast California, Southwest, and South Central Arizona. Hot temperatures continue this week resulting in areas of major heat risk and extreme heat warnings through Thursday across lower desert locations.
Isolated thunderstorms over higher terrain areas of eastern Arizona will send gusty outflow winds towards lower elevations of south-central Arizona the next couple days. The weather pattern will become very favorable for moisture import and more widespread thunderstorm activity next week. Extreme heat warning remains in effect until 8 p.m. Mountain Standard Time, or 8 p.m. Pacific Daylight Time Thursday. What? Dangerously hot conditions. Afternoon temperatures 110 to 118 degrees. Major heat risk. Where? Portions of southwest Arizona and southeast California. When? Until 8 p.m. Mountain Standard Time, or 8 p.m. Pacific Daylight Time Thursday. Impacts, heat-related illnesses increase significantly during extreme heat events. Overexposure can cause heat cramps and heat exhaustion to develop and, without intervention, can lead to heat stroke. An extreme heat warning means that a period of very hot temperatures, even by local standards, will occur. Actions should be taken to lessen the impact of the extreme heat. Take extra precautions if you work or spend time outside. When possible, reschedule strenuous activities to early morning or evening. Know the signs and symptoms of heat exhaustion and heat stroke. Wear lightweight and loose-fitting clothing when possible and drink plenty of water. To reduce risk during outdoor work, the Occupational Safety and Health Administration recommends scheduling frequent rest breaks in shaded or air-conditioned environments. Anyone overcome by heat should be moved to a cool and shaded location. Heat stroke is an emergency. 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Consult county officials for more details. Extreme heat warning remains in effect until 8 p.m. Mountain Standard Time Thursday. What? Dangerously hot conditions. Afternoon temperatures 109 to 115 degrees. Major heat risk. Where? Portions of south-central Arizona. When? Until 8 p.m. Mountain Standard Time Thursday. Impacts, heat-related illnesses increase significantly during extreme heat events. Overexposure can cause heat cramps and heat exhaustion to develop and, without intervention, can lead to heat stroke. 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Actions should be taken to lessen the impact of the extreme heat. 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Anyone overcome by heat should be moved to a cool and shaded location. 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Extreme heat warning remains in effect until 8 p.m. Mountain Standard Time Thursday. What? Dangerously hot conditions. Afternoon temperatures 110 to 116 degrees. Major heat risk. Where? The Phoenix metropolitan area. When? Until 8 p.m. Mountain Standard Time Thursday. Impacts, heat-related illnesses increase significantly during extreme heat events. Overexposure can cause heat cramps and heat exhaustion to develop and, without intervention, can lead to heat stroke. 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Actions should be taken to lessen the impact of the extreme heat.
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Heat stroke is an emergency. 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The current time is 2:21 p.m. Mountain Standard Time. Here is the 2 p.m. Mountain Standard Time observation for Phoenix, on Tuesday, July 7th. At Sky Harbor, it was mostly sunny. Visibility 10 miles. Temperature was 110 degrees, dew point 49, relative humidity 13%. Wind was south, at 6 miles an hour. And the pressure was 29.81 inches, and falling. Other observations for South Central Arizona including the Greater Phoenix area, skies ranged from sunny to mostly sunny. It was 109 at Buckeye, 108 at Glendale, 109 at Luke Air Force Base, 107 at Deer Valley, and 108 at Scottsdale Airport. Falcon Field reported 108, Mesa Gateway reported 108, Chandler reported 109, Casa Grande reported 107, and Gila Bend reported 111. Observations for Northern Arizona, at winds low, rain was falling, with a temperature of 82. It was sunny, with a temperature of 99 at Kingman, and 96 at Prescott. It was mostly sunny, with a temperature of 90 at the Grand Canyon, 95 at Basin, and 101 at Page. At Sholo, it was cloudy, with a temperature of 84. At Flagstaff, the weather conditions were not available. At Kingman, wind was southwest gusting to 32 miles an hour. At the Grand Canyon, wind was south gusting to 28 miles an hour. At Winslow, wind was southeast gusting to 26 miles an hour. At Sholo, wind was south gusting to 31 miles an hour. Observations for Southern Arizona, at Yuma, it was sunny, with a temperature of 108. At Tucson, it was mostly sunny, with a temperature of 105. It was partly sunny, with a temperature of 96 at Nogales, and 97 at Sierra Vista. At Douglas, wind was northeast gusting to 36 miles an hour. Observations for Southern California, at Los Angeles Airport, it was sunny, with a temperature of 74. At San Diego, it was mostly sunny, with a temperature of 73. At Blythe, it was cloudy, with a temperature of 110. Regional observations, it was mostly sunny, with a temperature of 91 at Salt Lake City, 93 at Albuquerque, and 96 at El Paso. At Las Vegas, the weather conditions were not available. Once again, at 2 p.m. in Phoenix, under mostly sunny skies, the Sky Harbor temperature was 110 degrees. Here is the latest forecast. For the following area, in Arizona, Central Phoenix, issued at 1:16 p.m. Mountain Standard Time. Extreme heat warning in effect until 8 p.m. Mountain Standard Time Thursday. Today, sunny and hot. Highs 109 to 114. West wind 10 to 15 miles per hour. Tonight, clear. Lows 81 to 90. West wind 5 to 15 miles per hour. Wednesday, sunny and hot. Highs 110 to 114. West wind 5 to 15 miles per hour. Wednesday night, clear. Lows 82 to 91. Southwest wind 5 to 15 miles per hour. Thursday, sunny and hot. Highs 109 to 114.
south wind 5 to 10 miles per hour in the morning, becoming southwest 5 to 15 miles per hour in the afternoon. Thursday night, clear. Lows 80 to 88. Friday, sunny and hot. Highs 107 to 113. Friday night, clear. Lows 79 to 87. Saturday, mostly sunny and hot. Highs 106 to 112. Saturday night, partly cloudy with a 10% chance of thunderstorms. Lows 80 to 87. Sunday, partly cloudy. Highs 104 to 110. Sunday night, partly cloudy with a 20% chance of thunderstorms. Lows 79 to 87. Monday, partly sunny. A 10% chance of thunderstorms in the afternoon. Highs 104 to 110. Here is the synopsis for Southeast California, Southwest, and South Central Arizona. Hot temperatures continue this week, resulting in areas of major heat risk and extreme heat warnings through Thursday across lower desert locations. Isolated thunderstorms over higher terrain areas of eastern Arizona will send gusty outflow winds towards lower elevations of south central Arizona the next couple days. The weather pattern will become very favorable for moisture import and more widespread thunderstorm activity next week. Extreme heat warning remains in effect until 8 p.m. Mountain Standard Time, or 8 p.m. Pacific Daylight Time Thursday. What? Dangerously hot conditions. Afternoon temperatures 110 to 118 degrees. Major heat risk. Where? Portions of southwest Arizona and southeast California. When? Until 8 p.m. Mountain Standard Time, or 8 p.m. Pacific Daylight Time Thursday. Impacts, heat-related illnesses increase significantly during extreme heat events. Overexposure can cause heat cramps and heat exhaustion to develop and, without intervention, can lead to heat stroke. An extreme heat warning means that a period of very hot temperatures, even by local standards, will occur. Actions should be taken to lessen the impact of the extreme heat. Take extra precautions if you work or spend time outside. When possible, reschedule strenuous activities to early morning or evening. Know the signs and symptoms of heat exhaustion and heat stroke. Wear lightweight and loose-fitting clothing when possible and drink plenty of water. To reduce risk during outdoor work, the Occupational Safety and Health Administration recommends scheduling frequent rest breaks in shaded or air-conditioned environments. Anyone overcome by heat should be moved to a cool and shaded location. Heat stroke is an emergency. 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Consult county officials for more details. Extreme heat warning remains in effect until 8 p.m. Mountain Standard Time Thursday. What? Dangerously hot conditions. Afternoon temperatures 109 to 115 degrees. Major heat risk. Where? Portions of south central Arizona. When? Until 8 p.m. Mountain Standard Time Thursday. Impacts, heat-related illnesses increase significantly during extreme heat events. Overexposure can cause heat cramps and heat exhaustion to develop and, without intervention, can lead to heat stroke. 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Actions should be taken to lessen the impact of the extreme heat. 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Anyone overcome by heat should be moved to a cool and shaded location. 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
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Extreme heat warning remains in effect until 8 p.m. Mountain Standard Time Thursday. What? Dangerously hot conditions. Afternoon temperatures 110 to 116 degrees. Major heat risk. Where? The Phoenix metropolitan area. When? Until 8 p.m. Mountain Standard Time Thursday. Impacts. Heat-related illnesses increase significantly during extreme heat events. 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Actions should be taken to lessen the impact of the extreme heat. 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The current time is 2:32 p.m. Mountain Standard Time. Here is the 2 p.m. Mountain Standard Time observation for Phoenix, on Tuesday, July 7th. At Sky Harbor, it was mostly sunny. Visibility test. Temperature was 110 degrees, dew point 49, relative humidity 13%. Wind was south, at 6 miles an hour. And the pressure was 29.81 inches, and falling. Other observations for South Central Arizona including the Greater Phoenix area, skies ranged from sunny to mostly sunny. It was 109 at Buckeye, 108 at Glendale, 109 at Luke Air Force Base, 107 at Deer Valley, and 108 at Scottsdale Airport. Falcon Field reported 108, Mesa Gateway reported 108, Chandler reported 109, Casa Grande reported 107, and Gila Bend reported 111. Observations for Northern Arizona, at winds low, rain was falling, with a temperature of 82. It was sunny, with a temperature of 99 at Kingman, and 96 at Prescott. It was mostly sunny, with a temperature of 90 at the Grand Canyon, 95 at Payson, and 101 at Page. At Sholo, it was cloudy, with a temperature of 84. At Flagstaff, the weather conditions were not available. At Kingman, wind was southwest gusting to 32 miles an hour. At the Grand Canyon, wind was south gusting to 28 miles an hour. At Winslow, wind was southeast gusting to 26 miles an hour. At Sholo, wind was south gusting to 31 miles an hour. Observations for Southern Arizona, at Yuma, it was sunny, with a temperature of 108. At Tucson, it was mostly sunny, with a temperature of 105. It was partly sunny, with a temperature of 96 at Nogales, and 97 at Sierra Vista. At Douglas, wind was northeast gusting to 36 miles an hour. Observations for Southern California, at Los Angeles Airport, it was sunny, with a temperature of 74. At San Diego, it was mostly sunny, with a temperature of 73. At Blythe, it was cloudy, with a temperature of 110. Regional observations, it was mostly sunny, with a temperature of 91 at Salt Lake City, 93 at Albuquerque, and 96 at El Paso. At Las Vegas,
The weather conditions were not available. Once again, at 2 p.m. in Phoenix, under mostly sunny skies, the Sky Harbor temperature was 110 degrees. Here is the latest forecast.

Highs 110 to 114. West wind 5 to 15 miles per hour. Wednesday night, clear. Lows 82 to 91. Southwest wind 5 to 15 miles per hour. Thursday, sunny and hot. Highs 109 to 114. South wind 5 to 10 miles per hour in the morning, becoming southwest 5 to 15 miles per hour in the afternoon. Thursday night, clear. Lows 80 to 88. Friday, sunny and hot. Highs 107 to 113. Friday night, clear. Lows 79 to 87. Saturday, mostly sunny and hot. Highs 106 to 112. Saturday night, partly cloudy with a 10% chance of thunderstorms. Lows 80 to 87. Sunday, partly cloudy. Highs 104 to 110. Sunday night, partly cloudy with a 20% chance of thunderstorms. Lows 79 to 87. Monday, partly sunny. A 10% chance of thunderstorms in the afternoon. Highs 104 to 110. Here is the synopsis for Southeast California, Southwest, and South Central Arizona. Hot temperatures continue this week, resulting in areas of major heat risk and extreme heat warnings through Thursday across lower desert locations. Isolated thunderstorms over higher terrain areas of eastern Arizona will send gusty outflow winds towards lower elevations of south central Arizona the next couple days. The weather pattern will become very favorable for moisture import and more widespread thunderstorm activity next week. Extreme heat warning remains in effect until 8 p.m. Mountain Standard Time, or 8 p.m. Pacific Daylight Time Thursday. What? Dangerously hot conditions. Afternoon temperatures 110 to 118 degrees. Major heat risk. Where? Portions of southwest Arizona and southeast California. When? Until 8 p.m. Mountain Standard Time, or 8 p.m. Pacific Daylight Time Thursday. Impacts, heat-related illnesses increase significantly during extreme heat events. Overexposure can cause heat cramps and heat exhaustion to develop and, without intervention, can lead to heat stroke. An extreme heat warning means that a period of very hot temperatures, even by local standards, will occur. Actions should be taken to lessen the impact of the extreme heat. Take extra precautions if you work or spend time outside. When possible, reschedule strenuous activities to early morning or evening. Know the signs and symptoms of heat exhaustion and heat stroke. Wear lightweight and loose-fitting clothing when possible and drink plenty of water. To reduce risk during outdoor work, the Occupational Safety and Health Administration recommends scheduling frequent rest breaks in shaded or air-conditioned environments. Anyone overcome by heat should be moved to a cool and shaded location. 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Extreme heat warning remains in effect until 8 p.m. Mountain Standard Time Thursday. What? Dangerously hot conditions. Afternoon temperatures 109 to 115 degrees. Major heat risk. Where? Portions of south central Arizona. When? Until 8 p.m. Mountain Standard Time Thursday. Impacts, heat-related illnesses increase significantly during extreme heat events. Overexposure can cause heat cramps and heat exhaustion to develop and, without intervention, can lead to heat stroke. 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Actions should be taken to lessen the impact of the extreme heat. 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

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Extreme heat warning remains in effect until 8 p.m. Mountain Standard Time Thursday. What? Dangerously hot conditions. Afternoon temperatures 110 to 116 degrees. Major heat risk. Where? The Phoenix metropolitan area. When? Until 8 p.m. Mountain Standard Time Thursday. Impacts. 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Overexposure can cause heat cramps and heat exhaustion to develop and, without intervention, can lead to heat stroke. 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Actions should be taken to lessen the impact of the extreme heat. 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The current time is 2:44 p.m. Mountain Standard Time. Here is the 2 p.m. Mountain Standard Time observation for Phoenix, on Tuesday, July 7th. At Sky Harbor, it was mostly sunny. Visibility 10 miles. Temperature was 110 degrees, dew point 49, relative humidity 13%. Wind was south, at 6 miles an hour. And the pressure was 29.81 inches, and falling. Other observations for South Central Arizona including the Greater Phoenix area, skies ranged from sunny to mostly sunny. It was 109 at Buckeye, 108 at Glendale, 109 at Luke Air Force Base, 107 at Deer Valley, and 108 at Scottsdale Airport. Falcon Field reported 108, Mesa Gateway reported 108, Chandler reported 109, Casa Grande reported 107, and Gila Bend reported 111. Observations for Northern Arizona, at winds low, rain was falling, with a temperature of 82. It was sunny, with a temperature of 99 at Kingman, and 96 at Prescott. It was mostly sunny, with a temperature of 90 at the Grand Canyon, 95 at Payson, and 101 at Page. At Sholo, it was cloudy, with a temperature of 84. At Flagstaff, the weather conditions were not available. At Kingman, wind was southwest gusting to 32 miles an hour. At the Grand Canyon, wind was south gusting to 28 miles an hour. At winds low, wind was southeast gusting to 26 miles an hour. At Sholo, wind was south gusting to 31 miles an hour. Observations for Southern Arizona, at Yuma, it was sunny, with a temperature of 108. At Tucson, it was mostly sunny, with a temperature of 105. It was partly sunny, with a temperature of 96 at Nogales, and 97 at Sierra Vista. At Douglas, wind was northeast gusting to 36 miles an hour. Observations for Southern California, at Los Angeles Airport, it was sunny, with a temperature of 74.
at San Diego, it was mostly sunny, with a temperature of 73. At Blythe, it was cloudy, with a temperature of 110. Regional observations, it was mostly sunny, with a temperature of 91 at Salt Lake City, 93 at Albuquerque, and 96 at El Paso. At Las Vegas, the weather conditions were not available. Once again, at 2 p.m. in Phoenix, under mostly sunny skies, the Sky Harbor temperature was 110 degrees. Here is the latest forecast. For the following area, in Arizona, Central Phoenix, issued at 1:16 p.m. Mountain Standard Time. Extreme heat warning in effect until 8 p.m. Mountain Standard Time Thursday. Today, sunny and hot. Highs 109 to 114. West wind 10 to 15 miles per hour. Tonight, clear. Lows 81 to 90. West wind 5 to 15 miles per hour. Wednesday, sunny and hot. Highs 110 to 114. West wind 5 to 15 miles per hour. Wednesday night, clear. Lows 82 to 91. Southwest wind 5 to 15 miles per hour. Thursday, sunny and hot. Highs 109 to 114. South wind 5 to 10 miles per hour in the morning, becoming southwest 5 to 15 miles per hour in the afternoon. Thursday night, clear. Lows 80 to 88. Friday, sunny and hot. Highs 107 to 113. Friday night, clear. Lows 79 to 87. Saturday, mostly sunny and hot. Highs 106 to 112. Saturday night, partly cloudy with a 10% chance of thunderstorms. Lows 80 to 87. Sunday, partly cloudy. Highs 104 to 110. Sunday night, partly cloudy with a 20% chance of thunderstorms. Lows 79 to 87. Monday, partly sunny. A 10% chance of thunderstorms in the afternoon. Highs 104 to 110. Here is the synopsis for Southeast California, Southwest, and South Central Arizona. Hot temperatures continue this week, resulting in areas of major heat risk and extreme heat warnings through Thursday across lower desert locations. Isolated thunderstorms over higher terrain areas of eastern Arizona will send gusty outflow winds towards lower elevations of south central Arizona the next couple days. The weather pattern will become very favorable for moisture import and more widespread thunderstorm activity next week. Extreme heat warning remains in effect until 8 p.m. Mountain Standard Time, or 8 p.m. Pacific Daylight Time Thursday. What? Dangerously hot conditions. Afternoon temperatures 110 to 118 degrees. Major heat risk. Where? Portions of southwest Arizona and southeast California. When? Until 8 p.m. Mountain Standard Time, or 8 p.m. Pacific Daylight Time Thursday. Impacts, heat-related illnesses increase significantly during extreme heat events. Overexposure can cause heat cramps and heat exhaustion to develop and, without intervention, can lead to heat stroke. An extreme heat warning means that a period of very hot temperatures, even by local standards, will occur. Actions should be taken to lessen the impact of the extreme heat. Take extra precautions if you work or spend time outside. When possible, reschedule strenuous activities to early morning or evening. Know the signs and symptoms of heat exhaustion and heat stroke. Wear lightweight and loose-fitting clothing when possible and drink plenty of water. To reduce risk during outdoor work, the Occupational Safety and Health Administration recommends scheduling frequent rest breaks in shaded or air-conditioned environments. Anyone overcome by heat should be moved to a cool and shaded location. 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Consult county officials for more details. Extreme heat warning remains in effect until 8 p.m. Mountain Standard Time Thursday. What?
dangerously hot conditions. Afternoon temperatures 109 to 115 degrees. Major heat risk. Where? Portions of south central Arizona. When? Until 8 p.m. Mountain Standard Time Thursday. Impacts. Heat-related illnesses increase significantly during extreme heat events. Overexposure can cause heat cramps and heat exhaustion to develop and, without intervention, can lead to heat stroke. 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Actions should be taken to lessen the impact of the extreme heat. 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Extreme heat warning remains in effect until 8 p.m. Mountain Standard Time Thursday. What? Dangerously hot conditions. Afternoon temperatures 110 to 116 degrees. Major heat risk. Where? The Phoenix metropolitan area. When? Until 8 p.m. Mountain Standard Time Thursday. Impacts. Heat-related illnesses increase significantly during extreme heat events. 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Actions should be taken to lessen the impact of the extreme heat. 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The current time is 2:55 p.m. Mountain Standard Time. Here is the 2 p.m. Mountain Standard Time observation for Phoenix, on Tuesday, July 7th. At Sky Harbor, it was mostly sunny. Visibility 10 miles. Temperature was 110 degrees, dew point 49, relative humidity 13%. Wind was south, at 6 miles an hour. And the pressure was 29.81 inches, and falling. Other observations for South Central Arizona including the Greater Phoenix area, skies ranged from sunny to mostly sunny. It was 109 at Buckeye, 108 at Glendale, 109 at Luke Air Force Base, 107 at Deer Valley, and 108 at Scottsdale Airport. Falcon Field reported 108, Mesa Gateway reported 108, Chandler reported 109, Casa Grande reported 107, and Gila Bend reported 111. Observations for Northern Arizona, at winds low, rain was falling, with a temperature of 82.
It was sunny, with a temperature of 99 at Kingman and 96 at Prescott. It was mostly sunny, with a temperature of 90 at the Grand Canyon, 95 at Payson, and 101 at Page. At Cholo, it was cloudy, with a temperature of 84. At Flagstaff, the weather conditions were not available. At Kingman, wind was southwest gusting to 32 miles an hour. At the Grand Canyon, wind was south gusting to 28 miles an hour. At Winslow, wind was southeast gusting to 26 miles an hour. At Cholo, wind was south gusting to 31 miles an hour. Observations for southern Arizona. At Yuma, it was sunny, with a temperature of 108. At Tucson, it was mostly sunny, with a temperature of 105. It was partly sunny, with a temperature of 96 at Nogales, and 97 at Sierra Vista. At Douglas, wind was northeast gusting to 36 miles an hour. Observations for Southern California. At Los Angeles Airport, it was sunny, with a temperature of 74. At San Diego, it was mostly sunny, with a temperature of 73. At Blythe, it was cloudy, with a temperature of 110. Regional observations, it was mostly sunny, with a temperature of 91 at Salt Lake City, 93 at Albuquerque, and 96 at El Paso. At Las Vegas, the weather conditions were not available. Once again, at 2 p.m. in Phoenix, under mostly sunny skies, the Sky Harbor temperature was 110 degrees. Here is the latest forecast. For the following area, in Arizona, Central Phoenix, issued at 1:16 p.m. Mountain Standard Time. Extreme heat warning in effect until 8 p.m. Mountain Standard Time Thursday. Today, sunny and hot. Highs 109 to 114. West wind 10 to 15 miles per hour. Tonight, clear. Lows 81 to 90. West wind 5 to 15 miles per hour. Wednesday, sunny and hot. Highs 110 to 114. West wind 5 to 15 miles per hour. Wednesday night, clear. Lows 82 to 91. Southwest wind 5 to 15 miles per hour. Thursday, sunny and hot. Highs 109 to 114. South wind 5 to 10 miles per hour in the morning, becoming southwest 5 to 15 miles per hour in the afternoon. Thursday night, clear. Lows 80 to 88. Friday, sunny and hot. Highs 107 to 113. Friday night, clear. Lows 79 to 87. Saturday, mostly sunny and hot. Highs 106 to 112. Saturday night, partly cloudy with a 10% chance of thunderstorms. Lows 80 to 87. Sunday, partly cloudy. Highs 104 to 110. Sunday night, partly cloudy with a 20% chance of thunderstorms. Lows 79 to 87. Monday, partly sunny. A 10% chance of thunderstorms in the afternoon. Highs 104 to 110. Here is the synopsis for Southeast California, Southwest, and South Central Arizona. Hot temperatures continue this week, resulting in areas of major heat risk and extreme heat warnings through Thursday across lower desert locations. Isolated thunderstorms over higher terrain areas of eastern Arizona will send gusty outflow winds towards lower elevations of south central Arizona the next couple days. The weather pattern will become very favorable for moisture import and more widespread thunderstorm activity next week. Extreme heat warning remains in effect until 8 p.m. Mountain Standard Time, or 8 p.m. Pacific Daylight Time Thursday. What? Dangerously hot conditions. Afternoon temperatures 110 to 118 degrees. Major heat risk. Where? Portions of southwest Arizona and southeast California. When? Until 8 p.m. Mountain Standard Time, or 8 p.m. Pacific Daylight Time Thursday.
impacts, heat-related illnesses increase significantly during extreme heat events. Overexposure can cause heat cramps and heat exhaustion to develop and, without intervention, can lead to heat stroke. An extreme heat warning means that a period of very hot temperatures, even by local standards, will occur. Actions should be taken to lessen the impact of the extreme heat. Take extra precautions if you work or spend time outside. When possible, reschedule strenuous activities to early morning or evening. Know the signs and symptoms of heat exhaustion and heat stroke. Wear lightweight and loose-fitting clothing when possible and drink plenty of water. To reduce risk during outdoor work, the Occupational Safety and Health Administration recommends scheduling frequent rest breaks in shaded or air-conditioned environments. Anyone overcome by heat should be moved to a cool and shaded location. Heat stroke is an emergency. 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Consult county officials for more details. Extreme heat warning remains in effect until 8 p.m. Mountain Standard Time Thursday. What? Dangerously hot conditions. Afternoon temperatures 109 to 115 degrees. Major heat risk. Where? Portions of South Central Arizona. When? Until 8 p.m. Mountain Standard Time Thursday. Impacts. Heat-related illnesses increase significantly during extreme heat events. Overexposure can cause heat cramps and heat exhaustion to develop and, without intervention, can lead to heat stroke. 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Actions should be taken to lessen the impact of the extreme heat. Take extra precautions if you work or spend time outside. 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Know the signs and symptoms of heat exhaustion and heat stroke. Wear lightweight and loose-fitting clothing when possible and drink plenty of water. To reduce risk during outdoor work, the Occupational Safety and Health Administration recommends scheduling frequent rest breaks in shaded or air-conditioned environments. Anyone overcome by heat should be moved to a cool and shaded location. 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Extreme heat warning remains in effect until 8 p.m. Mountain Standard Time Thursday. What? Dangerously hot conditions. Afternoon temperatures 110 to 116 degrees. Major heat risk. Where? The Phoenix metropolitan area. When? Until 8 p.m. Mountain Standard Time Thursday. Impacts. Heat-related illnesses increase significantly during extreme heat events. Overexposure can cause heat cramps and heat exhaustion to develop and, without intervention, can lead to heat stroke. 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
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The current time is 3:06 p.m. Mountain Standard Time. Here is the latest forecast for the following area in Arizona, Central Phoenix, issued at 1:16 p.m. Mountain Standard Time. Extreme heat warning in effect until 8 p.m. Mountain Standard Time Thursday. Today, sunny and hot. Highs 109 to 114. West wind 10 to 15 miles per hour. Tonight, clear. Lows 81 to 90. West wind 5 to 15 miles per hour. Wednesday, sunny and hot. Highs 110 to 114. West wind 5 to 15 miles per hour. Wednesday night, clear. Lows 82 to 91. Southwest wind 5 to 15 miles per hour. Thursday, sunny and hot. Highs 109 to 114. South wind 5 to 10 miles per hour in the morning, becoming southwest 5 to 15 miles per hour in the afternoon. Thursday night, clear. Lows 80 to 88. Friday, sunny and hot. Highs 107 to 113. Friday night, clear. Lows 79 to 87. Saturday, mostly sunny and hot. Highs 106 to 112. Saturday night, partly cloudy with a 10% chance of thunderstorms. Lows 80 to 87. Sunday, partly cloudy. Highs 104 to 110. Sunday night, partly cloudy with a 20% chance of thunderstorms. Lows 79 to 87. Monday, partly sunny. A 10% chance of thunderstorms in the afternoon. Highs 104 to 110. Here is the synopsis for Southeast California, Southwest, and South Central Arizona. Hot temperatures continue this week, resulting in areas of major heat risk and extreme heat warnings through Thursday across lower desert locations. Isolated thunderstorms over higher terrain areas of eastern Arizona will send gusty outflow winds towards lower elevations of south central Arizona the next couple days. The weather pattern will become very favorable for moisture import and more widespread thunderstorm activity next week. Extreme heat warning remains in effect until 8 p.m. Mountain Standard Time, or 8 p.m. Pacific Daylight Time Thursday. What? Dangerously hot conditions. Afternoon temperatures 110 to 118 degrees. Major heat risk. Where? Portions of southwest Arizona and southeast California. When? Until 8 p.m. Mountain Standard Time, or 8 p.m. Pacific Daylight Time Thursday. Impacts, heat-related illnesses increase significantly during extreme heat events. Overexposure can cause heat cramps and heat exhaustion to develop and, without intervention, can lead to heat stroke. An extreme heat warning means that a period of very hot temperatures, even by local standards, will occur. Actions should be taken to lessen the impact of the extreme heat. Take extra precautions if you work or spend time outside. When possible, reschedule strenuous activities to early morning or evening. Know the signs and symptoms of heat exhaustion and heat stroke. Wear lightweight and loose-fitting clothing when possible and drink plenty of water. To reduce risk during outdoor work, the Occupational Safety and Health Administration recommends scheduling frequent rest breaks in shaded or air-conditioned environments. Anyone overcome by heat should be moved to a cool and shaded location. Heat stroke is an emergency. 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Consult county officials for more details. Extreme heat warning remains in effect until 8 p.m. Mountain Standard Time Thursday. What? Dangerously hot conditions. Afternoon temperatures 109 to 115 degrees. Major heat risk. Where? Portions of South Central Arizona. When? Until 8 p.m. Mountain Standard Time Thursday.
impacts, heat-related illnesses increase significantly during extreme heat events. Overexposure can cause heat cramps and heat exhaustion to develop and, without intervention, can lead to heat stroke. 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Actions should be taken to lessen the impact of the extreme heat. 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Extreme heat warning remains in effect until 8 p.m. Mountain Standard Time Thursday. What? Dangerously hot conditions. Afternoon temperatures 110 to 116 degrees. Major heat risk. Where? The Phoenix metropolitan area. When? Until 8 p.m. Mountain Standard Time Thursday. Impacts, heat-related illnesses increase significantly during extreme heat events. 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Actions should be taken to lessen the impact of the extreme heat. 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The current time is 3:14 p.m. Mountain Standard Time. Here is the 3 p.m. Mountain Standard Time observation for Phoenix, on Tuesday, July 7th. At Sky Harbor, it was mostly sunny. Visibility 10 miles. Temperature was 111 degrees, dew point 51, relative humidity 13%. Wind was northwest, at 9 miles an hour. And the pressure was 29.79 inches, and falling. Other observations for South Central Arizona including the Greater Phoenix area, it was sunny, with a temperature of 109 at Buckeye, 109 at Glendale, 108 at Deer Valley, and 110 at Scottsdale Airport. Under sunny skies, Falcon Field reported 109, Chandler reported 109, Casa Grande reported 109, and Gila Bend reported 112. At Mesa Gateway, it was mostly sunny, with a temperature of 109. At Chandler, wind was southwest, at 17 miles an hour. Observations for northern Arizona, at winds low, rain was falling, with a temperature of 89. It was sunny, with a temperature of 100 at Kingman, 94 at Prescott, and 95 at Payson. It was mostly sunny, with a temperature of 88 at Flagstaff, 93 at the Grand Canyon,
and 101 at Page. At Sholo, it was partly sunny, with a temperature of 84. At Flagstaff, wind was south gusting to 29 miles an hour. At Kingman, wind was southwest gusting to 37 miles an hour. At Winslow, wind was southwest gusting to 33 miles an hour. Observations for southern Arizona. At Yuma, it was sunny, with a temperature of 109. At Tucson, it was mostly sunny, with a temperature of 106. It was partly sunny, with a temperature of 91 at Nogales, and 97 at Sierra Vista. Observations for Southern California, it was mostly sunny, with a temperature of 74 at Los Angeles Airport, and 72 at San Diego. At Blythe, it was cloudy, with a temperature of 112. Regional observations, skies ranged from mostly sunny to partly sunny. It was 106 at Las Vegas, 91 at Salt Lake City, 94 at Albuquerque, and 97 at El Paso. Once again, at 3 p.m. in Phoenix, under mostly sunny skies. The Sky Harbor temperature was 111 degrees. Here is the latest forecast. For the following area, in Arizona, Central Phoenix, issued at 1:16 p.m. Mountain Standard Time. Extreme heat warning in effect until 8 p.m. Mountain Standard Time Thursday. Today, sunny and hot. Highs 109 to 114. West wind 10 to 15 miles per hour. Tonight, clear. Lows 81 to 90. West wind 5 to 15 miles per hour. Wednesday, sunny and hot. Highs 110 to 114. West wind 5 to 15 miles per hour. Wednesday night, clear. Lows 82 to 91. Southwest wind 5 to 15 miles per hour. Thursday, sunny and hot. Highs 109 to 114. South wind 5 to 10 miles per hour in the morning, becoming southwest 5 to 15 miles per hour in the afternoon. Thursday night, clear. Lows 80 to 88. Friday, sunny and hot. Highs 107 to 113. Friday night, clear. Lows 79 to 87. Saturday, mostly sunny and hot. Highs 106 to 112. Saturday night, partly cloudy with a 10% chance of thunderstorms. Lows 80 to 87. Sunday, partly cloudy. Highs 104 to 110. Sunday night, partly cloudy with a 20% chance of thunderstorms. Lows 79 to 87. Monday, partly sunny. A 10% chance of thunderstorms in the afternoon. Highs 104 to 110. Here is the synopsis for Southeast California, Southwest, and South Central Arizona. Hot temperatures continue this week, resulting in areas of major heat risk and extreme heat warnings through Thursday across lower desert locations. Isolated thunderstorms over higher terrain areas of eastern Arizona will send gusty outflow winds towards lower elevations of south central Arizona the next couple days. The weather pattern will become very favorable for moisture import and more widespread thunderstorm activity next week. Extreme heat warning remains in effect until 8 p.m. Mountain Standard Time, or 8 p.m. Pacific Daylight Time Thursday. What? Dangerously hot conditions. Afternoon temperatures 110 to 118 degrees. Major heat risk. Where? Portions of southwest Arizona and southeast California. When? Until 8 p.m. Mountain Standard Time, or 8 p.m. Pacific Daylight Time Thursday. Impacts, heat-related illnesses increase significantly during extreme heat events. Overexposure can cause heat cramps and heat exhaustion to develop and, without intervention, can lead to heat stroke. An extreme heat warning means that a period of very hot temperatures, even by local standards, will occur. Actions should be taken to lessen the impact of the extreme heat. Take extra precautions if you work or spend time outside. When possible,
reschedule strenuous activities to early morning or evening. Know the signs and symptoms of heat exhaustion and heat stroke. Wear lightweight and loose-fitting clothing when possible and drink plenty of water. To reduce risk during outdoor work, the Occupational Safety and Health Administration recommends scheduling frequent rest breaks in shaded or air-conditioned environments. Anyone overcome by heat should be moved to a cool and shaded location. 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Extreme heat warning remains in effect until 8 p.m. Mountain Standard Time Thursday. What? Dangerously hot conditions. Afternoon temperatures 109 to 115 degrees. Major heat risk. Where? Portions of South Central Arizona. When? Until 8 p.m. Mountain Standard Time Thursday. Impacts. Heat-related illnesses increase significantly during extreme heat events. Overexposure can cause heat cramps and heat exhaustion to develop and, without intervention, can lead to heat stroke. 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Actions should be taken to lessen the impact of the extreme heat. 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Extreme heat warning remains in effect until 8 p.m. Mountain Standard Time Thursday. What? Dangerously hot conditions. Afternoon temperatures 110 to 116 degrees. Major heat risk. Where? The Phoenix metropolitan area. When? Until 8 p.m. Mountain Standard Time Thursday. Impacts. Heat-related illnesses increase significantly during extreme heat events. Overexposure can cause heat cramps and heat exhaustion to develop and, without intervention, can lead to heat stroke. 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Actions should be taken to lessen the impact of the extreme heat. 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The current time is 3:25 p.m. Mountain Standard Time. Here is the 3 p.m. Mountain Standard Time observation for Phoenix, on Tuesday, July 7th. At Sky Harbor, it was mostly sunny. Visibility 10 miles. Temperature was 111 degrees, dew point 51, relative humidity 13%. Wind was northwest,
at 9 miles an hour. And the pressure was 29.79 inches and falling. Other observations for South Central Arizona, including the Greater Phoenix area, it was sunny, with a temperature of 109 at Buckeye, 109 at Glendale, 108 at Deer Valley, and 110 at Scottsdale Airport. Under sunny skies, Falcon Field reported 109, Chandler reported 109, Casa Grande reported 109, and Gila Bend reported 112. At Mesa Gateway, it was mostly sunny, with a temperature of 109. At Chandler, wind was southwest, at 17 miles an hour. Observations for northern Arizona, at winds low, rain was falling, with a temperature of 89. It was sunny, with a temperature of 100 at Kingman, 94 at Prescott, and 95 at Payson. It was mostly sunny, with a temperature of 88 at Flagstaff, 93 at the Grand Canyon, and 101 at Page. At Sholo, it was partly sunny, with a temperature of 84. At Flagstaff, wind was south gusting to 29 miles an hour. At Kingman, wind was southwest gusting to 37 miles an hour. At winds low, wind was southwest gusting to 33 miles an hour. Observations for southern Arizona, at Yuma, it was sunny, with a temperature of 109. At Tucson, it was mostly sunny, with a temperature of 106. It was partly sunny, with a temperature of 91 at Nogales, and 97 at Sierra Vista. Observations for Southern California, it was mostly sunny, with a temperature of 74 at Los Angeles Airport, and 72 at San Diego. At Blythe, it was cloudy, with a temperature of 112. Regional observations, skies ranged from mostly sunny to partly sunny. It was 106 at Las Vegas, 91 at Salt Lake City, 94 at Albuquerque, and 97 at El Paso. Once again, at 3 p.m. in Phoenix, under mostly sunny skies. The Sky Harbor temperature was 111 degrees. Here is the latest forecast. For the following area, in Arizona, Central Phoenix, issued at 1:16 p.m. Mountain Standard Time. Extreme heat warning in effect until 8 p.m. Mountain Standard Time Thursday. Today, sunny and hot. Highs 109 to 114. West wind 10 to 15 miles per hour. Tonight, clear. Lows 81 to 90. West wind 5 to 15 miles per hour. Wednesday, sunny and hot. Highs 110 to 114. West wind 5 to 15 miles per hour. Wednesday night, clear. Lows 82 to 91. Southwest wind 5 to 15 miles per hour. Thursday, sunny and hot. Highs 109 to 114. South wind 5 to 10 miles per hour in the morning, becoming southwest 5 to 15 miles per hour in the afternoon. Thursday night, clear. Lows 80 to 88. Friday, sunny and hot. Highs 107 to 113. Friday night, clear. Lows 79 to 87. Saturday, mostly sunny and hot. Highs 106 to 112. Saturday night, partly cloudy with a 10% chance of thunderstorms. Lows 80 to 87. Sunday, partly cloudy. Highs 104 to 110. Sunday night, partly cloudy with a 20% chance of thunderstorms. Lows 79 to 87. Monday, partly sunny. A 10% chance of thunderstorms in the afternoon. Highs 104 to 110. Here is the synopsis for Southeast California, Southwest, and South Central Arizona. Hot temperatures continue this week, resulting in areas of major heat risk and extreme heat warnings through Thursday across lower desert locations. Isolated thunderstorms over higher terrain areas of eastern Arizona will send gusty outflow winds towards lower elevations of south central Arizona the next couple days. The weather pattern will become very favorable for moisture import and more widespread thunderstorm activity next week.
Extreme heat warning remains in effect until 8 p.m. Mountain Standard Time, or 8 p.m. Pacific Daylight Time Thursday. What? Dangerously hot conditions. Afternoon temperatures 110 to 118 degrees. Major heat risk. Where? Portions of southwest Arizona and southeast California. When? Until 8 p.m. Mountain Standard Time, or 8 p.m. Pacific Daylight Time Thursday. Impacts. Heat-related illnesses increase significantly during extreme heat events. Overexposure can cause heat cramps and heat exhaustion to develop and, without intervention, can lead to heat stroke. An extreme heat warning means that a period of very hot temperatures, even by local standards, will occur. Actions should be taken to lessen the impact of the extreme heat. Take extra precautions if you work or spend time outside. 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Know the signs and symptoms of heat exhaustion and heat stroke. Wear lightweight and loose-fitting clothing when possible and drink plenty of water. To reduce risk during outdoor work, the Occupational Safety and Health Administration recommends scheduling frequent rest breaks in shaded or air-conditioned environments. Anyone overcome by heat should be moved to a cool and shaded location. 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Extreme heat warning remains in effect until 8 p.m. Mountain Standard Time Thursday. What? Dangerously hot conditions. Afternoon temperatures 109 to 115 degrees. Major heat risk. Where? Portions of south central Arizona. When? Until 8 p.m. Mountain Standard Time Thursday. Impacts. Heat-related illnesses increase significantly during extreme heat events. Overexposure can cause heat cramps and heat exhaustion to develop and, without intervention, can lead to heat stroke. 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Actions should be taken to lessen the impact of the extreme heat. Take extra precautions if you work or spend time outside. 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Extreme heat warning remains in effect until 8 p.m. Mountain Standard Time Thursday. What? Dangerously hot conditions. Afternoon temperatures 110 to 116 degrees. Major heat risk. Where? The Phoenix metropolitan area. When? Until 8 p.m. Mountain Standard Time Thursday. Impacts. Heat-related illnesses increase significantly during extreme heat events. Overexposure can cause heat cramps and heat exhaustion to develop and, without intervention, can lead to heat stroke. 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Actions should be taken to lessen the impact of the extreme heat. 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

northwest, at 9 miles an hour. And the pressure was 29.79 inches, and falling. Other observations for south-central Arizona, including the greater Phoenix area, it was sunny, with a temperature of 109 at Buckeye, 109 at Glendale, 108 at Deer Valley, and 110 at Scottsdale Airport. Under sunny skies, Falcon Field reported 109, Chandler reported 109, Casa Grande reported 109, and Gila Bend reported 112. At Mesa Gateway, it was mostly sunny, with a temperature of 109. At Chandler, wind was southwest, at 17 miles an hour. Observations for northern Arizona, at winds low, rain was falling, with a temperature of 89. It was sunny, with a temperature of 100 at Kingman, 94 at Prescott, and 95 at Payson. It was mostly sunny, with a temperature of 88 at Flagstaff, 93 at the Grand Canyon, and 101 at Page. At Sholo, it was partly sunny, with a temperature of 84. At Flagstaff, wind was south gusting to 29 miles an hour. At Kingman, wind was southwest gusting to 37 miles an hour. At Winslow, wind was southwest gusting to 33 miles an hour. Observations for southern Arizona, at Yuma, it was sunny, with a temperature of 109. At Tucson, it was mostly sunny, with a temperature of 106. It was partly sunny, with a temperature of 91 at Nogales, and 97 at Sierra Vista. Observations for Southern California, it was mostly sunny, with a temperature of 74 at Los Angeles Airport, and 72 at San Diego. At Blythe, it was cloudy, with a temperature of 112. Regional observations, skies ranged from mostly sunny to partly sunny. It was 106 at Las Vegas, 91 at Salt Lake City, 94 at Albuquerque, and 97 at El Paso. Once again, at 3 p.m. in Phoenix, under mostly sunny skies. The Sky Harbor temperature was 111 degrees. Here is the latest forecast. For the following area, in Arizona, Central Phoenix, issued at 1:16 p.m. Mountain Standard Time. Extreme heat warning in effect until 8 p.m. Mountain Standard Time Thursday. Today, sunny and hot. Highs 109 to 114. West wind 10 to 15 miles per hour. Tonight, clear. Lows 81 to 90. West wind 5 to 15 miles per hour. Wednesday, sunny and hot. Highs 110 to 114. West wind 5 to 15 miles per hour. Wednesday night, clear. Lows 82 to 91. Southwest wind 5 to 15 miles per hour. Thursday, sunny and hot. Highs 109 to 114. South wind 5 to 10 miles per hour in the morning, becoming southwest 5 to 15 miles per hour in the afternoon. Thursday night, clear. Lows 80 to 88. Friday, sunny and hot. Highs 107 to 113. Friday night, clear. Lows 79 to 87. Saturday, mostly sunny and hot. Highs 106 to 112. Saturday night, partly cloudy with a 10% chance of thunderstorms. Lows 80 to 87. Sunday, partly cloudy. Highs 104 to 110. Sunday night, partly cloudy with a 20% chance of thunderstorms. Lows 79 to 87. Monday, partly sunny. A 10% chance of thunderstorms in the afternoon. Highs 104 to 110. Here is the synopsis for Southeast California, Southwest, and South Central Arizona. Hot temperatures continue this week, resulting in areas of major heat risk and extreme heat warnings through Thursday across lower desert locations. Isolated thunderstorms over higher terrain areas of eastern Arizona will send gusty outflow winds towards lower elevations of south central Arizona the next couple days. The weather pattern will become very favorable for moisture import and more widespread thunderstorm activity next

Extreme heat warning remains in effect until 8 p.m. Mountain Standard Time, or 8 p.m. Pacific Daylight Time Thursday. What? Dangerously hot conditions. Afternoon temperatures 110 to 118 degrees. Major heat risk. Where? Portions of southwest Arizona and southeast California. When? Until 8 p.m. Mountain Standard Time, or 8 p.m. Pacific Daylight Time Thursday. Impacts. Heat-related illnesses increase significantly during extreme heat events. Overexposure can cause heat cramps and heat exhaustion to develop and, without intervention, can lead to heat stroke. An extreme heat warning means that a period of very hot temperatures, even by local standards, will occur. Actions should be taken to lessen the impact of the extreme heat. Take extra precautions if you work or spend time outside. 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Know the signs and symptoms of heat exhaustion and heat stroke. 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Extreme heat warning remains in effect until 8 p.m. Mountain Standard Time Thursday. What? Dangerously hot conditions. Afternoon temperatures 109 to 115 degrees. Major heat risk. Where? Portions of south central Arizona. When? Until 8 p.m. Mountain Standard Time Thursday. Impacts. Heat-related illnesses increase significantly during extreme heat events. 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Actions should be taken to lessen the impact of the extreme heat. 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Anyone overcome by heat should be moved to a cool and shaded location. 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Extreme heat warning remains in effect until 8 p.m. Mountain Standard Time Thursday. What? Dangerously hot conditions. Afternoon temperatures 110 to 116 degrees. Major heat risk. Where? The Phoenix metropolitan area. When? Until 8 p.m. Mountain Standard Time Thursday. Impacts. 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Actions should be taken to lessen the impact of the extreme heat. 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
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The current time is 3:47 p.m. Mountain Standard Time. Here is the 3 p.m. Mountain Standard Time observation for Phoenix on Tuesday, July 7th. At Sky Harbor, it was mostly sunny. Visibility 10 miles. Temperature was 111 degrees, dew point 51, relative humidity 13%. Wind was northwest at 9 miles an hour. And the pressure was 29.79 inches and falling. Other observations for South Central Arizona, including the greater Phoenix area, it was sunny, with a temperature of 109 at Buckeye, 109 at Glendale, 108 at Deer Valley, and 110 at Scottsdale Airport. Under sunny skies, Falcon Field reported 109, Chandler reported 109, Casa Grande reported 109, and Gila Bend reported 112. At Mesa Gateway, it was mostly sunny, with a temperature of 109. At Chandler, wind was southwest, at 17 miles an hour. Observations for northern Arizona, at winds low, rain was falling, with a temperature of 89. It was sunny, with a temperature of 100 at Kingman, 94 at Prescott, and 95 at Payson. It was mostly sunny, with a temperature of 88 at Flagstaff, 93 at the Grand Canyon, and 101 at Page. At Sholo, it was partly sunny, with a temperature of 84. At Flagstaff, wind was south gusting to 29 miles an hour. At Kingman, wind was southwest gusting to 37 miles an hour. At Winslow, wind was southwest gusting to 33 miles an hour. Observations for southern Arizona, at Yuma, it was sunny, with a temperature of 109. At Tucson, it was mostly sunny, with a temperature of 106. It was partly sunny, with a temperature of 91 at Nogales, and 97 at Sierra Vista. Observations for Southern California, it was mostly sunny, with a temperature of 74 at Los Angeles Airport, and 72 at San Diego. At Blythe, it was cloudy, with a temperature of 112. Regional observations, skies ranged from mostly sunny to partly sunny. It was 106 at Las Vegas, 91 at Salt Lake City, 94 at Albuquerque, and 97 at El Paso. Once again, at 3 p.m. in Phoenix, under mostly sunny skies. The Sky Harbor temperature was 111 degrees. Here is the latest forecast. For the following area, in Arizona, Central Phoenix, issued at 1:16 p.m. Mountain Standard Time. Extreme heat warning in effect until 8 p.m. Mountain Standard Time Thursday. Today, sunny and hot. Highs 109 to 114. West wind 10 to 15 miles per hour. Tonight, clear. Lows 81 to 90. West wind 5 to 15 miles per hour. Wednesday, sunny and hot. Highs 110 to 114. West wind 5 to 15 miles per hour. Wednesday night, clear. Lows 82 to 91. Southwest wind 5 to 15 miles per hour. Thursday, sunny and hot. Highs 109 to 114. South wind 5 to 10 miles per hour in the morning, becoming southwest 5 to 15 miles per hour in the afternoon. Thursday night, clear. Lows 80 to 88. Friday, sunny and hot. Highs 107 to 113. Friday night, clear. Lows 79 to 87. Saturday, mostly sunny and hot. Highs 106 to 112. Saturday night, partly cloudy with a 10% chance of thunderstorms.
lows 80 to 87. Sunday, partly cloudy. Highs 104 to 110. Sunday night, partly cloudy with a 20% chance of thunderstorms. Lows 79 to 87. Monday, partly sunny. A 10% chance of thunderstorms in the afternoon. Highs 104 to 110. Here is the synopsis for Southeast California, Southwest, and South Central Arizona. Hot temperatures continue this week, resulting in areas of major heat risk and extreme heat warnings through Thursday across lower desert locations. Isolated thunderstorms over higher terrain areas of eastern Arizona will send gusty outflow winds towards lower elevations of south central Arizona the next couple days. The weather pattern will become very favorable for moisture import and more widespread thunderstorm activity next week. Extreme heat warning remains in effect until 8 p.m. Mountain Standard Time, or 8 p.m. Pacific Daylight Time Thursday. What? Dangerously hot conditions. Afternoon temperatures 110 to 118 degrees. Major heat risk. Where? Portions of southwest Arizona and southeast California. When? Until 8 p.m. Mountain Standard Time, or 8 p.m. Pacific Daylight Time Thursday. Impacts, heat-related illnesses increase significantly during extreme heat events. Overexposure can cause heat cramps and heat exhaustion to develop and, without intervention, can lead to heat stroke. An extreme heat warning means that a period of very hot temperatures, even by local standards, will occur. Actions should be taken to lessen the impact of the extreme heat. Take extra precautions if you work or spend time outside. When possible, reschedule strenuous activities to early morning or evening. Know the signs and symptoms of heat exhaustion and heat stroke. Wear lightweight and loose-fitting clothing when possible and drink plenty of water. To reduce risk during outdoor work, the Occupational Safety and Health Administration recommends scheduling frequent rest breaks in shaded or air-conditioned environments. Anyone overcome by heat should be moved to a cool and shaded location. Heat stroke is an emergency. 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Consult county officials for more details. Extreme heat warning remains in effect until 8 p.m. Mountain Standard Time Thursday. What? Dangerously hot conditions. Afternoon temperatures 109 to 115 degrees. Major heat risk. Where? Portions of south central Arizona. When? Until 8 p.m. Mountain Standard Time Thursday. Impacts, heat-related illnesses increase significantly during extreme heat events. Overexposure can cause heat cramps and heat exhaustion to develop and, without intervention, can lead to heat stroke. 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Actions should be taken to lessen the impact of the extreme heat. 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Anyone overcome by heat should be moved to a cool and shaded location. 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Extreme heat warning remains in effect until 8 p.m. Mountain Standard Time Thursday. What? Dangerously hot conditions. Afternoon temperatures 110 to 116 degrees. Major heat risk. Where? The Phoenix metropolitan area. When? Until 8 p.m. Mountain Standard Time Thursday.
impacts, heat-related illnesses increase significantly during extreme heat events. 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Actions should be taken to lessen the impact of the extreme heat. 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The current time is 3:58 p.m. Mountain Standard Time. Here is the 3 p.m. Mountain Standard Time observation for Phoenix on Tuesday, July 7th. At Sky Harbor, it was mostly sunny. Visibility 10 miles. Temperature was 111 degrees, dew point 51, relative humidity 13%. Wind was northwest, at 9 miles an hour. And the pressure was 29.79 inches, and falling. Other observations for South Central Arizona, including the Greater Phoenix area, it was sunny, with a temperature of 109 at Buckeye, 109 at Glendale, 108 at Deer Valley, and 110 at Scottsdale Airport. Under sunny skies, Falcon Field reported 109, Chandler reported 109, Casa Grande reported 109, and Gila Bend reported 112. At Mesa Gateway, it was mostly sunny, with a temperature of 109. At Chandler, wind was southwest, at 17 miles an hour. Observations for northern Arizona, at winds low, rain was falling, with a temperature of 89. It was sunny, with a temperature of 100 at Kingman, 94 at Prescott, and 95 at Payson. It was mostly sunny, with a temperature of 88 at Flagstaff, 93 at the Grand Canyon, and 101 at Page. At Sholo, it was partly sunny, with a temperature of 84. At Flagstaff, wind was south gusting to 29 miles an hour. At Kingman, wind was southwest gusting to 37 miles an hour. At Winslow, wind was southwest gusting to 33 miles an hour. Observations for southern Arizona, at Yuma, it was sunny, with a temperature of 109. At Tucson, it was mostly sunny, with a temperature of 106. It was partly sunny, with a temperature of 91 at Nogales, and 97 at Sierra Vista. Observations for Southern California, it was mostly sunny, with a temperature of 74 at Los Angeles Airport, and 72 at San Diego. At Blythe, it was cloudy, with a temperature of 112. Regional observations, skies ranged from mostly sunny to partly sunny. It was 106 at Las Vegas, 91 at Salt Lake City, 94 at Albuquerque, and 97 at El Paso. Once again, at 3 p.m. in Phoenix, under mostly sunny skies. The Sky Harbor temperature was 111 degrees. Here is the latest forecast. For the following area, in Arizona, Central Phoenix, issued at 4 p.m. Mountain Standard Time. Extreme heat warning in effect until 8 p.m. Mountain Standard Time Thursday. Tonight, clear. Lows 81 to 90. West wind 5 to 15 miles per hour. Wednesday, sunny and hot. Highs 110 to 114.
West wind 5 to 15 miles per hour. Wednesday night, clear. Lows 82 to 91. Southwest wind 5 to 15 miles per hour. Thursday, sunny and hot. Highs 109 to 114. South wind 5 to 10 miles per hour in the morning, becoming southwest 5 to 15 miles per hour in the afternoon. Thursday night, clear. Lows 80 to 89. Southwest wind 10 to 20 miles per hour. Friday, sunny and hot. Highs 107 to 113. Friday night, clear. Lows 79 to 87. Saturday, mostly sunny and hot. Highs 106 to 112. Saturday night, partly cloudy with a 10% chance of thunderstorms. Lows 80 to 87. Sunday, partly cloudy. Highs 104 to 110. Sunday night, partly cloudy with a 20% chance of thunderstorms. Lows 79 to 87. Monday, partly sunny. A 10% chance of thunderstorms in the afternoon. Highs 104 to 110. Monday night, partly cloudy with a 20% chance of thunderstorms. Lows 80 to 88. Tuesday, partly sunny. A 10% chance of thunderstorms in the afternoon. Highs 104 to 110. Here is the synopsis for Southeast California, Southwest, and South Central Arizona. Hot temperatures continue this week, resulting in areas of major heat risk and extreme heat warnings through Thursday across lower desert locations. Isolated thunderstorms over higher terrain areas of eastern Arizona will send gusty outflow winds towards lower elevations of south central Arizona the next couple days. The weather pattern will become very favorable for moisture import and more widespread thunderstorm activity next week. Extreme heat warning remains in effect until 8 p.m. Mountain Standard Time, or 8 p.m. Pacific Daylight Time Thursday. What? Dangerously hot conditions. Afternoon temperatures 110 to 118 degrees. Major heat risk. Where? Portions of southwest Arizona and southeast California. When? Until 8 p.m. Mountain Standard Time, or 8 p.m. Pacific Daylight Time Thursday. Impacts, heat-related illnesses increase significantly during extreme heat events. Overexposure can cause heat cramps and heat exhaustion to develop and, without intervention, can lead to heat stroke. An extreme heat warning means that a period of very hot temperatures, even by local standards, will occur. Actions should be taken to lessen the impact of the extreme heat. Take extra precautions if you work or spend time outside. When possible, reschedule strenuous activities to early morning or evening. Know the signs and symptoms of heat exhaustion and heat stroke. Wear lightweight and loose-fitting clothing when possible and drink plenty of water. To reduce risk during outdoor work, the Occupational Safety and Health Administration recommends scheduling frequent rest breaks in shaded or air-conditioned environments. Anyone overcome by heat should be moved to a cool and shaded location. 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Consult county officials for more details. Extreme heat warning remains in effect until 8 p.m. Mountain Standard Time Thursday. What? Dangerously hot conditions. Afternoon temperatures 109 to 115 degrees. Major heat risk. Where? Portions of south central Arizona. When? Until 8 p.m. Mountain Standard Time Thursday. Impacts, heat-related illnesses increase significantly during extreme heat events. Overexposure can cause heat cramps and heat exhaustion to develop and, without intervention, can lead to heat stroke. 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
actions should be taken to lessen the impact of the extreme heat. 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Extreme heat warning remains in effect until 8 p.m. Mountain Standard Time Thursday. What? Dangerously hot conditions. Afternoon temperatures 110 to 116 degrees. Major heat risk. Where? The Phoenix metropolitan area. When? Until 8 p.m. Mountain Standard Time Thursday. Impacts. Heat-related illnesses increase significantly during extreme heat events. Overexposure can cause heat cramps and heat exhaustion to develop and, without intervention, can lead to heat stroke. 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Actions should be taken to lessen the impact of the extreme heat. 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The current time is 4:09 p.m. Mountain Standard Time. Here is the latest forecast. For the following area, in Arizona, Central Phoenix, issued at 4 p.m. Mountain Standard Time. Extreme heat warning in effect until 8 p.m. Mountain Standard Time Thursday. Tonight, clear. Lows 81 to 90. West wind 5 to 15 miles per hour. Wednesday, sunny and hot. Highs 110 to 114. West wind 5 to 15 miles per hour. Wednesday night, clear. Lows 82 to 91. Southwest wind 5 to 15 miles per hour. Thursday, sunny and hot. Highs 109 to 114. South wind 5 to 10 miles per hour in the morning, becoming southwest 5 to 15 miles per hour in the afternoon. Thursday night, clear. Lows 80 to 89. Southwest wind 10 to 20 miles per hour. Friday, sunny and hot. Highs 107 to 113. Friday night, clear. Lows 79 to 87. Saturday, mostly sunny and hot. Highs 106 to 112. Saturday night, partly cloudy with a 10% chance of thunderstorms. Lows 80 to 87. Sunday, partly cloudy. Highs 104 to 110. Sunday night, partly cloudy with a 20% chance of thunderstorms. Lows 79 to 87. Monday, partly sunny. A 10% chance of thunderstorms in the afternoon. Highs 104 to 110. Monday night, partly cloudy with a 20% chance of thunderstorms. Lows 80 to 88.
Tuesday, partly sunny. A 10% chance of thunderstorms in the afternoon. Highs 104 to 110. Here is the synopsis for Southeast California, Southwest, and South Central Arizona. Hot temperatures continue this week, resulting in areas of major heat risk and extreme heat warnings through Thursday across lower desert locations. Isolated thunderstorms over higher terrain areas of eastern Arizona will send gusty outflow winds towards lower elevations of south central Arizona the next couple days. The weather pattern will become very favorable for moisture import and more widespread thunderstorm activity next week. Extreme heat warning remains in effect until 8 p.m. Mountain Standard Time, or 8 p.m. Pacific Daylight Time Thursday. What? Dangerously hot conditions. Afternoon temperatures 110 to 118 degrees. Major heat risk. Where? Portions of southwest Arizona and southeast California. When? Until 8 p.m. Mountain Standard Time, or 8 p.m. Pacific Daylight Time Thursday. Impacts, heat-related illnesses increase significantly during extreme heat events. Overexposure can cause heat cramps and heat exhaustion to develop and, without intervention, can lead to heat stroke. An extreme heat warning means that a period of very hot temperatures, even by local standards, will occur. Actions should be taken to lessen the impact of the extreme heat. Take extra precautions if you work or spend time outside. When possible, reschedule strenuous activities to early morning or evening. Know the signs and symptoms of heat exhaustion and heat stroke. Wear lightweight and loose-fitting clothing when possible and drink plenty of water. To reduce risk during outdoor work, the Occupational Safety and Health Administration recommends scheduling frequent rest breaks in shaded or air-conditioned environments. Anyone overcome by heat should be moved to a cool and shaded location. 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Consult county officials for more details. Extreme heat warning remains in effect until 8 p.m. Mountain Standard Time Thursday. What? Dangerously hot conditions. Afternoon temperatures 109 to 115 degrees. Major heat risk. Where? Portions of south central Arizona. When? Until 8 p.m. Mountain Standard Time Thursday. Impacts, heat-related illnesses increase significantly during extreme heat events. Overexposure can cause heat cramps and heat exhaustion to develop and, without intervention, can lead to heat stroke. 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Actions should be taken to lessen the impact of the extreme heat. 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Extreme heat warning remains in effect until 8 p.m. Mountain Standard Time Thursday. What? Dangerously hot conditions. Afternoon temperatures 110 to 116 degrees. Major heat risk. Where? The Phoenix metropolitan area. When? Until 8 p.m. Mountain Standard Time Thursday. Impacts, heat-related illnesses increase significantly during extreme heat events. Overexposure can cause heat cramps and heat exhaustion to develop and, without intervention, can lead to heat stroke. 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
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Actions should be taken to lessen the impact of the extreme heat. 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The current time is 4:18 p.m. Mountain Standard Time. Here is the 4 p.m. Mountain Standard Time observation for Phoenix on Tuesday, July 7th. At Sky Harbor, it was mostly sunny. Visibility 10 miles. Temperature was 112 degrees, dew point 49, relative humidity 12%. Wind was west, at 10 miles an hour. And the pressure was 29.76 inches, and falling. Other observations for South Central Arizona, including the greater Phoenix area, it was sunny, with a temperature of 109 at Buckeye, 109 at Glendale, 108 at Deer Valley, and 109 at Scottsdale Airport. Under sunny skies, Falcon Field reported 109, Chandler reported 113, Casa Grande reported 109, and Gila Bend reported 113. At Mesa Gateway, it was mostly sunny, with a temperature of 109. Observations for northern Arizona, it was sunny, with a temperature of 100 at Kingman, and 96 at Prescott. It was mostly sunny, with a temperature of 88 at Flagstaff, 91 at the Grand Canyon, 97 at Payson, 99 at Page, and 92 at Winslow. At Sholo, it was partly sunny, with a temperature of 81. At Flagstaff, wind was southwest gusting to 25 miles an hour. At Bullhead City, wind was south gusting to 25 miles an hour. At Kingman, wind was southwest gusting to 28 miles an hour. At the Grand Canyon, wind was southwest gusting to 31 miles an hour. At Prescott, wind was southwest gusting to 26 miles an hour. Observations for southern Arizona, at Yuma, it was sunny, with a temperature of 110. At Tucson, it was mostly sunny, with a temperature of 106. It was partly sunny, with a temperature of 89 at Nogales, at 95 at Sierra Vista. At Nogales, wind was southwest gusting to 28 miles an hour. Observations for Southern California, at Los Angeles Airport, it was sunny, with a temperature of 74. At San Diego, it was mostly sunny, with a temperature of 73. At Blythe, it was partly sunny, with a temperature of 111. Regional observations, it was mostly sunny. It was 107 at Las Vegas, 93 at Salt Lake City, 95 at Albuquerque, and 98 at El Paso. At Las Vegas, wind was southwest gusting to 26 miles an hour. At Albuquerque, wind was east gusting to 30 miles an hour. Once again, at 4 p.m. in Phoenix, under mostly sunny skies. The Sky Harbor temperature was 112 degrees. Here is the latest forecast. For the following area, in Arizona, Central Phoenix, issued at 4 p.m. Mountain Standard Time. Extreme heat warning in effect until 8 p.m. Mountain Standard Time Thursday. Tonight, clear. Lows 81 to 90. West wind 5 to 15 miles per hour. Wednesday, sunny and hot.
Highs 110 to 114. West wind 5 to 15 miles per hour. Wednesday night, clear. Lows 82 to 91. Southwest wind 5 to 15 miles per hour. Thursday, sunny and hot. Highs 109 to 114. South wind 5 to 10 miles per hour in the morning, becoming southwest 5 to 15 miles per hour in the afternoon. Thursday night, clear. Lows 80 to 89. Southwest wind 10 to 20 miles per hour. Friday, sunny and hot. Highs 107 to 113. Friday night, clear. Lows 79 to 87. Saturday, mostly sunny and hot. Highs 106 to 112. Saturday night, partly cloudy with a 10% chance of thunderstorms. Lows 80 to 87. Sunday, partly cloudy. Highs 104 to 110. Sunday night, partly cloudy with a 20% chance of thunderstorms. Lows 79 to 87. Monday, partly sunny. A 10% chance of thunderstorms in the afternoon. Highs 104 to 110. Monday night, partly cloudy with a 20% chance of thunderstorms. Lows 80 to 88. Tuesday, partly sunny. A 10% chance of thunderstorms in the afternoon. Highs 104 to 110. Here is the synopsis for Southeast California, Southwest, and South Central Arizona. Hot temperatures continue this week, resulting in areas of major heat risk and extreme heat warnings through Thursday across lower desert locations. Isolated thunderstorms over higher terrain areas of eastern Arizona will send gusty outflow winds towards lower elevations of south central Arizona the next couple days. The weather pattern will become very favorable for moisture import and more widespread thunderstorm activity next week. Extreme heat warning remains in effect until 8 p.m. Mountain Standard Time, or 8 p.m. Pacific Daylight Time Thursday. What? Dangerously hot conditions. Afternoon temperatures 110 to 118 degrees. Major heat risk. Where? Portions of southwest Arizona and southeast California. When? Until 8 p.m. Mountain Standard Time, or 8 p.m. Pacific Daylight Time Thursday. Impacts, heat-related illnesses increase significantly during extreme heat events. Overexposure can cause heat cramps and heat exhaustion to develop and, without intervention, can lead to heat stroke. An extreme heat warning means that a period of very hot temperatures, even by local standards, will occur. Actions should be taken to lessen the impact of the extreme heat. Take extra precautions if you work or spend time outside. 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Know the signs and symptoms of heat exhaustion and heat stroke. Wear lightweight and loose-fitting clothing when possible and drink plenty of water. 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Anyone overcome by heat should be moved to a cool and shaded location. 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Extreme heat warning remains in effect until 8 p.m. Mountain Standard Time Thursday. What? Dangerously hot conditions. Afternoon temperatures 109 to 115 degrees. Major heat risk. Where? Portions of south central Arizona. When? Until 8 p.m. Mountain Standard Time Thursday. Impacts, heat-related illnesses increase significantly during extreme heat events. 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
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Actions should be taken to lessen the impact of the extreme heat. 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Extreme heat warning remains in effect until 8 p.m. Mountain Standard Time Thursday. What? Dangerously hot conditions. Afternoon temperatures 110 to 116 degrees. Major heat risk. Where? The Phoenix metropolitan area. When? Until 8 p.m. Mountain Standard Time Thursday. Impacts. Heat-related illnesses increase significantly during extreme heat events. Overexposure can cause heat cramps and heat exhaustion to develop and, without intervention, can lead to heat stroke. 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Actions should be taken to lessen the impact of the extreme heat. 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The current time is 4:29 p.m. Mountain Standard Time. Here is the 4 p.m. Mountain Standard Time observation for Phoenix on Tuesday, July 7th. At Sky Harbor, it was mostly sunny. Visibility 10 miles. Temperature was 112 degrees, dew point 49, relative humidity 12%. Wind was west, at 10 miles an hour. And the pressure was 29.76 inches, and falling. Other observations for South Central Arizona including the Greater Phoenix area, it was sunny, with a temperature of 109 at Buckeye, 109 at Glendale, 108 at Deer Valley, and 109 at Scottsdale Airport. Under sunny skies, Falcon Field reported 109, Chandler reported 113, Casa Grande reported 109, and Gila Bend reported 113. At Mesa Gateway, it was mostly sunny, with a temperature of 109. Observations for northern Arizona, it was sunny, with a temperature of 100 at Kingman, and 96 at Prescott. It was mostly sunny, with a temperature of 88 at Flagstaff, 91 at the Grand Canyon, 97 at Payson, 99 at Page, and 92 at Winslow. At Sholo, it was partly sunny, with a temperature of 81. At Flagstaff, wind was southwest gusting to 25 miles an hour. At Bullhead City, wind was south gusting to 25 miles an hour. At Kingman, wind was southwest gusting to 28 miles an hour. At the Grand Canyon, wind was southwest gusting to 31 miles an hour. At Prescott, wind was southwest gusting to 26 miles an hour. Observations for southern Arizona, at Yuma,
it was sunny, with a temperature of 110. At Tucson, it was mostly sunny, with a temperature of 106. It was partly sunny, with a temperature of 89 at Nogales, at 95 at Sierra Vista. At Nogales, wind was southwest gusting to 28 miles an hour. Observations for Southern California, at Los Angeles Airport, it was sunny, with a temperature of 74. At San Diego, it was mostly sunny, with a temperature of 73. At Blythe, it was partly sunny, with a temperature of 111. Regional observations, it was mostly sunny. It was 107 at Las Vegas, 93 at Salt Lake City, 95 at Albuquerque, and 98 at El Paso. At Las Vegas, wind was southwest gusting to 26 miles an hour. At Albuquerque, wind was east gusting to 30 miles an hour. Once again, at 4 p.m. in Phoenix, under mostly sunny skies. The Sky Harbor temperature was 112 degrees. Here is the latest forecast. For the following area, in Arizona, Central Phoenix, issued at 4 p.m. Mountain Standard Time, warning in effect until 8 p.m. Mountain Standard Time Thursday. Tonight, clear. Lows 81 to 90. West wind 5 to 15 miles per hour. Wednesday, sunny and hot. Highs 110 to 114. West wind 5 to 15 miles per hour. Wednesday night, clear. Lows 82 to 91. Southwest wind 5 to 15 miles per hour. Thursday, sunny and hot. Highs 109 to 114. South wind 5 to 10 miles per hour in the morning, becoming southwest 5 to 15 miles per hour in the afternoon. Thursday night, clear. Lows 80 to 89. Southwest wind 10 to 20 miles per hour. Friday, sunny and hot. Highs 107 to 113. Friday night, clear. Lows 79 to 87. Saturday, mostly sunny and hot. Highs 106 to 112. Saturday night, partly cloudy with a 10% chance of thunderstorms. Lows 80 to 87. Sunday, partly cloudy. Highs 104 to 110. Sunday night, partly cloudy with a 20% chance of thunderstorms. Lows 79 to 87. Monday, partly sunny. A 10% chance of thunderstorms in the afternoon. Highs 104 to 110. Monday night, partly cloudy with a 20% chance of thunderstorms. Lows 80 to 88. Tuesday, partly sunny. A 10% chance of thunderstorms in the afternoon. Highs 104 to 110. Here is the synopsis for Southeast California, Southwest, and South Central Arizona. Hot temperatures continue this week, resulting in areas of major heat risk and extreme heat warnings through Thursday across lower desert locations. Isolated thunderstorms over higher terrain areas of eastern Arizona will send gusty outflow winds towards lower elevations of south central Arizona the next couple days. The weather pattern will become very favorable for moisture import and more widespread thunderstorm activity next week. Extreme heat warning remains in effect until 8 p.m. Mountain Standard Time, or 8 p.m. Pacific Daylight Time Thursday. What? Dangerously hot conditions. Afternoon temperatures 110 to 118 degrees. Major heat risk. Where? Portions of southwest Arizona and southeast California. When? Until 8 p.m. Mountain Standard Time, or 8 p.m. Pacific Daylight Time Thursday. Impacts, heat-related illnesses increase significantly during extreme heat events. Overexposure can cause heat cramps and heat exhaustion to develop and, without intervention, can lead to heat stroke. An extreme heat warning means that a period of very hot temperatures, even by local standards, will occur. Actions should be taken to lessen the impact of the extreme heat. Take extra precautions if you work or spend time outside. 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
reschedule strenuous activities to early morning or evening. 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

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Where? 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When? Until 8 p.m. Mountain Standard Time Thursday. 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Actions should be taken to lessen the impact of the extreme heat. Take extra precautions if you work or spend time outside. 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Anyone overcome by heat should be moved to a cool and shaded location. 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Extreme heat warning remains in effect until 8 p.m. Mountain Standard Time Thursday. What? Dangerously hot conditions. Afternoon temperatures 110 to 116 degrees. Major heat risk. Where? The Phoenix metropolitan area. When? Until 8 p.m. Mountain Standard Time Thursday. Impacts: heat-related illnesses increase significantly during extreme heat events. Overexposure can cause heat cramps and heat exhaustion to develop and, without intervention, can lead to heat stroke. 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Heat stroke is an emergency. 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The current time is 4:41 p.m. Mountain Standard Time. Here is the 4 p.m. Mountain Standard Time observation for Phoenix on Tuesday, July 7th. At Sky Harbor, it was mostly sunny. Visibility 10 miles. Temperature was 112 degrees, dew point 49, relative humidity 12%. Wind was west, at 10 miles an hour. And the pressure was 29.76 inches, and falling. Other observations for South Central Arizona, including the greater Phoenix area: it was sunny, with a temperature of 109 at Buckeye, 109 at Glendale, 108 at Deer Valley, and 109 at Scottsdale Airport. Under sunny skies, Falcon Field reported 109, Chandler reported 113, Casa Grande reported 109, and Gila Bend reported 113. At Mesa Gateway, it was mostly sunny, with a temperature of 109. Observations for northern Arizona: it was sunny, with a temperature of 100 at Kingman, and 96 at Prescott. It was mostly sunny, with a temperature of 88 at Flagstaff, 91 at the Grand Canyon, 97 at Payson,

99 at Page, and 92 at Winslow. At Sholo, it was partly sunny, with a temperature of 81. At Flagstaff, wind was southwest gusting to 25 miles an hour. At Bullhead City, wind was south gusting to 25 miles an hour. At Kingman, wind was southwest gusting to 28 miles an hour. At the Grand Canyon, wind was southwest gusting to 31 miles an hour. At Prescott, wind was southwest gusting to 26 miles an hour. Observations for southern Arizona. At Yuma, it was sunny, with a temperature of 110. At Tucson, it was mostly sunny, with a temperature of 106. It was partly sunny, with a temperature of 89 at Nogales, at 95 at Sierra Vista. At Nogales, wind was southwest gusting to 28 miles an hour. Observations for Southern California. At Los Angeles Airport, it was sunny, with a temperature of 74. At San Diego, it was mostly sunny, with a temperature of 73. At Blythe, it was partly sunny, with a temperature of 111. Regional observations, it was mostly sunny. It was 107 at Las Vegas, 93 at Salt Lake City, 95 at Albuquerque, and 98 at El Paso. At Las Vegas, wind was southwest gusting to 26 miles an hour. At Albuquerque, wind was east gusting to 30 miles an hour. Once again, at 4 p.m. in Phoenix, under mostly sunny skies. The Sky Harbor temperature was 112 degrees. Here is the latest forecast. For the following area, in Arizona, Central Phoenix, issued at 4 p.m. Mountain Standard Time. Extreme heat warning in effect until 8 p.m. Mountain Standard Time Thursday. Tonight, clear. Lows 81 to 90. West wind 5 to 15 miles per hour. Wednesday, sunny and hot. Highs 110 to 114. West wind 5 to 15 miles per hour. Wednesday night, clear. Lows 82 to 91. Southwest wind 5 to 15 miles per hour. Thursday, sunny and hot. Highs 109 to 114. South wind 5 to 10 miles per hour in the morning, becoming southwest 5 to 15 miles per hour in the afternoon. Thursday night, clear. Lows 80 to 89. Southwest wind 10 to 20 miles per hour. Friday, sunny and hot. Highs 107 to 113. Friday night, clear. Lows 79 to 87. Saturday, mostly sunny and hot. Highs 106 to 112. Saturday night, partly cloudy with a 10% chance of thunderstorms. Lows 80 to 87. Sunday, partly cloudy. Highs 104 to 110. Sunday night, partly cloudy with a 20% chance of thunderstorms. Lows 79 to 87. Monday, partly sunny. A 10% chance of thunderstorms in the afternoon. Highs 104 to 110. Monday night, partly cloudy with a 20% chance of thunderstorms. Lows 80 to 88. Tuesday, partly sunny. A 10% chance of thunderstorms in the afternoon. Highs 104 to 110. Here is the synopsis for Southeast California, Southwest, and South Central Arizona. Hot temperatures continue this week, resulting in areas of major heat risk and extreme heat warnings through Thursday across lower desert locations. Isolated thunderstorms over higher terrain areas of eastern Arizona will send gusty outflow winds towards lower elevations of south central Arizona the next couple days. The weather pattern will become very favorable for moisture import and more widespread thunderstorm activity next week. Extreme heat warning remains in effect until 8 p.m. Mountain Standard Time, or 8 p.m. Pacific Daylight Time Thursday. What? Dangerously hot conditions. Afternoon temperatures 110 to 118 degrees. Major heat risk. Where? Portions of southwest Arizona and southeast California.
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Impacts: heat-related illnesses increase significantly during extreme heat events. Overexposure can cause heat cramps and heat exhaustion to develop and, without intervention, can lead to heat stroke. An extreme heat warning means that a period of very hot temperatures, even by local standards, will occur. Actions should be taken to lessen the impact of the extreme heat. Take extra precautions if you work or spend time outside. 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Know the signs and symptoms of heat exhaustion and heat stroke. Wear lightweight and loose-fitting clothing when possible and drink plenty of water. To reduce risk during outdoor work, the Occupational Safety and Health Administration recommends scheduling frequent rest breaks in shaded or air-conditioned environments. Anyone overcome by heat should be moved to a cool and shaded location. 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Extreme heat warning remains in effect until 8 p.m. Mountain Standard Time Thursday. What? Dangerously hot conditions. Afternoon temperatures 109 to 115 degrees. Major heat risk. Where? Portions of South Central Arizona. When? Until 8 p.m. Mountain Standard Time Thursday. Impacts: heat-related illnesses increase significantly during extreme heat events. Overexposure can cause heat cramps and heat exhaustion to develop and, without intervention, can lead to heat stroke. 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Heat: an extreme heat warning means that a period of very hot temperatures, even by local standards, will occur. Actions should be taken to lessen the impact of the extreme heat. 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Anyone overcome by heat should be moved to a cool and shaded location. 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Extreme heat warning remains in effect until 8 p.m. Mountain Standard Time Thursday. What? Dangerously hot conditions. Afternoon temperatures 110 to 116 degrees. Major heat risk. Where? The Phoenix metropolitan area. When? Until 8 p.m. Mountain Standard Time Thursday. Impacts: heat-related illnesses increase significantly during extreme heat events. Overexposure can cause heat cramps and heat exhaustion to develop and, without intervention, can lead to heat stroke. 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
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The current time is 4:52 p.m. Mountain Standard Time. Here is the 4 p.m. Mountain Standard Time observation for Phoenix on Tuesday, July 7th. At Sky Harbor, it was mostly sunny. Visibility 10 miles. Temperature was 112 degrees, dew point 49, relative humidity 12%. Wind was west, at 10 miles an hour. And the pressure was 29.76 inches, and falling. Other observations for South Central Arizona, including the greater Phoenix area, it was sunny, with a temperature of 109 at Buckeye, 109 at Glendale, 108 at Deer Valley, and 109 at Scottsdale Airport. Under sunny skies, Falcon Field reported 109, Chandler reported 113, Casa Grande reported 109, and Gila Bend reported 113. At Mesa Gateway, it was mostly sunny, with a temperature of 109. Observations for northern Arizona, it was sunny, with a temperature of 100 at Kingman, and 96 at Prescott. It was mostly sunny, with a temperature of 88 at Flagstaff, 91 at the Grand Canyon, 97 at Payson, 99 at Page, and 92 at Winslow. At Sholo, it was partly sunny, with a temperature of 81. At Flagstaff, wind was southwest gusting to 25 miles an hour. At Bullhead City, wind was south gusting to 25 miles an hour. At Kingman, wind was southwest gusting to 28 miles an hour. At the Grand Canyon, wind was southwest gusting to 31 miles an hour. At Prescott, wind was southwest gusting to 26 miles an hour. Observations for southern Arizona. At Yuma, it was sunny, with a temperature of 110. At Tucson, it was mostly sunny, with a temperature of 106. It was partly sunny, with a temperature of 89 at Nogales, at 95 at Sierra Vista. At Nogales, wind was southwest gusting to 28 miles an hour. Observations for Southern California. At Los Angeles Airport, it was sunny, with a temperature of 74. At San Diego, it was mostly sunny, with a temperature of 73. At Blythe, it was partly sunny, with a temperature of 111. Regional observations, it was mostly sunny. It was 107 at Las Vegas, 93 at Salt Lake City, 95 at Albuquerque, and 98 at El Paso. At Las Vegas, wind was southwest gusting to 26 miles an hour. At Albuquerque, wind was east gusting to 30 miles an hour. Once again, at 4 p.m. in Phoenix, under mostly sunny skies. The Sky Harbor temperature was 112 degrees. Here is the latest forecast. For the following area, in Arizona, Central Phoenix, issued at 4 p.m. Mountain Standard Time. Extreme heat warning in effect until 8 p.m. Mountain Standard Time Thursday. Tonight, clear. Lows 81 to 90. West wind 5 to 15 miles per hour. Wednesday, sunny and hot. Highs 110 to 114. West wind 5 to 15 miles per hour. Wednesday night, clear. Lows 82 to 91. Southwest wind 5 to 15 miles per hour. Thursday, sunny and hot. Highs 109 to 114. South wind 5 to 10 miles per hour in the morning, becoming southwest 5 to 15 miles per hour in the afternoon. Thursday night, clear. Lows 80 to 89. Southwest wind 10 to 20 miles per hour. Friday, sunny and hot. Highs 107 to 113. Friday night, clear. Lows 79 to 87. Saturday, mostly sunny and hot. Highs 106 to 112. Saturday night, partly cloudy with a 10% chance of thunderstorms. Lows 80 to 87. Sunday, partly cloudy. Highs 104 to 110. Sunday night,
partly cloudy with a 20% chance of thunderstorms. Lows 79 to 87. Monday, partly sunny. A 10% chance of thunderstorms in the afternoon. Highs 104 to 110. Monday night, partly cloudy with a 20% chance of thunderstorms. Lows 80 to 88. Tuesday, partly sunny. A 10% chance of thunderstorms in the afternoon. Highs 104 to 110. Here is the synopsis for Southeast California, Southwest, and South Central Arizona. Hot temperatures continue this week, resulting in areas of major heat risk and extreme heat warnings through Thursday across lower desert locations. Isolated thunderstorms over higher terrain areas of eastern Arizona will send gusty outflow winds towards lower elevations of south central Arizona the next couple days. The weather pattern will become very favorable for moisture import and more widespread thunderstorm activity next week. Extreme heat warning remains in effect until 8 p.m. Mountain Standard Time, or 8 p.m. Pacific Daylight Time Thursday. What? Dangerously hot conditions. Afternoon temperatures 110 to 118 degrees. Major heat risk. Where? Portions of southwest Arizona and southeast California. When? Until 8 p.m. Mountain Standard Time, or 8 p.m. Pacific Daylight Time Thursday. Impacts, heat-related illnesses increase significantly during extreme heat events. Overexposure can cause heat cramps and heat exhaustion to develop and, without intervention, can lead to heat stroke. An extreme heat warning means that a period of very hot temperatures, even by local standards, will occur. Actions should be taken to lessen the impact of the extreme heat. Take extra precautions if you work or spend time outside. 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Know the signs and symptoms of heat exhaustion and heat stroke. Wear lightweight and loose-fitting clothing when possible and drink plenty of water. To reduce risk during outdoor work, the Occupational Safety and Health Administration recommends scheduling frequent rest breaks in shaded or air-conditioned environments. Anyone overcome by heat should be moved to a cool and shaded location. 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Extreme heat warning remains in effect until 8 p.m. Mountain Standard Time Thursday. What? Dangerously hot conditions. Afternoon temperatures 109 to 115 degrees. Major heat risk. Where? Portions of south central Arizona. When? Until 8 p.m. Mountain Standard Time Thursday. Impacts, heat-related illnesses increase significantly during extreme heat events. Overexposure can cause heat cramps and heat exhaustion to develop and, without intervention, can lead to heat stroke. 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Actions should be taken to lessen the impact of the extreme heat. 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Extreme heat warning remains in effect until 8 p.m. Mountain Standard Time Thursday. What? Dangerously hot conditions. Afternoon temperatures 110 to 116 degrees. Major heat risk. Where?
the Phoenix metropolitan area.